showers and slight chance of thunderstorms in the morning. Highs in the mid-80s. Southwest winds 5 to 15 miles an hour. Chance of precipitation 40%. Tuesday night, mostly clear. Lows in the lower 60s. West winds 5 to 15 miles an hour. Wednesday, sunny. Highs around 80. Northwest winds 10 to 15 miles an hour. Wednesday night, clear. Lows in the upper 50s. Northwest winds up to 10 miles an hour. Thursday and Thursday night, clear. Highs around 80. Lows in the lower 50s. Friday, sunny. Highs in the lower 80s. Friday night and Saturday, mostly cloudy. Chance of showers. Lows in the lower 60s. Highs in the lower 80s. Chance of showers 50%. Saturday night, mostly cloudy with chance of showers. Lows in the mid 60s. Chance of showers 40%. Sunday, mostly sunny. Highs in the mid 80s. Sunday night, partly cloudy with chance of showers. Lows in the mid 60s. Chance of showers 40%. Monday, mostly sunny. Highs in the lower 80s. Again, the forecast for central Minnesota, from St. Cloud to the northwest Twin Cities suburbs for tonight, mostly cloudy. A 20% chance of thunderstorms late in the night. Lows in the mid-60s. South winds 5 to 10 miles an hour. Now the forecast for central Minnesota, from St. Cloud to the northwest Twin Cities suburbs. Tonight, partly cloudy this evening and overnight, then mostly cloudy with a 20% chance of thunderstorms late in the night. Lows in the mid-60s. South winds up to 10 miles an hour. Tuesday, mostly sunny. A 20% chance of thunderstorms in the morning. Highs in the mid-80s. Southwest winds 5 to 15 miles an hour. Tuesday night, mostly clear. Lows in the lower 60s. West winds 5 to 10 miles an hour. Gusts up to 25 miles an hour in the evening. Wednesday, mostly sunny. Highs around 80. Northwest winds 10 to 15 miles an hour. Wednesday night, clear. Lows in the upper 50s. Northwest winds up to 10 miles an hour. Thursday and Thursday night, clear. Highs around 80. Lows in the lower 50s. Friday, sunny. Highs in the lower 80s. Friday night and Saturday, mostly cloudy. Chance of showers. Lows in the lower 60s. Highs in the lower 80s. Chance of showers 50%. Saturday night, mostly cloudy with chance of showers. Lows in the mid-60s. Chance of showers 40%. Sunday, mostly sunny. Highs in the mid-80s. Sunday night, partly cloudy with chance of showers. Lows in the mid-60s. Chance of showers 40%. Monday, mostly sunny. Highs in the lower 80s. Again, the forecast for central Minnesota, from St. Cloud to the northwest Twin Cities suburbs for tonight, partly cloudy this evening and overnight, then mostly cloudy with a 20% chance of thunderstorms late in the night. Lows in the mid-60s. South winds up to 10 miles an hour. 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The current time is 7:06 p.m. Central Daylight Time. Now here is the hazardous weather outlook for portions of central Minnesota, east central Minnesota, south central Minnesota, southeast Minnesota, southwest Minnesota, northwest Wisconsin, and west central Wisconsin. For tonight, no hazardous weather is expected at this time. And now the extended outlook for the period Tuesday through Sunday.
A few strong

Strong thunderstorms capable of producing hail and gusty winds are possible along and east of Interstate 35 Tuesday evening. Spotter information statement. Skywarn spotter activation may be needed Tuesday for eastern Minnesota and western Wisconsin. Now the forecast for central Minnesota, from St. Cloud to the northwest Twin Cities suburbs. Tonight, partly cloudy this evening and overnight, then mostly cloudy with a 20% chance of thunderstorms late in the night. Lows in the mid-60s. South winds up to 10 miles an hour. Tuesday, mostly sunny. A 20% chance of thunderstorms in the morning. Highs in the mid-80s. Southwest winds 5 to 15 miles an hour. Tuesday night, mostly clear. Lows in the lower 60s. West winds 5 to 10 miles an hour. Gusts up to 25 miles an hour in the evening. Wednesday, mostly sunny. Highs around 80. Northwest winds 10 to 15 miles an hour. Wednesday night, clear. Lows in the upper 50s. Northwest winds up to 10 miles an hour. Thursday and Thursday night, clear. Highs around 80. Lows in the lower 50s. Friday, sunny. Highs in the lower 80s. Friday night and Saturday, mostly cloudy. Chance of showers. Lows in the lower 60s. Highs in the lower 80s. Chance of showers 50%. Saturday night, mostly cloudy with chance of showers. Lows in the mid-60s. Chance of showers 40%. Sunday, mostly sunny. Highs in the mid-80s. Sunday night, partly cloudy with chance of showers. Lows in the mid-60s. Chance of showers 40%. Monday, mostly sunny. Highs in the lower 80s. Again, the forecast for central Minnesota, from St. Cloud to the northwest Twin Cities suburbs for tonight, partly cloudy this evening and overnight, then mostly cloudy with a 20% chance of thunderstorms late in the night. Lows in the mid-60s. South winds up to 10 miles an hour. 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The current time is 7:09 p.m. Central Daylight Time. Now here is the hazardous weather outlook for portions of central Minnesota, east central Minnesota, south central Minnesota, southeast Minnesota, southwest Minnesota, northwest Wisconsin, and west central Wisconsin. For tonight, no hazardous weather is expected at this time. And now the extended outlook for the period Tuesday through Sunday. A few strong thunderstorms capable of producing hail and gusty winds are possible along and east of Interstate 35 Tuesday evening. Spotter information statement. Skywarn spotter activation may be needed Tuesday for eastern Minnesota and western Wisconsin. Now the forecast for central Minnesota, from St. Cloud to the northwest Twin Cities suburbs. Tonight, partly cloudy this evening and overnight, then mostly cloudy with a 20% chance of thunderstorms late in the night. Lows in the mid-60s. South winds up to 10 miles an hour. Tuesday, mostly sunny. A 20% chance of thunderstorms in the morning. Highs in the mid-80s. Southwest winds 5 to 15 miles an hour. Tuesday night, mostly clear. Lows in the lower 60s. West winds 5 to 10 miles an hour. Gusts up to 25 miles an hour in the evening. Wednesday, mostly sunny. Highs around 80. Northwest winds 10 to 15 miles an hour. Wednesday night, clear. Lows in the upper 50s. Northwest winds up to 10 miles an hour. Thursday and Thursday night, clear. Highs around 80. Lows in the lower 50s. Friday, sunny. Highs in the lower 80s. Friday night and Saturday,
Mostly cloudy. Chance of showers. Lows in the lower 60s. Highs in the lower 80s. Chance of showers 50%. Saturday night, mostly cloudy with chance of showers. Lows in the mid 60s. Chance of showers 40%. Sunday, mostly sunny. Highs in the mid 80s. Sunday night, partly cloudy with chance of showers. Lows in the mid 60s. Chance of showers 40%. Monday, mostly sunny. Highs in the lower 80s. Again, the forecast for central Minnesota, from St. Cloud to the northwest Twin Cities suburbs for tonight, partly cloudy this evening and overnight, then mostly cloudy with a 20% chance of thunderstorms late in the night. Lows in the mid-60s. South winds up to 10 miles an hour. 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The current time is 7:13 p.m. Central Daylight Time. Now here is the hazardous weather outlook for portions of central Minnesota, east central Minnesota, south central Minnesota, southeast Minnesota, southwest Minnesota, northwest Wisconsin, and west central Wisconsin. For tonight, no hazardous weather is expected at this time. And now the extended outlook for the period Tuesday through Sunday. A few strong thunderstorms capable of producing hail and gusty winds are possible along and east of Interstate 35 Tuesday evening. Spotter information statement, Skywarn spotter activation may be needed Tuesday for eastern Minnesota and western Wisconsin. Now the forecast for central Minnesota, from St. Cloud to the northwest Twin Cities suburbs. Tonight, partly cloudy this evening and overnight, then mostly cloudy with a 20% chance of thunderstorms late in the night. Lows in the mid-60s. South winds up to 10 miles an hour. Tuesday, mostly sunny. A 20% chance of thunderstorms in the morning. Highs in the mid-80s. Southwest winds 5 to 15 miles an hour. Tuesday night, mostly clear. Lows in the lower 60s. West winds 5 to 10 miles an hour. Gusts up to 25 miles an hour in the evening. Wednesday, mostly sunny. Highs around 80. Northwest winds 10 to 15 miles an hour. Wednesday night, clear. Lows in the upper 50s. Northwest winds up to 10 miles an hour. Thursday and Thursday night, clear. Highs around 80. Lows in the lower 50s. Friday, sunny. Highs in the lower 80s. Friday night and Saturday, mostly cloudy. Chance of showers. Lows in the lower 60s. Highs in the lower 80s. Chance of showers 50%. Saturday night, mostly cloudy with chance of showers. Lows in the mid-60s. Chance of showers 40%. Sunday, mostly sunny. Highs in the mid-80s. Sunday night, partly cloudy with chance of showers. Lows in the mid-60s. Chance of showers 40%. Monday, mostly sunny. Highs in the lower 80s. Again, the forecast for central Minnesota, from St. Cloud to the northwest Twin Cities suburbs for tonight, partly cloudy this evening and overnight, then mostly cloudy with a 20% chance of thunderstorms late in the night. Lows in the mid-60s. South winds up to 10 miles an hour. At 7 p.m., in Buffalo, it was sunny. The temperature was 77 degrees, the dew point was 64, and the relative humidity was 65%. The wind was south at 5 miles an hour. The pressure was 30.00 inches and steady. In Maple Lake, it was sunny. The temperature was 80 degrees, the dew point was 62, and the relative humidity was 54%. The wind was south at 3 miles an hour.
the pressure was 30.02 inches and steady. Elsewhere across central Minnesota, it was sunny, with a temperature of 79 at Princeton and 79 at Litchfield. It was mostly sunny, with a temperature of 82 at the Twin Cities, 81 at St. Cloud, 81 at Crystal, 75 at Little Falls, and 79 at Wilmer. At Anoka, it was partly sunny, with a temperature of 79. Around the state, at Mankato, it was sunny, with a temperature of 75. At Duluth, it was mostly sunny, with a temperature of 65. It was partly sunny, with a temperature of 74 at Brainerd, and 67 at International Falls. At Rochester, it was cloudy, with a temperature of 78. Once again at 7 p.m., in Buffalo, it was 77 degrees under sunny skies. And in Maple Lake, it was 80 degrees under sunny skies. 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The current time is 7:18 p.m. Central Daylight Time. Now here is the hazardous weather outlook for portions of central Minnesota, east central Minnesota, south central Minnesota, southeast Minnesota, southwest Minnesota, northwest Wisconsin, and west central Wisconsin. For tonight, no hazardous weather is expected at this time. And now the extended outlook for the period Tuesday through Sunday. A few strong thunderstorms capable of producing hail and gusty winds are possible along and east of Interstate 35 Tuesday evening. Spotter information statement: Skywarn spotter activation may be needed Tuesday for eastern Minnesota and western Wisconsin. Now the forecast for central Minnesota, from St. Cloud to the northwest Twin Cities suburbs. Tonight, partly cloudy this evening and overnight, then mostly cloudy with a 20% chance of thunderstorms late in the night. Lows in the mid-60s. South winds up to 10 miles an hour. Tuesday, mostly sunny. A 20% chance of thunderstorms in the morning. Highs in the mid-80s. Southwest winds 5 to 15 miles an hour. Tuesday night, mostly clear. Lows in the lower 60s. West winds 5 to 10 miles an hour. Gusts up to 25 miles an hour in the evening. Wednesday, mostly sunny. Highs around 80. Northwest winds 10 to 15 miles an hour. Wednesday night, clear. Lows in the upper 50s. Northwest winds up to 10 miles an hour. Thursday and Thursday night, clear. Highs around 80. Lows in the lower 50s. Friday, sunny. Highs in the lower 80s. Friday night and Saturday, mostly cloudy. Chance of showers. Lows in the lower 60s. Highs in the lower 80s. Chance of showers 50%. Saturday night, mostly cloudy with chance of showers. Lows in the mid-60s. Chance of showers 40%. Sunday, mostly sunny. Highs in the mid-80s. Sunday night, partly cloudy with chance of showers. Lows in the mid-60s. Chance of showers 40%. Monday, mostly sunny. Highs in the lower 80s. Again, the forecast for central Minnesota, from St. Cloud to the northwest Twin Cities suburbs for tonight: partly cloudy this evening and overnight, then mostly cloudy with a 20% chance of thunderstorms late in the night. Lows in the mid-60s. South winds up to 10 miles an hour. At 7 p.m., in Buffalo, it was sunny. The temperature was 77 degrees, the dew point was 64, and the relative humidity was 65%. The wind was south at 5 miles an hour. The pressure was 30.00 inches and steady. In Maple Lake, it was sunny. The temperature was 80 degrees. The dew point was 62, and the relative humidity was 54%. The wind was south at 3 miles an hour.
the pressure was 30.02 inches and steady. Elsewhere across central Minnesota, it was sunny, with a temperature of 79 at Princeton and 79 at Litchfield. It was mostly sunny, with a temperature of 82 at the Twin Cities, 81 at St. Cloud, 81 at Crystal, 75 at Little Falls, and 79 at Wilmer. At Anoka, it was partly sunny, with a temperature of 79. Around the state, at Mankato, it was sunny, with a temperature of 75. At Duluth, it was mostly sunny, with a temperature of 65. It was partly sunny, with a temperature of 74 at Brainerd, and 67 at International Falls. Rochester, it was cloudy, with a temperature of 78. Once again at 7 p.m., in Buffalo, it was 77 degrees under sunny skies. And in Maple Lake, it was 80 degrees under sunny skies. 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The current time is 7:23 p.m. Central Daylight Time. Now here is the hazardous weather outlook for portions of central Minnesota, east central Minnesota, south central Minnesota, southeast Minnesota, southwest Minnesota, northwest Wisconsin, and west central Wisconsin. For tonight, no hazardous weather is expected at this time. And now the extended outlook for the period Tuesday through Sunday. A few strong thunderstorms capable of producing hail and gusty winds are possible along and east of Interstate 35 Tuesday evening. Spotter information statement, Skywarn spotter activation may be needed Tuesday for eastern Minnesota and western Wisconsin. Now the forecast for central Minnesota, from St. Cloud to the northwest Twin Cities suburbs. Tonight, partly cloudy this evening and overnight, then mostly cloudy with a 20% chance of thunderstorms late in the night. Lows in the mid-60s. South winds up to 10 miles an hour. Tuesday, mostly sunny. A 20% chance of thunderstorms in the morning. Highs in the mid-80s. Southwest winds 5 to 15 miles an hour. Tuesday night, mostly clear. Lows in the lower 60s. West winds 5 to 10 miles an hour. Gusts up to 25 miles an hour in the evening. Wednesday, mostly sunny. Highs around 80. Northwest winds 10 to 15 miles an hour. Wednesday night, clear. Lows in the upper 50s. Northwest winds up to 10 miles an hour. Thursday and Thursday night, clear. Highs around 80. Lows in the lower 50s. Friday, sunny. Highs in the lower 80s. Friday night and Saturday, mostly cloudy. Chance of showers. Lows in the lower 60s. Highs in the lower 80s. Chance of showers 50%. Saturday night, mostly cloudy with chance of showers. Lows in the mid-60s. Chance of showers 40%. Sunday, mostly sunny. Highs in the mid-80s. Sunday night, partly cloudy with chance of showers. Lows in the mid-60s. Chance of showers 40%. Monday, mostly sunny. Highs in the lower 80s. Again, the forecast for central Minnesota, from St. Cloud to the northwest Twin Cities suburbs for tonight, partly cloudy this evening and overnight, then mostly cloudy with a 20% chance of thunderstorms late in the night. Lows in the mid-60s. South winds up to 10 miles an hour. 7 p.m. in Buffalo, it was sunny. The temperature was 77 degrees, the dew point was 64, and the relative humidity was 65%. The wind was south at 5 miles an hour. The pressure was 30.00 inches and steady. In Maple Lake, it was sunny, the temperature was 80 degrees, the dew point was 62, and the relative humidity was 54%. The wind was south at 3 miles an hour.
the pressure was 30.02 inches and steady. Elsewhere across central Minnesota, it was sunny, with a temperature of 79 at Princeton and 79 at Litchfield. It was mostly sunny, with a temperature of 82 at the Twin Cities, 81 at St. Cloud, 81 at Crystal, 75 at Little Falls, and 79 at Wilmer. At Anoka, it was partly sunny, with a temperature of 79. Around the state, at Mankato, it was sunny, with a temperature of 75. At Duluth, it was mostly sunny, with a temperature of 65. It was partly sunny, with a temperature of 74 at Brainerd, and 67 at International Falls. At Rochester, it was cloudy, with a temperature of 78. Once again at 7 p.m., in Buffalo, it was 77 degrees under sunny skies. And in Maple Lake, it was 80 degrees under sunny skies. 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The current time is 7:28 p.m. Central Daylight Time. Now here is the hazardous weather outlook for portions of central Minnesota, east central Minnesota, south central Minnesota, southeast Minnesota, southwest Minnesota, northwest Wisconsin, and west central Wisconsin. For tonight, no hazardous weather is expected at this time. And now the extended outlook for the period Tuesday through Sunday. A few strong thunderstorms capable of producing hail and gusty winds are possible along and east of Interstate 35 Tuesday evening. Spotter information statement, Skywarn spotter activation may be needed Tuesday for eastern Minnesota and western Wisconsin. Now the forecast for central Minnesota, from St. Cloud to the northwest Twin Cities suburbs. Tonight, partly cloudy this evening and overnight, then mostly cloudy with a 20% chance of thunderstorms late in the night. Lows in the mid-60s. South winds up to 10 miles an hour. Tuesday, mostly sunny. A 20% chance of thunderstorms in the morning. Highs in the mid-80s. Southwest winds 5 to 15 miles an hour. Tuesday night, mostly clear. Lows in the lower 60s. West winds 5 to 10 miles an hour. Gusts up to 25 miles an hour in the evening. Wednesday, mostly sunny. Highs around 80. Northwest winds 10 to 15 miles an hour. Wednesday night, clear. Lows in the upper 50s. Northwest winds up to 10 miles an hour. Thursday and Thursday night, clear. Highs around 80. Lows in the lower 50s. Friday, sunny. Highs in the lower 80s. Friday night and Saturday, mostly cloudy. Chance of showers. Lows in the lower 60s. Highs in the lower 80s. Chance of showers 50%. Saturday night, mostly cloudy with chance of showers. Lows in the mid-60s. Chance of showers 40%. Sunday, mostly sunny. Highs in the mid-80s. Sunday night, partly cloudy with chance of showers. Lows in the mid-60s. Chance of showers 40%. Monday, mostly sunny. Highs in the lower 80s. Again, the forecast for central Minnesota, from St. Cloud to the northwest Twin Cities suburbs for tonight, partly cloudy this evening and overnight, then mostly cloudy with a 20% chance of thunderstorms late in the night. Lows in the mid-60s. South winds up to 10 miles an hour. At 7 p.m., in Buffalo, it was sunny. The temperature was 77 degrees, the dew point was 64, and the relative humidity was 65%. The wind was south at 5 miles an hour. The pressure was 30.00 inches and steady. In Maple Lake, it was sunny, the temperature was 80 degrees, the dew point was 62, and the relative humidity was 54%. The wind was south at 3 miles an hour.
The pressure was 30.02 inches and steady. Elsewhere across central Minnesota, it was sunny, with a temperature of 79 at Princeton and 79 at Litchfield. It was mostly sunny, with a temperature of 82 at the Twin Cities, 81 at St. Cloud, 81 at Crystal, 75 at Little Falls, and 79 at Wilmer. At Anoka, it was partly sunny, with a temperature of 79. Around the state, at Mankato, it was sunny, with a temperature of 75. At Duluth, it was mostly sunny, with a temperature of 65. It was partly sunny, with a temperature of 74 at Brainerd, and 67 at International Falls. At Rochester, it was cloudy, with a temperature of 78. Once again at 7 p.m., in Buffalo, it was 77 degrees under sunny skies. And in Maple Lake, it was 80 degrees under sunny skies. The St. Cloud, Minnesota climate summary for this evening, as of 7 p.m., August 24, 2026. Today's high temperature was 84 degrees and the low 53 degrees. No precipitation fell today. No snow fell today. The normal high temperature for tomorrow is 78 degrees, and the normal low is 55. The record high for tomorrow is 94, which occurred in 2013, and the record low is 40, which occurred in 1945. Sunset tonight is at 8:08 p.m. Sunrise tomorrow is at 6:29 a.m. This is Weather Radio Station WNG676 Clearwater, broadcasting on a frequency of 162.50 MHz. 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The current time is 7:34 p.m. Central Daylight Time. Now here is the hazardous weather outlook for portions of central Minnesota, east central Minnesota, south central Minnesota, southeast Minnesota, southwest Minnesota, northwest Wisconsin, and west central Wisconsin. For tonight, though hazardous weather is expected at this time. And now the extended outlook for the period Tuesday through Sunday. A few strong thunderstorms capable of producing hail and gusty winds are possible along and east of Interstate 35 Tuesday evening. Spotter information statement, Skywarn spotter activation may be needed Tuesday for eastern Minnesota and western Wisconsin. Now the forecast for central Minnesota, from St. Cloud to the northwest Twin Cities suburbs. Tonight, partly cloudy this evening and overnight, then mostly cloudy with a 20% chance of thunderstorms late in the night. Lows in the mid-60s. South winds up to 10 miles an hour. Tuesday, mostly sunny. A 20% chance of thunderstorms in the morning. Highs in the mid-80s. Southwest winds 5 to 15 miles an hour. Tuesday night, mostly clear. Lows in the lower 60s. West winds 5 to 10 miles an hour. Gusts up to 25 miles an hour in the evening. Wednesday, mostly sunny. Highs around 80. Northwest winds 10 to 15 miles an hour. Wednesday night, clear. Lows in the upper 50s. Northwest winds up to 10 miles an hour. Thursday and Thursday night, clear. Highs around 80. Lows in the lower 50s. Friday, sunny. Highs in the lower 80s. Friday night and Saturday, mostly cloudy. Chance of showers. Lows in the lower 60s. Highs in the lower 80s. Chance of showers 50%. Saturday night, mostly cloudy with chance of showers. Lows in the mid-60s. Chance of showers 40%. Sunday, mostly sunny. Highs in the mid-80s. Sunday night, partly cloudy with chance of showers. Lows in the mid-60s. Chance of showers 40%. Monday, mostly sunny. Highs in the lower 80s. Again, the forecast for central Minnesota, from St. Cloud to the northwest Twin Cities suburbs for tonight,
partly cloudy this evening and overnight.

then mostly cloudy with a 20% chance of thunderstorms late in the night. Lows in the mid-60s. South winds up to 10 miles an hour. At 7 p.m., in Buffalo, it was sunny. The temperature was 77 degrees, the dew point was 64, and the relative humidity was 65%. The wind was south at 5 miles an hour. The pressure was 30.00 inches and steady. In Maple Lake, it was sunny, the temperature was 80 degrees, the dew point was 62, and the relative humidity was 54%. The wind was south at 3 miles an hour. The pressure was 30.02 inches and steady. Elsewhere across central Minnesota, it was sunny, with a temperature of 79 at Princeton and 79 at Litchfield. It was mostly sunny, with a temperature of 82 at the Twin Cities, 81 at St. Cloud, 81 at Crystal, 75 at Little Falls, and 79 at Wilmer. At Anoka, it was partly sunny, with a temperature of 79. Around the state, at Mankato, it was sunny, with a temperature of 75. At Duluth, it was mostly sunny, with a temperature of 65. It was partly sunny, with a temperature of 74 at Brainerd, and 67 at International Falls. At Rochester, it was cloudy, with a temperature of 78. Once again at 7 p.m., in Buffalo, it was 77 degrees under sunny skies. And in Maple Lake, it was 80 degrees under sunny skies. 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The current time is 7:39 p.m. Central Daylight Time. Now here is the hazardous weather outlook for portions of central Minnesota, east central Minnesota, south central Minnesota, southeast Minnesota, southwest Minnesota, northwest Wisconsin, and west central Wisconsin. For tonight, no hazardous weather is expected at this time. And now the extended outlook for the period Tuesday through Sunday. A few strong thunderstorms capable of producing hail and gusty winds are possible along and east of Interstate 35 Tuesday evening. Spotter information statement, Skywarn spotter activation may be needed Tuesday for eastern Minnesota and western Wisconsin. Now the forecast for central Minnesota, from St. Cloud to the northwest Twin Cities suburbs. Tonight, partly cloudy this evening and overnight, then mostly cloudy with a 20% chance of thunderstorms late in the night. Lows in the mid-60s. South winds up to 10 miles an hour. Tuesday, mostly sunny. A 20% chance of thunderstorms in the morning. Highs in the mid-80s. Southwest winds 5 to 15 miles an hour. Tuesday night, mostly clear. Lows in the lower 60s. West winds 5 to 10 miles an hour. Gusts up to 25 miles an hour in the evening. Wednesday, mostly sunny. Highs around 80. Northwest winds 10 to 15 miles an hour. Wednesday night, clear. Lows in the upper 50s. Northwest winds up to 10 miles an hour. Thursday and Thursday night, clear. Highs around 80. Lows in the lower 50s. Friday, sunny. Highs in the lower 80s. Friday night and Saturday, mostly cloudy. Chance of showers. Lows in the lower 60s. Highs in the lower 80s. Chance of showers 50%. Saturday night, mostly cloudy with chance of showers. Lows in the mid-60s. Chance of showers 40%. Sunday, mostly sunny. Highs in the mid-80s. Sunday night, partly cloudy with chance of showers. Lows in the mid-60s. Chance of showers 40%. Monday, mostly sunny. Highs in the lower 80s. Again, the forecast for central Minnesota, from St. Cloud to the northwest Twin Cities suburbs for tonight,
partly cloudy this evening and overnight, then mostly cloudy with a 20% chance of thunderstorms late in the night. Lows in the mid-60s. South winds up to 10 miles an hour. The St. Cloud, Minnesota climate summary for this evening, as of 7 p.m., August 24, 2026. Today's high temperature was 84 degrees and a low 53 degrees. No precipitation fell today. No snow fell today. The normal high temperature for tomorrow is 78 degrees, and the normal low is 55. The record high for tomorrow is 94, which occurred in 2013, and the record low is 40, which occurred in 1945. Sunset tonight is at 8:08 p.m. Sunrise tomorrow is at 6:29 a.m. 7 p.m. in Buffalo, it was sunny. The temperature was 77 degrees, the dew point was 64, and the relative humidity was 65%. The wind was south at 5 miles an hour. The pressure was 30.00 inches and steady. In Maple Lake, it was sunny. The temperature was 80 degrees, the dew point was 62, and the relative humidity was 54%. The wind was south at 3 miles an hour. The pressure was 30.02 inches and steady. Elsewhere across central Minnesota, it was sunny, with a temperature of 79 at Princeton and 79 at Litchfield. It was mostly sunny, with a temperature of 82 at the Twin Cities, 81 at St. Cloud, 81 at Crystal, 75 at Little Falls, and 79 at Wilmer. At Anoka, it was partly sunny, with a temperature of 79. Around the state, at Mankato, it was sunny, with a temperature of 75. At Duluth, it was mostly sunny, with a temperature of 65. It was partly sunny, with a temperature of 74 at Brainerd, and 67 at International Falls. At Rochester, it was cloudy, with a temperature of 78. Once again at 7 p.m., in Buffalo, it was 77 degrees under sunny skies. And in Maple Lake, it was 80 degrees under sunny skies. 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The current time is 7:44 p.m. Central Daylight Time. Now here is the hazardous weather outlook for portions of central Minnesota, east central Minnesota, south central Minnesota, southeast Minnesota, southwest Minnesota, northwest Wisconsin, and west central Wisconsin. For tonight, no hazardous weather is expected at this time. And now the extended outlook for the period Tuesday through Sunday. A few strong thunderstorms capable of producing hail and gusty winds are possible along and east of Interstate 35 Tuesday evening. Spotter information statement, Skywarn spotter activation may be needed Tuesday for eastern Minnesota and western Wisconsin. Now the forecast for central Minnesota, from St. Cloud to the northwest Twin Cities suburbs. Tonight, partly cloudy this evening and overnight, then mostly cloudy with a 20% chance of thunderstorms late in the night. Lows in the mid-60s. South winds up to 10 miles an hour. Tuesday, mostly sunny. A 20% chance of thunderstorms in the morning. Highs in the mid-80s. Southwest winds 5 to 15 miles an hour. Tuesday night, mostly clear. Lows in the lower 60s. West winds 5 to 10 miles an hour. Gusts up to 25 miles an hour in the evening. Wednesday, mostly sunny. Highs around 80. Northwest winds 10 to 15 miles an hour. Wednesday night, clear. Lows in the upper 50s. Northwest winds up to 10 miles an hour. Thursday and Thursday night, clear. Highs around 80. Lows in the lower 50s. Friday, sunny. Highs in the lower 80s. Friday night and Saturday, mostly cloudy. Chance of showers.
Lows in the lower 60s. Highs in the lower 80s. Chance of showers 50%. Saturday night, mostly cloudy with chance of showers. Lows in the mid 60s. Chance of showers 40%. Sunday, mostly sunny. Highs in the mid 80s. Sunday night, partly cloudy with chance of showers. Lows in the mid 60s. Chance of showers 40%. Monday, mostly sunny. Highs in the lower 80s. Again, the forecast for central Minnesota, from St. Cloud to the northwest Twin Cities suburbs for tonight, partly cloudy this evening and overnight, then mostly cloudy with a 20% chance of thunderstorms late in the night. Lows in the mid-60s. South winds up to 10 miles an hour. At 7 p.m., in Buffalo, it was sunny. The temperature was 77 degrees, the dew point was 64, and the relative humidity was 65%. The wind was south at 5 miles an hour. The pressure was 30.00 inches and steady. In Maple Lake, it was sunny, the temperature was 80 degrees, the dew point was 62, and the relative humidity was 54%. The wind was south at 3 miles an hour. The pressure was 30.02 inches and steady. Elsewhere across central Minnesota, it was sunny, with a temperature of 79 at Princeton and 79 at Litchfield. It was mostly sunny, with a temperature of 82 at the Twin Cities, 81 at St. Cloud, 81 at Crystal, 75 at Little Falls, and 79 at Wilmer. At Anoka, it was partly sunny, with a temperature of 79. Around the state, at Mankato, it was sunny, with a temperature of 75. At Duluth, it was mostly sunny, with a temperature of 65. It was partly sunny, with a temperature of 74 at Brainerd, and 67 at International Falls. At Rochester, it was cloudy, with a temperature of 78. Once again at 7 p.m., in Buffalo, it was 77 degrees under sunny skies. And in Maple Lake, it was 80 degrees under sunny skies. 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The current time is 7:49 p.m. Central Daylight Time. Now here is the hazardous weather outlook for portions of central Minnesota, east central Minnesota, south central Minnesota, southeast Minnesota, southwest Minnesota, northwest Wisconsin, and west central Wisconsin. For tonight, no hazardous weather is expected at this time. And now the extended outlook for the period Tuesday through Sunday. A few strong thunderstorms capable of producing hail and gusty winds are possible along and east of Interstate 35 Tuesday evening. Spotter information statement, Skywarn spotter activation may be needed Tuesday for eastern Minnesota and western Wisconsin. The St. Cloud, Minnesota climate summary for this evening, as of 7 p.m., August 24, 2026. Today's high temperature was 84 degrees and the low 53 degrees. No precipitation fell today. No snow fell today. The normal high temperature for tomorrow is 78 degrees, and the normal low is 55. The record high for tomorrow is 94, which occurred in 2013, and the record low is 40, which occurred in 1945. Sunset tonight is at 8:08 p.m. Sunrise tomorrow is at 6:29 a.m. Now the forecast for central Minnesota, from St. Cloud to the northwest Twin Cities suburbs. Tonight, partly cloudy this evening and overnight, then mostly cloudy with a 20% chance of thunderstorms late in the night. Lows in the mid-60s. South winds up to 10 miles an hour. Tuesday, mostly sunny. A 20% chance of thunderstorms in the morning. Highs in the mid-80s. Southwest winds 5 to 15 miles an hour. Tuesday night, mostly clear. Lows in the lower 60s.
West winds 5 to 10 miles an hour. Gusts up to 25 miles an hour in the evening. Wednesday, mostly sunny. Highs around 80. Northwest winds 10 to 15 miles an hour. Wednesday night, clear. Lows in the upper 50s. Northwest winds up to 10 miles an hour. Thursday and Thursday night, clear. Highs around 80. Lows in the lower 50s. Friday, sunny. Highs in the lower 80s. Friday night and Saturday, mostly cloudy. Chance of showers. Lows in the lower 60s. Highs in the lower 80s. Chance of showers 50%. Saturday night, mostly cloudy with chance of showers. Lows in the mid-60s. Chance of showers 40%. Sunday, mostly sunny. Highs in the mid-80s. Sunday night, partly cloudy with chance of showers. Lows in the mid-60s. Chance of showers 40%. Monday, mostly sunny. Highs in the lower 80s. Again, the forecast for central Minnesota, from St. Cloud to the northwest Twin Cities suburbs for tonight, partly cloudy this evening and overnight, then mostly cloudy with a 20% chance of thunderstorms late in the night. Lows in the mid-60s. South winds up to 10 miles an hour. At 7 p.m., in Buffalo, it was sunny. The temperature was 77 degrees, the dew point was 64, and the relative humidity was 65%. The wind was south at 5 miles an hour. The pressure was 30.00 inches and steady. In Maple Lake, it was sunny. The temperature was 80 degrees, the dew point was 62, and the relative humidity was 54%. The wind was south at 3 miles an hour. The pressure was 30.02 inches and steady. Elsewhere across central Minnesota, it was sunny, with a temperature of 79 at Princeton and 79 at Litchfield. It was mostly sunny, with a temperature of 82 at the Twin Cities, 81 at St. Cloud, 81 at Crystal, 75 at Little Falls, and 79 at Wilmer. At Anoka, it was partly sunny, with a temperature of 79. Around the state, at Mankato, it was sunny, with a temperature of 75. At Duluth, it was mostly sunny, with a temperature of 65. It was partly sunny, with a temperature of 74 at Brainerd, and 67 at International Falls. At Rochester, it was cloudy, with a temperature of 78. Once again at 7 p.m., in Buffalo, it was 77 degrees under sunny skies. And in Maple Lake, it was 80 degrees under sunny skies. 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The current time is 7:55 p.m. Central Daylight Time. Now here is the hazardous weather outlook for portions of central Minnesota, east central Minnesota, south central Minnesota, southeast Minnesota, southwest Minnesota, northwest Wisconsin, and west central Wisconsin. For tonight, no hazardous weather is expected at this time. And now the extended outlook for the period Tuesday through Sunday. A few strong thunderstorms capable of producing hail and gusty winds are possible along and east of Interstate 35 Tuesday evening. Spotter information statement, Skywarn spotter activation may be needed Tuesday for eastern Minnesota and western Wisconsin. Now the forecast for central Minnesota, from St. Cloud to the northwest Twin Cities suburbs. Tonight, partly cloudy this evening and overnight, then mostly cloudy with a 20% chance of thunderstorms late in the night. Lows in the mid-60s. South winds up to 10 miles an hour. Tuesday, mostly sunny. A 20% chance of thunderstorms in the morning. Highs in the mid-80s. Southwest winds 5 to 15 miles an hour. Tuesday night, mostly clear. Lows in the lower 60s.
West winds 5 to 10 miles an hour.

gusts up to 25 miles an hour in the evening. Wednesday, mostly sunny. Highs around 80. Northwest winds 10 to 15 miles an hour. Wednesday night, clear. Lows in the upper 50s. Northwest winds up to 10 miles an hour. Thursday and Thursday night, clear. Highs around 80. Lows in the lower 50s. Friday, sunny. Highs in the lower 80s. Friday night and Saturday, mostly cloudy. Chance of showers. Lows in the lower 60s. Highs in the lower 80s. Chance of showers 50%. Saturday night, mostly cloudy with chance of showers. Lows in the mid-60s. Chance of showers 40%. Sunday, mostly sunny. Highs in the mid-80s. Sunday night, partly cloudy with chance of showers. Lows in the mid-60s. Chance of showers 40%. Monday, mostly sunny. Highs in the lower 80s. Again, the forecast for central Minnesota, from St. Cloud to the northwest Twin Cities suburbs for tonight, partly cloudy this evening and overnight, then mostly cloudy with a 20% chance of thunderstorms late in the night. Lows in the mid-60s. South winds up to 10 miles an hour. 7 p.m. in Buffalo, it was sunny. The temperature was 77 degrees, the dew point was 64, and the relative humidity was 65%. The wind was south at 5 miles an hour. The pressure was 30.00 inches and steady. In Maple Lake, it was sunny, the temperature was 80 degrees, the dew point was 62, and the relative humidity was 54%. The wind was south at 3 miles an hour. The pressure was 30.02 inches and steady. Elsewhere across central Minnesota, it was sunny, with a temperature of 79 at Princeton and 79 at Litchfield. It was mostly sunny, with a temperature of 82 at the Twin Cities, 81 at St. Cloud, 81 at Crystal, 75 at Little Falls, and 79 at Wilmer. At Anoka, it was partly sunny, with a temperature of 79. Around the state, at Mankato, it was sunny, with a temperature of 75. At Duluth, it was mostly sunny, with a temperature of 65. It was partly sunny, with a temperature of 74 at Brainerd, and 67 at International Falls. At Rochester, it was cloudy, with a temperature of 78. Once again at 7 p.m., in Buffalo, it was 77 degrees under sunny skies. And in Maple Lake, it was 80 degrees under sunny skies. The St. Cloud, Minnesota climate summary for this evening, as of 7 p.m., August 24, 2026. Today's high temperature was 84 degrees and the low 53 degrees. No precipitation fell today. No snow fell today. The normal high temperature for tomorrow is 78 degrees, and the normal low is 55. The record high for tomorrow is 94, which occurred in 2013, and the record low is 40, which occurred in 1945. Sunset tonight is at 8:08 p.m. Sunrise tomorrow is at 6:29 a.m. This is Weather Radio Station WNG676 Clearwater, broadcasting on a frequency of 162.50 MHz. 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The current time is 8:01 p.m. Central Daylight Time. Now here is the hazardous weather outlook for portions of central Minnesota, east central Minnesota, south central Minnesota, southeast Minnesota, southwest Minnesota, northwest Wisconsin, and west central Wisconsin. For tonight, no hazardous weather is expected at this time. And now the extended outlook for the period Tuesday through Sunday. A few strong thunderstorms capable of producing hail and gusty winds are possible along and east of Interstate 35 Tuesday evening. Spotter information statement, Skywarn spotter activation may be needed Tuesday for eastern Minnesota and western Wisconsin.

hour. Wednesday night, clear. Lows in the upper 50s. Northwest winds up to 10 miles an hour. Thursday and Thursday night, clear. Highs around 80. Lows in the lower 50s. Friday, sunny. Highs in the lower 80s. Friday night and Saturday, mostly cloudy. Chance of showers. Lows in the lower 60s. Highs in the lower 80s. Chance of showers 50%. Saturday night, mostly cloudy with chance of showers. Lows in the mid-60s. Chance of showers 40%. Sunday, mostly sunny. Highs in the mid-80s. Sunday night, partly cloudy with chance of showers. Lows in the mid-60s. Chance of showers 40%. Monday, mostly sunny. Highs in the lower 80s. Again, the forecast for central Minnesota, from St. Cloud to the northwest Twin Cities suburbs for tonight, partly cloudy this evening and overnight, then mostly cloudy with a 20% chance of thunderstorms late in the night. Lows in the mid-60s. South winds up to 10 miles an hour. 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The current time is 8:04 p.m. Central Daylight Time. Now here is the hazardous weather outlook for portions of central Minnesota, east central Minnesota, south central Minnesota, southeast Minnesota, southwest Minnesota, northwest Wisconsin, and west central Wisconsin. For tonight, no hazardous weather is expected at this time. And now the extended outlook for the period Tuesday through Sunday. A few strong thunderstorms capable of producing hail and gusty winds are possible along and east of Interstate 35 Tuesday evening. Spotter information statement, Skywarn spotter activation may be needed Tuesday for eastern Minnesota and western Wisconsin. Now the forecast for central Minnesota, from St. Cloud to the northwest Twin Cities suburbs. Tonight, partly cloudy this evening and overnight, then mostly cloudy with a 20% chance of thunderstorms late in the night. Lows in the mid-60s. South winds up to 10 miles an hour. Tuesday, mostly sunny. A 20% chance of thunderstorms in the morning. Highs in the mid-80s. Southwest winds 5 to 15 miles an hour. Tuesday night, mostly clear. Lows in the lower 60s. West winds 5 to 10 miles an hour. Gusts up to 25 miles an hour in the evening. Wednesday, mostly sunny. Highs around 80. Northwest winds 10 to 15 miles an hour. Wednesday night, clear. Lows in the upper 50s. Northwest winds up to 10 miles an hour. Thursday and Thursday night, clear. Highs around 80. Lows in the lower 50s. Friday, sunny. Highs in the lower 80s. Friday night and Saturday, mostly cloudy. Chance of showers. Lows in the lower 60s. Highs in the lower 80s. Chance of showers 50%. Saturday night, mostly cloudy with chance of showers. Lows in the mid-60s. Chance of showers 40%. Sunday, mostly sunny. Highs in the mid-80s. Sunday night, partly cloudy with chance of showers. Lows in the mid-60s. Chance of showers 40%. Monday, mostly sunny. Highs in the lower 80s. Again, the forecast for central Minnesota, from St. Cloud to the northwest Twin Cities suburbs for tonight, partly cloudy this evening and overnight, then mostly cloudy with a 20% chance of thunderstorms late in the night. Lows in the mid-60s. South winds up to 10 miles an hour. 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

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The current time is 8:07 p.m. Central Daylight Time. Now here is the hazardous weather outlook for portions of central Minnesota, east central Minnesota, south central Minnesota, southeast Minnesota, southwest Minnesota, northwest Wisconsin, and west central Wisconsin. For tonight, no hazardous weather is expected at this time. And now the extended outlook for the period Tuesday through Sunday. A few strong thunderstorms capable of producing hail and gusty winds are possible along and east of Interstate 35 Tuesday evening. Spotter information statement. Skywarn spotter activation may be needed Tuesday for eastern Minnesota and western Wisconsin. Now the forecast for central Minnesota, from St. Cloud to the northwest Twin Cities suburbs. Tonight, partly cloudy this evening and overnight, then mostly cloudy with a 20% chance of thunderstorms late in the night. Lows in the mid-60s. South winds up to 10 miles an hour. Tuesday, mostly sunny. A 20% chance of thunderstorms in the morning. Highs in the mid-80s. Southwest winds 5 to 15 miles an hour. Tuesday night, mostly clear. Lows in the lower 60s. West winds 5 to 10 miles an hour. Gusts up to 25 miles an hour in the evening. Wednesday, mostly sunny. Highs around 80. Northwest winds 10 to 15 miles an hour. Wednesday night, clear. Lows in the upper 50s. Northwest winds up to 10 miles an hour. Thursday and Thursday night, clear. Highs around 80. Lows in the lower 50s. Friday, sunny. Highs in the lower 80s. Friday night and Saturday, mostly cloudy. Chance of showers. Lows in the lower 60s. Highs in the lower 80s. Chance of showers 50%. Saturday night, mostly cloudy with chance of showers. Lows in the mid-60s. Chance of showers 40%. Sunday, mostly sunny. Highs in the mid-80s. Sunday night, partly cloudy with chance of showers. Lows in the mid-60s. Chance of showers 40%. Monday, mostly sunny. Highs in the lower 80s. Again, the forecast for central Minnesota, from St. Cloud to the northwest Twin Cities suburbs for tonight, partly cloudy this evening and overnight, then mostly cloudy with a 20% chance of thunderstorms late in the night. Lows in the mid-60s. South winds up to 10 miles an hour. The St. Cloud, Minnesota climate summary for this evening, as of 7 p.m., August 24, 2026. Today's high temperature was 84 degrees and the low 53 degrees. No precipitation fell today. No snow fell today. The normal high temperature for tomorrow is 78 degrees, and the normal low is 55. The record high for tomorrow is 94, which occurred in 2013, and the record low is 40, which occurred in 1945. Sunset tonight is at 8:08 p.m. Sunrise tomorrow is at 6:29 a.m. This is Weather Radio Station WMG676 Clearwater, broadcasting on a frequency of 162.50 MHz. 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The current time is 8:12 p.m. Central Daylight Time. Now here is the hazardous weather outlook for portions of central Minnesota, east central Minnesota, south central Minnesota, southeast Minnesota, southwest Minnesota, northwest Wisconsin, and west central Wisconsin. For tonight, no hazardous weather is expected at this time. And now the extended outlook for the period Tuesday through Sunday. A few strong thunderstorms capable of producing hail and gusty winds are possible along and east of Interstate 35 Tuesday evening. Spotter information statement.
Skywarn spotter activation may be needed Tuesday for eastern Minnesota and western Wisconsin. Now the forecast for central Minnesota, from St. Cloud to the northwest Twin Cities suburbs. Tonight, partly cloudy this evening and overnight, then mostly cloudy with a 20% chance of thunderstorms late in the night. Lows in the mid-60s. South winds up to 10 miles an hour. Tuesday, mostly sunny. A 20% chance of thunderstorms in the morning. Highs in the mid-80s. Southwest winds 5 to 15 miles an hour. Tuesday night, mostly clear. Lows in the lower 60s. West winds 5 to 10 miles an hour. Gusts up to 25 miles an hour in the evening. Wednesday, mostly sunny. Highs around 80. Northwest winds 10 to 15 miles an hour. Wednesday night, clear. Lows in the upper 50s. Northwest winds up to 10 miles an hour. Thursday and Thursday night, clear. Highs around 80. Lows in the lower 50s. Friday, sunny. Highs in the lower 80s. Friday night and Saturday, mostly cloudy. Chance of showers. Lows in the lower 60s. Highs in the lower 80s. Chance of showers 50%. Saturday night, mostly cloudy with chance of showers. Lows in the mid-60s. Chance of showers 40%. Sunday, mostly sunny. Highs in the mid-80s. Sunday night, partly cloudy with chance of showers. Lows in the mid-60s. Chance of showers 40%. Monday, mostly sunny. Highs in the lower 80s. Again, the forecast for central Minnesota, from St. Cloud to the northwest Twin Cities suburbs for tonight, partly cloudy this evening and overnight, then mostly cloudy with a 20% chance of thunderstorms late in the night. Lows in the mid-60s. South winds up to 10 miles an hour. At 8 p.m., in Buffalo, it was clear. The temperature was 73 degrees, the dew point was 64, and the relative humidity was 73%. The wind was calm. The pressure was 30.00 inches and steady. In Maple Lake, it was clear. The temperature was 76 degrees, the dew point was 62, and the relative humidity was 61%. The wind was calm. The pressure was 30.01 inches and falling. Elsewhere across central Minnesota, it was clear, with a temperature of 76 at St. Cloud and 73 at Litchfield. It was partly cloudy, with a temperature of 80 at the Twin Cities, 75 at Anoka, 76 at Princeton, and 73 at Little Falls. It was cloudy, with a temperature of 80 at Crystal and 75 at Wilmer. Around the state, at Brainerd, it was partly cloudy, with a temperature of 72. It was mostly cloudy, with a temperature of 74 at Mankato, 61 at Duluth, and 65 at International Falls. At Rochester, it was cloudy, with a temperature of 74. Once again at 8 p.m., in Buffalo, it was 73 degrees under clear skies. And in Maple Lake, it was 76 degrees under clear skies. 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The current time is 8:16 p.m. Central Daylight Time. Now here is the hazardous weather outlook for portions of central Minnesota, east central Minnesota, south central Minnesota, southeast Minnesota, southwest Minnesota, northwest Wisconsin, and west central Wisconsin. For tonight, no hazardous weather is expected at this time. And now the extended outlook for the period Tuesday through Sunday. A few strong thunderstorms capable of producing hail and gusty winds are possible along and east of Interstate 35 Tuesday evening.
Spotter information statement. Skywarn spotter activation may be needed Tuesday for eastern Minnesota and western Wisconsin. Now the forecast for central Minnesota, from St. Cloud to the northwest Twin Cities suburbs. Tonight, partly cloudy this evening and overnight, then mostly cloudy with a 20% chance of thunderstorms late in the night. Lows in the mid-60s. South winds up to 10 miles an hour. Tuesday, mostly sunny. A 20% chance of thunderstorms in the morning. Highs in the mid-80s. Southwest winds 5 to 15 miles an hour. Tuesday night, mostly clear. Lows in the lower 60s. West winds 5 to 10 miles an hour. Gusts up to 25 miles an hour in the evening. Wednesday, mostly sunny. Highs around 80. Northwest winds 10 to 15 miles an hour. Wednesday night, clear. Lows in the upper 50s. Northwest winds up to 10 miles an hour. Thursday and Thursday night, clear. Highs around 80. Lows in the lower 50s. Friday, sunny. Highs in the lower 80s. Friday night and Saturday, mostly cloudy. Chance of showers. Lows in the lower 60s. Highs in the lower 80s. Chance of showers 50%. Saturday night, mostly cloudy with chance of showers. Lows in the mid-60s. Chance of showers 40%. Sunday, mostly sunny. Highs in the mid-80s. Sunday night, partly cloudy with chance of showers. Lows in the mid-60s. Chance of showers 40%. Monday, mostly sunny. Highs in the lower 80s. Again, the forecast for central Minnesota, from St. Cloud to the northwest Twin Cities suburbs for tonight, partly cloudy this evening and overnight, then mostly cloudy with a 20% chance of thunderstorms late in the night. Lows in the mid-60s. South winds up to 10 miles an hour. The St. Cloud, Minnesota climate summary for this evening, as of 7 p.m., August 24, 2026. Today's high temperature was 84 degrees and the low 53 degrees. No precipitation fell today. No snow fell today. The normal high temperature for tomorrow is 78 degrees, and the normal low is 55. The record high for tomorrow is 94, which occurred in 2013, and the record low is 40, which occurred in 1945. Sunset tonight is at 8:08 p.m. Sunrise tomorrow is at 6:29 a.m. At 8 p.m., in Buffalo, it was clear. The temperature was 73 degrees, the dew point was 64, and the relative humidity was 73%. The wind was calm. The pressure was 30.00 inches and steady. In Maple Lake, it was clear. The temperature was 76 degrees. The dew point was 62, and the relative humidity was 61%. The wind was calm. The pressure was 30.01 inches and falling. Elsewhere across central Minnesota, it was clear, with a temperature of 76 at St. Cloud and 73 at Litchfield. It was partly cloudy, with a temperature of 80 at the Twin Cities, 75 at Anoka, 76 at Princeton, and 73 at Little Falls. It was cloudy, with a temperature of 80 at Crystal, and 75 at Wilmer. Around the state, at Brainerd, it was partly cloudy, with a temperature of 72. It was mostly cloudy, with a temperature of 74 at Mankato, 61 at Duluth, and 65 at International Falls. At Rochester, it was cloudy, with a temperature of 74. Once again at 8 p.m., in Buffalo, it was 73 degrees under clear skies. And in Maple Lake, it was 76 degrees under clear skies. 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
The current time is 8:22 p.m. Central Daylight Time. Now here is the hazardous weather outlook for portions of central Minnesota, east central Minnesota, south central Minnesota, southeast Minnesota, southwest Minnesota, northwest Wisconsin, and west central Wisconsin. For tonight, no hazardous weather is expected at this time. And now the extended outlook for the period Tuesday through Sunday. A few strong thunderstorms capable of producing hail and gusty winds are possible along and east of Interstate 35 Tuesday evening. Spotter information statement: Skywarn spotter activation may be needed Tuesday for eastern Minnesota and western Wisconsin. Now the forecast for central Minnesota, from St. Cloud to the northwest Twin Cities suburbs. Tonight, partly cloudy this evening and overnight, then mostly cloudy with a 20% chance of thunderstorms late in the night. Lows in the mid-60s. South winds up to 10 miles an hour. Tuesday, mostly sunny. A 20% chance of thunderstorms in the morning. Highs in the mid-80s. Southwest winds 5 to 15 miles an hour. Tuesday night, mostly clear. Lows in the lower 60s. West winds 5 to 10 miles an hour. Gusts up to 25 miles an hour in the evening. Wednesday, mostly sunny. Highs around 80. Northwest winds 10 to 15 miles an hour. Wednesday night, clear. Lows in the upper 50s. Northwest winds up to 10 miles an hour. Thursday and Thursday night, clear. Highs around 80. Lows in the lower 50s. Friday, sunny. Highs in the lower 80s. Friday night and Saturday, mostly cloudy. Chance of showers. Lows in the lower 60s. Highs in the lower 80s. Chance of showers 50%. Saturday night, mostly cloudy with chance of showers. Lows in the mid-60s. Chance of showers 40%. Sunday, mostly sunny. Highs in the mid-80s. Sunday night, partly cloudy with chance of showers. Lows in the mid-60s. Chance of showers 40%. Monday, mostly sunny. Highs in the lower 80s. Again, the forecast for central Minnesota, from St. Cloud to the northwest Twin Cities suburbs for tonight: partly cloudy this evening and overnight, then mostly cloudy with a 20% chance of thunderstorms late in the night. Lows in the mid-60s. South winds up to 10 miles an hour. At 8 p.m., in Buffalo, it was clear. The temperature was 73 degrees, the dew point was 64, and the relative humidity was 73%. The wind was calm. The pressure was 30.00 inches and steady. In Maple Lake, it was clear. The temperature was 76 degrees, the dew point was 62, and the relative humidity was 61%. The wind was calm. The pressure was 30.01 inches and falling. Elsewhere across central Minnesota, it was clear, with a temperature of 76 at St. Cloud and 73 at Litchfield. It was partly cloudy, with a temperature of 80 at the Twin Cities, 75 at Anoka, 76 at Princeton, and 73 at Little Falls. It was cloudy, with a temperature of 80 at Crystal, and 75 at Wilmer. Around the state, at Brainerd, it was partly cloudy, with a temperature of 72. It was mostly cloudy, with a temperature of 74 at Mankato, 61 at Duluth, and 65 at International Falls. At Rochester, it was cloudy, with a temperature of 74. Once again at 8 p.m., in Buffalo, it was 73 degrees under clear skies. And in Maple Lake, it was 76 degrees under clear skies. 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
Now here is the hazardous weather outlook for portions of central Minnesota, east central Minnesota, south central Minnesota, southeast Minnesota, southwest Minnesota, northwest Wisconsin, and west central Wisconsin. For tonight, no hazardous weather is expected at this time. And now the extended outlook for the period Tuesday through Sunday. A few strong thunderstorms capable of producing hail and gusty winds are possible along and east of Interstate 35 Tuesday evening. Spotter information statement: Skywarn spotter activation may be needed Tuesday for eastern Minnesota and western Wisconsin. Now the forecast for central Minnesota, from St. Cloud to the northwest Twin Cities suburbs. Tonight, partly cloudy this evening and overnight, then mostly cloudy with a 20% chance of thunderstorms late in the night. Lows in the mid-60s. South winds up to 10 miles an hour. Tuesday, mostly sunny. A 20% chance of thunderstorms in the morning. Highs in the mid-80s. Southwest winds 5 to 15 miles an hour. Tuesday night, mostly clear. Lows in the lower 60s. West winds 5 to 10 miles an hour. Gusts up to 25 miles an hour in the evening. Wednesday, mostly sunny. Highs around 80. Northwest winds 10 to 15 miles an hour. Wednesday night, clear. Lows in the upper 50s. Northwest winds up to 10 miles an hour. Thursday and Thursday night, clear. Highs around 80. Lows in the lower 50s. Friday, sunny. Highs in the lower 80s. Friday night and Saturday, mostly cloudy. Chance of showers. Lows in the lower 60s. Highs in the lower 80s. Chance of showers 50%. Saturday night, mostly cloudy with chance of showers. Lows in the mid-60s. Chance of showers 40%. Sunday, mostly sunny. Highs in the mid-80s. Sunday night, partly cloudy with chance of showers. Lows in the mid-60s. Chance of showers 40%. Monday, mostly sunny. Highs in the lower 80s. Again, the forecast for central Minnesota, from St. Cloud to the northwest Twin Cities suburbs for tonight: partly cloudy this evening and overnight, then mostly cloudy with a 20% chance of thunderstorms late in the night. Lows in the mid-60s. South winds up to 10 miles an hour. The St. Cloud, Minnesota climate summary for this evening, as of 7 p.m., August 24, 2026. Today's high temperature was 84 degrees and the low 53 degrees. No precipitation fell today. No snow fell today. The normal high temperature for tomorrow is 78 degrees, and the normal low is 55. The record high for tomorrow is 94, which occurred in 2013, and the record low is 40, which occurred in 1945. Sunset tonight is at 8:08 p.m. Sunrise tomorrow is at 6:29 a.m. At 8 p.m. in Buffalo, it was clear. The temperature was 73 degrees, the dew point was 64, and the relative humidity was 73%. The wind was calm. The pressure was 30.00 inches and steady. In Maple Lake, it was clear. The temperature was 76 degrees, the dew point was 62, and the relative humidity was 61%. The wind was calm. The pressure was 30.01 inches and falling. Elsewhere across central Minnesota, it was clear, with a temperature of 76 at St. Cloud and 73 at Litchfield. It was partly cloudy, with a temperature of 80 at the Twin Cities, 75 at Anoka, 76 at Princeton, and 73 at Little Falls. It was cloudy, with a temperature of 80 at Crystal and 75 at Wilmer. Around the state, at Brainerd, it was partly cloudy, with a temperature of 72. It was mostly cloudy, with a temperature of 74 at Mankato, 61 at Duluth, and 65 at International Falls. At Rochester, it was cloudy, with a temperature of 74.
Once again at 8 p.m., in Buffalo, it was 73 degrees under clear skies. And in Maple Lake, it was 76 degrees under clear skies. 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The current time is 8:33 p.m. Central Daylight Time. Now here is the hazardous weather outlook for portions of central Minnesota, east central Minnesota, south central Minnesota, east central Minnesota, south central Minnesota, southeast Minnesota, southwest Minnesota, northwest Wisconsin, and west central Wisconsin. For tonight, no hazardous weather is expected at this time. And now the extended outlook for the period Tuesday through Sunday. A few strong thunderstorms capable of producing hail and gusty winds are possible along and east of Interstate 35 Tuesday evening. Spotter information statement. Skywarn spotter activation may be needed Tuesday for eastern Minnesota and western Wisconsin. Now the forecast for central Minnesota, from St. Cloud to the northwest Twin Cities suburbs. Tonight, partly cloudy this evening and overnight, then mostly cloudy with a 20% chance of thunderstorms late in the night. Lows in the mid-60s. South winds up to 10 miles an hour. Tuesday, mostly sunny. A 20% chance of thunderstorms in the morning. Highs in the mid-80s. Southwest winds 5 to 15 miles an hour. Tuesday night, mostly clear. Lows in the lower 60s. West winds 5 to 10 miles an hour. Gusts up to 25 miles an hour in the evening. Wednesday, mostly sunny. Highs around 80. Northwest winds 10 to 15 miles an hour. Wednesday night, clear. Lows in the upper 50s. Northwest winds up to 10 miles an hour. Thursday and Thursday night, clear. Highs around 80. Lows in the lower 50s. Friday, sunny. Highs in the lower 80s. Friday night and Saturday, mostly cloudy. Chance of showers. Lows in the lower 60s. Highs in the lower 80s. Chance of showers 50%. Saturday night, mostly cloudy with chance of showers. Lows in the mid-60s. Chance of showers 40%. Sunday, mostly sunny. Highs in the mid-80s. Sunday night, partly cloudy with chance of showers. Lows in the mid-60s. Chance of showers 40%. Monday, mostly sunny. Highs in the lower 80s. Again, the forecast for central Minnesota, from St. Cloud to the northwest Twin Cities suburbs for tonight, partly cloudy this evening and overnight, then mostly cloudy with a 20% chance of thunderstorms late in the night. Lows in the mid-60s. South winds up to 10 miles an hour. At 8 p.m., in Buffalo, it was clear. The temperature was 73 degrees, the dew point was 64, and the relative humidity was 73%. The wind was calm. The pressure was 30.00 inches and steady. In Maple Lake, it was clear. The temperature was 76 degrees, the dew point was 62, and the relative humidity was 61%. The wind was calm. The pressure was 30.01 inches and falling. Elsewhere across central Minnesota, it was clear, with a temperature of 76 at St. Cloud and 73 at Litchfield. It was partly cloudy, with a temperature of 80 at the Twin Cities, 75 at Anoka, 76 at Princeton, and 73 at Little Falls. It was cloudy, with a temperature of 80 at Crystal and 75 at Wilmer. Around the state, at Brainerd, it was partly cloudy, with a temperature of 72. It was mostly cloudy, with a temperature of 74 at Mankato, 61 at Duluth, and 65 at International Falls. At Rochester, it was cloudy, with a temperature of 74. Once again at 8 p.m.,
In Buffalo, it was 73 degrees under clear skies. And in Maple Lake, it was 76 degrees under clear skies. This is weather radio station WNG 676 Clearwater.

A few strong thunderstorms capable of producing hail and gusty winds are possible along and east of Interstate 35 Tuesday evening. Spotter information statement. Skywarn spotter activation may be needed Tuesday for eastern Minnesota and western Wisconsin. Now the forecast for central Minnesota, from St. Cloud to the northwest Twin Cities suburbs. Tonight, partly cloudy this evening and overnight, then mostly cloudy with a 20% chance of thunderstorms late in the night. Lows in the mid-60s. South winds up to 10 miles an hour. Tuesday, mostly sunny. A 20% chance of thunderstorms in the morning. Highs in the mid-80s. Southwest winds 5 to 15 miles an hour. Tuesday night, mostly clear. Lows in the lower 60s. West winds 5 to 10 miles an hour. Gusts up to 25 miles an hour in the evening. Wednesday, mostly sunny. Highs around 80. Northwest winds 10 to 15 miles an hour. Wednesday night, clear. Lows in the upper 50s. Northwest winds up to 10 miles an hour. Thursday and Thursday night, clear. Highs around 80. Lows in the lower 50s. Friday, sunny. Highs in the lower 80s. Friday night and Saturday, mostly cloudy. Chance of showers. Lows in the lower 60s. Highs in the lower 80s. Chance of showers 50%. Saturday night, mostly cloudy with chance of showers. Lows in the mid-60s. Chance of showers 40%. Sunday, mostly sunny. Highs in the mid-80s. Sunday night, partly cloudy with chance of showers. Lows in the mid-60s. Chance of showers 40%. Monday, mostly sunny. Highs in the lower 80s. Again, the forecast for central Minnesota, from St. Cloud to the northwest Twin Cities suburbs for tonight, partly cloudy this evening and overnight, then mostly cloudy with a 20% chance of thunderstorms late in the night. Lows in the mid-60s. South winds up to 10 miles an hour. 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The current time is 9:06 p.m. Central Daylight Time. Now here is the hazardous weather outlook for portions of central Minnesota, east central Minnesota, south central Minnesota, southeast Minnesota, southwest Minnesota, northwest Wisconsin, and west central Wisconsin. For tonight, no hazardous weather is expected at this time. And now the extended outlook for the period Tuesday through Sunday. A few strong thunderstorms capable of producing hail and gusty winds are possible along and east of Interstate 35 Tuesday evening. Spotter information statement. Skywarn spotter activation may be needed Tuesday for eastern Minnesota and western Wisconsin. Now the forecast for central Minnesota, from St. Cloud to the northwest Twin Cities suburbs. Tonight, partly cloudy this evening and overnight, then mostly cloudy with a 20% chance of thunderstorms late in the night. Lows in the mid-60s. South winds up to 10 miles an hour. Tuesday, mostly sunny. A 20% chance of thunderstorms in the morning. Highs in the mid-80s. Southwest winds 5 to 15 miles an hour. Tuesday night, mostly clear. Lows in the lower 60s. West winds 5 to 10 miles an hour. Gusts up to 25 miles an hour in the evening. Wednesday, mostly sunny. Highs around 80. Northwest winds 10 to 15 miles an hour. Wednesday night, clear. Lows in the upper 50s. Northwest winds up to 10 miles an hour. Thursday and Thursday night, clear. Highs around 80. Lows in the lower 50s. Friday, sunny. Highs in the lower 80s.

Friday night and Saturday, mostly cloudy. Chance of showers. Lows in the lower 60s. Highs in the lower 80s. Chance of showers 50%. Saturday night, mostly cloudy with chance of showers. Lows in the mid 60s. Chance of showers 40%. Sunday, mostly sunny. Highs in the mid 80s. Sunday night, partly cloudy with chance of showers. Lows in the mid 60s. Chance of showers 40%. Monday, mostly sunny. Highs in the lower 80s. Again, the forecast for central Minnesota, from St. Cloud to the northwest Twin Cities suburbs for tonight, partly cloudy this evening and overnight, then mostly cloudy with a 20% chance of thunderstorms late in the night. Lows in the mid-60s. South winds up to 10 miles an hour. 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The current time is 9:09 p.m. Central Daylight Time. The St. Cloud, Minnesota climate summary for this evening, as of 7 p.m., August 24, 2026. Today's high temperature was 84 degrees and a low 53 degrees. No precipitation fell today. No snow fell today. The normal high temperature for tomorrow is 78 degrees, and the normal low is 55. The record high for tomorrow is 94, which occurred in 2013, and the record low is 40, which occurred in 1945. Sunset tonight is at 8:08 p.m. Sunrise tomorrow is at 6:29 a.m. Now here is the hazardous weather outlook for portions of central Minnesota, east central Minnesota, south central Minnesota, southeast Minnesota, southwest Minnesota, northwest Wisconsin, and west central Wisconsin. For tonight, no hazardous weather is expected at this time. And now the extended outlook for the period Tuesday through Sunday. A few strong thunderstorms capable of producing hail and gusty winds are possible along and east of Interstate 35 Tuesday evening. Spotter information statement, Skywarn spotter activation may be needed Tuesday for eastern Minnesota and western Wisconsin. Now the forecast for central Minnesota, from St. Cloud to the northwest Twin Cities suburbs. Tonight, partly cloudy this evening and overnight, then mostly cloudy with a 20% chance of thunderstorms late in the night. Lows in the mid-60s. South winds up to 10 miles an hour. Tuesday, mostly sunny. A 20% chance of thunderstorms in the morning. Highs in the mid-80s. Southwest winds 5 to 15 miles an hour. Tuesday night, mostly clear. Lows in the lower 60s. West winds 5 to 10 miles an hour. Gusts up to 25 miles an hour in the evening. Wednesday, mostly sunny. Highs around 80. Northwest winds 10 to 15 miles an hour. Wednesday night, clear. Lows in the upper 50s. Northwest winds up to 10 miles an hour. Thursday and Thursday night, clear. Highs around 80. Lows in the lower 50s. Friday, sunny. Highs in the lower 80s. Friday night and Saturday, mostly cloudy. Chance of showers. Lows in the lower 60s. Highs in the lower 80s. Chance of showers 50%. Saturday night, mostly cloudy with chance of showers. Lows in the mid-60s. Chance of showers 40%. Sunday, mostly sunny. Highs in the mid-80s. Sunday night, partly cloudy with chance of showers. Lows in the mid-60s. Chance of showers 40%. Monday, mostly sunny. Highs in the lower 80s. Again, the forecast for central Minnesota, from St. Cloud to the northwest Twin Cities suburbs for tonight, partly cloudy this evening and overnight,
then mostly cloudy with a 20% chance of thunderstorms late in the night. Lows in the mid-60s. South winds up to 10 miles an hour. 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The current time is 9:14 p.m. Central Daylight Time. Now here is the hazardous weather outlook for portions of central Minnesota, east central Minnesota, south central Minnesota, southeast Minnesota, southwest Minnesota, northwest Wisconsin, and west central Wisconsin. For tonight, no hazardous weather is expected at this time. And now the extended outlook for the period Tuesday through Sunday. A few strong thunderstorms capable of producing hail and gusty winds are possible along and east of Interstate 35 Tuesday evening. Spotter information statement, Skywarn spotter activation may be needed Tuesday for eastern Minnesota and western Wisconsin. Now the forecast for central Minnesota, from St. Cloud to the northwest Twin Cities suburbs. Tonight, partly cloudy this evening and overnight, then mostly cloudy with a 20% chance of thunderstorms late in the night. Lows in the mid-60s. South winds up to 10 miles an hour. Tuesday, mostly sunny. A 20% chance of thunderstorms in the morning. Highs in the mid-80s. Southwest winds 5 to 15 miles an hour. Tuesday night, mostly clear. Lows in the lower 60s. West winds 5 to 10 miles an hour. Gusts up to 25 miles an hour in the evening. Wednesday, mostly sunny. Highs around 80. Northwest winds 10 to 15 miles an hour. Wednesday night, clear. Lows in the upper 50s. Northwest winds up to 10 miles an hour. Thursday and Thursday night, clear. Highs around 80. Lows in the lower 50s. Friday, sunny. Highs in the lower 80s. Friday night and Saturday, mostly cloudy. Chance of showers. Lows in the lower 60s. Highs in the lower 80s. Chance of showers 50%. Saturday night, mostly cloudy with chance of showers. Lows in the mid-60s. Chance of showers 40%. Sunday, mostly sunny. Highs in the mid-80s. Sunday night, partly cloudy with chance of showers. Lows in the mid-60s. Chance of showers 40%. Monday, mostly sunny. Highs in the lower 80s. Again, the forecast for central Minnesota, from St. Cloud to the northwest Twin Cities suburbs for tonight, partly cloudy this evening and overnight, then mostly cloudy with a 20% chance of thunderstorms late in the night. Lows in the mid-60s. South winds up to 10 miles an hour. At 9 p.m., in Buffalo, it was cloudy. The temperature was 68 degrees, the dew point was 63, and the relative humidity was 83%. The wind was calm. The pressure was 30.01 inches and rising. In Maple Lake, it was clear, the temperature was 74 degrees, the dew point was 63, and the relative humidity was 68%. The wind was calm. The pressure was 30.03 inches and rising. Elsewhere across central Minnesota, it was clear, with a temperature of 71 at St. Cloud, 71 at Princeton, 70 at Litchfield, and 70 at Little Falls. It was mostly cloudy, with a temperature of 78 at the Twin Cities, 73 at Anoka, and 76 at Crystal. At Willmar, it was cloudy, with a temperature of 73. Around the state, it was clear, with a temperature of 71 at Mankato, and 70 at Brainerd. It was partly cloudy, with a temperature of 58 at Duluth, and 58 at International Falls. At Rochester, it was mostly cloudy, with a temperature of 70. Once again at 9 p.m., in Buffalo, it was 68 degrees under cloudy skies.
And in Maple Lake, it was 74 degrees under clear skies. 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The current time is 9:18 p.m. Central Daylight Time. Now here is the hazardous weather outlook for portions of central Minnesota, east central Minnesota, south central Minnesota, southeast Minnesota, southwest Minnesota, northwest Wisconsin, and west central Wisconsin. For tonight, no hazardous weather is expected at this time. And now the extended outlook for the period Tuesday through Sunday. A few strong thunderstorms capable of producing hail and gusty winds are possible along and east of Interstate 35 Tuesday evening. Spotter information statement, Skywarn spotter activation may be needed Tuesday for eastern Minnesota and western Wisconsin. Now the forecast for central Minnesota, from St. Cloud to the northwest Twin Cities suburbs. Tonight, partly cloudy this evening and overnight, then mostly cloudy with a 20% chance of thunderstorms late in the night. Lows in the mid-60s. South winds up to 10 miles an hour. Tuesday, mostly sunny. A 20% chance of thunderstorms in the morning. Highs in the mid-80s. Southwest winds 5 to 15 miles an hour. Tuesday night, mostly clear. Lows in the lower 60s. West winds 5 to 10 miles an hour. Gusts up to 25 miles an hour in the evening. Wednesday, mostly sunny. Highs around 80. Northwest winds 10 to 15 miles an hour. Wednesday night, clear. Lows in the upper 50s. Northwest winds up to 10 miles an hour. Thursday and Thursday night, clear. Highs around 80. Lows in the lower 50s. Friday, sunny. Highs in the lower 80s. Friday night and Saturday, mostly cloudy. Chance of showers. Lows in the lower 60s. Highs in the lower 80s. Chance of showers 50%. Saturday night, mostly cloudy with chance of showers. Lows in the mid-60s. Chance of showers 40%. Sunday, mostly sunny. Highs in the mid-80s. Sunday night, partly cloudy with chance of showers. Lows in the mid-60s. Chance of showers 40%. Monday, mostly sunny. Highs in the lower 80s. Again, the forecast for central Minnesota, from St. Cloud to the northwest Twin Cities suburbs for tonight, partly cloudy this evening and overnight, then mostly cloudy with a 20% chance of thunderstorms late in the night. Lows in the mid-60s. South winds up to 10 miles an hour. The St. Cloud, Minnesota climate summary for this evening. As of 7 p.m., August 24, 2026. Today's high temperature was 84 degrees and the low 53 degrees. No precipitation fell today. No snow fell today. The normal high temperature for tomorrow is 78 degrees, and the normal low is 55. The record high for tomorrow is 94, which occurred in 2013, and the record low is 40, which occurred in 1945. Sunset tonight is at 8:08 p.m. Sunrise tomorrow is at 6:29 a.m. At 9 p.m., in Buffalo, it was cloudy. The temperature was 68 degrees, the dew point was 63, and the relative humidity was 83%. The wind was calm. The pressure was 30.01 inches and rising. In Maple Lake, it was clear, the temperature was 74 degrees, the dew point was 63, and the relative humidity was 68%. The wind was calm. The pressure was 30.03 inches and rising. Elsewhere across central Minnesota, it was clear, with a temperature of 71 at St. Cloud, 71 at Princeton, 70 at Litchfield, and 70 at Little Falls. It was mostly cloudy,
with a temperature of 78 at the Twin Cities, 73 at Anoka, and 76 at Crystal. At Willmar, it was cloudy, with a temperature of 73. Around the state, it was clear, with a temperature of 71 at Mankato, and 70 at Brainerd. It was partly cloudy, with a temperature of 58 at Duluth, and 58 at International Falls. At Rochester, it was mostly cloudy, with a temperature of 70. Once again at 9 p.m., in Buffalo, it was 68 degrees under cloudy skies. And in Maple Lake, it was 74 degrees under clear skies. 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The current time is 9:24 p.m. Central Daylight Time. Now here is the hazardous weather outlook for portions of central Minnesota, east central Minnesota, south central Minnesota, southeast Minnesota, southwest Minnesota, northwest Wisconsin, and west central Wisconsin. For tonight, no hazardous weather is expected at this time. And now the extended outlook for the period Tuesday through Sunday. A few strong thunderstorms capable of producing hail and gusty winds are possible along and east of Interstate 35 Tuesday evening. Spotter information statement, Skywarn spotter activation may be needed Tuesday for eastern Minnesota and western Wisconsin. Now the forecast for central Minnesota, from St. Cloud to the northwest Twin Cities suburbs. Tonight, partly cloudy this evening and overnight, then mostly cloudy with a 20% chance of thunderstorms late in the night. Lows in the mid-60s. South winds up to 10 miles an hour. Tuesday, mostly sunny. A 20% chance of thunderstorms in the morning. Highs in the mid-80s. Southwest winds 5 to 15 miles an hour. Tuesday night, mostly clear. Lows in the lower 60s. West winds 5 to 10 miles an hour. Gusts up to 25 miles an hour in the evening. Wednesday, mostly sunny. Highs around 80. Northwest winds 10 to 15 miles an hour. Wednesday night, clear. Lows in the upper 50s. Northwest winds up to 10 miles an hour. Thursday and Thursday night, clear. Highs around 80. Lows in the lower 50s. Friday, sunny. Highs in the lower 80s. Friday night and Saturday, mostly cloudy. Chance of showers. Lows in the lower 60s. Highs in the lower 80s. Chance of showers 50%. Saturday night, mostly cloudy with chance of showers. Lows in the mid-60s. Chance of showers 40%. Sunday, mostly sunny. Highs in the mid-80s. Sunday night, partly cloudy with chance of showers. Lows in the mid-60s. Chance of showers 40%. Monday, mostly sunny. Highs in the lower 80s. Again, the forecast for central Minnesota, from St. Cloud to the northwest Twin Cities suburbs for tonight, partly cloudy this evening and overnight, then mostly cloudy with a 20% chance of thunderstorms late in the night. Lows in the mid-60s. South winds up to 10 miles an hour. At 9 p.m., in Buffalo, it was cloudy. The temperature was 68 degrees, the dew point was 63, and the relative humidity was 83%. The wind was calm. The pressure was 30.01 inches and rising. In Maple Lake, it was clear, the temperature was 74 degrees, the dew point was 63, and the relative humidity was 68%. The wind was calm. The pressure was 30.03 inches and rising. Elsewhere across central Minnesota, it was clear, with a temperature of 71 at St. Cloud, 71 at Princeton, 70 at Litchfield, and 70 at Little Falls. It was mostly cloudy, with a temperature of 78 at the Twin Cities,
73 at Anoka, and 76 at Crystal. At Wilmer, it was cloudy, with a temperature of 73.

Around the state, it was clear, with a temperature of 71 at Mankato and 70 at Brainerd. It was partly cloudy, with a temperature of 58 at Duluth and 58 at International Falls. At Rochester, it was mostly cloudy, with a temperature of 70. Once again at 9 p.m., in Buffalo, it was 68 degrees under cloudy skies. And in Maple Lake, it was 74 degrees under clear skies. 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The current time is 9:29 p.m. Central Daylight Time. Now here is the hazardous weather outlook for portions of central Minnesota, east central Minnesota, south central Minnesota, southeast Minnesota, southwest Minnesota, northwest Wisconsin, and west central Wisconsin. For tonight, no hazardous weather is expected at this time. And now the extended outlook for the period Tuesday through Sunday. A few strong thunderstorms capable of producing hail and gusty winds are possible along and east of Interstate 35 Tuesday evening. Spotter information statement, Skywarn spotter activation may be needed Tuesday for eastern Minnesota and western Wisconsin. The St. Cloud, Minnesota climate summary for this evening, as of 7 p.m., August 24, 2026. Today's high temperature was 84 degrees and the low 53 degrees. No precipitation fell today. No snow fell today. The normal high temperature for tomorrow is 78 degrees, and the normal low is 55. The record high for tomorrow is 94, which occurred in 2013, and the record low is 40, which occurred in 1945. Sunset tonight is at 8:08 p.m. Sunrise tomorrow is at 6:29 a.m. Now the forecast for central Minnesota, from St. Cloud to the northwest Twin Cities suburbs. Tonight, partly cloudy this evening and overnight, then mostly cloudy with a 20% chance of thunderstorms late in the night. Lows in the mid-60s. South winds up to 10 miles an hour. Tuesday, mostly sunny. A 20% chance of thunderstorms in the morning. Highs in the mid-80s. Southwest winds 5 to 15 miles an hour. Tuesday night, mostly clear. Lows in the lower 60s. West winds 5 to 10 miles an hour. Gusts up to 25 miles an hour in the evening. Wednesday, mostly sunny. Highs around 80. Northwest winds 10 to 15 miles an hour. Wednesday night, clear. Lows in the upper 50s. Northwest winds up to 10 miles an hour. Thursday and Thursday night, clear. Highs around 80. Lows in the lower 50s. Friday, sunny. Highs in the lower 80s. Friday night and Saturday, mostly cloudy. Chance of showers. Lows in the lower 60s. Highs in the lower 80s. Chance of showers 50%. Saturday night, mostly cloudy with chance of showers. Lows in the mid-60s. Chance of showers 40%. Sunday, mostly sunny. Highs in the mid-80s. Sunday night, partly cloudy with chance of showers. Lows in the mid-60s. Chance of showers 40%. Monday, mostly sunny. Highs in the lower 80s. Again, the forecast for central Minnesota, from St. Cloud to the northwest Twin Cities suburbs for tonight, partly cloudy this evening and overnight, then mostly cloudy with a 20% chance of thunderstorms late in the night. Lows in the mid-60s. South winds up to 10 miles an hour. At 9 p.m., in Buffalo, it was cloudy. At 9 p.m., in Buffalo, it was cloudy. The temperature was 68 degrees, the dew point was 63, and the relative humidity was 83%. The wind was calm. The pressure was 30.01 inches and rising.

for central Minnesota, from St. Cloud to the northwest Twin Cities suburbs for overnight, partly cloudy overnight, then mostly cloudy with a 20% chance of thunderstorms early in the morning. Lows in the mid-60s. South winds 5 to 10 miles an hour. 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The current time is 10:05 p.m. Central Daylight Time. Now here is the hazardous weather outlook for portions of central Minnesota, east central Minnesota, south central Minnesota, southeast Minnesota, southwest Minnesota, northwest Wisconsin, and west central Wisconsin. For tonight, no hazardous weather is expected at this time. And now the extended outlook for the period Tuesday through Sunday. A few strong thunderstorms capable of producing hail and gusty winds are possible along and east of Interstate 35 Tuesday evening. Spotter information statement, Skywarn spotter activation may be needed Tuesday for eastern Minnesota and western Wisconsin. Now the forecast for central Minnesota, from St. Cloud to the northwest Twin Cities suburbs. Overnight, partly cloudy overnight, then mostly cloudy with a 20% chance of thunderstorms early in the morning. Lows in the mid-60s. South winds 5 to 10 miles an hour. Tuesday, mostly sunny. A 20% chance of thunderstorms in the morning. Highs in the mid-80s. Southwest winds 5 to 15 miles an hour. Tuesday night, mostly clear. Lows in the lower 60s. West winds 5 to 10 miles an hour. Gusts up to 25 miles an hour in the evening. Wednesday, mostly sunny. Highs around 80. Northwest winds 10 to 15 miles an hour. Wednesday night, clear. Lows in the upper 50s. Northwest winds up to 10 miles an hour. Thursday and Thursday night, clear. Highs around 80. Lows in the lower 50s. Friday, sunny. Highs in the lower 80s. Friday night and Saturday, mostly cloudy. Chance of showers. Lows in the lower 60s. Highs in the lower 80s. Chance of showers 50%. Saturday night, mostly cloudy with chance of showers. Lows in the mid-60s. Chance of showers 40%. Sunday, mostly sunny. Highs in the mid-80s. Sunday night, partly cloudy with chance of showers. Lows in the mid-60s. Chance of showers 40%. Monday, mostly sunny. Highs in the lower 80s. Again, the forecast for central Minnesota, from St. Cloud to the northwest Twin Cities suburbs for overnight, partly cloudy overnight, then mostly cloudy with a 20% chance of thunderstorms early in the morning. Lows in the mid-60s. South winds 5 to 10 miles an hour. 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The current time is 10:08 p.m. Central Daylight Time. Now here is the hazardous weather outlook for portions of central Minnesota, east central Minnesota, south central Minnesota, southeast Minnesota, southwest Minnesota, northwest Wisconsin, and west central Wisconsin. For tonight, no hazardous weather is expected at this time. And now the extended outlook for the period Tuesday through Sunday. A few strong thunderstorms capable of producing hail and gusty winds are possible along and east of Interstate 35 Tuesday evening. Spotter information statement, Skywarn spotter activation may be needed Tuesday for eastern Minnesota and western Wisconsin. Now the forecast for central Minnesota, from St. Cloud to the northwest Twin Cities suburbs. Overnight,
partly cloudy over

night, then mostly cloudy with a 20% chance of thunderstorms early in the morning. Lows in the mid-60s. South winds 5 to 10 miles an hour. Tuesday, mostly sunny. A 20% chance of thunderstorms in the morning. Highs in the mid-80s. Southwest winds 5 to 15 miles an hour. Tuesday night, mostly clear. Lows in the lower 60s. West winds 5 to 10 miles an hour. Gusts up to 25 miles an hour in the evening. Wednesday, mostly sunny. Highs around 80. Northwest winds 10 to 15 miles an hour. Wednesday night, clear. Lows in the upper 50s. Northwest winds up to 10 miles an hour. Thursday and Thursday night, clear. Highs around 80. Lows in the lower 50s. Friday, sunny. Highs in the lower 80s. Friday night and Saturday, mostly cloudy. Chance of showers. Lows in the lower 60s. Highs in the lower 80s. Chance of showers 50%. Saturday night, mostly cloudy with chance of showers. Lows in the mid-60s. Chance of showers 40%. Sunday, mostly sunny. Highs in the mid-80s. Sunday night, partly cloudy with chance of showers. Lows in the mid-60s. Chance of showers 40%. Monday, mostly sunny. Highs in the lower 80s. Again, the forecast for central Minnesota, from St. Cloud to the northwest Twin Cities suburbs for overnight, partly cloudy overnight, then mostly cloudy with a 20% chance of thunderstorms early in the morning. Lows in the mid-60s. South winds 5 to 10 miles an hour. The St. Cloud, Minnesota climate summary for this evening, as of 7 p.m., August 24, 2026. Today's high temperature was 84 degrees and the low 53 degrees. No precipitation fell today. No snow fell today. The normal high temperature for tomorrow is 78 degrees, and the normal low is 55. The record high for tomorrow is 94, which occurred in 2013, and the record low is 40, which occurred in 1945. Sunset tonight is at 8:08 p.m. Sunrise tomorrow is at 6:29 a.m. This is Weather Radio Station WMG676 Clearwater, broadcasting on a frequency of 162.50 MHz. 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The current time is 10:12 p.m. Central Daylight Time. Now here is the hazardous weather outlook for portions of central Minnesota, east central Minnesota, south central Minnesota, southeast Minnesota, southwest Minnesota, northwest Wisconsin, and west central Wisconsin. For tonight, no hazardous weather is expected at this time. And now the extended outlook for the period Tuesday through Sunday. A few strong thunderstorms capable of producing hail and gusty winds are possible along and east of Interstate 35 Tuesday evening. Spotter information statement, Skywarn spotter activation may be needed Tuesday for eastern Minnesota and western Wisconsin. Now the forecast for central Minnesota, from St. Cloud to the northwest Twin Cities suburbs. Overnight, partly cloudy overnight, then mostly cloudy with a 20% chance of thunderstorms early in the morning. Lows in the mid-60s. South winds 5 to 10 miles an hour. Tuesday, mostly sunny. A 20% chance of thunderstorms in the morning. Highs in the mid-80s. Southwest winds 5 to 15 miles an hour. Tuesday night, mostly clear. Lows in the lower 60s. West winds 5 to 10 miles an hour. Gusts up to 25 miles an hour in the evening. Wednesday, mostly sunny. Highs around 80. Northwest winds 10 to 15 miles an hour. Wednesday night, clear. Lows in the upper 50s. Northwest winds up to 10 miles an hour.
Thursday and Thursday night, clear. Highs around 80. Lows in the lower 50s. Friday, sunny. Highs in the lower 80s. Friday night and Saturday, mostly cloudy. Chance of showers. Lows in the lower 60s. Highs in the lower 80s. Chance of showers 50%. Saturday night, mostly cloudy with chance of showers. Lows in the mid-60s. Chance of showers 40%. Sunday, mostly sunny. Highs in the mid-80s. Sunday night, partly cloudy with chance of showers. Lows in the mid-60s. Chance of showers 40%. Monday, mostly sunny. Highs in the lower 80s. Again, the forecast for central Minnesota, from St. Cloud to the northwest Twin Cities suburbs for overnight, partly cloudy overnight, then mostly cloudy with a 20% chance of thunderstorms early in the morning. Lows in the mid-60s. South winds 5 to 10 miles an hour. 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The current time is 10:15 p.m. Central Daylight Time. Now here is the hazardous weather outlook for portions of central Minnesota, east central Minnesota, south central Minnesota, southeast Minnesota, southwest Minnesota, northwest Wisconsin, and west central Wisconsin. For tonight, no hazardous weather is expected at this time. And now the extended outlook for the period Tuesday through Sunday. A few strong thunderstorms capable of producing hail and gusty winds are possible along and east of Interstate 35 Tuesday evening. Spotter information statement, Skywarn spotter activation may be needed Tuesday for eastern Minnesota and western Wisconsin. Now the forecast for central Minnesota, from St. Cloud to the northwest Twin Cities suburbs. Overnight, partly cloudy overnight, then mostly cloudy with a 20% chance of thunderstorms early in the morning. Lows in the mid-60s. South winds 5 to 10 miles an hour. Tuesday, mostly sunny. A 20% chance of thunderstorms in the morning. Highs in the mid-80s. Southwest winds 5 to 15 miles an hour. Tuesday night, mostly clear. Lows in the lower 60s. West winds 5 to 10 miles an hour. Gusts up to 25 miles an hour in the evening. Wednesday, mostly sunny. Highs around 80. Northwest winds 10 to 15 miles an hour. Wednesday night, clear. Lows in the upper 50s. Northwest winds up to 10 miles an hour. Thursday and Thursday night, clear. Highs around 80. Lows in the lower 50s. Friday, sunny. Highs in the lower 80s. Friday night and Saturday, mostly cloudy. Chance of showers. Lows in the lower 60s. Highs in the lower 80s. Chance of showers 50%. Saturday night, mostly cloudy with chance of showers. Lows in the mid-60s. Chance of showers 40%. Sunday, mostly sunny. Highs in the mid-80s. Sunday night, partly cloudy with chance of showers. Lows in the mid-60s. Chance of showers 40%. Monday, mostly sunny. Highs in the lower 80s. Again, the forecast for central Minnesota, from St. Cloud to the northwest Twin Cities suburbs for overnight, partly cloudy overnight, then mostly cloudy with a 20% chance of thunderstorms early in the morning. Lows in the mid-60s. South winds 5 to 10 miles an hour. 10 p.m. in Buffalo, it was cloudy. The temperature was 68 degrees, the dew point was 63, and the relative humidity was 83%. The wind was south at 5 miles an hour. The pressure was 30.02 inches and falling. In Maple Lake,
It was clear the temperature was 72 degrees, the dew point was 64, and the relative humidity was 74%. The wind was calm. The pressure was 30.04 inches and steady. Elsewhere across central Minnesota, it was clear, with a temperature of 69 at St. Cloud, 73 at Crystal, 68 at Princeton, and 70 at Litchfield. It was partly cloudy, with a temperature of 68 at Little Falls, and 70 at Wilmer. It was mostly cloudy, with a temperature of 77 at the Twin Cities, and 73 at Anoka. Around the state, at International Falls, it was clear, with a temperature of 59. At Duluth, it was partly cloudy, with a temperature of 57. It was mostly cloudy, with a temperature of 68 at Rochester, and 68 at Brainerd. At Mankato, it was cloudy, with a temperature of 71. Once again at 10 p.m., in Buffalo, it was 68 degrees under cloudy skies. And in Maple Lake, it was 72 degrees under clear skies. The St. Cloud, Minnesota climate summary for this evening, as of 7 p.m., August 24, 2026. Today's high temperature was 84 degrees and the low 53 degrees. No precipitation fell today. No snow fell today. The normal high temperature for tomorrow is 78 degrees, and the normal low is 55. The record high for tomorrow is 94, which occurred in 2013, and the record low is 40, which occurred in 1945. Sunset tonight is at 8:08 p.m. Sunrise tomorrow is at 6:29 a.m. This is Weather Radio Station WNG676 Clearwater, broadcasting on a frequency of 162.50 MHz. 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The current time is 10:21 p.m. Central Daylight Time. Now here is the hazardous weather outlook for portions of central Minnesota, east central Minnesota, south central Minnesota, southeast Minnesota, southwest Minnesota, northwest Wisconsin, and west central Wisconsin. For tonight, no hazardous weather is expected at this time. And now the extended outlook for the period Tuesday through Sunday. A few strong thunderstorms capable of producing hail and gusty winds are possible along and east of Interstate 35 Tuesday evening. Spotter information statement, Skywarn spotter activation may be needed Tuesday for eastern Minnesota and western Wisconsin. Now the forecast for central Minnesota, from St. Cloud to the northwest Twin Cities suburbs. Overnight, partly cloudy overnight, then mostly cloudy with a 20% chance of thunderstorms early in the morning. Lows in the mid-60s. South winds 5 to 10 miles an hour. Tuesday, mostly sunny. A 20% chance of thunderstorms in the morning. Highs in the mid-80s. Southwest winds 5 to 15 miles an hour. Tuesday night, mostly clear. Lows in the lower 60s. West winds 5 to 10 miles an hour. Gusts up to 25 miles an hour in the evening. Wednesday, mostly sunny. Highs around 80. Northwest winds 10 to 15 miles an hour. Wednesday night, clear. Lows in the upper 50s. Northwest winds up to 10 miles an hour. Thursday and Thursday night, clear. Highs around 80. Lows in the lower 50s. Friday, sunny. Highs in the lower 80s. Friday night and Saturday, mostly cloudy. Chance of showers. Lows in the lower 60s. Highs in the lower 80s. Chance of showers 50%. Saturday night, mostly cloudy with chance of showers. Lows in the mid-60s. Chance of showers 40%. Sunday, mostly sunny. Highs in the mid-80s. Sunday night, partly cloudy with chance of showers. Lows in the mid-60s. Chance of showers 40%. Monday, mostly sunny. Highs in the lower 80s.
Again, the forecast for central Minnesota, from St. Cloud to the northwest Twin Cities suburbs for overnight, partly cloudy overnight, then mostly cloudy with a 20% chance of thunderstorms early in the morning. Lows in the mid-60s. South winds 5 to 10 miles an hour. At 10 p.m., in Buffalo, it was cloudy. The temperature was 68 degrees, the dew point was 63, and the relative humidity was 83%. The wind was south at 5 miles an hour. The pressure was 30.02 inches and falling. In Maple Lake, it was clear, the temperature was 72 degrees, the dew point was 64, and the relative humidity was 74%. The wind was calm. The pressure was 30.04 inches and steady. Elsewhere across central Minnesota, it was clear, with a temperature of 69 at St. Cloud, 73 at Crystal, 68 at Princeton, and 70 at Litchfield. It was partly cloudy, with a temperature of 68 at Little Falls, and 70 at Wilmer. It was mostly cloudy, with a temperature of 77 at the Twin Cities, and 73 at Anoka. Around the state, at International Falls, it was clear, with a temperature of 59. At Duluth, it was partly cloudy, with a temperature of 57. It was mostly cloudy, with a temperature of 68 at Rochester, and 68 at Brainerd. At Mankato, it was cloudy, with a temperature of 71. Once again at 10 p.m., in Buffalo, it was 68 degrees under cloudy skies. And in Maple Lake, it was 72 degrees under clear skies. 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The current time is 10:26 p.m. Central Daylight Time. Now here is the hazardous weather outlook for portions of central Minnesota, east central Minnesota, south central Minnesota, southeast Minnesota, southwest Minnesota, northwest Wisconsin, and west central Wisconsin. For tonight, no hazardous weather is expected at this time. And now the extended outlook for the period Tuesday through Sunday. A few strong thunderstorms capable of producing hail and gusty winds are possible along and east of Interstate 35 Tuesday evening. Spotter information statement, Skywarn spotter activation may be needed Tuesday for eastern Minnesota and western Wisconsin. Now the forecast for central Minnesota, from St. Cloud to the northwest Twin Cities suburbs. Overnight, partly cloudy overnight, then mostly cloudy with a 20% chance of thunderstorms early in the morning. Lows in the mid-60s. South winds 5 to 10 miles an hour. Tuesday, mostly sunny. A 20% chance of thunderstorms in the morning. Highs in the mid-80s. Southwest winds 5 to 15 miles an hour. Tuesday night, mostly clear. Lows in the lower 60s. West winds 5 to 10 miles an hour. Gusts up to 25 miles an hour in the evening. Wednesday, mostly sunny. Highs around 80. Northwest winds 10 to 15 miles an hour. Wednesday night, clear. Lows in the upper 50s. Northwest winds up to 10 miles an hour. Thursday and Thursday night, clear. Highs around 80. Lows in the lower 50s. Friday, sunny. Highs in the lower 80s. Friday night and Saturday, mostly cloudy. Chance of showers. Lows in the lower 60s. Highs in the lower 80s. Chance of showers 50%. Saturday night, mostly cloudy with chance of showers. Lows in the mid-60s. Chance of showers 40%. Sunday, mostly sunny. Highs in the mid-80s. Sunday night, partly cloudy with chance of showers. Lows in the mid-60s. Chance of showers 40%. Monday, mostly sunny. Highs in the lower 80s. Again,
The forecast for central Minnesota, from St. Cloud to the northwest Twin Cities suburbs for overnight, partly cloudy overnight, then mostly cloudy with a 20% chance of thunderstorms early in the morning. Lows in the mid-60s. South winds 5 to 10 miles an hour. At 10 p.m., in Buffalo, it was cloudy. The temperature was 68 degrees, the dew point was 63, and the relative humidity was 83%. The wind was south at 5 miles an hour. The pressure was 30.02 inches and falling. In Maple Lake, it was clear, the temperature was 72 degrees, the dew point was 64, and the relative humidity was 74%. The wind was calm. The pressure was 30.04 inches and steady. Elsewhere across central Minnesota, it was clear, with a temperature of 69 at St. Cloud, 73 at Crystal, 68 at Princeton, and 70 at Litchfield. It was partly cloudy, with a temperature of 68 at Little Falls, and 70 at Wilmer. It was mostly cloudy, with a temperature of 77 at the Twin Cities, and 73 at Anoka. Around the state, at International Falls, it was clear, with a temperature of 59. At Duluth, it was partly cloudy, with a temperature of 57. It was mostly cloudy, with a temperature of 68 at Rochester, and 68 at Brainerd. At Mankato, it was cloudy, with a temperature of 71. Once again at 10 p.m., in Buffalo, it was 68 degrees under cloudy skies. And in Maple Lake, it was 72 degrees under clear skies. 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The current time is 10:31 p.m. Central Daylight Time. Now the forecast for central Minnesota, from St. Cloud to the northwest Twin Cities suburbs. Overnight, partly cloudy overnight, then mostly cloudy with a 20% chance of thunderstorms early in the morning. Lows in the mid-60s. South winds 5 to 10 miles an hour. Tuesday, mostly sunny. A 20% chance of thunderstorms in the morning. Highs in the mid-80s. Southwest winds 5 to 15 miles an hour. Tuesday night, mostly clear. Lows in the lower 60s. West winds 5 to 10 miles an hour. Gusts up to 25 miles an hour in the evening. Wednesday, mostly sunny. Highs around 80. Northwest winds 10 to 15 miles an hour. Wednesday night, clear. Lows in the upper 50s. Northwest winds up to 10 miles an hour. Thursday and Thursday night, clear. Highs around 80. Lows in the lower 50s. Friday, sunny. Highs in the lower 80s. Friday night and Saturday, mostly cloudy. Chance of showers. Lows in the lower 60s. Highs in the lower 80s. Chance of showers 50%. Saturday night, mostly cloudy with chance of showers. Lows in the mid-60s. Chance of showers 40%. Sunday, mostly sunny. Highs in the mid-80s. Sunday night, partly cloudy with chance of showers. Lows in the mid-60s. Chance of showers 40%. Monday, mostly sunny. Highs in the lower 80s. Again, the forecast for central Minnesota, from St. Cloud to the northwest Twin Cities suburbs for overnight, partly cloudy overnight, then mostly cloudy with a 20% chance of thunderstorms early in the morning. Lows in the mid-60s. South winds 5 to 10 miles an hour. At 10 p.m., in Buffalo, it was cloudy. The temperature was 68 degrees, the dew point was 63, and the relative humidity was 83%. The wind was south at 5 miles an hour. The pressure was 30.02 inches and falling. In Maple Lake, it was clear, the temperature was 72 degrees,
The dew point was 64, and the relative humidity was 74%. The wind was calm. Pressure was 30.04 inches and steady. Elsewhere across central Minnesota, it was clear, with a temperature of 69 at St. Cloud, 73 at Crystal, 68 at Princeton, and 70 at Litchfield. It was partly cloudy, with a temperature of 68 at Little Falls, and 70 at Wilmer. It was mostly cloudy, with a temperature of 77 at the Twin Cities, and 73 at Anoka. Around the state, at International Falls, it was clear, with a temperature of 59. At Duluth, it was partly cloudy, with a temperature of 57. It was mostly cloudy, with a temperature of 68 at Rochester, and 68 at Brainerd. At Mankato, it was cloudy, with a temperature of 71. Once again at 10 p.m., in Buffalo, it was 68 degrees under cloudy skies. And in Maple Lake, it was 72 degrees under clear skies. 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The current time is 10:35 p.m. Central Daylight Time. Now the forecast for central Minnesota, from St. Cloud to the northwest Twin Cities suburbs. Overnight, partly cloudy overnight, then mostly cloudy with a 20% chance of thunderstorms early in the morning. Lows in the mid-60s. South winds 5 to 10 miles an hour. Tuesday, mostly sunny. A 20% chance of thunderstorms in the morning. Highs in the mid-80s. Southwest winds 5 to 15 miles an hour. Tuesday night, mostly clear. Lows in the lower 60s. West winds 5 to 10 miles an hour. Gusts up to 25 miles an hour in the evening. Wednesday, mostly sunny. Highs around 80. Northwest winds 10 to 15 miles an hour. Wednesday night, clear. Lows in the upper 50s. Northwest winds up to 10 miles an hour. Thursday and Thursday night, clear. Highs around 80. Lows in the lower 50s. Friday, sunny. Highs in the lower 80s. Friday night and Saturday, mostly cloudy. Chance of showers. Lows in the lower 60s. Highs in the lower 80s. Chance of showers 50%. Saturday night, mostly cloudy with chance of showers. Lows in the mid-60s. Chance of showers 40%. Sunday, mostly sunny. Highs in the mid-80s. Sunday night, partly cloudy with chance of showers. Lows in the mid-60s. Chance of showers 40%. Monday, mostly sunny. Highs in the lower 80s. Again, the forecast for central Minnesota, from St. Cloud to the northwest Twin Cities suburbs for overnight, partly cloudy overnight, then mostly cloudy with a 20% chance of thunderstorms early in the morning. Lows in the mid-60s. South winds 5 to 10 miles an hour. At 10 p.m., in Buffalo, it was cloudy. The temperature was 68 degrees, the dew point was 63, and the relative humidity was 83%. The wind was south at 5 miles an hour. Pressure was 30.02 inches and falling. In Maple Lake, it was clear. The temperature was 72 degrees, the dew point was 64, and the relative humidity was 74%. The wind was calm. Pressure was 30.04 inches and steady. Elsewhere across central Minnesota, it was clear, with a temperature of 69 at St. Cloud, 73 at Crystal, 68 at Princeton, and 70 at Litchfield. It was partly cloudy, with a temperature of 68 at Little Falls, and 70 at Wilmer. It was mostly cloudy, with a temperature of 77 at the Twin Cities, and 73 at Anoka. Around the state, at International Falls, it was clear, with a temperature of 59.
At Duluth, it was partly cloudy, with a temperature of 57. It was mostly cloudy, with a temperature of 68 at Rochester, and 68 at Brainerd. At Mankato, it was cloudy, with a temperature of 71. Once again at 10 p.m., in Buffalo, it was 68 degrees under cloudy skies. And in Maple Lake, it was 72 degrees under clear skies. 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The current time is 10:40 p.m. Central Daylight Time. Now the forecast for central Minnesota, from St. Cloud to the northwest Twin Cities suburbs. Overnight, partly cloudy overnight, then mostly cloudy with a 20% chance of thunderstorms early in the morning. Lows in the mid-60s. South winds 5 to 10 miles an hour. Tuesday, mostly sunny. A 20% chance of thunderstorms in the morning. Highs in the mid-80s. Southwest winds 5 to 15 miles an hour. Tuesday night, mostly clear. Lows in the lower 60s. West winds 5 to 10 miles an hour. Gusts up to 25 miles an hour in the evening. Wednesday, mostly sunny. Highs around 80. Northwest winds 10 to 15 miles an hour. Wednesday night, clear. Lows in the upper 50s. Northwest winds up to 10 miles an hour. Thursday and Thursday night, clear. Highs around 80. Lows in the lower 50s. Friday, sunny. Highs in the lower 80s. Friday night and Saturday, mostly cloudy. Chance of showers. Lows in the lower 60s. Highs in the lower 80s. Chance of showers 50%. Saturday night, mostly cloudy with chance of showers. Lows in the mid-60s. Chance of showers 40%. Sunday, mostly sunny. Highs in the mid-80s. Sunday night, partly cloudy with chance of showers. Lows in the mid-60s. Chance of showers 40%. Monday, mostly sunny. Highs in the lower 80s. Again, the forecast for central Minnesota, from St. Cloud to the northwest Twin Cities suburbs for overnight, partly cloudy overnight, then mostly cloudy with a 20% chance of thunderstorms early in the morning. Lows in the mid-60s. South winds 5 to 10 miles an hour. At 10 p.m., in Buffalo, it was cloudy. The temperature was 68 degrees, the dew point was 63, and the relative humidity was 83%. The wind was south at 5 miles an hour. The pressure was 30.02 inches and falling. In Maple Lake, it was clear, the temperature was 72 degrees, the dew point was 64, and the relative humidity was 74%. The wind was calm. The pressure was 30.04 inches and steady. Elsewhere across central Minnesota, it was clear, with a temperature of 69 at St. Cloud, 73 at Crystal, 68 at Princeton, and 70 at Litchfield. It was partly cloudy, with a temperature of 68 at Little Falls, and 70 at Wilmer. It was mostly cloudy, with a temperature of 77 at the Twin Cities, and 73 at Anoka. Around the state, at International Falls, it was clear, with a temperature of 59. At Duluth, it was partly cloudy, with a temperature of 57. It was mostly cloudy, with a temperature of 68 at Rochester, and 68 at Brainerd. At Mankato, it was cloudy, with a temperature of 71. Once again at 10 p.m., in Buffalo, it was 68 degrees under cloudy skies. And in Maple Lake, it was 72 degrees under clear skies. 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
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The current time is 10:44 p.m. Central Daylight Time. Now the forecast for central Minnesota, from St. Cloud to the northwest Twin Cities suburbs. Overnight, partly cloudy overnight, then mostly cloudy with a 20% chance of thunderstorms early in the morning. Lows in the mid-60s. South winds 5 to 10 miles an hour. Tuesday, mostly sunny. A 20% chance of thunderstorms in the morning. Highs in the mid-80s. Southwest winds 5 to 15 miles an hour. Tuesday night, mostly clear. Lows in the lower 60s. West winds 5 to 10 miles an hour. Gusts up to 25 miles an hour in the evening. Wednesday, mostly sunny. Highs around 80. Northwest winds 10 to 15 miles an hour. Wednesday night, clear. Lows in the upper 50s. Northwest winds up to 10 miles an hour. Thursday and Thursday night, clear. Highs around 80. Lows in the lower 50s. Friday, sunny. Highs in the lower 80s. Friday night and Saturday, mostly cloudy. Chance of showers. Lows in the lower 60s. Highs in the lower 80s. Chance of showers 50%. Saturday night, mostly cloudy with chance of showers. Lows in the mid-60s. Chance of showers 40%. Sunday, mostly sunny. Highs in the mid-80s. Sunday night, partly cloudy with chance of showers. Lows in the mid-60s. Chance of showers 40%. Monday, mostly sunny. Highs in the lower 80s. Again, the forecast for central Minnesota, from St. Cloud to the northwest Twin Cities suburbs for overnight, partly cloudy overnight, then mostly cloudy with a 20% chance of thunderstorms early in the morning. Lows in the mid-60s. South winds 5 to 10 miles an hour. At 10 p.m. in Buffalo, it was cloudy. The temperature was 68 degrees, the dew point was 63, and the relative humidity was 83%. The wind was south at 5 miles an hour. The pressure was 30.02 inches and falling. In Maple Lake, it was clear, the temperature was 72 degrees, the dew point was 64, and the relative humidity was 74%. The wind was calm. The pressure was 30.04 inches and steady. Elsewhere across central Minnesota, it was clear, with a temperature of 69 at St. Cloud, 73 at Crystal, 68 at Princeton, and 70 at Litchfield. It was partly cloudy, with a temperature of 68 at Little Falls, and 70 at Wilmer. It was mostly cloudy, with a temperature of 77 at the Twin Cities, and 73 at Anoka. Around the state, at International Falls, it was clear, with a temperature of 59. At Duluth, it was partly cloudy, with a temperature of 57. It was mostly cloudy, with a temperature of 68 at Rochester, and 68 at Brainerd. At Mankato, it was cloudy, with a temperature of 71. Once again at 10 p.m., in Buffalo, it was 68 degrees under cloudy skies. And in Maple Lake, it was 72 degrees under clear skies. 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The current time is 10:48 p.m. Central Daylight Time. Now the forecast for central Minnesota, from St. Cloud to the northwest Twin Cities suburbs. Overnight, partly cloudy overnight, then mostly cloudy with a 20% chance of thunderstorms early in the morning. Lows in the mid-60s. South winds 5 to 10 miles an hour. Tuesday, mostly sunny. A 20% chance of thunderstorms in the morning. Highs in the mid-80s. Southwest winds 5 to 15 miles an hour.
Tuesday night, mostly clear. Lows in the lower 60s. West winds 5 to 10 miles an hour. Gusts up to 25 miles an hour in the evening. Wednesday, mostly sunny. Highs around 80. Northwest winds 10 to 15 miles an hour. Wednesday night, clear. Lows in the upper 50s. Northwest winds up to 10 miles an hour. Thursday and Thursday night, clear. Highs around 80. Lows in the lower 50s. Friday, sunny. Highs in the lower 80s. Friday night and Saturday, mostly cloudy. Chance of showers. Lows in the lower 60s. Highs in the lower 80s. Chance of showers 50%. Saturday night, mostly cloudy with chance of showers. Lows in the mid-60s. Chance of showers 40%. Sunday, mostly sunny. Highs in the mid-80s. Sunday night, partly cloudy with chance of showers. Lows in the mid-60s. Chance of showers 40%. Monday, mostly sunny. Highs in the lower 80s. Again, the forecast for central Minnesota, from St. Cloud to the northwest Twin Cities suburbs for overnight, partly cloudy overnight, then mostly cloudy with a 20% chance of thunderstorms early in the morning. Lows in the mid-60s. South winds 5 to 10 miles an hour. At 10 p.m., in Buffalo, it was cloudy. The temperature was 68 degrees, the dew point was 63. And the relative humidity was 83%. The wind was south at 5 miles an hour. The pressure was 30.02 inches and falling. In Maple Lake, it was clear, the temperature was 72 degrees, the dew point was 64, and the relative humidity was 74%. The wind was calm. The pressure was 30.04 inches and steady. Elsewhere across central Minnesota, it was clear, with a temperature of 69 at St. Cloud, 73 at Crystal, 68 at Princeton, and 70 at Litchfield. It was partly cloudy, with a temperature of 68 at Little Falls, and 70 at Wilmer. It was mostly cloudy, with a temperature of 77 at the Twin Cities, and 73 at Anoka. Around the state, at International Falls, it was clear, with a temperature of 59. At Duluth, it was partly cloudy, with a temperature of 57. It was mostly cloudy, with a temperature of 68 at Rochester, and 68 at Brainerd. At Mankato, it was cloudy, with a temperature of 71. Once again at 10 p.m., in Buffalo, it was 68 degrees under cloudy skies. And in Maple Lake, it was 72 degrees under clear skies. 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The current time is 10:52 p.m. Central Daylight Time. Now the forecast for central Minnesota, from St. Cloud to the northwest Twin Cities suburbs. Overnight, partly cloudy overnight, then mostly cloudy with a 20% chance of thunderstorms early in the morning. Lows in the mid-60s. South winds 5 to 10 miles an hour. Tuesday, mostly sunny. A 20% chance of thunderstorms in the morning. Highs in the mid-80s. Southwest winds 5 to 15 miles an hour. Tuesday night, mostly clear. Lows in the lower 60s. West winds 5 to 10 miles an hour. Gusts up to 25 miles an hour in the evening. Wednesday, mostly sunny. Highs around 80. Northwest winds 10 to 15 miles an hour. Wednesday night, clear. Lows in the upper 50s. Northwest winds up to 10 miles an hour. Thursday and Thursday night, clear. Highs around 80. Lows in the lower 50s. Friday, sunny. Highs in the lower 80s.
Friday night and Saturday, mostly cloudy. Chance of showers. Lows in the lower 60s. Highs in the lower 80s. Chance of showers 50%. Saturday night, mostly cloudy with chance of showers. Lows in the mid 60s. Chance of showers 40%. Sunday, mostly sunny. Highs in the mid 80s. Sunday night, partly cloudy with chance of showers. Lows in the mid 60s. Chance of showers 40%. Monday, mostly sunny. Highs in the lower 80s. Again, the forecast for central Minnesota, from St. Cloud to the northwest Twin Cities suburbs for overnight, partly cloudy overnight, then mostly cloudy with a 20% chance of thunderstorms early in the morning. Lows in the mid-60s. South winds 5 to 10 miles an hour. At 10 p.m., in Buffalo, it was cloudy. The temperature was 68 degrees, the dew point was 63, and the relative humidity was 83%. The wind was south at 5 miles an hour. The pressure was 30.02 inches and falling. In Maple Lake, it was clear, the temperature was 72 degrees, the dew point was 64, and the relative humidity was 74%. The wind was calm. The pressure was 30.04 inches and steady. Elsewhere across central Minnesota, it was clear, with a temperature of 69 at St. Cloud, 73 at Crystal, 68 at Princeton, and 70 at Litchfield. It was partly cloudy, with a temperature of 68 at Little Falls, and 70 at Wilmer. It was mostly cloudy, with a temperature of 77 at the Twin Cities, and 73 at Anoka. Around the state, at International Falls, it was clear, with a temperature of 59. At Duluth, it was partly cloudy, with a temperature of 57. It was mostly cloudy, with a temperature of 68 at Rochester, and 68 at Brainerd. At Mankato, it was cloudy, with a temperature of 71. Once again at 10 p.m., in Buffalo, it was 68 degrees under cloudy skies. And in Maple Lake, it was 72 degrees under clear skies. 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The current time is 10:57 p.m. Central Daylight Time. Now the forecast for central Minnesota, from St. Cloud to the northwest Twin Cities suburbs. Overnight, partly cloudy overnight, then mostly cloudy with a 20% chance of thunderstorms early in the morning. Lows in the mid-60s. South winds 5 to 10 miles an hour. Tuesday, mostly sunny. A 20% chance of thunderstorms in the morning. Highs in the mid-80s. Southwest winds 5 to 15 miles an hour. Tuesday night, mostly clear. Lows in the lower 60s. West winds 5 to 10 miles an hour. Gusts up to 25 miles an hour in the evening. Wednesday, mostly sunny. Highs around 80. Northwest winds 10 to 15 miles an hour. Wednesday night, clear. Lows in the upper 50s. Northwest winds up to 10 miles an hour. Thursday and Thursday night, clear. Highs around 80. Lows in the lower 50s. Friday, sunny. Highs in the lower 80s. Friday night and Saturday, mostly cloudy. Chance of showers. Lows in the lower 60s. Highs in the lower 80s. Chance of showers 50%. Saturday night, mostly cloudy with chance of showers. Lows in the mid-60s. Chance of showers 40%. Sunday, mostly sunny. Highs in the mid-80s. Sunday night, partly cloudy with chance of showers. Lows in the mid-60s. Chance of showers 40%. Monday, mostly sunny. Highs in the lower 80s. Again,
The forecast for central Minnesota, from St. Cloud to the northwest Twin Cities suburbs for overnight, partly cloudy overnight, then mostly cloudy with a 20% chance of thunderstorms early in the morning. Lows in the mid-60s. South winds 5 to 10 miles an hour. 10 p.m. in Buffalo, it was cloudy. The temperature was 68 degrees, the dew point was 63, and the relative humidity was 83%. The wind was south at 5 miles an hour. The pressure was 30.02 inches and falling. In Maple Lake, it was clear, the temperature was 72 degrees, the dew point was 64, and the relative humidity was 74%. The wind was calm. The pressure was 30.04 inches and steady. Elsewhere across central Minnesota, it was clear, with a temperature of 69 at St. Cloud, 73 at Crystal, 68 at Princeton, and 70 at Litchfield. It was partly cloudy, with a temperature of 68 at Little Falls, and 70 at Wilmer. It was mostly cloudy, with a temperature of 77 at the Twin Cities, and 73 at Anoka. Around the state, at International Falls, it was clear, with a temperature of 59. At Duluth, it was partly cloudy, with a temperature of 57. It was mostly cloudy, with a temperature of 68 at Rochester, and 68 at Brainerd. At Mankato, it was cloudy, with a temperature of 71. Once again at 10 p.m., in Buffalo, it was 68 degrees under cloudy skies. And in Maple Lake, it was 72 degrees under clear skies. 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The current time is 11:01 p.m. Central Daylight Time. Now the forecast for central Minnesota, from St. Cloud to the northwest Twin Cities suburbs. Overnight, partly cloudy overnight, then mostly cloudy with a 20% chance of thunderstorms early in the morning. Lows in the mid-60s. South winds 5 to 10 miles an hour. Tuesday, mostly sunny. A 20% chance of thunderstorms in the morning. Highs in the mid-80s. Southwest winds 5 to 15 miles an hour. Tuesday night, mostly clear. Lows in the lower 60s. West winds 5 to 10 miles an hour. Gusts up to 25 miles an hour in the evening. Wednesday, mostly sunny. Highs around 80. Northwest winds 10 to 15 miles an hour. Wednesday night, clear. Lows in the upper 50s. Northwest winds up to 10 miles an hour. Thursday and Thursday night, clear. Highs around 80. Lows in the lower 50s. Friday, sunny. Highs in the lower 80s. Friday night and Saturday, mostly cloudy. Chance of showers. Lows in the lower 60s. Highs in the lower 80s. Chance of showers 50%. Saturday night, mostly cloudy with chance of showers. Lows in the mid-60s. Chance of showers 40%. Sunday, mostly sunny. Highs in the mid-80s. Sunday night, partly cloudy with chance of showers. Lows in the mid-60s. Chance of showers 40%. Monday, mostly sunny. Highs in the lower 80s. Again, the forecast for central Minnesota, from St. Cloud to the northwest Twin Cities suburbs for overnight, partly cloudy overnight, then mostly cloudy with a 20% chance of thunderstorms early in the morning. Lows in the mid-60s. South winds 5 to 10 miles an hour. 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
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Now the forecast for central Minnesota, from St. Cloud to the northwest Twin Cities.

hour. Wednesday night, clear. Lows in the upper 50s. Northwest winds up to 10 miles an hour. Thursday and Thursday night, clear. Highs around 80. Lows in the lower 50s. Friday, sunny. Highs in the lower 80s. Friday night and Saturday, mostly cloudy. Chance of showers. Lows in the lower 60s. Highs in the lower 80s. Chance of showers 50%. Saturday night, mostly cloudy with chance of showers. Lows in the mid 60s. Chance of showers 40%. Sunday, mostly sunny. Highs in the mid 80s. Sunday night, partly cloudy with chance of showers. Lows in the mid 60s. Chance of showers 40%. Monday, mostly sunny. Highs in the lower 80s. Again, the forecast for central Minnesota, from St. Cloud to the northwest Twin Cities suburbs for overnight, partly cloudy overnight, then mostly cloudy with a 20% chance of thunderstorms early in the morning. Lows in the mid-60s. South winds 5 to 10 miles an hour. 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The current time is 11:06 p.m. Central Daylight Time. Now the forecast for central Minnesota, from St. Cloud to the northwest Twin Cities suburbs. Overnight, partly cloudy overnight, then mostly cloudy with a 20% chance of thunderstorms early in the morning. Lows in the mid-60s. South winds 5 to 10 miles an hour. Tuesday, mostly sunny. A 20% chance of thunderstorms in the morning. Highs in the mid-80s. Southwest winds 5 to 15 miles an hour. Tuesday night, mostly clear. Lows in the lower 60s. West winds 5 to 10 miles an hour. Gusts up to 25 miles an hour in the evening. Wednesday, mostly sunny. Highs around 80. Northwest winds 10 to 15 miles an hour. Wednesday night, clear. Lows in the upper 50s. Northwest winds up to 10 miles an hour. Thursday and Thursday night, clear. Highs around 80. Lows in the lower 50s. Friday, sunny. Highs in the lower 80s. Friday night and Saturday, mostly cloudy. Chance of showers. Lows in the lower 60s. Highs in the lower 80s. Chance of showers 50%. Saturday night, mostly cloudy with chance of showers. Lows in the mid-60s. Chance of showers 40%. Sunday, mostly sunny. Highs in the mid-80s. Sunday night, partly cloudy with chance of showers. Lows in the mid-60s. Chance of showers 40%. Monday, mostly sunny. Highs in the lower 80s. Again, the forecast for central Minnesota, from St. Cloud to the northwest Twin Cities suburbs for overnight, partly cloudy overnight, then mostly cloudy with a 20% chance of thunderstorms early in the morning. Lows in the mid-60s. South winds 5 to 10 miles an hour. 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The current time is 11:09 p.m. Central Daylight Time. Now the forecast for central Minnesota, from St. Cloud to the northwest Twin Cities suburbs. Overnight, partly cloudy overnight, then mostly cloudy with a 20% chance of thunderstorms early in the morning. Lows in the mid-60s. South winds 5 to 10 miles an hour. Tuesday, mostly sunny. A 20% chance of thunderstorms in the morning.
Highs in the mid

80s. Southwest winds 5 to 15 miles an hour. Tuesday night, mostly clear. Lows in the lower 60s. West winds 5 to 10 miles an hour. Gusts up to 25 miles an hour in the evening. Wednesday, mostly sunny. Highs around 80. Northwest winds 10 to 15 miles an hour. Wednesday night, clear. Lows in the upper 50s. Northwest winds up to 10 miles an hour. Thursday and Thursday night, clear. Highs around 80. Lows in the lower 50s. Friday, sunny. Highs in the lower 80s. Friday night and Saturday, mostly cloudy. Chance of showers. Lows in the lower 60s. Highs in the lower 80s. Chance of showers 50%. Saturday night, mostly cloudy with chance of showers. Lows in the mid-60s. Chance of showers 40%. Sunday, mostly sunny. Highs in the mid-80s. Sunday night, partly cloudy with chance of showers. Lows in the mid-60s. Chance of showers 40%. Monday, mostly sunny. Highs in the lower 80s. Again, the forecast for central Minnesota, from St. Cloud to the northwest Twin Cities suburbs for overnight, partly cloudy overnight, then mostly cloudy with a 20% chance of thunderstorms early in the morning. Lows in the mid-60s. South winds 5 to 10 miles an hour. 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The current time is 11:12 p.m. Central Daylight Time. Now the forecast for central Minnesota, from St. Cloud to the northwest Twin Cities suburbs. Overnight, partly cloudy overnight, then mostly cloudy with a 20% chance of thunderstorms early in the morning. Lows in the mid-60s. South winds 5 to 10 miles an hour. Tuesday, mostly sunny. A 20% chance of thunderstorms in the morning. Highs in the mid-80s. Southwest winds 5 to 15 miles an hour. Tuesday night, mostly clear. Lows in the lower 60s. West winds 5 to 10 miles an hour. Gusts up to 25 miles an hour in the evening. Wednesday, mostly sunny. Highs around 80. Northwest winds 10 to 15 miles an hour. Wednesday night, clear. Lows in the upper 50s. Northwest winds up to 10 miles an hour. Thursday and Thursday night, clear. Highs around 80. Lows in the lower 50s. Friday, sunny. Highs in the lower 80s. Friday night and Saturday, mostly cloudy. Chance of showers. Lows in the lower 60s. Highs in the lower 80s. Chance of showers 50%. Saturday night, mostly cloudy with chance of showers. Lows in the mid-60s. Chance of showers 40%. Sunday, mostly sunny. Highs in the mid-80s. Sunday night, partly cloudy with chance of showers. Lows in the mid-60s. Chance of showers 40%. Monday, mostly sunny. Highs in the lower 80s. Again, the forecast for central Minnesota, from St. Cloud to the northwest Twin Cities suburbs for overnight, partly cloudy overnight, then mostly cloudy with a 20% chance of thunderstorms early in the morning. Lows in the mid-60s. South winds 5 to 10 miles an hour. At 11 p.m. in Buffalo, it was mostly cloudy. The temperature was 68 degrees, the dew point was 64, and the relative humidity was 88%. The wind was calm. The pressure was 30.05 inches and rising. In Maple Lake, it was partly cloudy. The temperature was 71 degrees, the dew point was 63, and the relative humidity was 75%.
The wind was calm. The pressure was 30.07 inches and rising. Elsewhere across central Minnesota, skies ranged from partly cloudy to mostly cloudy. It was 75 at the Twin Cities, 67 at St. Cloud, 70 at Anoka, and 73 at Crystal. Princeton reported 67, Litchfield reported 70, Little Falls reported 68, and Wilmer reported 70. Around the state, it was clear, with a temperature of 65 at Rochester, and 58 at International Falls. At Duluth, it was partly cloudy, with a temperature of 58. At Brainerd, it was mostly cloudy, with a temperature of 69. At Mankato, it was cloudy, with a temperature of 71. Once again at 11 p.m., in Buffalo, it was 68 degrees under mostly cloudy skies. And in Maple Lake, it was 71 degrees under partly cloudy skies. 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The current time is 11:16 p.m. Central Daylight Time. Now the forecast for central Minnesota, from St. Cloud to the northwest Twin Cities suburbs. Overnight, partly cloudy overnight, then mostly cloudy with a 20% chance of thunderstorms early in the morning. Lows in the mid-60s. South winds 5 to 10 miles an hour. Tuesday, mostly sunny. A 20% chance of thunderstorms in the morning. Highs in the mid-80s. Southwest winds 5 to 15 miles an hour. Tuesday night, mostly clear. Lows in the lower 60s. West winds 5 to 10 miles an hour. Gusts up to 25 miles an hour in the evening. Wednesday, mostly sunny. Highs around 80. Northwest winds 10 to 15 miles an hour. Wednesday night, clear. Lows in the upper 50s. Northwest winds up to 10 miles an hour. Thursday and Thursday night, clear. Highs around 80. Lows in the lower 50s. Friday, sunny. Highs in the lower 80s. Friday night and Saturday, mostly cloudy. Chance of showers. Lows in the lower 60s. Highs in the lower 80s. Chance of showers 50%. Saturday night, mostly cloudy with chance of showers. Lows in the mid-60s. Chance of showers 40%. Sunday, mostly sunny. Highs in the mid-80s. Sunday night, partly cloudy with chance of showers. Lows in the mid-60s. Chance of showers 40%. Monday, mostly sunny. Highs in the lower 80s. Again, the forecast for central Minnesota, from St. Cloud to the northwest Twin Cities suburbs for overnight, partly cloudy overnight, then mostly cloudy with a 20% chance of thunderstorms early in the morning. Lows in the mid-60s. South winds 5 to 10 miles an hour. At 11 p.m., in Buffalo, it was mostly cloudy. The temperature was 68 degrees, the dew point was 64, and the relative humidity was 88%. The wind was calm. The pressure was 30.05 inches and rising. In Maple Lake, it was partly cloudy. The temperature was 71 degrees, the dew point was 63, and the relative humidity was 75%. The wind was calm. The pressure was 30.07 inches and rising. Elsewhere across central Minnesota, skies ranged from partly cloudy to mostly cloudy. It was 75 at the Twin Cities, 67 at St. Cloud, 70 at Anoka, and 73 at Crystal. Princeton reported 67, Litchfield reported 70, Little Falls reported 68, and Wilmer reported 70. Around the state, it was clear, with a temperature of 65 at Rochester, and 58 at International Falls. At Duluth, it was partly cloudy, with a temperature of 58. At Brainerd,
It was mostly cloudy, with a temperature of 69. At Mankato, it was cloudy, with a temperature of 71. Once again at 11 p.m., in Buffalo, it was 68 degrees under mostly cloudy skies. And in Maple Lake, it was 71 degrees under partly cloudy skies. 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The current time is 11:20 p.m. Central Daylight Time. Now the forecast for central Minnesota, from St. Cloud to the northwest Twin Cities suburbs. Overnight, partly cloudy overnight, then mostly cloudy with a 20% chance of thunderstorms early in the morning. Lows in the mid-60s. South winds 5 to 10 miles an hour. Tuesday, mostly sunny. A 20% chance of thunderstorms in the morning. Highs in the mid-80s. Southwest winds 5 to 15 miles an hour. Tuesday night, mostly clear. Lows in the lower 60s. West winds 5 to 10 miles an hour. Gusts up to 25 miles an hour in the evening. Wednesday, mostly sunny. Highs around 80. Northwest winds 10 to 15 miles an hour. Wednesday night, clear. Lows in the upper 50s. Northwest winds up to 10 miles an hour. Thursday and Thursday night, clear. Highs around 80. Lows in the lower 50s. Friday, sunny. Highs in the lower 80s. Friday night and Saturday, mostly cloudy. Chance of showers. Lows in the lower 60s. Highs in the lower 80s. Chance of showers 50%. Saturday night, mostly cloudy with chance of showers. Lows in the mid-60s. Chance of showers 40%. Sunday, mostly sunny. Highs in the mid-80s. Sunday night, partly cloudy with chance of showers. Lows in the mid-60s. Chance of showers 40%. Monday, mostly sunny. Highs in the lower 80s. Again, the forecast for central Minnesota, from St. Cloud to the northwest Twin Cities suburbs for overnight, partly cloudy overnight, then mostly cloudy with a 20% chance of thunderstorms early in the morning. Lows in the mid-60s. South winds 5 to 10 miles an hour. At 11 p.m., in Buffalo, it was mostly cloudy. The temperature was 68 degrees, the dew point was 64, and the relative humidity was 88%. The wind was calm. The pressure was 30.05 inches and rising. In Maple Lake, it was partly cloudy. The temperature was 71 degrees, the dew point was 63, and the relative humidity was 75%. The wind was calm. The pressure was 30.07 inches and rising. Elsewhere across central Minnesota, skies ranged from partly cloudy to mostly cloudy. It was 75 at the Twin Cities, 67 at St. Cloud, 70 at Anoka, and 73 at Crystal. Princeton reported 67, Litchfield reported 70, Little Falls reported 68, and Wilmer reported 70. Around the state, it was clear, with a temperature of 65 at Rochester, and 58 at International Falls. At Duluth, it was partly cloudy, with a temperature of 58. At Brainerd, it was mostly cloudy, with a temperature of 69. At Mankato, it was cloudy, with a temperature of 71. Once again at 11 p.m., in Buffalo, it was 68 degrees under mostly cloudy skies. And in Maple Lake, it was 71 degrees under partly cloudy skies. 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
The current time is 11:25 p.m. Central Daylight Time. Now the forecast for central Minnesota, from St. Cloud to the northwest Twin Cities suburbs. Overnight, partly cloudy overnight, then mostly cloudy with a 20% chance of thunderstorms early in the morning. Lows in the mid-60s. South winds 5 to 10 miles an hour. Tuesday, mostly sunny. A 20% chance of thunderstorms in the morning. Highs in the mid-80s. Southwest winds 5 to 15 miles an hour. Tuesday night, mostly clear. Lows in the lower 60s. West winds 5 to 10 miles an hour. Gusts up to 25 miles an hour in the evening. Wednesday, mostly sunny. Highs around 80. Northwest winds 10 to 15 miles an hour. Wednesday night, clear. Lows in the upper 50s. Northwest winds up to 10 miles an hour. Thursday and Thursday night, clear. Highs around 80. Lows in the lower 50s. Friday, sunny. Highs in the lower 80s. Friday night and Saturday, mostly cloudy. Chance of showers. Lows in the lower 60s. Highs in the lower 80s. Chance of showers 50%. Saturday night, mostly cloudy with chance of showers. Lows in the mid-60s. Chance of showers 40%. Sunday, mostly sunny. Highs in the mid-80s. Sunday night, partly cloudy with chance of showers. Lows in the mid-60s. Chance of showers 40%. Monday, mostly sunny. Highs in the lower 80s. Again, the forecast for central Minnesota, from St. Cloud to the northwest Twin Cities suburbs for overnight, partly cloudy overnight, then mostly cloudy with a 20% chance of thunderstorms early in the morning. Lows in the mid-60s. South winds 5 to 10 miles an hour. At 11 p.m., in Buffalo, it was mostly cloudy. The temperature was 68 degrees, the dew point was 64, and the relative humidity was 88%. The wind was calm. The pressure was 30.05 inches and rising. In Maple Lake, it was partly cloudy. The temperature was 71 degrees, the dew point was 63, and the relative humidity was 75%. The wind was calm. Pressure was 30.07 inches and rising. Elsewhere across central Minnesota, skies ranged from partly cloudy to mostly cloudy. It was 75 at the Twin Cities, 67 at St. Cloud, 70 at Anoka, and 73 at Crystal. Princeton reported 67, Litchfield reported 70, Little Falls reported 68, and Wilmer reported 70. Around the state, it was clear, with a temperature of 65 at Rochester, and 58 at International Falls. At Duluth, it was partly cloudy, with a temperature of 58. At Brainerd, it was mostly cloudy, with a temperature of 69. At Mankato, it was cloudy, with a temperature of 71. Once again at 11 p.m., in Buffalo, it was 68 degrees under mostly cloudy skies. And in Maple Lake, it was 71 degrees under partly cloudy skies. 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The current time is 11:29 p.m. Central Daylight Time. Now the forecast for central Minnesota, from St. Cloud to the northwest Twin Cities suburbs. Overnight, partly cloudy overnight, then mostly cloudy with a 20% chance of thunderstorms early in the morning. Lows in the mid-60s. South winds 5 to 10 miles an hour. Tuesday, mostly sunny. A 20% chance of thunderstorms in the morning. Highs in the mid-80s. Southwest winds 5 to 15 miles an hour. Tuesday night, mostly clear. Lows in the lower 60s.
West winds 5 to 10 miles an hour. Gusts up to 25 miles an hour in the evening. Wednesday, mostly sunny. Highs around 80. Northwest winds 10 to 15 miles an hour. Wednesday night, clear. Lows in the upper 50s. Northwest winds up to 10 miles an hour. Thursday and Thursday night, clear. Highs around 80. Lows in the lower 50s. Friday, sunny. Highs in the lower 80s. Friday night and Saturday, mostly cloudy. Chance of showers. Lows in the lower 60s. Highs in the lower 80s. Chance of showers 50%. Saturday night, mostly cloudy with chance of showers. Lows in the mid-60s. Chance of showers 40%. Sunday, mostly sunny. Highs in the mid-80s. Sunday night, partly cloudy with chance of showers. Lows in the mid-60s. Chance of showers 40%. Monday, mostly sunny. Highs in the lower 80s. Again, the forecast for central Minnesota, from St. Cloud to the northwest Twin Cities suburbs for overnight, partly cloudy overnight, then mostly cloudy with a 20% chance of thunderstorms early in the morning. Lows in the mid-60s. South winds 5 to 10 miles an hour. At 11 p.m., in Buffalo, it was mostly cloudy. The temperature was 68 degrees, the dew point was 64, and the relative humidity was 88%. The wind was calm. The pressure was 30.05 inches and rising. In Maple Lake, it was partly cloudy. The temperature was 71 degrees, the dew point was 63, and the relative humidity was 75%. The wind was calm. The pressure was 30.07 inches and rising. Elsewhere across central Minnesota, skies ranged from partly cloudy to mostly cloudy. It was 75 at the Twin Cities, 67 at St. Cloud, 70 at Anoka, and 73 at Crystal. Princeton reported 67, Litchfield reported 70, Little Falls reported 68, and Wilmer reported 70. Around the state, it was clear, with a temperature of 65 at Rochester, and 58 at International Falls. At Duluth, it was partly cloudy, with a temperature of 58. At Brainerd, it was mostly cloudy, with a temperature of 69. At Mankato, it was cloudy, with a temperature of 71. Once again at 11 p.m., in Buffalo, it was 68 degrees under mostly cloudy skies. And in Maple Lake, it was 70s. And in Maple Lake, it was 71 degrees under partly cloudy skies. 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The current time is 11:33 p.m. Central Daylight Time. Now the forecast for central Minnesota, from St. Cloud to the northwest Twin Cities suburbs. Overnight, partly cloudy overnight, then mostly cloudy with a 20% chance of thunderstorms early in the morning. Lows in the mid-60s. South winds 5 to 10 miles an hour. Tuesday, mostly sunny. A 20% chance of thunderstorms in the morning. Highs in the mid-80s. Southwest winds 5 to 15 miles an hour. Tuesday night, mostly clear. Lows in the lower 60s. West winds 5 to 10 miles an hour. Gusts up to 25 miles an hour in the evening. Wednesday, mostly sunny. Highs around 80. Northwest winds 10 to 15 miles an hour. Wednesday night, clear. Lows in the upper 50s. Northwest winds up to 10 miles an hour. Thursday and Thursday night, clear. Highs around 80. Lows in the lower 50s. Friday, sunny. Highs in the lower 80s. Friday night and Saturday, mostly cloudy.
Chance of showers. Lows in the

lower 60s. Highs in the lower 80s. Chance of showers 50%. Saturday night, mostly cloudy with chance of showers. Lows in the mid 60s. Chance of showers 40%. Sunday, mostly sunny. Highs in the mid 80s. Sunday night, partly cloudy with chance of showers. Lows in the mid 60s. Chance of showers 40%. Monday, mostly sunny. Highs in the lower 80s. Again, the forecast for central Minnesota, from St. Cloud to the northwest Twin Cities suburbs for overnight, partly cloudy overnight, then mostly cloudy with a 20% chance of thunderstorms early in the morning. Lows in the mid-60s. South winds 5 to 10 miles an hour. At 11 p.m., in Buffalo, it was mostly cloudy. The temperature was 68 degrees, the dew point was 64, and the relative humidity was 88%. The wind was calm. The pressure was 30.05 inches and rising. In Maple Lake, it was partly cloudy. The temperature was 71 degrees, the dew point was 63, and the relative humidity was 75%. The wind was calm. The pressure was 30.07 inches and rising. Elsewhere across central Minnesota, skies ranged from partly cloudy to mostly cloudy. It was 75 at the Twin Cities, 67 at St. Cloud, 70 at Anoka, and 73 at Crystal. Princeton reported 67, Litchfield reported 70, Little Falls reported 68, and Wilmer reported 70. Around the state, it was clear, with a temperature of 65 at Rochester, and 58 at International Falls. At Duluth, it was partly cloudy, with a temperature of 58. At Brainerd, it was mostly cloudy, with a temperature of 69. At Mankato, it was cloudy, with a temperature of 71. Once again at 11 p.m., in Buffalo, it was 68 degrees under mostly cloudy skies. And in Maple Lake, it was 71 degrees under partly cloudy skies. 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The current time is 11:37 p.m. Central Daylight Time. Now the forecast for central Minnesota, from St. Cloud to the northwest Twin Cities suburbs. Overnight, partly cloudy overnight, then mostly cloudy with a 20% chance of thunderstorms early in the morning. Lows in the mid-60s. South winds 5 to 10 miles an hour. Tuesday, mostly sunny. A 20% chance of thunderstorms in the morning. Highs in the mid-80s. Southwest winds 5 to 15 miles an hour. Tuesday night, mostly clear. Lows in the lower 60s. West winds 5 to 10 miles an hour. Gusts up to 25 miles an hour in the evening. Wednesday, mostly sunny. Highs around 80. Northwest winds 10 to 15 miles an hour. Wednesday night, clear. Lows in the upper 50s. Northwest winds up to 10 miles an hour. Thursday and Thursday night, clear. Highs around 80. Lows in the lower 50s. Friday, sunny. Highs in the lower 80s. Friday night and Saturday, mostly cloudy. Chance of showers. Lows in the lower 60s. Highs in the lower 80s. Chance of showers 50%. Saturday night, mostly cloudy with chance of showers. Lows in the mid-60s. Chance of showers 40%. Sunday, mostly sunny. Highs in the mid-80s. Sunday night, partly cloudy with chance of showers. Lows in the mid-60s. Chance of showers 40%. Monday, mostly sunny. Highs in the lower 80s. Again, the forecast for central Minnesota, from St. Cloud to the northwest Twin Cities suburbs for overnight, partly cloudy overnight,
then mostly cloudy with a 20% chance of thunderstorms early in the morning. Lows in the mid-60s. South winds 5 to 10 miles an hour. At 11 p.m., in Buffalo, it was mostly cloudy. The temperature was 68 degrees, the dew point was 64, and the relative humidity was 88%. The wind was calm. The pressure was 30.05 inches and rising. In Maple Lake, it was partly cloudy. The temperature was 71 degrees, the dew point was 63, and the relative humidity was 75%. The wind was calm. The pressure was 30.07 inches and rising. Elsewhere across central Minnesota, skies ranged from partly cloudy to mostly cloudy. It was 75 at the Twin Cities, 67 at St. Cloud, 70 at Anoka, and 73 at Crystal. Princeton reported 67, Litchfield reported 70, Little Falls reported 68, and Wilmer reported 70. Around the state, it was clear, with a temperature of 65 at Rochester, and 58 at International Falls. At Duluth, it was partly cloudy, with a temperature of 58. At Brainerd, it was mostly cloudy, with a temperature of 69. At Mankato, it was cloudy, with a temperature of 71. Once again at 11 p.m., in Buffalo, it was 68 degrees under mostly cloudy skies. And in Maple Lake, it was 71 degrees under partly cloudy skies. 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The current time is 11:42 p.m. Central Daylight Time. Now the forecast for central Minnesota, from St. Cloud to the northwest Twin Cities suburbs. Overnight, partly cloudy overnight, then mostly cloudy with a 20% chance of thunderstorms early in the morning. Lows in the mid-60s. South winds 5 to 10 miles an hour. Tuesday, mostly sunny. A 20% chance of thunderstorms in the morning. Highs in the mid-80s. Southwest winds 5 to 15 miles an hour. Tuesday night, mostly clear. Lows in the lower 60s. West winds 5 to 10 miles an hour. Gusts up to 25 miles an hour in the evening. Wednesday, mostly sunny. Highs around 80. Northwest winds 10 to 15 miles an hour. Wednesday night, clear. Lows in the upper 50s. Northwest winds up to 10 miles an hour. Thursday and Thursday night, clear. Highs around 80. Lows in the lower 50s. Friday, sunny. Highs in the lower 80s. Friday night and Saturday, mostly cloudy. Chance of showers. Lows in the lower 60s. Highs in the lower 80s. Chance of showers 50%. Saturday night, mostly cloudy with chance of showers. Lows in the mid-60s. Chance of showers 40%. Sunday, mostly sunny. Highs in the mid-80s. Sunday night, partly cloudy with chance of showers. Lows in the mid-60s. Chance of showers 40%. Monday, mostly sunny. Highs in the lower 80s. Again, the forecast for central Minnesota, from St. Cloud to the northwest Twin Cities suburbs for overnight, partly cloudy overnight, then mostly cloudy with a 20% chance of thunderstorms early in the morning. Lows in the mid-60s. South winds 5 to 10 miles an hour. At 11 p.m., in Buffalo, it was mostly cloudy. The temperature was 68 degrees, the dew point was 64, and the relative humidity was 88%. The wind was calm. The pressure was 30.05 inches and rising. In Maple Lake, it was partly cloudy. The temperature was 71 degrees, the dew point was 63, and the relative humidity was 75%. The wind was calm.
The pressure was 30.07 inches and rising. Elsewhere across central Minnesota, skies ranged from partly cloudy to mostly cloudy. It was 75 at the Twin Cities, 67 at St. Cloud, 70 at Anoka, and 73 at Crystal. Princeton reported 67, Litchfield reported 70, Little Falls reported 68, and Wilma reported 70. Around the state, it was clear, with a temperature of 65 at Rochester, and 58 at International Falls. At Duluth, it was partly cloudy, with a temperature of 58. At Brainerd, it was mostly cloudy, with a temperature of 69. At Mankato, it was cloudy, with a temperature of 71. Once again at 11 p.m., in Buffalo, it was 68 degrees under mostly cloudy skies. And in Maple Lake, it was 71 degrees under partly cloudy skies. 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The current time is 11:46 p.m. Central Daylight Time. Now the forecast for central Minnesota, from St. Cloud to the northwest Twin Cities suburbs. Overnight, partly cloudy overnight, then mostly cloudy with a 20% chance of thunderstorms early in the morning. Lows in the mid-60s. South winds 5 to 10 miles an hour. Tuesday, mostly sunny. A 20% chance of thunderstorms in the morning. Highs in the mid-80s. Southwest winds 5 to 15 miles an hour. Tuesday night, mostly clear. Lows in the lower 60s. West winds 5 to 10 miles an hour. Gusts up to 25 miles an hour in the evening. Wednesday, mostly sunny. Highs around 80. Northwest winds 10 to 15 miles an hour. Wednesday night, clear. Lows in the upper 50s. Northwest winds up to 10 miles an hour. Thursday and Thursday night, clear. Highs around 80. Lows in the lower 50s. Friday, sunny. Highs in the lower 80s. Friday night and Saturday, mostly cloudy. Chance of showers. Lows in the lower 60s. Highs in the lower 80s. Chance of showers 50%. Saturday night, mostly cloudy with chance of showers. Lows in the mid-60s. Chance of showers 40%. Sunday, mostly sunny. Highs in the mid-80s. Sunday night, partly cloudy with chance of showers. Lows in the mid-60s. Chance of showers 40%. Monday, mostly sunny. Highs in the lower 80s. Again, the forecast for central Minnesota, from St. Cloud to the northwest Twin Cities suburbs for overnight, partly cloudy overnight, then mostly cloudy with a 20% chance of thunderstorms early in the morning. Lows in the mid-60s. South winds 5 to 10 miles an hour. At 11 p.m., in Buffalo, it was mostly cloudy. The temperature was 68 degrees, the dew point was 64, and the relative humidity was 88%. The wind was calm. Pressure was 30.05 inches and rising. In Maple Lake, it was partly cloudy. The temperature was 71 degrees, the dew point was 63, and the relative humidity was 75%. The wind was calm. Pressure was 30.07 inches and rising. Elsewhere across central Minnesota, skies ranged from partly cloudy to mostly cloudy. It was 75 at the Twin Cities, 67 at St. Cloud, 70 at Anoka, and 73 at Crystal. Princeton reported 67, Litchfield reported 70, Little Falls reported 68, and Wilma reported 70. Around the state, it was clear, with a temperature of 65 at Rochester, and 58 at International Falls. At Duluth, it was partly cloudy, with a temperature of 58. At Brainerd, it was mostly cloudy,
with a temperature of 69. In Mankato, it was cloudy, with a temperature of 71. Once again at 11 p.m., in Buffalo, it was 68 degrees under mostly cloudy skies. And in Maple Lake, it was 71 degrees under partly cloudy skies. 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The current time is 11:50 p.m. Central Daylight Time. Now the forecast for central Minnesota, from St. Cloud to the northwest Twin Cities suburbs. Overnight, partly cloudy overnight, then mostly cloudy with a 20% chance of thunderstorms early in the morning. Lows in the mid-60s. South winds 5 to 10 miles an hour. Tuesday, mostly sunny. A 20% chance of thunderstorms in the morning. Highs in the mid-80s. Southwest winds 5 to 15 miles an hour. Tuesday night, mostly clear. Lows in the lower 60s. West winds 5 to 10 miles an hour. Gusts up to 25 miles an hour in the evening. Wednesday, mostly sunny. Highs around 80. Northwest winds 10 to 15 miles an hour. Wednesday night, clear. Lows in the upper 50s. Northwest winds up to 10 miles an hour. Thursday and Thursday night, clear. Highs around 80. Lows in the lower 50s. Friday, sunny. Highs in the lower 80s. Friday night and Saturday, mostly cloudy. Chance of showers. Lows in the lower 60s. Highs in the lower 80s. Chance of showers 50%. Saturday night, mostly cloudy with chance of showers. Lows in the mid-60s. Chance of showers 40%. Sunday, mostly sunny. Highs in the mid-80s. Sunday night, partly cloudy with chance of showers. Lows in the mid-60s. Chance of showers 40%. Monday, mostly sunny. Highs in the lower 80s. Again, the forecast for central Minnesota, from St. Cloud to the northwest Twin Cities suburbs for overnight, partly cloudy overnight, then mostly cloudy with a 20% chance of thunderstorms early in the morning. Lows in the mid-60s. South winds 5 to 10 miles an hour. At 11 p.m., in Buffalo, it was mostly cloudy. The temperature was 68 degrees, the dew point was 64, and the relative humidity was 88%. The wind was calm. The pressure was 30.05 inches and rising. In Maple Lake, it was partly cloudy. The temperature was 71 degrees, the dew point was 63, and the relative humidity was 75%. The wind was calm. The pressure was 30.07 inches and rising. Elsewhere across central Minnesota, skies ranged from partly cloudy to mostly cloudy. It was 75 at the Twin Cities, 67 at St. Cloud, 70 at Anoka, and 73 at Crystal. Princeton reported 67, Litchfield reported 70, Little Falls reported 68, and Wilma reported 70. Around the state, it was clear, with a temperature of 65 at Rochester, and 58 at International Falls. At Duluth, it was partly cloudy, with a temperature of 58. At Brainerd, it was mostly cloudy, with a temperature of 69. At Mankato, it was cloudy, with a temperature of 71. Once again at 11 p.m., in Buffalo, it was 68 degrees under mostly cloudy skies. And in Maple Lake, it was 71 degrees under partly cloudy skies. 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
The current time is 11:55 p.m. Central Daylight Time. Now the forecast for central Minnesota, from St. Cloud to the northwest Twin Cities suburbs. Overnight, partly cloudy overnight, then mostly cloudy with a 20% chance of thunderstorms early in the morning. Lows in the mid-60s. South winds 5 to 10 miles an hour. Tuesday, mostly sunny. A 20% chance of thunderstorms in the morning. Highs in the mid-80s. Southwest winds 5 to 15 miles an hour. Tuesday night, mostly clear. Lows in the lower 60s. West winds 5 to 10 miles an hour. Gusts up to 25 miles an hour in the evening. Wednesday, mostly sunny. Highs around 80. Northwest winds 10 to 15 miles an hour. Wednesday night, clear. Lows in the upper 50s. Northwest winds up to 10 miles an hour. Thursday and Thursday night, clear. Highs around 80. Lows in the lower 50s. Friday, sunny. Highs in the lower 80s. Friday night and Saturday, mostly cloudy. Chance of showers. Lows in the lower 60s. Highs in the lower 80s. Chance of showers 50%. Saturday night, mostly cloudy with chance of showers. Lows in the mid-60s. Chance of showers 40%. Sunday, mostly sunny. Highs in the mid-80s. Sunday night, partly cloudy with chance of showers. Lows in the mid-60s. Chance of showers 40%. Monday, mostly sunny. Highs in the lower 80s. Again, the forecast for central Minnesota, from St. Cloud to the northwest Twin Cities suburbs for overnight, partly cloudy overnight, then mostly cloudy with a 20% chance of thunderstorms early in the morning. Lows in the mid-60s. South winds 5 to 10 miles an hour. At 11 p.m., in Buffalo, it was mostly cloudy. The temperature was 68 degrees, the dew point was 64, and the relative humidity was 88%. The wind was calm. The pressure was 30.05 inches and rising. In Maple Lake, it was partly cloudy. The temperature was 71 degrees, the dew point was 63, and the relative humidity was 75%. The wind was calm. The pressure was 30.07 inches and rising. Elsewhere across central Minnesota, skies ranged from partly cloudy to mostly cloudy. It was 75 at the Twin Cities, 67 at St. Cloud, 70 at Anoka, and 73 at Crystal. Princeton reported 67, Litchfield reported 70, Little Falls reported 68, and Wilmer reported 70. Around the state, it was clear, with a temperature of 65 at Rochester, and 58 at International Falls. At Duluth, it was partly cloudy, with a temperature of 58. At Brainerd, it was mostly cloudy, with a temperature of 69. At Mankato, it was cloudy, with a temperature of 71. Once again at 11 p.m., in Buffalo, it was 68 degrees under mostly cloudy skies. And in Maple Lake, it was 71 degrees under partly cloudy skies. 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The current time is 11:59 p.m. Central Daylight Time. Now the forecast for central Minnesota, from St. Cloud to the northwest Twin Cities suburbs. Overnight, partly cloudy overnight, then mostly cloudy with a 20% chance of thunderstorms early in the morning. Lows in the mid-60s. South winds 5 to 10 miles an hour. Tuesday, mostly sunny. A 20% chance of thunderstorms in the morning. Highs in the mid-80s. Southwest winds 5 to 15 miles an hour. Tuesday night, mostly clear. Lows in the lower 60s.
West winds 5 to 10 miles an hour. Gusts up to 25 miles an hour in the evening. Wednesday, mostly sunny. Highs around 80. Northwest winds 10 to 15 miles an hour. Wednesday night, clear. Lows in the upper 50s. Northwest winds up to 10 miles an hour. Thursday and Thursday night, clear. Highs around 80. Lows in the lower 50s. Friday, sunny. Highs in the lower 80s. Friday night and Saturday, mostly cloudy. Chance of showers. Lows in the lower 60s. Highs in the lower 80s. Chance of showers 50%. Saturday night, mostly cloudy with chance of showers. Lows in the mid 60s. Chance of showers 40%. Sunday, mostly sunny. Highs in the mid 80s. Sunday night, partly cloudy with chance of showers. Lows in the mid 60s. Chance of showers 40%. Monday, mostly sunny. Highs in the lower 80s. Again, the forecast for central Minnesota, from St. Cloud to the northwest Twin Cities suburbs for overnight, partly cloudy overnight, then mostly cloudy with a 20% chance of thunderstorms early in the morning. Lows in the mid-60s. South winds 5 to 10 miles an hour. 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The current time is 12:02 a.m. Central Daylight Time. Now the forecast for central Minnesota, from St. Cloud to the northwest Twin Cities suburbs. Overnight, partly cloudy overnight, then mostly cloudy with a 20% chance of thunderstorms early in the morning. Lows in the mid-60s. South winds 5 to 10 miles an hour. Tuesday, mostly sunny. A 20% chance of thunderstorms in the morning. Highs in the mid-80s. Southwest winds 5 to 15 miles an hour. Tuesday night, mostly clear. Lows in the lower 60s. West winds 5 to 10 miles an hour. Gusts up to 25 miles an hour in the evening. Wednesday, mostly sunny. Highs around 80. Northwest winds 10 to 15 miles an hour. Wednesday night, clear. Lows in the upper 50s. Northwest winds up to 10 miles an hour. Thursday and Thursday night, clear. Highs around 80. Lows in the lower 50s. Friday, sunny. Highs in the lower 80s. Friday night and Saturday, mostly cloudy. Chance of showers. Lows in the lower 60s. Highs in the lower 80s. Chance of showers 50%. Saturday night, mostly cloudy with chance of showers. Lows in the mid 60s. Chance of showers 40%. Sunday, mostly sunny. Highs in the mid 80s. Sunday night, partly cloudy with chance of showers. Lows in the mid-60s. Chance of showers 40%. Monday, mostly sunny. Highs in the lower 80s. Again, the forecast for central Minnesota, from St. Cloud to the northwest Twin Cities suburbs for overnight, partly cloudy overnight, then mostly cloudy with a 20% chance of thunderstorms early in the morning. Lows in the mid-60s. South winds 5 to 10 miles an hour. 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The current time is 12:04 a.m. Central Daylight Time. Now the forecast for central Minnesota, from St. Cloud to the northwest Twin Cities suburbs. Overnight, partly cloudy overnight,
then mostly cloudy with a 20% chance of thunderstorms early in the morning. Lows in the mid-60s. South winds 5 to 10 miles an hour.

Lows in the lower 50s. Friday, sunny. Highs in the lower 80s. Friday night and Saturday, mostly cloudy. Chance of showers. Lows in the lower 60s. Highs in the lower 80s. Chance of showers 50%. Saturday night, mostly cloudy with chance of showers. Lows in the mid 60s. Chance of showers 40%. Sunday, mostly sunny. Highs in the mid 80s. Sunday night, partly cloudy with chance of showers. Lows in the mid 60s. Chance of showers 40%. Monday, mostly sunny. Highs in the lower 80s. Again, the forecast for central Minnesota, from St. Cloud to the northwest Twin Cities suburbs for overnight, partly cloudy overnight, then mostly cloudy with a 20% chance of thunderstorms early in the morning. Lows in the mid-60s. South winds 5 to 10 miles an hour. 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The current time is 12:07 a.m. Central Daylight Time. Now the forecast for central Minnesota, from St. Cloud to the northwest Twin Cities suburbs. Overnight, partly cloudy overnight, then mostly cloudy with a 20% chance of thunderstorms early in the morning. Lows in the mid-60s. South winds 5 to 10 miles an hour. Tuesday, mostly sunny. A 20% chance of thunderstorms in the morning. Highs in the mid-80s. Southwest winds 5 to 15 miles an hour. Tuesday night, mostly clear. Lows in the lower 60s. West winds 5 to 10 miles an hour. Gusts up to 25 miles an hour in the evening. Wednesday, mostly sunny. Highs around 80. Northwest winds 10 to 15 miles an hour. Wednesday night, clear. Lows in the upper 50s. Northwest winds up to 10 miles an hour. Thursday and Thursday night, clear. Highs around 80. Lows in the lower 50s. Friday, sunny. Highs in the lower 80s. Friday night and Saturday, mostly cloudy. Chance of showers. Lows in the lower 60s. Highs in the lower 80s. Chance of showers 50%. Saturday night, mostly cloudy with chance of showers. Lows in the mid-60s. Chance of showers 40%. Sunday, mostly sunny. Highs in the mid-80s. Sunday night, partly cloudy with chance of showers. Lows in the mid-60s. Chance of showers 40%. Monday, mostly sunny. Highs in the lower 80s. Again, the forecast for central Minnesota, from St. Cloud to the northwest Twin Cities suburbs for overnight, partly cloudy overnight, then mostly cloudy with a 20% chance of thunderstorms early in the morning. Lows in the mid-60s. South winds 5 to 10 miles an hour. 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The current time is 12:10 a.m. Central Daylight Time. Now the forecast for central Minnesota, from St. Cloud to the northwest Twin Cities suburbs. Overnight, partly cloudy overnight, then mostly cloudy with a 20% chance of thunderstorms early in the morning. Lows in the mid-60s. South winds 5 to 10 miles an hour. Tuesday, mostly sunny. A 20% chance of thunderstorms in the morning. Highs in the mid-80s. Southwest winds 5 to 15 miles an hour. Tuesday night, mostly clear. Lows in the lower 60s. West winds 5 to 10 miles an hour.
gusts up to 25 miles an hour.

hour in the evening. Wednesday, mostly sunny. Highs around 80. Northwest winds 10 to 15 miles an hour. Wednesday night, clear. Lows in the upper 50s. Northwest winds up to 10 miles an hour. Thursday and Thursday night, clear. Highs around 80. Lows in the lower 50s. Friday, sunny. Highs in the lower 80s. Friday night and Saturday, mostly cloudy. Chance of showers. Lows in the lower 60s. Highs in the lower 80s. Chance of showers 50%. Saturday night, mostly cloudy with chance of showers. Lows in the mid 60s. Chance of showers 40%. Sunday, mostly sunny. Highs in the mid 80s. Sunday night, partly cloudy with chance of showers. Lows in the mid 60s. Chance of showers 40%. Monday, mostly sunny. Highs in the lower 80s. Again, the forecast for central Minnesota, from St. Cloud to the northwest Twin Cities suburbs for overnight, partly cloudy overnight, then mostly cloudy with a 20% chance of thunderstorms early in the morning. Lows in the mid-60s. South winds 5 to 10 miles an hour. 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The current time is 12:12 a.m. Central Daylight Time. Now the forecast for central Minnesota, from St. Cloud to the northwest Twin Cities suburbs. Overnight, partly cloudy overnight, then mostly cloudy with a 20% chance of thunderstorms early in the morning. Lows in the mid-60s. South winds 5 to 10 miles an hour. Tuesday, mostly sunny. A 20% chance of thunderstorms in the morning. Highs in the mid-80s. Southwest winds 5 to 15 miles an hour. Tuesday night, mostly clear. Lows in the lower 60s. West winds 5 to 10 miles an hour. Gusts up to 25 miles an hour in the evening. Wednesday, mostly sunny. Highs around 80. Northwest winds 10 to 15 miles an hour. Wednesday night, clear. Lows in the upper 50s. Northwest winds up to 10 miles an hour. Thursday and Thursday night, clear. Highs around 80. Lows in the lower 50s. Friday, sunny. Highs in the lower 80s. Friday night and Saturday, mostly cloudy. Chance of showers. Lows in the lower 60s. Highs in the lower 80s. Chance of showers 50%. Saturday night, mostly cloudy with chance of showers. Lows in the mid-60s. Chance of showers 40%. Sunday, mostly sunny. Highs in the mid-80s. Sunday night, partly cloudy with chance of showers. Lows in the mid-60s. Chance of showers 40%. Monday, mostly sunny. Highs in the lower 80s. Again, the forecast for central Minnesota, from St. Cloud to the northwest Twin Cities suburbs for overnight, partly cloudy overnight, then mostly cloudy with a 20% chance of thunderstorms early in the morning. Lows in the mid-60s. South winds 5 to 10 miles an hour. At midnight, in Buffalo, it was mostly cloudy. The temperature was 64 degrees, the dew point was 63, and the relative humidity was 94%. The wind was calm. The pressure was 30.04 inches and falling. In Maple Lake, it was partly cloudy. The temperature was 69 degrees, the dew point was 63. And the relative humidity was 81%. The wind was calm. The pressure was 30.06 inches and steady. Elsewhere across central Minnesota, it was partly cloudy, with a temperature of 73 at the Twin Cities, 71 at Crystal,
and 68 at Litchfield. It was mostly cloudy, with a temperature of 67 at St. Cloud, 67 at Anoka, 65 at Princeton, and 68 at Wilmer. At Little Falls, it was cloudy, with a temperature of 66. Around the state, at Rochester, it was clear, with a temperature of 64. It was partly cloudy, with a temperature of 68 at Mankato, and 57 at International Falls. At Duluth, it was mostly cloudy, with a temperature of 58. At Brainerd, it was cloudy, with a temperature of 67. Once again at midnight, in Buffalo, it was 64 degrees under mostly cloudy skies. And in Maple Lake, it was 69 degrees under partly cloudy skies. 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The current time is 12:17 a.m. Central Daylight Time. Now the forecast for central Minnesota, from St. Cloud to the northwest Twin Cities suburbs. Overnight, partly cloudy overnight, then mostly cloudy with a 20% chance of thunderstorms early in the morning. Lows in the mid-60s. South winds 5 to 10 miles an hour. Tuesday, mostly sunny. A 20% chance of thunderstorms in the morning. Highs in the mid-80s. Southwest winds 5 to 15 miles an hour. Tuesday night, mostly clear. Lows in the lower 60s. West winds 5 to 10 miles an hour. Gusts up to 25 miles an hour in the evening. Wednesday, mostly sunny. Highs around 80. Northwest winds 10 to 15 miles an hour. Wednesday night, clear. Lows in the upper 50s. Northwest winds up to 10 miles an hour. Thursday and Thursday night, clear. Highs around 80. Lows in the lower 50s. Friday, sunny. Highs in the lower 80s. Friday night and Saturday, mostly cloudy. Chance of showers. Lows in the lower 60s. Highs in the lower 80s. Chance of showers 50%. Saturday night, mostly cloudy with chance of showers. Lows in the mid-60s. Chance of showers 40%. Sunday, mostly sunny. Highs in the mid-80s. Sunday night, partly cloudy with chance of showers. Lows in the mid-60s. Chance of showers 40%. Monday, mostly sunny. Highs in the lower 80s. Again, the forecast for central Minnesota, from St. Cloud to the northwest Twin Cities suburbs for overnight, partly cloudy overnight, then mostly cloudy with a 20% chance of thunderstorms early in the morning. Lows in the mid-60s. South winds 5 to 10 miles an hour. At midnight, in Buffalo, it was mostly cloudy. The temperature was 64 degrees, the dew point was 63, and the relative humidity was 94%. The wind was calm. The pressure was 30.04 inches and falling. In Maple Lake, it was partly cloudy. The temperature was 69 degrees, the dew point was 63, and the relative humidity was 81%. The wind was calm. The pressure was 30.06 inches and steady. Elsewhere across central Minnesota, it was partly cloudy, with a temperature of 73 at the Twin Cities, 71 at Crystal, and 68 at Litchfield. It was mostly cloudy, with a temperature of 67 at St. Cloud, 67 at Anoka, 65 at Princeton, and 68 at Wilmer. At Little Falls, it was cloudy, with a temperature of 66. Around the state, at Rochester, it was clear, with a temperature of 64. It was partly cloudy, with a temperature of 68 at Mankato, and 57 at International Falls. At Duluth, it was mostly cloudy, with a temperature of 58. At Brainerd, it was cloudy, with a temperature of 67. Once again at midnight, in Buffalo,
it was 64 degrees under mostly cloudy skies. And in Maple Lake, it was 69 degrees under partly cloudy skies. 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The current time is 12:21 a.m. Central Daylight Time. Now the forecast for central Minnesota, from St. Cloud to the northwest Twin Cities suburbs. Overnight, partly cloudy overnight, then mostly cloudy with a 20% chance of thunderstorms early in the morning. Lows in the mid-60s. South winds 5 to 10 miles an hour. Tuesday, mostly sunny. A 20% chance of thunderstorms in the morning. Highs in the mid-80s. Southwest winds 5 to 15 miles an hour. Tuesday night, mostly clear. Lows in the lower 60s. West winds 5 to 10 miles an hour. Gusts up to 25 miles an hour in the evening. Wednesday, mostly sunny. Highs around 80. Northwest winds 10 to 15 miles an hour. Wednesday night, clear. Lows in the upper 50s. Northwest winds up to 10 miles an hour. Thursday and Thursday night, clear. Highs around 80. Lows in the lower 50s. Friday, sunny. Highs in the lower 80s. Friday night and Saturday, mostly cloudy. Chance of showers. Lows in the lower 60s. Highs in the lower 80s. Chance of showers 50%. Saturday night, mostly cloudy with chance of showers. Lows in the mid-60s. Chance of showers 40%. Sunday, mostly sunny. Highs in the mid-80s. Sunday night, partly cloudy with chance of showers. Lows in the mid-60s. Chance of showers 40%. Monday, mostly sunny. Highs in the lower 80s. Again, the forecast for central Minnesota, from St. Cloud to the northwest Twin Cities suburbs for overnight, partly cloudy overnight, then mostly cloudy with a 20% chance of thunderstorms early in the morning. Lows in the mid-60s. South winds 5 to 10 miles an hour. At midnight, in Buffalo, it was mostly cloudy. The temperature was 64 degrees, the dew point was 63, and the relative humidity was 94%. The wind was calm. The pressure was 30.04 inches and falling. In Maple Lake, it was partly cloudy. The temperature was 69 degrees, the dew point was 63, and the relative humidity was 81%. The wind was calm. The pressure was 30.06 inches and steady. Elsewhere across central Minnesota, it was partly cloudy, with a temperature of 73 at the Twin Cities, 71 at Crystal, and 68 at Litchfield. It was mostly cloudy, with a temperature of 67 at St. Cloud, 67 at Anoka, 65 at Princeton, and 68 at Wilmer. At Little Falls, it was cloudy, with a temperature of 66. Around the state, at Rochester, it was clear, with a temperature of 64. It was partly cloudy, with a temperature of 68 at Mankato, and 57 at International Falls. At Duluth, it was mostly cloudy, with a temperature of 58. At Brainerd, it was cloudy, with a temperature of 67. Once again at midnight, in Buffalo, it was 64 degrees under mostly cloudy skies. And in Maple Lake, it was 69 degrees under partly cloudy skies. 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The current time is 12:25 a.m. Central Daylight Time. Now the forecast for central Minnesota, from St. Cloud to the northwest Twin Cities suburbs.
overnight, partly cloudy overnight, then mostly cloudy with a 20% chance of thunderstorms early in the morning. Lows in the mid-60s. South winds 5 to 10 miles an hour. Tuesday, mostly sunny. A 20% chance of thunderstorms in the morning. Highs in the mid-80s. Southwest winds 5 to 15 miles an hour. Tuesday night, mostly clear. Lows in the lower 60s. West winds 5 to 10 miles an hour. Gusts up to 25 miles an hour in the evening. Wednesday, mostly sunny. Highs around 80. Northwest winds 10 to 15 miles an hour. Wednesday night, clear. Lows in the upper 50s. Northwest winds up to 10 miles an hour. Thursday and Thursday night, clear. Highs around 80. Lows in the lower 50s. Friday, sunny. Highs in the lower 80s. Friday night and Saturday, mostly cloudy. Chance of showers. Lows in the lower 60s. Highs in the lower 80s. Chance of showers 50%. Saturday night, mostly cloudy with chance of showers. Lows in the mid-60s. Chance of showers 40%. Sunday, mostly sunny. Highs in the mid-80s. Sunday night, partly cloudy with chance of showers. Lows in the mid-60s. Chance of showers 40%. Monday, mostly sunny. Highs in the lower 80s. Again, the forecast for central Minnesota, from St. Cloud to the northwest Twin Cities suburbs for overnight, partly cloudy overnight, then mostly cloudy with a 20% chance of thunderstorms early in the morning. Lows in the mid-60s. South winds 5 to 10 miles an hour. At midnight, in Buffalo, it was mostly cloudy. The temperature was 64 degrees, the dew point was 63, and the relative humidity was 94%. The wind was calm. The pressure was 30.04 inches and falling. In Maple Lake, it was partly cloudy. The temperature was 69 degrees, the dew point was 63, and the relative humidity was 81%. The wind was calm. The pressure was 30.06 inches and steady. Elsewhere across central Minnesota, it was partly cloudy, with a temperature of 73 at the Twin Cities, 71 at Crystal, and 68 at Litchfield. It was mostly cloudy, with a temperature of 67 at St. Cloud, 67 at Anoka, 65 at Princeton, and 68 at Wilmer. At Little Falls, it was cloudy, with a temperature of 66. Around the state, at Rochester, it was clear, with a temperature of 64. It was partly cloudy, with a temperature of 68 at Mankato, and 57 at International Falls. At Duluth, it was mostly cloudy, with a temperature of 58. At Brainerd, it was cloudy, with a temperature of 67. Once again at midnight, in Buffalo, it was 64 degrees under mostly cloudy skies. And in Maple Lake, it was 69 degrees under partly cloudy skies. 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The current time is 12:30 a.m. Central Daylight Time. Now the forecast for central Minnesota, from St. Cloud to the northwest Twin Cities suburbs. Overnight, partly cloudy overnight, then mostly cloudy with a 20% chance of thunderstorms early in the morning. Lows in the mid-60s. South winds 5 to 10 miles an hour. Tuesday, mostly sunny. A 20% chance of thunderstorms in the morning. Highs in the mid-80s. Southwest winds 5 to 15 miles an hour. Tuesday night, mostly clear. Lows in the lower 60s. West winds 5 to 10 miles an hour. Gusts up to 25 miles an hour in the evening. Wednesday, mostly sunny. Highs around 80.
Northwest winds 10 to 15 miles an hour. Wednesday night, clear. Lows in the upper 50s. Northwest winds up to 10 miles an hour. Thursday and Thursday night, clear. Highs around 80. Lows in the lower 50s. Friday, sunny. Highs in the lower 80s. Friday night and Saturday, mostly cloudy. Chance of showers. Lows in the lower 60s. Highs in the lower 80s. Chance of showers 50%. Saturday night, mostly cloudy with chance of showers. Lows in the mid 60s. Chance of showers 40%. Sunday, mostly sunny. Highs in the mid 80s. Sunday night, partly cloudy with chance of showers. Lows in the mid 60s. Chance of showers 40%. Monday, mostly sunny. Highs in the lower 80s. Again, the forecast for central Minnesota, from St. Cloud to the northwest Twin Cities suburbs for overnight, partly cloudy overnight, then mostly cloudy with a 20% chance of thunderstorms early in the morning. Lows in the mid-60s. South winds 5 to 10 miles an hour. At midnight, in Buffalo, it was mostly cloudy. The temperature was 64 degrees, the dew point was 63, and the relative humidity was 94%. The wind was calm. The pressure was 30.04 inches and falling. In Maple Lake, it was partly cloudy. The temperature was 69 degrees, the dew point was 63, and the relative humidity was 81%. The wind was calm. The pressure was 30.06 inches and steady. Elsewhere across central Minnesota, it was partly cloudy, with a temperature of 73 at the Twin Cities, 71 at Crystal, and 68 at Litchfield. It was mostly cloudy, with a temperature of 67 at St. Cloud, 67 at Anoka, 65 at Princeton, and 68 at Wilmer. At Little Falls, it was cloudy, with a temperature of 66. Around the state, at Rochester, it was clear, with a temperature of 64. It was partly cloudy, with a temperature of 68 at Mankato, and 57 at International Falls. At Duluth, it was mostly cloudy, with a temperature of 58. At Brainerd, it was cloudy, with a temperature of 67. Once again at midnight, in Buffalo, it was 64 degrees under mostly cloudy skies. And in Maple Lake, it was 69 degrees under partly cloudy skies. This is weather radio station WNG676 Clearwater, broadcasting on a frequency of 162.50 MHz. 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The current time is 12:34 a.m. Central Daylight Time. Now the forecast for central Minnesota, from St. Cloud to the northwest Twin Cities suburbs. Overnight, partly cloudy overnight, then mostly cloudy with a 20% chance of thunderstorms early in the morning. Lows in the mid-60s. South winds 5 to 10 miles an hour. Tuesday, mostly sunny. A 20% chance of thunderstorms in the morning. Highs in the mid-80s. Southwest winds 5 to 15 miles an hour. Tuesday night, mostly clear. Lows in the lower 60s. West winds 5 to 10 miles an hour. Gusts up to 25 miles an hour in the evening. Wednesday, mostly sunny. Highs around 80. Northwest winds 10 to 15 miles an hour. Wednesday night, clear. Lows in the upper 50s. Northwest winds up to 10 miles an hour. Thursday and Thursday night, clear. Highs around 80. Lows in the lower 50s. Friday, sunny. Highs in the lower 80s. Friday night and Saturday, mostly cloudy. Chance of showers. Lows in the lower 60s. Highs in the lower 80s. Chance of showers 50%.
Saturday night, mostly cloudy with chance of shower.

lows in the mid-60s. Chance of showers 40%. Sunday, mostly sunny. Highs in the mid-80s. Sunday night, partly cloudy with chance of showers. Lows in the mid-60s. Chance of showers 40%. Monday, mostly sunny. Highs in the lower 80s. Again, the forecast for central Minnesota, from St. Cloud to the northwest Twin Cities suburbs for overnight, partly cloudy overnight, then mostly cloudy with a 20% chance of thunderstorms early in the morning. Lows in the mid-60s. South winds 5 to 10 miles an hour. At midnight, in Buffalo, it was mostly cloudy. The temperature was 64 degrees, the dew point was 63, and the relative humidity was 94%. The wind was calm. The pressure was 30.04 inches and falling. In Maple Lake, it was partly cloudy. The temperature was 69 degrees, the dew point was 63, and the relative humidity was 81%. The wind was calm. The pressure was 30.06 inches and steady. Elsewhere across central Minnesota, it was partly cloudy, with a temperature of 73 at the Twin Cities, 71 at Crystal, and 68 at Litchfield. It was mostly cloudy, with a temperature of 67 at St. Cloud, 67 at Anoka, 65 at Princeton, and 68 at Wilmer. At Little Falls, it was cloudy, with a temperature of 66. Around the state, at Rochester, it was clear, with a temperature of 64. It was partly cloudy, with a temperature of 68 at Mankato, and 57 at International Falls. At Duluth, it was mostly cloudy, with a temperature of 58. At Brainerd, it was cloudy, with a temperature of 67. Once again at midnight, in Buffalo, it was 64 degrees under mostly cloudy skies. And in Maple Lake, it was 69 degrees under partly cloudy skies. 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The current time is 12:38 a.m. Central Daylight Time. Now the forecast for central Minnesota, from St. Cloud to the northwest Twin Cities suburbs. Overnight, partly cloudy overnight, then mostly cloudy with a 20% chance of thunderstorms early in the morning. Lows in the mid-60s. South winds 5 to 10 miles an hour. Tuesday, mostly sunny. A 20% chance of thunderstorms in the morning. Highs in the mid-80s. Southwest winds 5 to 15 miles an hour. Tuesday night, mostly clear. Lows in the lower 60s. West winds 5 to 10 miles an hour. Gusts up to 25 miles an hour in the evening. Wednesday, mostly sunny. Highs around 80. Northwest winds 10 to 15 miles an hour. Wednesday night, clear. Lows in the upper 50s. Northwest winds up to 10 miles an hour. Thursday and Thursday night, clear. Highs around 80. Lows in the lower 50s. Friday, sunny. Highs in the lower 80s. Friday night and Saturday, mostly cloudy. Chance of showers. Lows in the lower 60s. Highs in the lower 80s. Chance of showers 50%. Saturday night, mostly cloudy with chance of showers. Lows in the mid-60s. Chance of showers 40%. Sunday, mostly sunny. Highs in the mid-80s. Sunday night, partly cloudy with chance of showers. Lows in the mid-60s. Chance of showers 40%. Monday, mostly sunny. Highs in the lower 80s. Again, the forecast for central Minnesota, from St. Cloud to the northwest Twin Cities suburbs for overnight, partly cloudy overnight, then mostly cloudy with a 20% chance of thunderstorms early in the morning. Lows in the mid-60s.
South winds 5 to 10 miles an hour. At midnight, in Buffalo, it was mostly cloudy. The temperature was 64 degrees, the dew point was 63, and the relative humidity was 94%. The wind was calm. The pressure was 30.04 inches and falling. In Maple Lake, it was partly cloudy. The temperature was 69 degrees, the dew point was 63, and the relative humidity was 81%. The wind was calm. The pressure was 30.06 inches and steady. Elsewhere across central Minnesota, it was partly cloudy, with a temperature of 73 at the Twin Cities, 71 at Crystal, and 68 at Litchfield. It was mostly cloudy, with a temperature of 67 at St. Cloud, 67 at Anoka, 65 at Princeton, and 68 at Wilmer. At Little Falls, it was cloudy, with a temperature of 66. Around the state, at Rochester, it was clear, with a temperature of 64. It was partly cloudy, with a temperature of 68 at Mankato, and 57 at International Falls. At Duluth, it was mostly cloudy, with a temperature of 58. At Brainerd, it was cloudy, with a temperature of 67. Once again at midnight, in Buffalo, it was 64 degrees under mostly cloudy skies. And in Maple Lake, it was 69 degrees under partly cloudy skies. 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The current time is 12:42 a.m. Central Daylight Time. Now the forecast for central Minnesota, from St. Cloud to the northwest Twin Cities suburbs. Overnight, partly cloudy overnight, then mostly cloudy with a 20% chance of thunderstorms early in the morning. Lows in the mid-60s. South winds 5 to 10 miles an hour. Tuesday, mostly sunny. A 20% chance of thunderstorms in the morning. Highs in the mid-80s. Southwest winds 5 to 15 miles an hour. Tuesday night, mostly clear. Lows in the lower 60s. West winds 5 to 10 miles an hour. Gusts up to 25 miles an hour in the evening. Wednesday, mostly sunny. Highs around 80. Northwest winds 10 to 15 miles an hour. Wednesday night, clear. Lows in the upper 50s. Northwest winds up to 10 miles an hour. Thursday and Thursday night, clear. Highs around 80. Lows in the lower 50s. Friday, sunny. Highs in the lower 80s. Friday night and Saturday, mostly cloudy. Chance of showers. Lows in the lower 60s. Highs in the lower 80s. Chance of showers 50%. Saturday night, mostly cloudy with chance of showers. Lows in the mid-60s. Chance of showers 40%. Sunday, mostly sunny. Highs in the mid-80s. Sunday night, partly cloudy with chance of showers. Lows in the mid-60s. Chance of showers 40%. Monday, mostly sunny. Highs in the lower 80s. Again, the forecast for central Minnesota, from St. Cloud to the northwest Twin Cities suburbs for overnight, partly cloudy overnight, then mostly cloudy with a 20% chance of thunderstorms early in the morning. Lows in the mid-60s. South winds 5 to 10 miles an hour. At midnight, in Buffalo, it was mostly cloudy. The temperature was 64 degrees, the dew point was 63, and the relative humidity was 94%. The wind was calm. The pressure was 30.04 inches and falling. In Maple Lake, it was partly cloudy. The temperature was 69 degrees, the dew point was 63, and the relative humidity was 81%. The wind was calm. The pressure was 30.06 inches and steady. Elsewhere across central Minnesota, it was partly cloudy,
with a temperature of 73 at the Twin Cities, 71 at Crystal, and 68 at Litchfield. It was mostly cloudy, with a temperature of 67 at St. Cloud, 67 at Anoka, 65 at Princeton, and 68 at Willmar. At Little Falls, it was cloudy, with a temperature of 66. Around the state, at Rochester, it was clear, with a temperature of 64. It was partly cloudy, with a temperature of 68 at Mankato, and 57 at International Falls. At Duluth, it was mostly cloudy, with a temperature of 58. At Brainerd, it was cloudy, with a temperature of 67. Once again at midnight, in Buffalo, it was 64 degrees under mostly cloudy skies. And in Maple Lake, it was 69 degrees under partly cloudy skies. 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The current time is 12:47 a.m. Central Daylight Time. Now the forecast for central Minnesota, from St. Cloud to the northwest Twin Cities suburbs. Overnight, partly cloudy overnight, then mostly cloudy with a 20% chance of thunderstorms early in the morning. Lows in the mid-60s. South winds 5 to 10 miles an hour. Tuesday, mostly sunny. A 20% chance of thunderstorms in the morning. Highs in the mid-80s. Southwest winds 5 to 15 miles an hour. Tuesday night, mostly clear. Lows in the lower 60s. West winds 5 to 10 miles an hour. Gusts up to 25 miles an hour in the evening. Wednesday, mostly sunny. Highs around 80. Northwest winds 10 to 15 miles an hour. Wednesday night, clear. Lows in the upper 50s. Northwest winds up to 10 miles an hour. Thursday and Thursday night, clear. Highs around 80. Lows in the lower 50s. Friday, sunny. Highs in the lower 80s. Friday night and Saturday, mostly cloudy. Chance of showers. Lows in the lower 60s. Highs in the lower 80s. Chance of showers 50%. Saturday night, mostly cloudy with chance of showers. Lows in the mid-60s. Chance of showers 40%. Sunday, mostly sunny. Highs in the mid-80s. Sunday night, partly cloudy with chance of showers. Lows in the mid-60s. Chance of showers 40%. Monday, mostly sunny. Highs in the lower 80s. Again, the forecast for central Minnesota, from St. Cloud to the northwest Twin Cities suburbs for overnight, partly cloudy overnight, then mostly cloudy with a 20% chance of thunderstorms early in the morning. Lows in the mid-60s. South winds 5 to 10 miles an hour. At midnight, in Buffalo, it was mostly cloudy. The temperature was 64 degrees, the dew point was 63, and the relative humidity was 94%. The wind was calm. The pressure was 30.04 inches and falling. In Maple Lake, it was partly cloudy. The temperature was 69 degrees, the dew point was 63, and the relative humidity was 81%. The wind was calm. The pressure was 30.06 inches and steady. Elsewhere across central Minnesota, it was partly cloudy, with a temperature of 73 at the Twin Cities, 71 at Crystal, and 68 at Litchfield. It was mostly cloudy, with a temperature of 67 at St. Cloud, 67 at Anoka, 65 at Princeton, and 68 at Willmar. At Little Falls, it was cloudy, with a temperature of 66. Around the state, at Rochester, it was clear, with a temperature of 64. It was partly cloudy, with a temperature of 68 at Mankato, and 57 at International Falls. At Duluth, it was mostly cloudy, with a temperature of 58. At Brainerd, it was cloudy,
with a temperature of 67. Once again at midnight, in Buffalo, it was 64 degrees under mostly cloudy skies. And in Maple Lake, it was 69 degrees under partly cloudy skies. 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The current time is 12:51 a.m. Central Daylight Time. Now the forecast for central Minnesota, from St. Cloud to the northwest Twin Cities suburbs. Overnight, partly cloudy overnight, then mostly cloudy with a 20% chance of thunderstorms early in the morning. Lows in the mid-60s. South winds 5 to 10 miles an hour. Tuesday, mostly sunny. A 20% chance of thunderstorms in the morning. Highs in the mid-80s. Southwest winds 5 to 15 miles an hour. Tuesday night, mostly clear. Lows in the lower 60s. West winds 5 to 10 miles an hour. Gusts up to 25 miles an hour in the evening. Wednesday, mostly sunny. Highs around 80. Northwest winds 10 to 15 miles an hour. Wednesday night, clear. Lows in the upper 50s. Northwest winds up to 10 miles an hour. Thursday and Thursday night, clear. Highs around 80. Lows in the lower 50s. Friday, sunny. Highs in the lower 80s. Friday night and Saturday, mostly cloudy. Chance of showers. Lows in the lower 60s. Highs in the lower 80s. Chance of showers 50%. Saturday night, mostly cloudy with chance of showers. Lows in the mid-60s. Chance of showers 40%. Sunday, mostly sunny. Highs in the mid-80s. Sunday night, partly cloudy with chance of showers. Lows in the mid-60s. Chance of showers 40%. Monday, mostly sunny. Highs in the lower 80s. Again, the forecast for central Minnesota, from St. Cloud to the northwest Twin Cities suburbs for overnight, partly cloudy overnight, then mostly cloudy with a 20% chance of thunderstorms early in the morning. Lows in the mid-60s. South winds 5 to 10 miles an hour. At midnight, in Buffalo, it was mostly cloudy. The temperature was 64 degrees, the dew point was 63, and the relative humidity was 94%. The wind was calm. The pressure was 30.04 inches and falling. In Maple Lake, it was partly cloudy. The temperature was 69 degrees, the dew point was 63, and the relative humidity was 81%. The wind was calm. The pressure was 30.06 inches and steady. Elsewhere across central Minnesota, it was partly cloudy, with a temperature of 73 at the Twin Cities, 71 at Crystal, and 68 at Litchfield. It was mostly cloudy, with a temperature of 67 at St. Cloud, 67 at Anoka, 65 at Princeton, and 68 at Wilmer. At Little Falls, it was cloudy, with a temperature of 66. Around the state, at Rochester, it was clear, with a temperature of 64. It was partly cloudy, with a temperature of 68 at Mankato, and 57 at International Falls. At Duluth, it was mostly cloudy, with a temperature of 58. At Brainerd, it was cloudy, with a temperature of 67. Once again at midnight, in Buffalo, it was 64 degrees under mostly cloudy skies. And in Maple Lake, it was 69 degrees under partly cloudy skies. 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The current time is 12:55 a.m. Central Daylight Time.
Now the forecast for central Minnesota, from St. Cloud to the northwest Twin Cities suburbs. Overnight, partly cloudy overnight, then mostly cloudy with a 20% chance of thunderstorms early in the morning. Lows in the mid-60s. South winds 5 to 10 miles an hour. Tuesday, mostly sunny. A 20% chance of thunderstorms in the morning. Highs in the mid-80s. Southwest winds 5 to 15 miles an hour. Tuesday night, mostly clear. Lows in the lower 60s. West winds 5 to 10 miles an hour. Gusts up to 25 miles an hour in the evening. Wednesday, mostly sunny. Highs around 80. Northwest winds 10 to 15 miles an hour. Wednesday night, clear. Lows in the upper 50s. Northwest winds up to 10 miles an hour. Thursday and Thursday night, clear. Highs around 80. Lows in the lower 50s. Friday, sunny. Highs in the lower 80s. Friday night and Saturday, mostly cloudy. Chance of showers. Lows in the lower 60s. Highs in the lower 80s. Chance of showers 50%. Saturday night, mostly cloudy with chance of showers. Lows in the mid-60s. Chance of showers 40%. Sunday, mostly sunny. Highs in the mid-80s. Sunday night, partly cloudy with chance of showers. Lows in the mid-60s. Chance of showers 40%. Monday, mostly sunny. Highs in the lower 80s. Again, the forecast for central Minnesota, from St. Cloud to the northwest Twin Cities suburbs for overnight, partly cloudy overnight, then mostly cloudy with a 20% chance of thunderstorms early in the morning. Lows in the mid-60s. South winds 5 to 10 miles an hour. At midnight, in Buffalo, it was mostly cloudy. The temperature was 64 degrees, the dew point was 63, and the relative humidity was 94%. The wind was calm. The pressure was 30.04 inches and falling. In Maple Lake, it was partly cloudy. The temperature was 69 degrees, the dew point was 63, and the relative humidity was 81%. The wind was calm. The pressure was 30.06 inches and steady. Elsewhere across central Minnesota, it was partly cloudy, with a temperature of 73 at the Twin Cities, 71 at Crystal, and 68 at Litchfield. It was mostly cloudy, with a temperature of 67 at St. Cloud, 67 at Anoka, 65 at Princeton, and 68 at Wilmer. At Little Falls, it was cloudy, with a temperature of 66. Around the state, at Rochester, it was clear, with a temperature of 64. It was partly cloudy, with a temperature of 68 at Mankato, and 57 at International Falls. At Duluth, it was mostly cloudy, with a temperature of 58. At Brainerd, it was cloudy, with a temperature of 67. Once again at midnight, in Buffalo, it was 64 degrees under mostly cloudy skies. And in Maple Lake, it was 69 degrees under partly cloudy skies. 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The current time is 1 a.m. Central Daylight Time. Now the forecast for central Minnesota, from St. Cloud to the northwest Twin Cities suburbs. Overnight, partly cloudy overnight, then mostly cloudy with a 20% chance of thunderstorms early in the morning. Lows in the mid-60s. South winds 5 to 10 miles an hour. Tuesday, mostly sunny. A 20% chance of thunderstorms in the morning. Highs in the mid-80s. Southwest winds 5 to 15 miles an hour. Tuesday night, mostly clear. Lows in the lower 60s. West winds 5 to 10 miles an hour.
gusts up to 25 miles an hour in the evening. Wednesday, mostly sunny. Highs around 80. Northwest winds 10 to 15 miles an hour. Wednesday night, clear. Lows in the upper 50s. Northwest winds up to 10 miles an hour. Thursday and Thursday night, clear. Highs around 80. Lows in the lower 50s. Friday, sunny. Highs in the lower 80s. Friday night and Saturday, mostly cloudy. Chance of showers. Lows in the lower 60s. Highs in the lower 80s. Chance of showers 50%. Saturday night, mostly cloudy with chance of showers. Lows in the mid-60s. Chance of showers 40%. Sunday, mostly sunny. Highs in the mid-80s. Sunday night, partly cloudy with chance of showers. Lows in the mid-60s. Chance of showers 40%. Monday, mostly sunny. Highs in the lower 80s. Again, the forecast for central Minnesota, from St. Cloud to the northwest Twin Cities suburbs for overnight, partly cloudy overnight, then mostly cloudy with a 20% chance of thunderstorms early in the morning. Lows in the mid-60s. South winds 5 to 10 miles an hour. Now the forecast for central Minnesota, from St. Cloud to the northwest Twin Cities suburbs. Overnight, mostly cloudy. A 20% chance of thunderstorms early in the morning. Near steady temperature in the mid-60s. South winds 5 to 10 miles an hour. Tuesday, sunny. A 20% chance of thunderstorms in the morning. Highs in the mid-80s. Southwest winds 5 to 15 miles an hour. Tuesday night, clear. Lows in the lower 60s. West winds 5 to 15 miles an hour. Wednesday, mostly sunny. Highs around 80. Northwest winds 10 to 15 miles an hour. Wednesday night, clear. Lows in the upper 50s. Northwest winds up to 10 miles an hour. Thursday and Thursday night, clear. Highs around 80. Lows in the lower 50s. Friday, sunny. Highs in the lower 80s. Friday night and Saturday, mostly cloudy. Chance of showers. Lows in the lower 60s. Highs in the lower 80s. Chance of showers 50%. Saturday night, mostly cloudy with chance of showers. Lows in the mid-60s. Chance of showers 40%. Sunday, mostly sunny. Highs in the mid-80s. Sunday night, partly cloudy with chance of showers. Lows in the mid-60s. Chance of showers 40%. Monday, mostly sunny. Highs in the lower 80s. Again, the forecast for central Minnesota, from St. Cloud to the northwest Twin Cities suburbs for overnight, mostly cloudy. A 20% chance of thunderstorms early in the morning. Near steady temperature in the mid-60s. South winds 5 to 10 miles an hour. 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The current time is 1:04 a.m. Central Daylight Time. Now the forecast for central Minnesota, from St. Cloud to the northwest Twin Cities suburbs. Overnight, mostly cloudy. A 20% chance of thunderstorms early in the morning. Near steady temperature in the mid-60s. South winds 5 to 10 miles an hour. Tuesday, sunny. A 20% chance of thunderstorms in the morning. Highs in the mid-80s. Southwest winds 5 to 15 miles an hour. Tuesday night, clear. Lows in the lower 60s. West winds 5 to 15 miles an hour. Wednesday, mostly sunny. Highs around 80.
Northwest winds 10 to 15 miles an hour. Wednesday night, clear. Lows in the upper 50s.

Lows in the mid-60s. Chance of showers 40%. Monday, mostly sunny. Highs in the lower 80s. Again, the forecast for central Minnesota, from St. Cloud to the northwest Twin Cities suburbs for overnight, mostly cloudy. A 20% chance of thunderstorms early in the morning. Near steady temperature in the mid-60s. South winds 5 to 10 miles an hour. 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The current time is 1:07 a.m. Central Daylight Time. Now the forecast for central Minnesota, from St. Cloud to the northwest Twin Cities suburbs. Overnight, mostly cloudy. A 20% chance of thunderstorms early in the morning. Near steady temperature in the mid-60s. South winds 5 to 10 miles an hour. Tuesday, sunny. A 20% chance of thunderstorms in the morning. Highs in the mid-80s. Southwest winds 5 to 15 miles an hour. Tuesday night, clear. Lows in the lower 60s. West winds 5 to 15 miles an hour. Wednesday, mostly sunny. Highs around 80. Northwest winds 10 to 15 miles an hour. Wednesday night, clear. Lows in the upper 50s. Northwest winds up to 10 miles an hour. Thursday and Thursday night, clear. Highs around 80. Lows in the lower 50s. Friday, sunny. Highs in the lower 80s. Friday night and Saturday, mostly cloudy. Chance of showers. Lows in the lower 60s. Highs in the lower 80s. Chance of showers 50%. Saturday night, mostly cloudy with chance of showers. Lows in the mid-60s. Chance of showers 40%. Sunday, mostly sunny. Highs in the mid-80s. Sunday night, partly cloudy with chance of showers. Lows in the mid-60s. Chance of showers 40%. Monday, mostly sunny. Highs in the lower 80s. Again, the forecast for central Minnesota, from St. Cloud to the northwest Twin Cities suburbs for overnight, mostly cloudy. A 20% chance of thunderstorms early in the morning. Near steady temperature in the mid-60s. South winds 5 to 10 miles an hour. 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The current time is 1:10 a.m. Central Daylight Time. Now the forecast for central Minnesota, from St. Cloud to the northwest Twin Cities suburbs. Overnight, mostly cloudy. A 20% chance of thunderstorms early in the morning. Near steady temperature in the mid-60s. South winds 5 to 10 miles an hour. Tuesday, sunny. A 20% chance of thunderstorms in the morning. Highs in the mid-80s. Southwest winds 5 to 15 miles an hour. Tuesday night, clear. Lows in the lower 60s. West winds 5 to 15 miles an hour. Wednesday, mostly sunny. Highs around 80. Northwest winds 10 to 15 miles an hour. Wednesday night, clear. Lows in the upper 50s. Northwest winds up to 10 miles an hour. Thursday and Thursday night, clear. Highs around 80. Lows in the lower 50s. Friday, sunny. Highs in the lower 80s. Friday night and Saturday, mostly cloudy. Chance of showers. Lows in the lower 60s. Highs in the lower 80s. Chance of showers 50%. Saturday night, mostly cloudy.

6 chance of showers. Lows in the mid-60s. Chance of showers 40%. Sunday, mostly sunny. Highs in the mid-80s. Sunday night, partly cloudy with chance of showers. Lows in the mid-60s. Chance of showers 40%. Monday, mostly sunny. Highs in the lower 80s. Again, the forecast for central Minnesota, from St. Cloud to the northwest Twin Cities suburbs for overnight, mostly cloudy. A 20% chance of thunderstorms early in the morning. Near steady temperature in the mid-60s. South winds 5 to 10 miles an hour. 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The current time is 1:12 a.m. Central Daylight Time. Now the forecast for central Minnesota, from St. Cloud to the northwest Twin Cities suburbs. Overnight, mostly cloudy. A 20% chance of thunderstorms early in the morning. Near steady temperature in the mid-60s. South winds 5 to 10 miles an hour. Tuesday, sunny. A 20% chance of thunderstorms in the morning. Highs in the mid-80s. Southwest winds 5 to 15 miles an hour. Tuesday night, clear. Lows in the lower 60s. West winds 5 to 15 miles an hour. Wednesday, mostly sunny. Highs around 80. Northwest winds 10 to 15 miles an hour. Wednesday night, clear. Lows in the upper 50s. Northwest winds up to 10 miles an hour. Thursday and Thursday night, clear. Highs around 80. Lows in the lower 50s. Friday, sunny. Highs in the lower 80s. Friday night and Saturday, mostly cloudy. Chance of showers. Lows in the lower 60s. Highs in the lower 80s. Chance of showers 50%. Saturday night, mostly cloudy with chance of showers. Lows in the mid-60s. Chance of showers 40%. Sunday, mostly sunny. Highs in the mid-80s. Sunday night, partly cloudy with chance of showers. Lows in the mid-60s. Chance of showers 40%. Monday, mostly sunny. Highs in the lower 80s. Again, the forecast for central Minnesota, from St. Cloud to the northwest Twin Cities suburbs for overnight, mostly cloudy. A 20% chance of thunderstorms early in the morning. Near steady temperature in the mid-60s. South winds 5 to 10 miles an hour. At 1 a.m. in Buffalo, it was cloudy. The temperature was 64 degrees, the dew point was 63, and the relative humidity was 94%. The wind was calm. The pressure was 30.04 inches and steady. In Maple Lake, it was cloudy. The temperature was 69 degrees, the dew point was 63, and the relative humidity was 81%. The wind was calm. The pressure was 30.05 inches and steady. Elsewhere across central Minnesota, skies ranged from mostly cloudy to cloudy. It was 72 at the Twin Cities, 67 at St. Cloud, 67 at Anoka, and 71 at Crystal. Princeton reported 64, Litchfield reported 68, Little Falls reported 66, and Wilmer reported 68. Around the state, it was partly cloudy, with a temperature of 63 at Rochester, and 57 at International Falls. It was mostly cloudy, with a temperature of 67 at Mankato, and 58 at Duluth. At Brainerd, it was cloudy, with a temperature of 68. Once again at 1 a.m., in Buffalo, it was 64 degrees under cloudy skies. And in Maple Lake, it was 69 degrees under cloudy skies. This is weather radio station WMG676 Clearwater,
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The current time is 1:16 a.m. Central Daylight Time. Now the forecast for central Minnesota, from St. Cloud to the northwest Twin Cities suburbs. Overnight, mostly cloudy. A 20% chance of thunderstorms early in the morning. Near steady temperature in the mid-60s. South winds 5 to 10 miles an hour. Tuesday, sunny. A 20% chance of thunderstorms in the morning. Highs in the mid-80s. Southwest winds 5 to 15 miles an hour. Tuesday night, clear. Lows in the lower 60s. West winds 5 to 15 miles an hour. Wednesday, mostly sunny. Highs around 80. Northwest winds 10 to 15 miles an hour. Wednesday night, clear. Lows in the upper 50s. Northwest winds up to 10 miles an hour. Thursday and Thursday night, clear. Highs around 80. Lows in the lower 50s. Friday, sunny. Highs in the lower 80s. Friday night and Saturday, mostly cloudy. Chance of showers. Lows in the lower 60s. Highs in the lower 80s. Chance of showers 50%. Saturday night, mostly cloudy with chance of showers. Lows in the mid-60s. Chance of showers 40%. Sunday, mostly sunny. Highs in the mid-80s. Sunday night, partly cloudy with chance of showers. Lows in the mid-60s. Chance of showers 40%. Monday, mostly sunny. Highs in the lower 80s. Again, the forecast for central Minnesota, from St. Cloud to the northwest Twin Cities suburbs for overnight, mostly cloudy. A 20% chance of thunderstorms early in the morning. Near steady temperature in the mid-60s. South winds 5 to 10 miles an hour. At 1 a.m., in Buffalo, it was cloudy. The temperature was 64 degrees, the dew point was 63, and the relative humidity was 94%. The wind was calm. The pressure was 30.04 inches and steady. In Maple Lake, it was cloudy. The temperature was 69 degrees, the dew point was 63, and the relative humidity was 81%. The wind was calm. The pressure was 30.05 inches and steady. Elsewhere across central Minnesota, skies ranged from mostly cloudy to cloudy. It was 72 at the Twin Cities, 67 at St. Cloud, 67 at Anoka, and 71 at Crystal. Princeton reported 64, Litchfield reported 68, Little Falls reported 66, and Wilmer reported 68. Around the state, it was partly cloudy, with a temperature of 63 at Rochester, and 57 at International Falls. It was mostly cloudy, with a temperature of 67 at Mankato, and 58 at Duluth. At Brainerd, it was cloudy, with a temperature of 68. Once again at 1 a.m., in Buffalo, it was 64 degrees under cloudy skies. And in Maple Lake, it was 69 degrees under cloudy skies. 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The current time is 1:20 a.m. Central Daylight Time. Now the forecast for central Minnesota, from St. Cloud to the northwest Twin Cities suburbs. Overnight, mostly cloudy. A 20% chance of thunderstorms early in the morning. Near steady temperature in the mid-60s. South winds 5 to 10 miles an hour. Tuesday, sunny. A 20% chance of thunderstorms in the morning. Highs in the mid-80s. Southwest winds 5 to 15 miles an hour. Tuesday night,
Clear. Lows in the lower 60s. West winds 5 to 15 miles an hour. Wednesday, mostly sunny. Highs around 80. Northwest winds 10 to 15 miles an hour. Wednesday night, clear. Lows in the upper 50s. Northwest winds up to 10 miles an hour. Thursday and Thursday night, clear. Highs around 80. Lows in the lower 50s. Friday, sunny. Highs in the lower 80s. Friday night and Saturday, mostly cloudy. Chance of showers. Lows in the lower 60s. Highs in the lower 80s. Chance of showers 50%. Saturday night, mostly cloudy with chance of showers. Lows in the mid 60s. Chance of showers 40%. Sunday, mostly sunny. Highs in the mid 80s. Sunday night, partly cloudy with chance of showers. Lows in the mid 60s. Chance of showers 40%. Monday, mostly sunny. Highs in the lower 80s. Again, the forecast for central Minnesota, from St. Cloud to the northwest Twin Cities suburbs for overnight, mostly cloudy. A 20% chance of thunderstorms early in the morning. Near steady temperature in the mid-60s. South winds 5 to 10 miles an hour. At 1 a.m., in Buffalo, it was cloudy. The temperature was 64 degrees, the dew point was 63, and the relative humidity was 94%. The wind was calm. The pressure was 30.04 inches and steady. In Maple Lake, it was cloudy. The temperature was 69 degrees, the dew point was 63, and the relative humidity was 81%. The wind was calm. The pressure was 30.05 inches and steady. Elsewhere across central Minnesota, skies ranged from mostly cloudy to cloudy. It was 72 at the Twin Cities, 67 at St. Cloud, 67 at Anoka, and 71 at Crystal. Princeton reported 64, Litchfield reported 68, Little Falls reported 66, and Wilma reported 68. Around the state, it was partly cloudy, with a temperature of 63 at Rochester, and 57 at International Falls. It was mostly cloudy, with a temperature of 67 at Mankato, and 58 at Duluth. At Brainerd, it was cloudy, with a temperature of 68. Once again at 1 a.m., in Buffalo, it was 64 degrees under cloudy skies. And in Maple Lake, it was 69 degrees under cloudy skies. 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The current time is 1:25 a.m. Central Daylight Time. Now the forecast for central Minnesota, from St. Cloud to the northwest Twin Cities suburbs. Overnight, mostly cloudy. A 20% chance of thunderstorms early in the morning. Near steady temperature in the mid-60s. South winds 5 to 10 miles an hour. Tuesday, sunny. A 20% chance of thunderstorms in the morning. Highs in the mid-80s. Southwest winds 5 to 15 miles an hour. Tuesday night, clear. Lows in the lower 60s. West winds 5 to 15 miles. Wednesday, mostly sunny. Highs around 80. Northwest winds 10 to 15 miles an hour. Wednesday night, clear. Lows in the upper 50s. Northwest winds up to 10 miles an hour. Thursday and Thursday night, clear. Highs around 80. Lows in the lower 50s. Friday, sunny. Highs in the lower 80s. Friday night and Saturday, mostly cloudy. Chance of showers. Lows in the lower 60s. Highs in the lower 80s. Chance of showers 50%. Saturday night, mostly cloudy with chance of showers.
Lows in the mid-60s. Chance of showers 40%. Sunday, mostly sunny. Highs in the mid-80s. Sunday night, partly cloudy with chance of showers. Lows in the mid-60s. Chance of showers 40%. Monday, mostly sunny. Highs in the lower 80s. Again, the forecast for central Minnesota, from St. Cloud to the northwest Twin Cities suburbs for overnight, mostly cloudy. A 20% chance of thunderstorms early in the morning. Near steady temperature in the mid-60s. South winds 5 to 10 miles an hour. At 1 a.m., in Buffalo, it was cloudy. The temperature was 64 degrees, the dew point was 63, and the relative humidity was 94%. The wind was calm. The pressure was 30.04 inches and steady. In Maple Lake, it was cloudy. The temperature was 69 degrees, the dew point was 63, and the relative humidity was 81%. The wind was calm. The pressure was 30.05 inches and steady. Elsewhere across central Minnesota, skies ranged from mostly cloudy to cloudy. It was 72 at the Twin Cities, 67 at St. Cloud, 67 at Anoka, and 71 at Crystal. Princeton reported 64, Litchfield reported 68, Little Falls reported 66, and Wilmer reported 68. Around the state, it was partly cloudy, with a temperature of 63 at Rochester, and 57 at International Falls. It was mostly cloudy, with a temperature of 67 at Mankato, and 58 at Duluth. At Brainerd, it was cloudy, with a temperature of 68. Once again at 1 a.m., in Buffalo, it was 64 degrees under cloudy skies. And in Maple Lake, it was 69 degrees under cloudy skies. 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The current time is 1:29 a.m. Central Daylight Time. Now the forecast for central Minnesota, from St. Cloud to the northwest Twin Cities suburbs. Overnight, mostly cloudy. A 20% chance of thunderstorms early in the morning. Near steady temperature in the mid-60s. South winds 5 to 10 miles an hour. Tuesday, sunny. A 20% chance of thunderstorms in the morning. Highs in the mid-80s. Southwest winds 5 to 15 miles an hour. Tuesday night, clear. Lows in the lower 60s. West winds 5 to 15 miles an hour. Wednesday, mostly sunny. Highs around 80. Northwest winds 10 to 15 miles an hour. Wednesday night, clear. Lows in the upper 50s. Northwest winds up to 10 miles an hour. Thursday and Thursday night, clear. Highs around 80. Lows in the lower 50s. Friday, sunny. Highs in the lower 80s. Friday night and Saturday, mostly cloudy. Chance of showers. Lows in the lower 60s. Highs in the lower 80s. Chance of showers 50%. Saturday night, mostly cloudy with chance of showers. Lows in the mid-60s. Chance of showers 40%. Sunday, mostly sunny. Highs in the mid-80s. Sunday night, partly cloudy with chance of showers. Lows in the mid-60s. Chance of showers 40%. Monday, mostly sunny. Highs in the lower 80s. Again, the forecast for central Minnesota, from St. Cloud to the northwest Twin Cities suburbs for overnight, mostly cloudy. A 20% chance of thunderstorms early in the morning. Near steady temperature in the mid-60s. South winds 5 to 10 miles an hour. At 1 a.m., in Buffalo, it was cloudy. The temperature was 64 degrees, the dew point was 63, and the relative humidity was 94%.
The wind was calm. The pressure was 30.04 inches and steady. In Maple Lake, it was cloudy. The temperature was 69 degrees, the dew point was 63, and the relative humidity was 81%. The wind was calm. The pressure was 30.05 inches and steady. Elsewhere across central Minnesota, skies ranged from mostly cloudy to cloudy. It was 72 at the Twin Cities, 67 at St. Cloud, 67 at Anoka, and 71 at Crystal. Princeton reported 64, Litchfield reported 68, Little Falls reported 66, and Wilmer reported 68. Around the state, it was partly cloudy, with a temperature of 63 at Rochester, and 57 at International Falls. It was mostly cloudy, with a temperature of 67 at Mankato, and 58 at Duluth. At Brainerd, it was cloudy, with a temperature of 68. Once again at 1 a.m., in Buffalo, it was 64 degrees under cloudy skies. And in Maple Lake, it was 69 degrees under cloudy skies. 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The current time is 1:33 a.m. Central Daylight Time. 1:33 a.m. Central Daylight Time. Now the forecast for central Minnesota, from St. Cloud to the northwest Twin Cities suburbs. Overnight, mostly cloudy. A 20% chance of thunderstorms early in the morning. Near steady temperature in the mid-60s. South winds 5 to 10 miles an hour. Tuesday, sunny. A 20% chance of thunderstorms in the morning. Highs in the mid-80s. Southwest winds 5 to 15 miles an hour. Tuesday night, clear. Lows in the lower 60s. West winds 5 to 15 miles an hour. Wednesday, mostly sunny. Highs around 80. Northwest winds 10 to 15 miles an hour. Wednesday night, clear. Lows in the upper 50s. Northwest winds up to 10 miles an hour. Thursday and Thursday night, clear. Highs around 80. Lows in the lower 50s. Friday, sunny. Highs in the lower 80s. Friday night and Saturday, mostly cloudy. Chance of showers. Lows in the lower 60s. Highs in the lower 80s. Chance of showers 50%. Saturday night, mostly cloudy with chance of showers. Lows in the mid-60s. Chance of showers 40%. Sunday, mostly sunny. Highs in the mid-80s. Sunday night, partly cloudy with chance of showers. Lows in the mid-60s. Chance of showers 40%. Monday, mostly sunny. Highs in the lower 80s. Again, the forecast for central Minnesota, from St. Cloud to the northwest Twin Cities suburbs for overnight, mostly cloudy. A 20% chance of thunderstorms early in the morning. Near steady temperature in the mid-60s. South winds 5 to 10 miles an hour. At 1 a.m., in Buffalo, it was cloudy. The temperature was 64 degrees, the dew point was 63, and the relative humidity was 94%. The wind was calm. The pressure was 30.04 inches and steady. In Maple Lake, it was cloudy. The temperature was 69 degrees, the dew point was 63, and the relative humidity was 81%. The wind was calm. The pressure was 30.05 inches and steady. Elsewhere across central Minnesota, skies ranged from mostly cloudy to cloudy. It was 72 at the Twin Cities, 67 at St. Cloud, 67 at Anoka, and 71 at Crystal. Princeton reported 64, Litchfield reported 68, Little Falls reported 66, and Wilmer reported 68. Around the state, it was partly cloudy, with a temperature of 63 at Rochester,
and 57 at International Falls. It was mostly cloudy.

Temperature of 67 at Mankato and 58 at Duluth. At Brainerd, it was cloudy, with a temperature of 68. Once again at 1 a.m., in Buffalo, it was 64 degrees under cloudy skies. And in Maple Lake, it was 69 degrees under cloudy skies. 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The current time is 1:37 a.m. Central Daylight Time. Now the forecast for central Minnesota, from St. Cloud to the northwest Twin Cities suburbs. Overnight, mostly cloudy. A 20% chance of thunderstorms early in the morning. Near steady temperature in the mid-60s. South winds 5 to 10 miles an hour. Tuesday, sunny. A 20% chance of thunderstorms in the morning. Highs in the mid-80s. Southwest winds 5 to 15 miles an hour. Tuesday night, clear. Lows in the lower 60s. West winds 5 to 15 miles an hour. Wednesday, mostly sunny. Highs around 80. Northwest winds 10 to 15 miles an hour. Wednesday night, clear. Lows in the upper 50s. Northwest winds up to 10 miles an hour. Thursday and Thursday night, clear. Highs around 80. Lows in the lower 50s. Friday, sunny. Highs in the lower 80s. Friday night and Saturday, mostly cloudy. Chance of showers. Lows in the lower 60s. Highs in the lower 80s. Chance of showers 50%. Saturday night, mostly cloudy with chance of showers. Lows in the mid-60s. Chance of showers 40%. Sunday, mostly sunny. Highs in the mid-80s. Sunday night, partly cloudy with chance of showers. Lows in the mid-60s. Chance of showers 40%. Monday, mostly sunny. Highs in the lower 80s. Again, the forecast for central Minnesota, from St. Cloud to the northwest Twin Cities suburbs for overnight, mostly cloudy. A 20% chance of thunderstorms early in the morning. Near steady temperature in the mid-60s. South winds 5 to 10 miles an hour. At 1 a.m., in Buffalo, it was cloudy. The temperature was 64 degrees, the dew point was 63, and the relative humidity was 94%. The wind was calm. The pressure was 30.04 inches and steady. In Maple Lake, it was cloudy. The temperature was 69 degrees, the dew point was 63, and the relative humidity was 81%. The wind was calm. The pressure was 30.05 inches and steady. Elsewhere across central Minnesota, skies ranged from mostly cloudy to cloudy. It was 72 at the Twin Cities, 67 at St. Cloud, 67 at Anoka, and 71 at Crystal. Princeton reported 64, Litchfield reported 68, Little Falls reported 66, and Wilmer reported 68. Around the state, it was partly cloudy, with a temperature of 63 at Rochester and 57 at International Falls. It was mostly cloudy, with a temperature of 67 at Mankato and 58 at Duluth. At Brainerd, it was cloudy, with a temperature of 68. Once again at 1 a.m., in Buffalo, it was 64 degrees under cloudy skies. And in Maple Lake, it was 69 degrees under cloudy skies. 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The current time is 1:41 a.m. Central Daylight Time. Now the forecast for central Minnesota, from St. Cloud to the northwest Twin Cities suburbs. Overnight,
mostly cloudy. A 20% chance of thunderstorms early in the morning. Near steady temperature in the mid-60s. South winds 5 to 10 miles an hour. Tuesday, sunny. A 20% chance of thunderstorms in the morning. Highs in the mid-80s. Southwest winds 5 to 15 miles an hour. Tuesday night, clear. Lows in the lower 60s. West winds 5 to 15 miles an hour. Wednesday, mostly sunny. Highs around 80. Northwest winds 10 to 15 miles an hour. Wednesday night, clear. Lows in the upper 50s. Northwest winds up to 10 miles an hour. Thursday and Thursday night, clear. Highs around 80. Lows in the lower 50s. Friday, sunny. Highs in the lower 80s. Friday night and Saturday, mostly cloudy. Chance of showers. Lows in the lower 60s. Highs in the lower 80s. Chance of showers 50%. Saturday night, mostly cloudy with chance of showers. Lows in the mid-60s. Chance of showers 40%. Sunday, mostly sunny. Highs in the mid-80s. Sunday night, partly cloudy with chance of showers. Lows in the mid-60s. Chance of showers 40%. Monday, mostly sunny. Highs in the lower 80s. Again, the forecast for central Minnesota, from St. Cloud to the northwest Twin Cities suburbs for overnight, mostly cloudy. A 20% chance of thunderstorms early in the morning. Near steady temperature in the mid-60s. South winds 5 to 10 miles an hour. At 1 a.m., in Buffalo, it was cloudy. The temperature was 64 degrees, the dew point was 63, and the relative humidity was 94%. The wind was calm. The pressure was 30.04 inches and steady. In Maple Lake, it was cloudy. The temperature was 69 degrees, the dew point was 63, and the relative humidity was 81%. The wind was calm. The pressure was 30.05 inches and steady. Elsewhere across central Minnesota, skies ranged from mostly cloudy to cloudy. It was 72 at the Twin Cities, 67 at St. Cloud, 67 at Anoka, and 71 at Crystal. Princeton reported 64, Litchfield reported 68, Little Falls reported 66, and Wilmer reported 68. Around the state, it was partly cloudy, with a temperature of 63 at Rochester, and 57 at International Falls. It was mostly cloudy, with a temperature of 67 at Mankato, and 58 at Duluth. At Brainerd, it was cloudy, with a temperature of 68. Once again at 1 a.m., in Buffalo, it was 64 degrees under cloudy skies. And in Maple Lake, it was 69 degrees under cloudy skies. 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The current time is 1:45 a.m. Central Daylight Time. Now the forecast for central Minnesota, from St. Cloud to the northwest Twin Cities suburbs. Overnight, mostly cloudy. A 20% chance of thunderstorms early in the morning. Near steady temperature in the mid-60s. South winds 5 to 10 miles an hour. Tuesday, sunny. A 20% chance of thunderstorms in the morning. Highs in the mid-80s. Southwest winds 5 to 15 miles an hour. Tuesday night, clear. Lows in the lower 60s. West winds 5 to 15 miles an hour. Wednesday, mostly sunny. Highs around 80. Northwest winds 10 to 15 miles an hour. Wednesday night, clear. Lows in the upper 50s. Northwest winds up to 10 miles an hour. Thursday and Thursday night, clear.
highs around 80. Lows in the lower 50s. Friday, sunny. Highs in the lower 80s. Friday night and Saturday, mostly cloudy. Chance of showers. Lows in the lower 60s. Highs in the lower 80s. Chance of showers 50%. Saturday night, mostly cloudy with chance of showers. Lows in the mid-60s. Chance of showers 40%. Sunday, mostly sunny. Highs in the mid-80s. Sunday night, partly cloudy with chance of showers. Lows in the mid-60s. Chance of showers 40%. Monday, mostly sunny. Highs in the lower 80s. Again, the forecast for central Minnesota, from St. Cloud to the northwest Twin Cities suburbs for overnight, mostly cloudy. A 20% chance of thunderstorms early in the morning. Near steady temperature in the mid-60s. South winds 5 to 10 miles an hour. At 1 a.m., in Buffalo, it was cloudy. The temperature was 64 degrees, the dew point was 63, and the relative humidity was 94%. The wind was calm. Pressure was 30.04 inches and steady. In Maple Lake, it was cloudy. The temperature was 69 degrees, the dew point was 63, and the relative humidity was 81%. The wind was calm. The pressure was 30.05 inches and steady. Elsewhere across central Minnesota, skies ranged from mostly cloudy to cloudy. It was 72 at the Twin Cities, 67 at St. Cloud, 67 at Anoka, and 71 at Crystal. Princeton reported 64, Litchfield reported 68, Little Falls reported 66, and Wilmer reported 68. Around the state, it was partly cloudy, with a temperature of 63 at Rochester, and 57 at International Falls. It was mostly cloudy, with a temperature of 67 at Mankato, and 58 at Duluth. At Brainerd, it was cloudy, with a temperature of 68. Once again at 1 a.m., in Buffalo, it was 64 degrees under cloudy skies. And in Maple Lake, it was 69 degrees under cloudy skies. 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The current time is 1:49 a.m. Central Daylight Time. Now the forecast for central Minnesota, from St. Cloud to the northwest Twin Cities suburbs. Overnight, mostly cloudy. A 20% chance of thunderstorms early in the morning. Near steady temperature in the mid-60s. South winds 5 to 10 miles an hour. Tuesday, sunny. A 20% chance of thunderstorms in the morning. Highs in the mid-80s. Southwest winds 5 to 15 miles an hour. Tuesday night, clear. Lows in the lower 60s. West winds 5 to 15 miles an hour. Wednesday, mostly sunny. Highs around 80. Northwest winds 10 to 15 miles an hour. Wednesday night, clear. Lows in the upper 50s. Northwest winds up to 10 miles an hour. Thursday and Thursday night, clear. Highs around 80. Lows in the lower 50s. Friday, sunny. Highs in the lower 80s. Friday night and Saturday, mostly cloudy. Chance of showers. Lows in the lower 60s. Highs in the lower 80s. Chance of showers 50%. Saturday night, mostly cloudy with chance of showers. Lows in the mid-60s. Chance of showers 40%. Sunday, mostly sunny. Highs in the mid-80s. Sunday night, partly cloudy with chance of showers. Lows in the mid-60s. Chance of showers 40%. Monday, mostly sunny. Highs in the lower 80s. Again, the forecast for central Minnesota,
from St. Cloud to the northwest Twin Cities suburbs for overnight, mostly cloudy. A 20% chance of thunderstorms early in the morning. Near steady temperature in the mid-60s. South winds 5 to 10 miles an hour. At 1 a.m., in Buffalo, it was cloudy. The temperature was 64 degrees, the dew point was 63, and the relative humidity was 94%. The wind was calm. The pressure was 30.04 inches and steady. In Maple Lake, it was cloudy. The temperature was 69 degrees, the dew point was 63, and the relative humidity was 81%. The wind was calm. The pressure was 30.05 inches and steady. Elsewhere across central Minnesota, skies ranged from mostly cloudy to cloudy. It was 72 at the Twin Cities, 67 at St. Cloud, 67 at Anoka, and 71 at Crystal. Princeton reported 64, Litchfield reported 68, Little Falls reported 66, and Wilma reported 68. Around the state, it was partly cloudy, with a temperature of 63 at Rochester, and 57 at International Falls. It was mostly cloudy, with a temperature of 67 at Mankato, and 58 at Duluth. At Brainerd, it was cloudy, with a temperature of 68. Once again at 1 a.m., in Buffalo, it was 64 degrees under cloudy skies. And in Maple Lake, it was 69 degrees under cloudy skies. 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The current time is 1:53 a.m. Central Daylight Time. Now the forecast for central Minnesota, from St. Cloud to the northwest Twin Cities suburbs. Overnight, mostly cloudy. A 20% chance of thunderstorms early in the morning. Near steady temperature in the mid-60s. South winds 5 to 10 miles an hour. Tuesday, sunny. A 20% chance of thunderstorms in the morning. Highs in the mid-80s. Southwest winds 5 to 15 miles an hour. Tuesday night, clear. Lows in the lower 60s. West winds 5 to 15 miles an hour. Wednesday, mostly sunny. Highs around 80. Northwest winds 10 to 15 miles an hour. Wednesday night, clear. Lows in the upper 50s. Northwest winds up to 10 miles an hour. Thursday and Thursday night, clear. Highs around 80. Lows in the lower 50s. Friday, sunny. Highs in the lower 80s. Friday night and Saturday, mostly cloudy. Chance of showers. Lows in the lower 60s. Highs in the lower 80s. Chance of showers 50%. Saturday night, mostly cloudy with chance of showers. Lows in the mid-60s. Chance of showers 40%. Sunday, mostly sunny. Highs in the mid-80s. Sunday night, partly cloudy with chance of showers. Lows in the mid-60s. Chance of showers 40%. Monday, mostly sunny. Highs in the lower 80s. Again, the forecast for central Minnesota, from St. Cloud to the northwest Twin Cities suburbs for overnight, mostly cloudy. A 20% chance of thunderstorms early in the morning. Near steady temperature in the mid-60s. South winds 5 to 10 miles an hour. At 1 a.m., in Buffalo, it was cloudy. The temperature was 64 degrees, the dew point was 63, and the relative humidity was 94%. The wind was calm. The pressure was 30.04 inches and steady. In Maple Lake, it was cloudy. The temperature was 69 degrees, the dew point was 63, and the relative humidity was 81%. The wind was calm. The pressure was 30.05 inches and steady. Elsewhere across central Minnesota,
skies ranged from mostly cloudy to cloudy. It was 72 at the Twin Cities, 67 at St. Cloud, 67 at Anoka, and 71 at Crystal. Princeton reported 64, Litchfield reported 68, Little Falls reported 66, and Wilmer reported 68. Around the state, it was partly cloudy, with a temperature of 63 at Rochester, and 57 at International Falls. It was mostly cloudy, with a temperature of 67 at Mankato, and 58 at Duluth. At Brainerd, it was cloudy, with a temperature of 68. Once again at 1 a.m., in Buffalo, it was 64 degrees under cloudy skies. And in Maple Lake, it was 69 degrees under cloudy skies. 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The current time is 1:57 a.m. Central Daylight Time. Now the forecast for central Minnesota, from St. Cloud to the northwest Twin Cities suburbs. Overnight, mostly cloudy. A 20% chance of thunderstorms early in the morning. Near steady temperature in the mid-60s. South winds 5 to 10 miles an hour. Tuesday, sunny. A 20% chance of thunderstorms in the morning. Highs in the mid-80s. Southwest winds 5 to 15 miles an hour. Tuesday night, clear. Lows in the lower 60s. West winds 5 to 15 miles an hour. Wednesday, mostly sunny. Highs around 80. Northwest winds 10 to 15 miles an hour. Wednesday night, clear. Lows in the upper 50s. Northwest winds up to 10 miles an hour. Thursday and Thursday night, clear. Highs around 80. Lows in the lower 50s. Friday, sunny. Highs in the lower 80s. Friday night and Saturday, mostly cloudy. Chance of showers. Lows in the lower 60s. Highs in the lower 80s. Chance of showers 50%. Saturday night, mostly cloudy with chance of showers. Lows in the mid-60s. Chance of showers 40%. Sunday, mostly sunny. Highs in the mid-80s. Sunday night, partly cloudy with chance of showers. Lows in the mid-60s. Chance of showers 40%. Monday, mostly sunny. Highs in the lower 80s. Again, the forecast for central Minnesota, from St. Cloud to the northwest Twin Cities suburbs for overnight, mostly cloudy. A 20% chance of thunderstorms early in the morning. Near steady temperature in the mid-60s. South winds 5 to 10 miles an hour. 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The current time is 2 a.m. Central Daylight Time. Now the forecast for central Minnesota, from St. Cloud to the northwest Twin Cities suburbs. Overnight, mostly cloudy. A 20% chance of thunderstorms early in the morning. Near steady temperature in the mid-60s. South winds 5 to 10 miles an hour. Tuesday, sunny. A 20% chance of thunderstorms in the morning. Highs in the mid-80s. Southwest winds 5 to 15 miles an hour. Tuesday night, clear. Lows in the lower 60s. West winds 5 to 15 miles an hour. Wednesday, mostly sunny. Highs around 80. Northwest winds 10 to 15 miles an hour. Wednesday night, clear. Lows in the upper 50s. Northwest winds up to 10 miles an hour. Thursday and Thursday night, clear. Highs around 80. Lows in the lower 50s.
Friday, sunny. Highs in the lower 80s. Friday night and Saturday, mostly cloudy. Chance of showers. Lows in the lower 60s. Highs in the lower 80s. Chance of showers 50%. Saturday night, mostly cloudy with chance of showers. Lows in the mid-60s. Chance of showers 40%. Sunday, mostly sunny. Highs in the mid-80s. Sunday night, partly cloudy with chance of showers. Lows in the mid-60s. Chance of showers 40%. Monday, mostly sunny. Highs in the lower 80s. Again, the forecast for central Minnesota, from St. Cloud to the northwest Twin Cities suburbs for overnight, mostly cloudy. A 20% chance of thunderstorms early in the morning. Near steady temperature in the mid-60s. South winds 5 to 10 miles an hour. 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The current time is 2:03 a.m. Central Daylight Time. Now the forecast for central Minnesota, from St. Cloud to the northwest Twin Cities suburbs. Overnight, mostly cloudy. A 20% chance of thunderstorms early in the morning. Near steady temperature in the mid-60s. South winds 5 to 10 miles an hour. Tuesday, sunny. A 20% chance of thunderstorms in the morning. Highs in the mid-80s. Southwest winds 5 to 15 miles an hour. Tuesday night, clear. Lows in the lower 60s. West winds 5 to 15 miles an hour. Wednesday, mostly sunny. Highs around 80. Northwest winds 10 to 15 miles an hour. Wednesday night, clear. Lows in the upper 50s. Northwest winds up to 10 miles an hour. Thursday and Thursday night, clear. Highs around 80. Lows in the lower 50s. Friday, sunny. Highs in the lower 80s. Friday night and Saturday, mostly cloudy. Chance of showers. Lows in the lower 60s. Highs in the lower 80s. Chance of showers 50%. Saturday night, mostly cloudy with chance of showers. Lows in the mid-60s. Chance of showers 40%. Sunday, mostly sunny. Highs in the mid-80s. Sunday night, partly cloudy with chance of showers. Lows in the mid-60s. Chance of showers 40%. Monday, mostly sunny. Highs in the lower 80s. Again, the forecast for central Minnesota, from St. Cloud to the northwest Twin Cities suburbs for overnight, mostly cloudy. A 20% chance of thunderstorms early in the morning. Near steady temperature in the mid-60s. South winds 5 to 10 miles an hour. 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The current time is 2:05 a.m. Central Daylight Time. Now the forecast for central Minnesota, from St. Cloud to the northwest Twin Cities suburbs. Overnight, mostly cloudy. A 20% chance of thunderstorms early in the morning. Near steady temperature in the mid-60s. South winds 5 to 10 miles an hour. Tuesday, sunny. A 20% chance of thunderstorms in the morning. Highs in the mid-80s. Southwest winds 5 to 15 miles an hour. Tuesday night, clear. Lows in the lower 60s. West winds 5 to 15 miles an hour. Wednesday, mostly sunny. Highs around 80. Northwest winds 10 to 15 miles an hour. Wednesday night,
clear. Lows in the upper 50s. Northwest winds.

showers 40%. Monday, mostly sunny. Highs in the lower 80s. Again, the forecast for central Minnesota, from St. Cloud to the northwest Twin Cities suburbs for overnight, mostly cloudy. A 20% chance of thunderstorms early in the morning. Near steady temperature in the mid-60s. South winds 5 to 10 miles an hour. 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The current time is 2:08 a.m. Central Daylight Time. Now the forecast for central Minnesota, from St. Cloud to the northwest Twin Cities suburbs. Overnight, mostly cloudy. A 20% chance of thunderstorms early in the morning. Near steady temperature in the mid-60s. South winds 5 to 10 miles an hour. Tuesday, sunny. A 20% chance of thunderstorms in the morning. Highs in the mid-80s. Southwest winds 5 to 15 miles an hour. Tuesday night, clear. Lows in the lower 60s. West winds 5 to 15 miles an hour. Wednesday, mostly sunny. Highs around 80. Northwest winds 10 to 15 miles an hour. Wednesday night, clear. Lows in the upper 50s. Northwest winds up to 10 miles an hour. Thursday and Thursday night, clear. Highs around 80. Lows in the lower 50s. Friday, sunny. Highs in the lower 80s. Friday night and Saturday, mostly cloudy. Chance of showers. Lows in the lower 60s. Highs in the lower 80s. Chance of showers 50%. Saturday night, mostly cloudy with chance of showers. Lows in the mid-60s. Chance of showers 40%. Sunday, mostly sunny. Highs in the mid-80s. Sunday night, partly cloudy with chance of showers. Lows in the mid-60s. Chance of showers 40%. Monday, mostly sunny. Highs in the lower 80s. Again, the forecast for central Minnesota, from St. Cloud to the northwest Twin Cities suburbs for overnight, mostly cloudy. A 20% chance of thunderstorms early in the morning. Near steady temperature in the mid-60s. South winds 5 to 10 miles an hour. 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The current time is 2:10 a.m. Central Daylight Time. Now the forecast for central Minnesota, from St. Cloud to the northwest Twin Cities suburbs. Overnight, mostly cloudy. A 20% chance of thunderstorms early in the morning. Near steady temperature in the mid-60s. South winds 5 to 10 miles an hour. Tuesday, sunny. A 20% chance of thunderstorms in the morning. Highs in the mid-80s. Southwest winds 5 to 15 miles an hour. Tuesday night, clear. Lows in the lower 60s. West winds 5 to 15 miles an hour. Wednesday, mostly sunny. Highs around 80. Northwest winds 10 to 15 miles an hour. Wednesday night, clear. Lows in the upper 50s. Northwest winds up to 10 miles an hour. Thursday and Thursday night, clear. Highs around 80. Lows in the lower 50s. Friday, sunny. Highs in the lower 80s. Friday night and Saturday, mostly cloudy. Chance of showers. Lows in the lower 60s. Highs in the lower 80s. Chance of showers 50%. Saturday night, mostly cloudy with chance of showers. Lows in the mid-60s.

chance of showers 40%. Sunday, mostly sunny. Highs in the mid-80s. Sunday night, partly cloudy with chance of showers. Lows in the mid-60s. Chance of showers 40%. Monday, mostly sunny. Highs in the lower 80s. Again, the forecast for central Minnesota, from St. Cloud to the northwest Twin Cities suburbs for overnight, mostly cloudy. A 20% chance of thunderstorms early in the morning. Near steady temperature in the mid-60s. South winds 5 to 10 miles an hour. 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The current time is 2:13 a.m. Central Daylight Time. Now the forecast for central Minnesota, from St. Cloud to the northwest Twin Cities suburbs. Overnight, mostly cloudy. A 20% chance of thunderstorms early in the morning. Near steady temperature in the mid-60s. South winds 5 to 10 miles an hour. Tuesday, sunny. A 20% chance of thunderstorms in the morning. Highs in the mid-80s. Southwest winds 5 to 15 miles an hour. Tuesday night, clear. Lows in the lower 60s. West winds 5 to 15 miles an hour. Wednesday, mostly sunny. Highs around 80. Northwest winds 10 to 15 miles an hour. Wednesday night, clear. Lows in the upper 50s. Northwest winds up to 10 miles an hour. Thursday and Thursday night, clear. Highs around 80. Lows in the lower 50s. Friday, sunny. Highs in the lower 80s. Friday night and Saturday, mostly cloudy. Chance of showers. Lows in the lower 60s. Highs in the lower 80s. Chance of showers 50%. Saturday night, mostly cloudy with chance of showers. Lows in the mid-60s. Chance of showers 40%. Sunday, mostly sunny. Highs in the mid-80s. Sunday night, partly cloudy with chance of showers. Lows in the mid-60s. Chance of showers 40%. Monday, mostly sunny. Highs in the lower 80s. Again, the forecast for central Minnesota, from St. Cloud to the northwest Twin Cities suburbs for overnight, mostly cloudy. A 20% chance of thunderstorms early in the morning. Near steady temperature in the mid-60s. South winds 5 to 10 miles an hour. At 2 a.m., in Buffalo, it was cloudy. The temperature was 66 degrees, the dew point was 64, and the relative humidity was 94%. The wind was south at 7 miles an hour. The pressure was 30.02 inches and falling. In Maple Lake, it was cloudy. The temperature was 69 degrees, the dew point was 64, and the relative humidity was 83%. The wind was south at 3 miles an hour. The pressure was 30.04 inches and steady. Elsewhere across central Minnesota, skies ranged from mostly cloudy to cloudy. It was 72 at the Twin Cities, 68 at St. Cloud, 69 at Anoka, and 70 at Crystal. Princeton reported 66, Litchfield reported 66, Little Falls reported 66, and Wilma reported 68. Around the state, it was partly cloudy, with a temperature of 65 at Mankato, and 61 at International Falls. It was mostly cloudy, with a temperature of 64 at Rochester, and 58 at Duluth. At Brainerd, it was cloudy, with a temperature of 68. Once again at 2 a.m., in Buffalo, it was 66 degrees under cloudy skies. And in Maple Lake, it was 69 degrees under cloudy skies. This is weather radio station WNG676 Clearwater, broadcasting on a frequency of 162.50 MHz.
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The current time is 2:17 a.m. Central Daylight Time. Now the forecast for central Minnesota, from St. Cloud to the northwest Twin Cities suburbs. Overnight, mostly cloudy. A 20% chance of thunderstorms early in the morning. Near steady temperature in the mid-60s. South winds 5 to 10 miles an hour. Tuesday, sunny. A 20% chance of thunderstorms in the morning. Highs in the mid-80s. Southwest winds 5 to 15 miles an hour. Tuesday night, clear. Lows in the lower 60s. West winds 5 to 15 miles an hour. Wednesday, mostly sunny. Highs around 80. Northwest winds 10 to 15 miles an hour. Wednesday night, clear. Lows in the upper 50s. Northwest winds up to 10 miles an hour. Thursday and Thursday night, clear. Highs around 80. Lows in the lower 50s. Friday, sunny. Highs in the lower 80s. Friday night and Saturday, mostly cloudy. Chance of showers. Lows in the lower 60s. Highs in the lower 80s. Chance of showers 50%. Saturday night, mostly cloudy with chance of showers. Lows in the mid-60s. Chance of showers 40%. Sunday, mostly sunny. Highs in the mid-80s. Sunday night, partly cloudy with chance of showers. Lows in the mid-60s. Chance of showers 40%. Monday, mostly sunny. Highs in the lower 80s. Again, the forecast for central Minnesota, from St. Cloud to the northwest Twin Cities suburbs for overnight, mostly cloudy. A 20% chance of thunderstorms early in the morning. Near steady temperature in the mid-60s. South winds 5 to 10 miles an hour. At 2 a.m., in Buffalo, it was cloudy. The temperature was 66 degrees, the dew point was 64, and the relative humidity was 94%. The wind was south at 7 miles an hour. The pressure was 30.02 inches and falling. In Maple Lake, it was cloudy. The temperature was 69 degrees, the dew point was 64, and the relative humidity was 83%. The wind was south at 3 miles an hour. The pressure was 30.04 inches and steady. Elsewhere across central Minnesota, skies ranged from mostly cloudy to cloudy. It was 72 at the Twin Cities, 68 at St. Cloud, 69 at Anoka, and 70 at Crystal. Princeton reported 66, Litchfield reported 66, Little Falls reported 66, and Wilmer reported 68. Around the state, it was partly cloudy, with a temperature of 65 at Mankato, and 61 at International Falls. It was mostly cloudy, with a temperature of 64 at Rochester, and 58 at Duluth. At Brainerd, it was cloudy, with a temperature of 68. Once again at 2 a.m., in Buffalo, it was 66 degrees under cloudy skies. And in Maple Lake, it was 69 degrees under cloudy skies. 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The current time is 2:21 a.m. Central Daylight Time. Now the forecast for central Minnesota, from St. Cloud to the northwest Twin Cities suburbs. Overnight, mostly cloudy. A 20% chance of thunderstorms early in the morning. Near steady temperature in the mid-60s. South winds 5 to 10 miles an hour. Tuesday, sunny. A 20% chance of thunderstorms in the morning. Highs in the mid-80s. Southwest winds 5 to 15 miles an hour. Tuesday night, clear. Lows in the lower 60s.
West winds 5 to 15 miles an hour. Wednesday, mostly sunny. Highs around 80. Northwest winds 10 to 15 miles an hour. Wednesday night, clear. Lows in the upper 50s. Northwest winds up to 10 miles an hour. Thursday and Thursday night, clear. Highs around 80. Lows in the lower 50s. Friday, sunny. Highs in the lower 80s. Friday night and Saturday, mostly cloudy. Chance of showers. Lows in the lower 60s. Highs in the lower 80s. Chance of showers 50%. Saturday night, mostly cloudy with chance of showers. Lows in the mid 60s. Chance of showers 40%. Sunday, mostly sunny. Highs in the mid 80s. Sunday night, partly cloudy with chance of showers. Lows in the mid 60s. Chance of showers 40%. Monday, mostly sunny. Highs in the lower 80s. Again, the forecast for central Minnesota, from St. Cloud to the northwest Twin Cities suburbs for overnight, mostly cloudy. A 20% chance of thunderstorms early in the morning. Near steady temperature in the mid-60s. South winds 5 to 10 miles an hour. At 2 a.m., in Buffalo, it was cloudy. The temperature was 66 degrees, the dew point was 64, and the relative humidity was 94%. The wind was south at 7 miles an hour. The pressure was 30.02 inches and falling. In Maple Lake, it was cloudy. The temperature was 69 degrees, the dew point was 64, and the relative humidity was 83%. The wind was south at 3 miles an hour. The pressure was 30.04 inches and steady. Elsewhere across central Minnesota, skies ranged from mostly cloudy to cloudy. It was 72 at the Twin Cities, 68 at St. Cloud, 69 at Anoka, and 70 at Crystal. Princeton reported 66, Litchfield reported 66, Little Falls reported 66, and Wilmer reported 68. Around the state, it was partly cloudy, with a temperature of 65 at Mankato and 61 at International Falls. It was mostly cloudy, with a temperature of 64 at Rochester and 58 at Duluth. At Brainerd, it was cloudy, with a temperature of 68. Once again at 2 a.m., in Buffalo, it was 66 degrees under cloudy skies. And in Maple Lake, it was 69 degrees under cloudy skies. 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The current time is 2:25 a.m. Central Daylight Time. Now the forecast for central Minnesota, from St. Cloud to the northwest Twin Cities suburbs. Overnight, mostly cloudy. A 20% chance of thunderstorms early in the morning. Near steady temperature in the mid-60s. South winds 5 to 10 miles an hour. Tuesday, sunny. A 20% chance of thunderstorms in the morning. Highs in the mid-80s. Southwest winds 5 to 15 miles an hour. Tuesday night, clear. Lows in the lower 60s. West winds 5 to 15 miles an hour. Wednesday, mostly sunny. Highs around 80. Northwest winds 10 to 15 miles an hour. Wednesday night, clear. Lows in the upper 50s. Northwest winds up to 10 miles an hour. Thursday and Thursday night, clear. Highs around 80. Lows in the lower 50s. Friday, sunny. Highs in the lower 80s. Friday night and Saturday, mostly cloudy. Chance of showers. Lows in the lower 60s. Highs in the lower 80s. Chance of showers 50%. Saturday night, mostly cloudy with chance of showers. Lows in the mid-60s.
chance of showers 40%. Sunday, mostly sunny. Highs in the mid-80s. Sunday night, partly cloudy with chance of showers. Lows in the mid-60s. Chance of showers 40%. Monday, mostly sunny. Highs in the lower 80s. Again, the forecast for central Minnesota, from St. Cloud to the northwest Twin Cities suburbs for overnight, mostly cloudy. A 20% chance of thunderstorms early in the morning. Near steady temperature in the mid-60s. South winds 5 to 10 miles an hour. At 2 a.m., in Buffalo, it was cloudy. The temperature was 66 degrees, the dew point was 64, and the relative humidity was 94%. The wind was south at 7 miles an hour. The pressure was 30.02 inches and falling. In Maple Lake, it was cloudy. The temperature was 69 degrees, the dew point was 64, and the relative humidity was 83%. The wind was south at 3 miles an hour. The pressure was 30.04 inches and steady. Elsewhere across central Minnesota, skies ranged from mostly cloudy to cloudy. It was 72 at the Twin Cities, 68 at St. Cloud, 69 at Anoka, and 70 at Crystal. Princeton reported 66, Litchfield reported 66, Little Falls reported 66, and Wilma reported 68. Around the state, it was partly cloudy, with a temperature of 65 at Mankato, and 61 at International Falls. It was mostly cloudy, with a temperature of 64 at Rochester, and 58 at Duluth. At Brainerd, it was cloudy, with a temperature of 68. Once again at 2 a.m., in Buffalo, it was 66 degrees under cloudy skies. And in Maple Lake, it was 69 degrees under cloudy skies. 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The current time is 2:30 a.m. Central Daylight Time. Now the forecast for central Minnesota, from St. Cloud to the northwest Twin Cities suburbs. Overnight, mostly cloudy. A 20% chance of thunderstorms early in the morning. Near steady temperature in the mid-60s. South winds 5 to 10 miles an hour. Tuesday, sunny. A 20% chance of thunderstorms in the morning. Highs in the mid-80s. Southwest winds 5 to 15 miles an hour. Tuesday night, clear. Lows in the lower 60s. West winds 5 to 15 miles an hour. Wednesday, mostly sunny. Highs around 80. Northwest winds 10 to 15 miles an hour. Wednesday night, clear. Lows in the upper 50s. Northwest winds up to 10 miles an hour. Thursday and Thursday night, clear. Highs around 80. Lows in the lower 50s. Friday, sunny. Highs in the lower 80s. Friday night and Saturday, mostly cloudy. Chance of showers. Lows in the lower 60s. Highs in the lower 80s. Chance of showers 50%. Saturday night, mostly cloudy with chance of showers. Lows in the mid-60s. Chance of showers 40%. Sunday, mostly sunny. Highs in the mid-80s. Sunday night, partly cloudy with chance of showers. Lows in the mid-60s. Chance of showers 40%. Monday, mostly sunny. Highs in the lower 80s. Again, the forecast for central Minnesota, from St. Cloud to the northwest Twin Cities suburbs for overnight, mostly cloudy. A 20% chance of thunderstorms early in the morning. Near steady temperature in the mid-60s. South winds 5 to 10 miles an hour. At 2 a.m., in Buffalo, it was cloudy. The temperature was 66 degrees, the dew point was 64, and the relative humidity was 94%.
The wind was south at 7 miles an hour. The pressure was 30.02 inches and falling. In Maple Lake, it was cloudy. The temperature was 69 degrees, the dew point was 64, and the relative humidity was 83%. The wind was south at 3 miles an hour. The pressure was 30.04 inches and steady. Elsewhere across central Minnesota, skies ranged from mostly cloudy to cloudy. It was 72 at the Twin Cities, 68 at St. Cloud, 69 at Anoka, and 70 at Crystal. Princeton reported 66, Litchfield reported 66, Little Falls reported 66, and Wilmer reported 66, and Wilmer reported 68. Around the state, it was partly cloudy, with a temperature of 65 at Mankato, and 61 at International Falls. It was mostly cloudy, with a temperature of 64 at Rochester, and 58 at Duluth. At Brainerd, it was cloudy, with a temperature of 68. Once again at 2 a.m., in Buffalo, it was 66 degrees under cloudy skies. And in Maple Lake, it was 69 degrees under cloudy skies. 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The current time is 2:34 a.m. Central Daylight Time. Now the forecast for central Minnesota, from St. Cloud to the northwest Twin Cities suburbs. Overnight, mostly cloudy. A 20% chance of thunderstorms early in the morning. Near steady temperature in the mid-60s. South winds 5 to 10 miles an hour. Tuesday, sunny. A 20% chance of thunderstorms in the morning. Highs in the mid-80s. Southwest winds 5 to 15 miles an hour. Tuesday night, clear. Lows in the lower 60s. West winds 5 to 15 miles an hour. Wednesday, mostly sunny. Highs around 80. Northwest winds 10 to 15 miles an hour. Wednesday night, clear. Lows in the upper 50s. Northwest winds up to 10 miles an hour. Thursday and Thursday night, clear. Highs around 80. Lows in the lower 50s. Friday, sunny. Highs in the lower 80s. Friday night and Saturday, mostly cloudy. Chance of showers. Lows in the lower 60s. Highs in the lower 80s. Chance of showers 50%. Saturday night, mostly cloudy with chance of showers. Lows in the mid-60s. Chance of showers 40%. Sunday, mostly sunny. Highs in the mid-80s. Sunday night, partly cloudy with chance of showers. Lows in the mid-60s. Chance of showers 40%. Monday, mostly sunny. Highs in the lower 80s. Again, the forecast for central Minnesota, from St. Cloud to the northwest Twin Cities suburbs for overnight, mostly cloudy. A 20% chance of thunderstorms early in the morning. Near steady temperature in the mid-60s. South winds 5 to 10 miles an hour. At 2 a.m., in Buffalo, it was cloudy. The temperature was 66 degrees, the dew point was 64, and the relative humidity was 94%. The wind was south at 7 miles an hour. The pressure was 30.02 inches and falling. In Maple Lake, it was cloudy. The temperature was 69 degrees, the dew point was 64, and the relative humidity was 83%. The wind was south at 3 miles an hour. The pressure was 30.04 inches and steady. Elsewhere across central Minnesota, skies ranged from mostly cloudy to cloudy. It was 72 at the Twin Cities, 68 at St. Cloud, 69 at Anoka, and 70 at Crystal. Princeton reported 66, Litchfield reported 66, Little Falls reported 66, and Wilmer reported 68. Around the state, it was

partly cloudy, with a temperature of 65 at Mankato and 61 at International Falls. It was mostly cloudy, with a temperature of 64 at Rochester and 58 at Duluth. At Brainerd, it was cloudy, with a temperature of 68. Once again at 2 a.m., in Buffalo, it was 66 degrees under cloudy skies. And in Maple Lake, it was 69 degrees under cloudy skies. 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The current time is 2:38 a.m. Central Daylight Time. Now the forecast for central Minnesota, from St. Cloud to the northwest Twin Cities suburbs. Overnight, mostly cloudy. A 20% chance of thunderstorms early in the morning. Near steady temperature in the mid-60s. South winds 5 to 10 miles an hour. Tuesday, sunny. A 20% chance of thunderstorms in the morning. Highs in the mid-80s. Southwest winds 5 to 15 miles an hour. Tuesday night, clear. Lows in the lower 60s. West winds 5 to 15 miles an hour. Wednesday, mostly sunny. Highs around 80. Northwest winds 10 to 15 miles an hour. Wednesday night, clear. Lows in the upper 50s. Northwest winds up to 10 miles an hour. Thursday and Thursday night, clear. Highs around 80. Lows in the lower 50s. Friday, sunny. Highs in the lower 80s. Friday night and Saturday, mostly cloudy. Chance of showers. Lows in the lower 60s. Highs in the lower 80s. Chance of showers 50%. Saturday night, mostly cloudy with chance of showers. Lows in the mid-60s. Chance of showers 40%. Sunday, mostly sunny. Highs in the mid-80s. Sunday night, partly cloudy with chance of showers. Lows in the mid-60s. Chance of showers 40%. Monday, mostly sunny. Highs in the lower 80s. Again, the forecast for central Minnesota, from St. Cloud to the northwest Twin Cities suburbs for overnight, mostly cloudy. A 20% chance of thunderstorms early in the morning. Near steady temperature in the mid-60s. South winds 5 to 10 miles an hour. At 2 a.m., in Buffalo, it was cloudy. The temperature was 66 degrees, the dew point was 64, and the relative humidity was 94%. The wind was south at 7 miles an hour. The pressure was 30.02 inches and falling. In Maple Lake, it was cloudy. The temperature was 69 degrees, the dew point was 64, and the relative humidity was 83%. The wind was south at 3 miles an hour. The pressure was 30.04 inches and steady. Elsewhere across central Minnesota, skies ranged from mostly cloudy to cloudy. It was 72 at the Twin Cities, 68 at St. Cloud, 69 at Anoka, and 70 at Crystal. Princeton reported 66, Litchfield reported 66, Little Falls reported 66, and Wilma reported 68. Around the state, it was partly cloudy, with a temperature of 65 at Mankato and 61 at International Falls. It was mostly cloudy, with a temperature of 64 at Rochester and 58 at Duluth. At Brainerd, it was cloudy, with a temperature of 68. Once again at 2 a.m., in Buffalo, it was 66 degrees under cloudy skies. And in Maple Lake, it was 69 degrees under cloudy skies. 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
The current time is 2:42 a.m. Central Daylight Time. Now the forecast for central Minnesota, from St. Cloud to the northwest Twin Cities suburbs. Overnight, mostly cloudy. A 20% chance of thunderstorms early in the morning. Near steady temperature in the mid-60s. South winds 5 to 10 miles an hour. Tuesday, sunny. A 20% chance of thunderstorms in the morning. Highs in the mid-80s. Southwest winds 5 to 15 miles an hour. Tuesday night, clear. Lows in the lower 60s. West winds 5 to 15 miles an hour. Wednesday, mostly sunny. Highs around 80. Northwest winds 10 to 15 miles an hour. Wednesday night, clear. Lows in the upper 50s. Northwest winds up to 10 miles an hour. Thursday and Thursday night, clear. Highs around 80. Lows in the lower 50s. Friday, sunny. Highs in the lower 80s. Friday night and Saturday, mostly cloudy. Chance of showers. Lows in the lower 60s. Highs in the lower 80s. Chance of showers 50%. Saturday night, mostly cloudy with chance of showers. Lows in the mid-60s. Chance of showers 40%. Sunday, mostly sunny. Highs in the mid-80s. Sunday night, partly cloudy with chance of showers. Lows in the mid-60s. Chance of showers 40%. Monday, mostly sunny. Highs in the lower 80s. Again, the forecast for central Minnesota, from St. Cloud to the northwest Twin Cities suburbs for overnight, mostly cloudy. A 20% chance of thunderstorms early in the morning. Near steady temperature in the mid-60s. South winds 5 to 10 miles an hour. At 2 a.m., in Buffalo, it was cloudy. The temperature was 66 degrees, the dew point was 64, and the relative humidity was 94%. The wind was south at 7 miles an hour. The pressure was 30.02 inches and falling. In Maple Lake, it was cloudy. The temperature was 69 degrees, the dew point was 64, and the relative humidity was 83%. The wind was south at 3 miles an hour. The pressure was 30.04 inches and steady. Elsewhere across central Minnesota, skies ranged from mostly cloudy to cloudy. It was 72 at the Twin Cities, 68 at St. Cloud, 69 at Anoka, and 70 at Crystal. Princeton reported 66, Litchfield reported 66, Little Falls reported 66, and Wilma reported 68. Around the state, it was partly cloudy, with a temperature of 65 at Mankato, and 61 at International Falls. It was mostly cloudy, with a temperature of 64 at Rochester, and 58 at Duluth. At Brainerd, it was cloudy, with a temperature of 68. Once again at 2 a.m., in Buffalo, it was 66 degrees under cloudy skies. And in Maple Lake, it was 69 degrees under cloudy skies. 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The current time is 2:46 a.m. Central Daylight Time. Now the forecast for central Minnesota, from St. Cloud to the northwest Twin Cities suburbs. Overnight, mostly cloudy. A 20% chance of thunderstorms early in the morning. Near steady temperature in the mid-60s. South winds 5 to 10 miles an hour. Tuesday, sunny. A 20% chance of thunderstorms in the morning. Highs in the mid-80s. Southwest winds 5 to 15 miles an hour. Tuesday night, clear. Lows in the lower 60s. West winds 5 to 15 miles an hour. Wednesday, mostly sunny. Highs around 80.
Northwest winds 10 to 15 miles an hour. Wednesday night, clear. Lows in the upper 50s. Northwest winds up to 10 miles an hour. Thursday and Thursday night, clear. Highs around 80. Lows in the lower 50s. Friday, sunny. Highs in the lower 80s. Friday night and Saturday, mostly cloudy. Chance of showers. Lows in the lower 60s. Highs in the lower 80s. Chance of showers 50%. Saturday night, mostly cloudy with chance of showers. Lows in the mid 60s. Chance of showers 40%. Sunday, mostly sunny. Highs in the mid 80s. Sunday night, partly cloudy with chance of showers. Lows in the mid 60s. Chance of showers 40%. Monday, mostly sunny. Highs in the lower 80s. Again, the forecast for central Minnesota, from St. Cloud to the northwest Twin Cities suburbs for overnight, mostly cloudy. A 20% chance of thunderstorms early in the morning. Near steady temperature in the mid-60s. South winds 5 to 10 miles an hour. At 2 a.m., in Buffalo, it was cloudy. The temperature was 66 degrees, the dew point was 64, and the relative humidity was 94%. The wind was south at 7 miles an hour. The pressure was 30.02 inches and falling. In Maple Lake, it was cloudy. The temperature was 69 degrees, the dew point was 64, and the relative humidity was 83%. The wind was south at 3 miles an hour. The pressure was 30.04 inches and steady. Elsewhere across central Minnesota, skies ranged from mostly cloudy to cloudy. It was 72 at the Twin Cities, 68 at St. Cloud, 69 at Anoka, and 70 at Crystal. Princeton reported 66, Litchfield reported 66, Little Falls reported 66, and Wilma reported 68. Around the state, it was partly cloudy, with a temperature of 65 at Mankato and 61 at International Falls. It was mostly cloudy, with a temperature of 64 at Rochester and 58 at Duluth. At Brainerd, it was cloudy, with a temperature of 68. Once again at 2 a.m., in Buffalo, it was 66 degrees under cloudy skies. And in Maple Lake, it was 69 degrees under cloudy skies. 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The current time is 2:50 a.m. Central Daylight Time. Now the forecast for central Minnesota, from St. Cloud to the northwest Twin Cities suburbs. Overnight, mostly cloudy. A 20% chance of thunderstorms early in the morning. Near steady temperature in the mid-60s. South winds 5 to 10 miles an hour. Tuesday, sunny. A 20% chance of thunderstorms in the morning. Highs in the mid-80s. Southwest winds 5 to 15 miles an hour. Tuesday night, clear. Lows in the lower 60s. West winds 5 to 15 miles an hour. Wednesday, mostly sunny. Highs around 80. Northwest winds 10 to 15 miles an hour. Wednesday night, clear. Lows in the upper 50s. Northwest winds up to 10 miles an hour. Thursday and Thursday night, clear. Highs around 80. Lows in the lower 50s. Friday, sunny. Highs in the lower 80s. Friday night and Saturday, mostly cloudy. Chance of showers. Lows in the lower 60s. Highs in the lower 80s. Chance of showers 50%. Saturday night, mostly cloudy with chance of showers. Lows in the mid-60s. Chance of showers 40%. Sunday, mostly sunny. Highs in the mid-80s.
Sunday night, partly cloudy with chance of showers. Lows in the mid-60s. Chance of showers 40%. Monday, mostly sunny. Highs in the lower 80s. Again, the forecast for central Minnesota, from St. Cloud to the northwest Twin Cities suburbs for overnight, mostly cloudy. A 20% chance of thunderstorms early in the morning. Near steady temperature in the mid-60s. South winds 5 to 10 miles an hour. At 2 a.m., in Buffalo, it was cloudy. The temperature was 66 degrees, the dew point was 64, and the relative humidity was 94%. The wind was south at 7 miles an hour. The pressure was 30.02 inches and falling. In Maple Lake, it was cloudy. The temperature was 69 degrees, the dew point was 64, and the relative humidity was 83%. The wind was south at 3 miles an hour. The pressure was 30.04 inches and steady. Elsewhere across central Minnesota, skies ranged from mostly cloudy to cloudy. It was 72 at the Twin Cities, 68 at St. Cloud, 69 at Anoka, and 70 at Crystal. Princeton reported 66, Litchfield reported 66, Little Falls reported 66, and Wilmer reported 68. Around the state, it was partly cloudy, with a temperature of 65 at Mankato, and 61 at International Falls. It was mostly cloudy, with a temperature of 64 at Rochester, and 58 at Duluth. At Brainerd, it was cloudy, with a temperature of 68. Once again at 2 a.m., in Buffalo, it was 66 degrees under cloudy skies. And in Maple Lake, it was 69 degrees under cloudy skies. 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The current time is 2:54 a.m. Central Daylight Time. Now the forecast for central Minnesota, from St. Cloud to the northwest Twin Cities suburbs. Overnight, mostly cloudy. A 20% chance of thunderstorms early in the morning. Near steady temperature in the mid-60s. South winds 5 to 10 miles an hour. Tuesday, sunny. A 20% chance of thunderstorms in the morning. Highs in the mid-80s. Southwest winds 5 to 15 miles an hour. Tuesday night, clear. Lows in the lower 60s. West winds 5 to 15 miles an hour. Wednesday, mostly sunny. Highs around 80. Northwest winds 10 to 15 miles an hour. Wednesday night, clear. Lows in the upper 50s. Northwest winds up to 10 miles an hour. Thursday and Thursday night, clear. Highs around 80. Lows in the lower 50s. Friday, sunny. Highs in the lower 80s. Friday night and Saturday, mostly cloudy. Chance of showers. Lows in the lower 60s. Highs in the lower 80s. Chance of showers 50%. Saturday night, mostly cloudy with chance of showers. Lows in the mid-60s. Chance of showers 40%. Sunday, mostly sunny. Highs in the mid-80s. Sunday night, partly cloudy with chance of showers. Lows in the mid-60s. Chance of showers 40%. Monday, mostly sunny. Highs in the lower 80s. Again, the forecast for central Minnesota, from St. Cloud to the northwest Twin Cities suburbs for overnight, mostly cloudy. A 20% chance of thunderstorms early in the morning. Near steady temperature in the mid-60s. South winds 5 to 10 miles an hour. At 2 a.m., in Buffalo, it was cloudy. The temperature was 66 degrees, the dew point was 64, and the relative humidity was 94%. The wind was south at 7 miles an hour. The pressure was 30.02 inches and falling.
In Maple Lake, it was cloudy. The temperature was 69 degrees, the dew point was 64, and the relative humidity was 83%. The wind was south at 3 miles an hour. The pressure was 30.04 inches and steady. Elsewhere across central Minnesota, skies ranged from mostly cloudy to cloudy. It was 72 at the Twin Cities, 68 at St. Cloud, 69 at Anoka, and 70 at Crystal. Princeton reported 66, Litchfield reported 66, Little Falls reported 66, and Wilmer reported 68. Around the state, it was partly cloudy, with a temperature of 65 at Mankato, and 61 at International Falls. It was mostly cloudy, with a temperature of 64 at Rochester, and 58 at Duluth. At Brainerd, it was cloudy, with a temperature of 68. Once again at 2 a.m., in Buffalo, it was 66 degrees under cloudy skies. And in Maple Lake, it was 69 degrees under cloudy skies. This is weather radio station WNG676 Clearwater, broadcasting on a frequency of 162.50 MHz. 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The current time is 2:58 a.m. Central Daylight Time. Now the forecast for central Minnesota, from St. Cloud to the northwest Twin Cities suburbs. Overnight, mostly cloudy. A 20% chance of thunderstorms early in the morning. Near steady temperature in the mid-60s. South winds 5 to 10 miles an hour. Tuesday, sunny. A 20% chance of thunderstorms in the morning. Highs in the mid-80s. Southwest winds 5 to 15 miles an hour. Tuesday night, clear. Lows in the lower 60s. West winds 5 to 15 miles an hour. Wednesday, mostly sunny. Highs around 80. Northwest winds 10 to 15 miles an hour. Wednesday night, clear. Lows in the upper 50s. Northwest winds up to 10 miles an hour. Thursday and Thursday night, clear. Highs around 80. Lows in the lower 50s. Friday, sunny. Highs in the lower 80s. Friday night and Saturday, mostly cloudy. Chance of showers. Lows in the lower 60s. Highs in the lower 80s. Chance of showers 50%. Saturday night, mostly cloudy with chance of showers. Lows in the mid-60s. Chance of showers 40%. Sunday, mostly sunny. Highs in the mid-80s. Sunday night, partly cloudy with chance of showers. Lows in the mid-60s. Chance of showers 40%. Monday, mostly sunny. Highs in the lower 80s. Again, the forecast for central Minnesota, from St. Cloud to the northwest Twin Cities suburbs for overnight, mostly cloudy. A 20% chance of thunderstorms early in the morning. Near steady temperature in the mid-60s. South winds 5 to 10 miles an hour. 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The current time is 3:01 a.m. Central Daylight Time. Now the forecast for central Minnesota, from St. Cloud to the northwest Twin Cities suburbs. Overnight, mostly cloudy. A 20% chance of thunderstorms early in the morning. Near steady temperature in the mid-60s. South winds 5 to 10 miles an hour. Tuesday, sunny. A 20% chance of thunderstorms in the morning. Highs in the mid-80s. Southwest winds 5 to 15 miles an hour. Tuesday night, clear. Lows in the lower 60s. West winds 5 to 15 miles an hour. Wednesday, mostly sunny. Highs around 80.
Northwest winds 10 to 15 miles an hour. Wednesday night, clear. Lows in the upper 50s. Northwest winds up to 10 miles an hour. Thursday and Thursday night, clear. Highs around 80. Lows in the lower 50s. Friday, sunny. Highs in the lower 80s. Friday night and Saturday, mostly cloudy. Chance of showers. Lows in the lower 60s. Highs in the lower 80s. Chance of showers 50%. Saturday night, mostly cloudy with chance of showers. Lows in the mid 60s. Chance of showers 40%. Sunday, mostly sunny. Highs in the mid 80s. Sunday night, partly cloudy with chance of showers. Lows in the mid 60s. Chance of showers 40%. Monday, mostly sunny. Highs in the lower 80s. Again, the forecast for central Minnesota, from St. Cloud to the northwest Twin Cities suburbs for overnight, mostly cloudy. A 20% chance of thunderstorms early in the morning. Near steady temperature in the mid-60s. South winds 5 to 10 miles an hour. 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The current time is 3:04 a.m. Central Daylight Time. Now the forecast for central Minnesota, from St. Cloud to the northwest Twin Cities suburbs. Overnight, mostly cloudy. A 20% chance of thunderstorms early in the morning. Near steady temperature in the mid-60s. South winds 5 to 10 miles an hour. Tuesday, sunny. A 20% chance of thunderstorms in the morning. Highs in the mid-80s. Southwest winds 5 to 15 miles an hour. Tuesday night, clear. Lows in the lower 60s. West winds 5 to 15 miles an hour. Wednesday, mostly sunny. Highs around 80. Northwest winds 10 to 15 miles an hour. Wednesday night, clear. Lows in the upper 50s. Northwest winds up to 10 miles an hour. Thursday and Thursday night, clear. Highs around 80. Lows in the lower 50s. Friday, sunny. Highs in the lower 80s. Friday night and Saturday, mostly cloudy. Chance of showers. Lows in the lower 60s. Highs in the lower 80s. Chance of showers 50%. Saturday night, mostly cloudy with chance of showers. Lows in the mid-60s. Chance of showers 40%. Sunday, mostly sunny. Highs in the mid-80s. Sunday night, partly cloudy with chance of showers. Lows in the mid-60s. Chance of showers 40%. Monday, mostly sunny. Highs in the lower 80s. Again, the forecast for central Minnesota, from St. Cloud to the northwest Twin Cities suburbs for overnight, mostly cloudy. A 20% chance of thunderstorms early in the morning. Near steady temperature in the mid-60s. South winds 5 to 10 miles an hour. 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The current time is 3:06 a.m. Central Daylight Time. Now the forecast for central Minnesota, from St. Cloud to the northwest Twin Cities suburbs. Overnight, mostly cloudy. A 20% chance of thunderstorms early in the morning. Near steady temperature in the mid-60s. South winds 5 to 10 miles an hour. Tuesday, sunny. A 20% chance of thunderstorms in the morning. Highs in the mid-80s.
Southwest winds 5 to 15 miles an hour. Tuesday night, clear.

cloudy with chance of showers. Lows in the mid-60s. Chance of showers 40%. Sunday, mostly sunny. Highs in the mid-80s. Sunday night, partly cloudy with chance of showers. Lows in the mid-60s. Chance of showers 40%. Monday, mostly sunny. Highs in the lower 80s. Again, the forecast for central Minnesota, from St. Cloud to the northwest Twin Cities suburbs for overnight, mostly cloudy. A 20% chance of thunderstorms early in the morning. Near steady temperature in the mid-60s. South winds 5 to 10 miles an hour. 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The current time is 3:09 a.m. Central Daylight Time. Now the forecast for central Minnesota, from St. Cloud to the northwest Twin Cities suburbs. Overnight, mostly cloudy. A 20% chance of thunderstorms early in the morning. Near steady temperature in the mid-60s. South winds 5 to 10 miles an hour. Tuesday, sunny. A 20% chance of thunderstorms in the morning. Highs in the mid-80s. Southwest winds 5 to 15 miles an hour. Tuesday night, clear. Lows in the lower 60s. West winds 5 to 15 miles an hour. Wednesday, mostly sunny. Highs around 80. Northwest winds 10 to 15 miles an hour. Wednesday night, clear. Lows in the upper 50s. Northwest winds up to 10 miles an hour. Thursday and Thursday night, clear. Highs around 80. Lows in the lower 50s. Friday, sunny. Highs in the lower 80s. Friday night and Saturday, mostly cloudy. Chance of showers. Lows in the lower 60s. Highs in the lower 80s. Chance of showers 50%. Saturday night, mostly cloudy with chance of showers. Lows in the mid-60s. Chance of showers 40%. Sunday, mostly sunny. Highs in the mid-80s. Sunday night, partly cloudy with chance of showers. Lows in the mid-60s. Chance of showers 40%. Monday, mostly sunny. Highs in the lower 80s. Again, the forecast for central Minnesota, from St. Cloud to the northwest Twin Cities suburbs for overnight, mostly cloudy. A 20% chance of thunderstorms early in the morning. Near steady temperature in the mid-60s. South winds 5 to 10 miles an hour. 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The current time is 3:12 a.m. Central Daylight Time. Now the forecast for central Minnesota, from St. Cloud to the northwest Twin Cities suburbs. Overnight, mostly cloudy. A 20% chance of thunderstorms early in the morning. Near steady temperature in the mid-60s. South winds 5 to 10 miles an hour. Tuesday, sunny. A 20% chance of thunderstorms in the morning. Highs in the mid-80s. Southwest winds 5 to 15 miles an hour. Tuesday night, clear. Lows in the lower 60s. West winds 5 to 15 miles an hour. Wednesday, mostly sunny. Highs around 80. Northwest winds 10 to 15 miles an hour. Wednesday night, clear. Lows in the upper 50s. Northwest winds up to 10 miles an hour. Thursday and Thursday night, clear. Highs around 80. Lows in the lower 50s. Friday, sunny. Highs in the lower 80s.

Friday night and Saturday, mostly cloudy. Chance of showers. Lows in the lower 60s. Highs in the lower 80s. Chance of showers 50%. Saturday night, mostly cloudy with chance of showers. Lows in the mid 60s. Chance of showers 40%. Sunday, mostly sunny. Highs in the mid 80s. Sunday night, partly cloudy with chance of showers. Lows in the mid 60s. Chance of showers 40%. Monday, mostly sunny. Highs in the lower 80s. Again, the forecast for central Minnesota, from St. Cloud to the northwest Twin Cities suburbs for overnight, mostly cloudy. A 20% chance of thunderstorms early in the morning. Near steady temperature in the mid-60s. South winds 5 to 10 miles an hour. At 3 a.m., in Buffalo, it was cloudy. The temperature was 66 degrees, the dew point was 64, and the relative humidity was 94%. The wind was south at 5 miles an hour. The pressure was 30.02 inches and falling. In Maple Lake, it was cloudy. The temperature was 69 degrees, the dew point was 63, and the relative humidity was 81%. The wind was south at 5 miles an hour. The pressure was 30.03 inches and falling. Elsewhere across central Minnesota, it was cloudy, and temperatures were between 66 and 71 degrees. Around the state, skies ranged from mostly cloudy to cloudy. It was 62 at Rochester, 65 at Mankato, 67 at Brainerd, 58 at Duluth, and 63 at International Falls. Once again at 3 a.m., in Buffalo, it was 66 degrees under cloudy skies. And in Maple Lake, it was 69 degrees under cloudy skies. 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The current time is 3:15 a.m. Central Daylight Time. Now the forecast for central Minnesota, from St. Cloud to the northwest Twin Cities suburbs. Overnight, mostly cloudy. A 20% chance of thunderstorms early in the morning. Near steady temperature in the mid-60s. South winds 5 to 10 miles an hour. Tuesday, sunny. A 20% chance of thunderstorms in the morning. Highs in the mid-80s. Southwest winds 5 to 15 miles an hour. Tuesday night, clear. Lows in the lower 60s. West winds 5 to 15 miles an hour. Wednesday, mostly sunny. Highs around 80. Northwest winds 10 to 15 miles an hour. Wednesday night, clear. Lows in the upper 50s. Northwest winds up to 10 miles an hour. Thursday and Thursday night, clear. Highs around 80. Lows in the lower 50s. Friday, sunny. Highs in the lower 80s. Friday night and Saturday, mostly cloudy. Chance of showers. Lows in the lower 60s. Highs in the lower 80s. Chance of showers 50%. Saturday night, mostly cloudy with chance of showers. Lows in the mid-60s. Chance of showers 40%. Sunday, mostly sunny. Highs in the mid-80s. Sunday night, partly cloudy with chance of showers. Lows in the mid-60s. Chance of showers 40%. Monday, mostly sunny. Highs in the lower 80s. Again, the forecast for central Minnesota, from St. Cloud to the northwest Twin Cities suburbs for overnight, mostly cloudy. A 20% chance of thunderstorms early in the morning. Near steady temperature in the mid-60s. South winds 5 to 10 miles an hour. At 3 a.m., in Buffalo, it was cloudy. The temperature was 66 degrees, the dew point was 64,
and the relative humidity was 94%. The wind was south at 5 miles an hour. The pressure was 30.02 inches and falling. In Maple Lake, it was cloudy. The temperature was 69 degrees, the dew point was 63, and the relative humidity was 81%. The wind was south at 5 miles an hour. The pressure was 30.03 inches and falling. Elsewhere across central Minnesota, it was cloudy, and temperatures were between 66 and 71 degrees. Around the state, skies ranged from mostly cloudy to cloudy. It was 62 at Rochester, 65 at Mankato, 67 at Brainerd, 58 at Duluth, and 63 at International Falls. Once again at 3 a.m., in Buffalo, it was 66 degrees under cloudy skies. And in Maple Lake, it was 69 degrees under cloudy skies. 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The current time is 3:19 a.m. Central Daylight Time. Now the forecast for central Minnesota, from St. Cloud to the northwest Twin Cities suburbs. Overnight, mostly cloudy. A 20% chance of thunderstorms early in the morning. Near steady temperature in the mid-60s. South winds 5 to 10 miles an hour. Tuesday, sunny. A 20% chance of thunderstorms in the morning. Highs in the mid-80s. Southwest winds 5 to 15 miles an hour. Tuesday night, clear. Lows in the lower 60s. West winds 5 to 15 miles an hour. Wednesday, mostly sunny. Highs around 80. Northwest winds 10 to 15 miles an hour. Wednesday night, clear. Lows in the upper 50s. Northwest winds up to 10 miles an hour. Thursday and Thursday night, clear. Highs around 80. Lows in the lower 50s. Friday, sunny. Highs in the lower 80s. Friday night and Saturday, mostly cloudy. Chance of showers. Lows in the lower 60s. Highs in the lower 80s. Chance of showers 50%. Saturday night, mostly cloudy with chance of showers. Lows in the mid-60s. Chance of showers 40%. Sunday, mostly sunny. Highs in the mid-80s. Sunday night, partly cloudy with chance of showers. Lows in the mid-60s. Chance of showers 40%. Monday, mostly sunny. Highs in the lower 80s. Again, the forecast for central Minnesota, from St. Cloud to the northwest Twin Cities suburbs for overnight, mostly cloudy. A 20% chance of thunderstorms early in the morning. Near steady temperature in the mid-60s. South winds 5 to 10 miles an hour. At 3 a.m., in Buffalo, it was cloudy. The temperature was 66 degrees, the dew point was 64, and the relative humidity was 94%. The wind was south at 5 miles an hour. The pressure was 30.02 inches and falling. In Maple Lake, it was cloudy. The temperature was 69 degrees, the dew point was 63, and the relative humidity was 81%. The wind was south at 5 miles an hour. The pressure was 30.03 inches and falling. Elsewhere across central Minnesota, it was cloudy, and temperatures were between 66 and 71 degrees. Around the state, skies ranged from mostly cloudy to cloudy. It was 62 at Rochester, 65 at Mankato, 67 at Brainerd, 58 at Duluth, and 63 at International Falls. Once again at 3 a.m., in Buffalo, it was 66 degrees under cloudy skies. And in Maple Lake, it was 69 degrees under cloudy skies. This is weather radio station WNG676 Clearwater, broadcasting on a frequency of 162.50 MHz.
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The current time is 3:23 a.m. Central Daylight Time. Now here is the hazardous weather outlook for portions of central and southern Minnesota and west central Wisconsin. For today and tonight, scattered thunderstorms are expected late this afternoon and evening across eastern Minnesota and western Wisconsin. The strongest storms could contain large hail and damaging wind gusts. And now the extended outlook for the period Wednesday through Monday. No hazardous weather is expected at this time. Spotter information statement. Skywarn spotter activation may be needed this evening. Now the forecast for central Minnesota, from St. Cloud to the northwest Twin Cities suburbs. Overnight, mostly cloudy. A 20% chance of thunderstorms early in the morning. Near steady temperature in the mid-60s. South winds 5 to 10 miles an hour. Tuesday, sunny. A 20% chance of thunderstorms in the morning. Highs in the mid-80s. Southwest winds 5 to 15 miles an hour. Tuesday night, clear. Lows in the lower 60s. West winds 5 to 15 miles an hour. Wednesday, mostly sunny. Highs around 80. Northwest winds 10 to 15 miles an hour. Wednesday night, clear. Lows in the upper 50s. Northwest winds up to 10 miles an hour. Thursday and Thursday night, clear. Highs around 80. Lows in the lower 50s. Friday, sunny. Highs in the lower 80s. Friday night and Saturday, mostly cloudy. Chance of showers. Lows in the lower 60s. Highs in the lower 80s. Chance of showers 50%. Saturday night, mostly cloudy with chance of showers. Lows in the mid-60s. Chance of showers 40%. Sunday, mostly sunny. Highs in the mid-80s. Sunday night, partly cloudy with chance of showers. Lows in the mid-60s. Chance of showers 40%. Monday, mostly sunny. Highs in the lower 80s. Again, the forecast for central Minnesota, from St. Cloud to the northwest Twin Cities suburbs for overnight, mostly cloudy. A 20% chance of thunderstorms early in the morning. Near steady temperature in the mid-60s. South winds 5 to 10 miles an hour. At 3 a.m., in Buffalo, it was cloudy. The temperature was 66 degrees, the dew point was 64, and the relative humidity was 94%. The wind was south at 5 miles an hour. The pressure was 30.02 inches and falling. In Maple Lake, it was cloudy. The temperature was 69 degrees, the dew point was 63, and the relative humidity was 81%. The wind was south at 5 miles an hour. The pressure was 30.03 inches and falling. Elsewhere across central Minnesota, it was cloudy, and temperatures were between 66 and 71 degrees. Around the state, skies ranged from mostly cloudy to cloudy. It was 62 at Rochester, 65 at Mankato, 67 at Brainerd, 58 at Duluth, and 63 at International Falls. Once again at 3 a.m., in Buffalo, it was 66 degrees under cloudy skies. And in Maple Lake, it was 69 degrees under cloudy skies. 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The current time is 3:27 a.m. Central Daylight Time. Now here is the hazardous weather outlook for portions of central and southern Minnesota and west central Wisconsin. For today and tonight, scattered thunderstorms are expected late this afternoon and evening across eastern Minnesota and western Wisconsin.
The strongest storms could contain large hail and damaging wind gusts. And now the extended outlook for the period Wednesday through Monday. No hazardous weather is expected at this time. Spotter information statement. Skywarn spotter activation may be needed this evening. Now the forecast for central Minnesota, from St. Cloud to the northwest Twin Cities suburbs. Overnight, mostly cloudy. A 20% chance of thunderstorms early in the morning. Near steady temperature in the mid-60s. South winds 5 to 10 miles an hour. Tuesday, sunny. A 20% chance of thunderstorms in the morning. Highs in the mid-80s. Southwest winds 5 to 15 miles an hour. Tuesday night, clear. Lows in the lower 60s. West winds 5 to 15 miles an hour. Wednesday, mostly sunny. Highs around 80. Northwest winds 10 to 15 miles an hour. Wednesday night, clear. Lows in the upper 50s. Northwest winds up to 10 miles an hour. Thursday and Thursday night, clear. Highs around 80. Lows in the lower 50s. Friday, sunny. Highs in the lower 80s. Friday night and Saturday, mostly cloudy. Chance of showers. Lows in the lower 60s. Highs in the lower 80s. Chance of showers 50%. Saturday night, mostly cloudy with chance of showers. Lows in the mid-60s. Chance of showers 40%. Sunday, mostly sunny. Highs in the mid-80s. Sunday night, partly cloudy with chance of showers. Lows in the mid-60s. Chance of showers 40%. Monday, mostly sunny. Highs in the lower 80s. Again, the forecast for central Minnesota, from St. Cloud to the northwest Twin Cities suburbs for overnight, mostly cloudy. A 20% chance of thunderstorms early in the morning. Near steady temperature in the mid-60s. South winds 5 to 10 miles an hour. At 3 a.m., in Buffalo, it was cloudy. The temperature was 66 degrees, the dew point was 64, and the relative humidity was 94%. The wind was south at 5 miles an hour. The pressure was 30.02 inches and falling. In Maple Lake, it was cloudy. The temperature was 69 degrees, the dew point was 63, and the relative humidity was 81%. The wind was south at 5 miles an hour. The pressure was 30.03 inches and falling. Elsewhere across central Minnesota, it was cloudy, and temperatures were between 66 and 71 degrees. Around the state, skies ranged from mostly cloudy to cloudy. It was 62 at Rochester, 65 at Mankato, 67 at Brainerd, 58 at Duluth, and 63 at International Falls. Once again at 3 a.m., in Buffalo, it was 66 degrees under cloudy skies. And in Maple Lake, it was 69 degrees under cloudy skies. 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The current time is 3:32 a.m. Central Daylight Time. Now here is the hazardous weather outlook for portions of central and southern Minnesota and west central Wisconsin. For today and tonight, scattered thunderstorms are expected late this afternoon and evening across eastern Minnesota and western Wisconsin. The strongest storms could contain large hail and damaging wind gusts. And now the extended outlook for the period Wednesday through Monday. No hazardous weather is expected at this time. Spotter information statement. Skywarn spotter activation may be needed this evening. Now the forecast for central Minnesota, from St. Cloud to the northwest Twin Cities suburbs. Overnight, mostly cloudy. A 20% chance of thunderstorms early in the morning.
near steady temperature in the mid-60s. South winds 5 to 10 miles an hour. Tuesday, 5 to 10 miles an hour. Tuesday, sunny. A 20% chance of thunderstorms in the morning. Highs in the mid-80s. Southwest winds 5 to 15 miles an hour. Tuesday night, clear. Lows in the lower 60s. West winds 5 to 15 miles an hour. Wednesday, mostly sunny. Highs around 80. Northwest winds 10 to 15 miles an hour. Wednesday night, clear. Lows in the upper 50s. Northwest winds up to 10 miles an hour. Thursday and Thursday night, clear. Highs around 80. Lows in the lower 50s. Friday, sunny. Highs in the lower 80s. Friday night and Saturday, mostly cloudy. Chance of showers. Lows in the lower 60s. Highs in the lower 80s. Chance of showers 50%. Saturday night, mostly cloudy with chance of showers. Lows in the mid-60s. Chance of showers 40%. Sunday, mostly sunny. Highs in the mid-80s. Sunday night, partly cloudy with chance of showers. Lows in the mid-60s. Chance of showers 40%. Monday, mostly sunny. Highs in the lower 80s. Again, the forecast for central Minnesota, from St. Cloud to the northwest Twin Cities suburbs for overnight, mostly cloudy. A 20% chance of thunderstorms early in the morning. Near steady temperature in the mid-60s. South winds 5 to 10 miles an hour. At 3 a.m., in Buffalo, it was cloudy. The temperature was 66 degrees, the dew point was 64, and the relative humidity was 94%. The wind was south at 5 miles an hour. The pressure was 30.02 inches and falling. In Maple Lake, it was cloudy. The temperature was 69 degrees, the dew point was 63, and the relative humidity was 81%. The wind was south at 5 miles an hour. The pressure was 30.03 inches and falling. Elsewhere across central Minnesota, it was cloudy, and temperatures were between 66 and 71 degrees. Around the state, skies ranged from mostly cloudy to cloudy. It was 62 at Rochester, 65 at Mankato, 67 at Brainerd, 58 at Duluth, and 63 at International Falls. Once again at 3 a.m., in Buffalo, it was 66 degrees under cloudy skies. And in Maple Lake, it was 69 degrees under cloudy skies. 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The current time is 3:36 a.m. Central Daylight Time. Now here is the hazardous weather outlook for portions of central and southern Minnesota and west central Wisconsin for today and tonight. Scattered thunderstorms are expected late this afternoon and evening across eastern Minnesota and western Wisconsin. The strongest storms could contain large hail and damaging wind gusts. And now the extended outlook for the period Wednesday through Monday. No hazardous weather is expected at this time. Spotter information statement. Sky warns spotter activation may be needed this evening. Now the forecast for central Minnesota, from St. Cloud to the northwest Twin Cities suburbs. Overnight, mostly cloudy. A 20% chance of thunderstorms early in the morning. Near steady temperature in the mid-60s. South winds 5 to 10 miles an hour. Tuesday, sunny. A 20% chance of thunderstorms in the morning. Highs in the mid-80s. Southwest winds 5 to 15 miles an hour. Tuesday night, clear. Lows in the lower 60s. West winds 5 to 15 miles an hour. Wednesday, mostly sunny. Highs around 80.
Northwest winds 10 to 15 miles an hour. Wednesday night, clear. Lows in the upper 50s.

60s. Northwest winds up to 10 miles an hour. Thursday and Thursday night, clear. Highs around 80. Lows in the lower 50s. Friday, sunny. Highs in the lower 80s. Friday night and Saturday, mostly cloudy. Chance of showers. Lows in the lower 60s. Highs in the lower 80s. Chance of showers 50%. Saturday night, mostly cloudy with chance of showers. Lows in the mid 60s. Chance of showers 40%. Sunday, mostly sunny. Highs in the mid 80s. Sunday night, partly cloudy with chance of showers. Lows in the mid 60s. Chance of showers 40%. Monday, mostly sunny. Highs in the lower 80s. Again, the forecast for central Minnesota, from St. Cloud to the northwest Twin Cities suburbs for overnight, mostly cloudy. A 20% chance of thunderstorms early in the morning. Near steady temperature in the mid-60s. South winds 5 to 10 miles an hour. At 3 a.m., in Buffalo, it was cloudy. The temperature was 66 degrees, the dew point was 64, and the relative humidity was 94%. The wind was south at 5 miles an hour. The pressure was 30.02 inches and falling. In Maple Lake, it was cloudy. The temperature was 69 degrees, the dew point was 63, and the relative humidity was 81%. The wind was south at 5 miles an hour. The pressure was 30.03 inches and falling. Elsewhere across central Minnesota, it was cloudy, and temperatures were between 66 and 71 degrees. Around the state, skies ranged from mostly cloudy to cloudy. It was 62 at Rochester, 65 at Mankato, 67 at Brainerd, 58 at Duluth, and 63 at International Falls. Once again at 3 a.m., in Buffalo, it was 66 degrees under cloudy skies. And in Maple Lake, it was 69 degrees under cloudy skies. 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The current time is 3:41 a.m. Central Daylight Time. Now here is the hazardous weather outlook for portions of central and southern Minnesota and west central Wisconsin. For today and tonight, scattered thunderstorms are expected late this afternoon and evening across eastern Minnesota and western Wisconsin. The strongest storms could contain large hail and damaging wind gusts. And now the extended outlook for the period Wednesday through Monday. No hazardous weather is expected at this time. Spotter information statement, Skywarn spotter activation may be needed this evening. Now the forecast for central Minnesota, from St. Cloud to the northwest Twin Cities suburbs. Overnight, mostly cloudy. A 20% chance of thunderstorms early in the morning. Near steady temperature in the mid-60s. South winds 5 to 10 miles an hour. Tuesday, sunny. A 20% chance of thunderstorms in the morning. Highs in the mid-80s. Southwest winds 5 to 15 miles an hour. Tuesday night, clear. Lows in the lower 60s. West winds 5 to 15 miles an hour. Wednesday, mostly sunny. Highs around 80. Northwest winds 10 to 15 miles an hour. Wednesday night, clear. Lows in the upper 50s. Northwest winds up to 10 miles an hour. Thursday and Thursday night, clear. Highs around 80. Lows in the lower 50s. Friday, sunny. Highs in the lower 80s. Friday night and Saturday, mostly cloudy. Chance of showers. Lows in the lower 60s. Highs in the lower 80s. Chance of showers 50%. Saturday night, mostly cloudy with chance of showers.
Lows in the mid-60s. Chance of showers 40%. Sunday, mostly sunny. Highs in the mid-80s. Sunday night, partly cloudy with chance of showers. Lows in the mid-60s. Chance of showers 40%. Monday, mostly sunny. Highs in the lower 80s. Again, the forecast for central Minnesota, from St. Cloud to the northwest Twin Cities suburbs for overnight, mostly cloudy. A 20% chance of thunderstorms early in the morning. Near steady temperature in the mid-60s. South winds 5 to 10 miles an hour. At 3 a.m., in Buffalo, it was cloudy. The temperature was 66 degrees, the dew point was 64, and the relative humidity was 94%. The wind was south at 5 miles an hour. The pressure was 30.02 inches and falling. In Maple Lake, it was cloudy. The temperature was 69 degrees, the dew point was 63, and the relative humidity was 81%. The wind was south at 5 miles an hour. The pressure was 30.03 inches and falling. Elsewhere across central Minnesota, it was cloudy, and temperatures were between 66 and 71 degrees. Around the state, skies ranged from mostly cloudy to cloudy. It was 62 at Rochester, 65 at Mankato, 67 at Brainerd, 58 at Duluth, and 63 at International Falls. Once again at 3 a.m., in Buffalo, it was 66 degrees under cloudy skies. And in Maple Lake, it was 69 degrees under cloudy skies. 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The current time is 3:45 a.m. Central Daylight Time. Now here is the hazardous weather outlook for portions of central and southern Minnesota and west central Wisconsin for today and tonight. Scattered thunderstorms are expected late this afternoon and evening across eastern Minnesota and western Wisconsin. The strongest storms could contain large hail and damaging wind gusts. And now the extended outlook for the period Wednesday through Monday. No hazardous weather is expected at this time. Spotter information statement. Skywarn spotter activation may be needed this evening. Now the forecast for central Minnesota, from St. Cloud to the northwest Twin Cities suburbs. Overnight, mostly cloudy. A 20% chance of thunderstorms early in the morning. Near steady temperature in the mid-60s. South winds 5 to 10 miles an hour. Tuesday, sunny. A 20% chance of thunderstorms in the morning. Highs in the mid-80s. Southwest winds 5 to 15 miles an hour. Tuesday night, clear. Lows in the lower 60s. West winds 5 to 15 miles an hour. Wednesday, mostly sunny. Highs around 80. Northwest winds 10 to 15 miles an hour. Wednesday night, clear. Lows in the upper 50s. Northwest winds up to 10 miles an hour. Thursday and Thursday night, clear. Highs around 80. Lows in the lower 50s. Friday, sunny. Highs in the lower 80s. Friday night and Saturday, mostly cloudy. Chance of showers. Lows in the lower 60s. Highs in the lower 80s. Chance of showers 50%. Saturday night, mostly cloudy with chance of showers. Lows in the mid-60s. Chance of showers 40%. Sunday, mostly sunny. Highs in the mid-80s. Sunday night, partly cloudy with chance of showers. Lows in the mid-60s. Chance of showers 40%. Monday, mostly sunny. Highs in the lower 80s. Again, the forecast for central Minnesota, from St. Cloud to the northwest Twin Cities suburbs for overnight, mostly cloudy.
a 20% chance of thunderstorms early in the morning. Near steady temperature in the mid-60s. South winds 5 to 10 miles an hour. At 3 a.m., in Buffalo, it was cloudy. The temperature was 66 degrees, the dew point was 64, and the relative humidity was 94%. The wind was south at 5 miles an hour. The pressure was 30.02 inches and falling. In Maple Lake, it was cloudy. The temperature was 69 degrees, the dew point was 63, and the relative humidity was 81%. The wind was south at 5 miles an hour. The pressure was 30.03 inches and falling. Elsewhere across central Minnesota, it was cloudy, and temperatures were between 66 and 71 degrees. Around the state, skies ranged from mostly cloudy to cloudy. It was 62 at Rochester, 65 at Mankato, 67 at Brainerd, 58 at Duluth, and 63 at International Falls. Once again at 3 a.m., in Buffalo, it was 66 degrees under cloudy skies. And in Maple Lake, it was 69 degrees under cloudy skies. 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The current time is 3:49 a.m. Central Daylight Time. Now here is the hazardous weather outlook for portions of central and southern Minnesota and west central Wisconsin. For today and tonight, scattered thunderstorms are expected late this afternoon and evening across eastern Minnesota and western Wisconsin. The strongest storms could contain large hail and damaging wind gusts. And now the extended outlook for the period Wednesday through Monday. No hazardous weather is expected at this time. Spotter information statement. Skywarn spotter activation may be needed this evening. Now the forecast for central Minnesota. From St. Cloud to the northwest Twin Cities suburbs. Overnight, mostly cloudy. A 20% chance of thunderstorms early in the morning. Near steady temperature in the mid-60s. South winds 5 to 10 miles an hour. Tuesday, sunny. A 20% chance of thunderstorms in the morning. Highs in the mid-80s. Southwest winds 5 to 15 miles an hour. Tuesday night, clear. Lows in the lower 60s. West winds 5 to 15 miles an hour. Wednesday, mostly sunny. Highs around 80. Northwest winds 10 to 15 miles an hour. Wednesday night, clear. Lows in the upper 50s. Northwest winds up to 10 miles an hour. Thursday and Thursday night, clear. Highs around 80. Lows in the lower 50s. Friday, sunny. Highs in the lower 80s. Friday night and Saturday, mostly cloudy. Chance of showers. Lows in the lower 60s. Highs in the lower 80s. Chance of showers 50%. Saturday night, mostly cloudy with chance of showers. Lows in the mid 60s. Chance of showers 40%. Sunday, mostly sunny. Highs in the mid-80s. Sunday night, partly cloudy with chance of showers. Lows in the mid-60s. Chance of showers 40%. Monday, mostly sunny. Highs in the lower 80s. Again, the forecast for central Minnesota, from St. Cloud to the northwest Twin Cities suburbs for overnight, mostly cloudy. A 20% chance of thunderstorms early in the morning. Near steady temperature in the mid-60s. South winds 5 to 10 miles an hour. At 3 a.m., in Buffalo, it was cloudy. The temperature was 66 degrees, the dew point was 64, and the relative humidity was 94%. The wind was south at 5 miles an hour. The pressure was 30.02 inches and falling. In Maple Lake, it was cloudy. The temperature was 69 degrees,
The dew point was 63, and the relative humidity was 81%. The wind was south at 5 miles an hour. The pressure was 30.03 inches and falling. Elsewhere across central Minnesota, it was cloudy, and temperatures were between 66 and 71 degrees. Around the state, skies ranged from mostly cloudy to cloudy. It was 62 at Rochester, 65 at Mankato, 67 at Brainerd, 58 at Duluth, and 63 at International Falls. Once again at 3 a.m., in Buffalo, it was 66 degrees under cloudy skies. And in Maple Lake, it was 69 degrees under cloudy skies. 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The current time is 3:54 a.m. Central Daylight Time. Now here is the hazardous weather outlook for portions of central and southern Minnesota and west central Wisconsin for today and tonight. Scattered thunderstorms are expected late this afternoon and evening across eastern Minnesota and western Wisconsin. The strongest storms could contain large hail and damaging wind gusts. And now the extended outlook for the period Wednesday through Monday. No hazardous weather is expected at this time. Spotter information statement. Skywarn spotter activation may be needed this evening. Now the forecast for central Minnesota. From St. Cloud to the northwest Twin Cities suburbs. Overnight, mostly cloudy. A 20% chance of thunderstorms early in the morning. Near steady temperature in the mid-60s. South winds 5 to 10 miles an hour. Tuesday, sunny. A 20% chance of thunderstorms in the morning. Highs in the mid-80s. Southwest winds 5 to 15 miles an hour. Tuesday night, clear. Lows in the lower 60s. West winds 5 to 15 miles an hour. Wednesday, mostly sunny. Highs around 80. Northwest winds 10 to 15 miles an hour. Wednesday night, clear. Lows in the upper 50s. Northwest winds up to 10 miles an hour. Thursday and Thursday night, clear. Highs around 80. Lows in the lower 50s. Friday, sunny. Highs in the lower 80s. Friday night and Saturday, mostly cloudy. Chance of showers. Lows in the lower 60s. Highs in the lower 80s. Chance of showers 50%. Saturday night, mostly cloudy with chance of showers. Lows in the mid 60s. Chance of showers 40%. Sunday, mostly sunny. Highs in the mid-80s. Sunday night, partly cloudy with chance of showers. Lows in the mid-60s. Chance of showers 40%. Monday, mostly sunny. Highs in the lower 80s. Again, the forecast for central Minnesota, from St. Cloud to the northwest Twin Cities suburbs for overnight, mostly cloudy. A 20% chance of thunderstorms early in the morning. Near steady temperature in the mid-60s. South winds 5 to 10 miles an hour. At 3 a.m., in Buffalo, it was cloudy. The temperature was 66 degrees, the dew point was 64, and the relative humidity was 94%. The wind was south at 5 miles an hour. The pressure was 30.02 inches and falling. In Maple Lake, it was cloudy. The temperature was 69 degrees, the dew point was 63, and the relative humidity was 81%. The wind was south at 5 miles an hour. The pressure was 30.03 inches and falling. Elsewhere across central Minnesota, it was cloudy, and temperatures were between 66 and 71 degrees. Around the state, skies ranged from mostly cloudy to cloudy. It was 62 at Rochester, 65 at Mankato, 67 at Brainerd, 58 at Duluth, and 63 at International Falls.
Once again at 3 a.m., in Buffalo, it was 66 degrees under cloudy skies. And in Maple Lake, it was 69 degrees under cloudy skies. 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The current time is 3:58 a.m. Central Daylight Time. Now here is the hazardous weather outlook for portions of central and southern Minnesota and west central Wisconsin. For today and tonight, scattered thunderstorms are expected late this afternoon and evening across eastern Minnesota and western Wisconsin. The strongest storms could contain large hail and damaging wind gusts. And now the extended outlook for the period Wednesday through Monday. No hazardous weather is expected at this time. Spotter information statement. Skywarn spotter activation may be needed this evening. Now the forecast for central Minnesota, from St. Cloud to the northwest Twin Cities suburbs. Overnight, mostly cloudy. A 20% chance of thunderstorms early in the morning. Near steady temperature in the mid-60s. South winds 5 to 10 miles an hour. Tuesday, sunny. A 20% chance of thunderstorms in the morning. Highs in the mid-80s. Southwest winds 5 to 15 miles an hour. Tuesday night, clear. Lows in the lower 60s. West winds 5 to 15 miles an hour. Wednesday, mostly sunny. Highs around 80. Northwest winds 10 to 15 miles an hour. Wednesday night, clear. Lows in the upper 50s. Northwest winds up to 10 miles an hour. Thursday and Thursday night, clear. Highs around 80. Lows in the lower 50s. Friday, sunny. Highs in the lower 80s. Friday night and Saturday, mostly cloudy. Chance of showers. Lows in the lower 60s. Highs in the lower 80s. Chance of showers 50%. Saturday night, mostly cloudy with chance of showers. Lows in the mid 60s. Chance of showers 40%. Sunday, mostly sunny. Highs in the mid 80s. Sunday night, partly cloudy with chance of showers. Lows in the mid 60s. Chance of showers 40%. Monday, mostly sunny. Highs in the lower 80s. Again, the forecast for central Minnesota, from St. Cloud to the northwest Twin Cities suburbs for overnight, mostly cloudy. A 20% chance of thunderstorms early in the morning. Near steady temperature in the mid-60s. South winds 5 to 10 miles an hour. Now the forecast for central Minnesota, from St. Cloud to the northwest Twin Cities suburbs. Today, mostly sunny. Highs in the mid-80s. Southwest winds 5 to 15 miles an hour. Tonight, mostly clear. Lows in the lower 60s. West winds 5 to 15 miles an hour. Wednesday, mostly sunny. Highs in the upper 70s. Northwest winds 5 to 15 miles an hour. Wednesday night, clear. Lows in the upper 50s. Northwest winds up to 10 miles an hour. Gusts up to 25 miles an hour in the evening. Thursday and Thursday night, clear. Highs around 80. Lows in the lower 50s. Friday, sunny. Highs in the lower 80s. Friday night, mostly cloudy. A 50% chance of thunderstorms overnight. Lows in the lower 60s. Saturday, partly sunny. Chance of showers in the morning. Highs in the lower 80s. Chance of showers 50%. Saturday night, partly cloudy with chance of showers. Lows in the mid-60s. Chance of showers 40%. Sunday, partly sunny. Highs in the mid-80s. Sunday night, partly cloudy.
Chance of showers in the evening. Lows in the lower 60s. Chance of showers 40%. Monday, mostly sunny. Highs in the lower 80s. Again, the forecast for central Minnesota, from St. Cloud to the northwest Twin Cities suburbs for today, mostly sunny. Highs in the mid-80s. Southwest winds 5 to 15 miles an hour. The St. Cloud, Minnesota climate summary for yesterday, August 24, 2026. Yesterday's high temperature of 84 degrees occurred at 2:45 p.m. The record high is 96 degrees, which was set in 2003. Yesterday's low temperature of 53 degrees occurred at 2:28 a.m. The record low is 37 degrees, which was set in 1987. No precipitation fell yesterday. No snow fell yesterday. The normal high temperature for today is 78 degrees, and the normal low is 55. The record high for today is 94, which occurred in 2013, and the record low is 40, which occurred in 1945. Sunrise today is at 6:29 a.m., and sunset is at 8:07 p.m. This is Weather Radio Station WMG676 Clearwater, broadcasting on a frequency of 162.50 MHz. 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The current time is 4:04 a.m. Central Daylight Time. Now here is the hazardous weather outlook for portions of central and southern Minnesota and west central Wisconsin for today and tonight. Scattered thunderstorms are expected late this afternoon and evening across eastern Minnesota and western Wisconsin. The strongest storms could contain large hail and damaging wind gusts. And now the extended outlook for the period Wednesday through Monday. No hazardous weather is expected at this time. Spotter information statement. Skywarn spotter activation may be needed this evening. Now the forecast for central Minnesota, from St. Cloud to the northwest Twin Cities suburbs. Today, mostly sunny. Highs in the mid-80s. Southwest winds 5 to 15 miles an hour. Tonight, mostly clear. Lows in the lower 60s. West winds 5 to 15 miles an hour. Wednesday, mostly sunny. Highs in the upper 70s. Northwest winds 5 to 15 miles an hour. Wednesday night, clear. Lows in the upper 50s. Northwest winds up to 10 miles an hour. Gusts up to 25 miles an hour in the evening. Thursday and Thursday night, clear. Highs around 80. Lows in the lower 50s. Friday, sunny. Highs in the lower 80s. Friday night, mostly cloudy. A 50% chance of thunderstorms overnight. Lows in the lower 60s. Saturday, partly sunny. Chance of showers in the morning. Highs in the lower 80s. Chance of showers 50%. Saturday night, partly cloudy with chance of showers. Lows in the mid-60s. Chance of showers 40%. Sunday, partly sunny. Highs in the mid-80s. Sunday night, partly cloudy. Chance of showers in the evening. Lows in the lower 60s. Chance of showers 40%. Monday, mostly sunny. Highs in the lower 80s. Again, the forecast for central Minnesota, from St. Cloud to the northwest Twin Cities suburbs for today, mostly sunny. Highs in the mid-80s. Southwest winds 5 to 15 miles an hour. 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The current time is 4:07 a.m. Central Daylight Time. Now here is the hazardous weather outlook for portions of central and southern Minnesota and west central Wisconsin
for today and tonight. Scattered thunderstorms are expected.

power. Wednesday, mostly sunny. Highs in the upper 70s. Northwest winds 5 to 15 miles an hour. Wednesday night, clear. Lows in the upper 50s. Northwest winds up to 10 miles an hour. Gusts up to 25 miles an hour in the evening. Thursday and Thursday night, clear. Highs around 80. Lows in the lower 50s. Friday, sunny. Highs in the lower 80s. Friday night, mostly cloudy. A 50% chance of thunderstorms overnight. Lows in the lower 60s. Saturday, partly sunny. Chance of showers in the morning. Highs in the lower 80s. Chance of showers 50%. Saturday night, partly cloudy with chance of showers. Lows in the mid 60s. Chance of showers 40%. Sunday, partly sunny. Highs in the mid 80s. Sunday night, partly cloudy. Chance of showers in the evening. Lows in the lower 60s. Chance of showers 40%. Monday, mostly sunny. Highs in the lower 80s. Again, the forecast for central Minnesota, from St. Cloud to the northwest Twin Cities suburbs for today, mostly sunny. Highs in the mid-80s. Southwest winds 5 to 15 miles an hour. The St. Cloud, Minnesota climate summary for yesterday, August 24, 2026. Yesterday's high temperature of 84 degrees occurred at 2:45 p.m. The record high is 96 degrees, which was set in 2003. Yesterday's low temperature of 53 degrees occurred at 2:28 a.m. The record low is 37 degrees, which was set in 1987. No precipitation fell yesterday. No snow fell yesterday. The normal high temperature for today is 78 degrees, and the normal low is 55. The record high for today is 94, which occurred in 2013, and the record low is 40, which occurred in 1945. Sunrise today is at 6:29 a.m., and sunset is at 8:07 p.m. This is Weather Radio Station WNG676 Clearwater, broadcasting on a frequency of 162.50 MHz. 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The current time is 4:11 a.m. Central Daylight Time. Now here is the hazardous weather outlook for portions of central and southern Minnesota and west central Wisconsin. For today and tonight, scattered thunderstorms are expected late this afternoon and evening across eastern Minnesota and western Wisconsin. The strongest storms could contain large hail and damaging wind gusts. And now the extended outlook for the period Wednesday through Monday. No hazardous weather is expected at this time. Spotter information statement. Skywarn spotter activation may be needed this evening. Now the forecast for central Minnesota, from St. Cloud to the northwest Twin Cities suburbs. Today, mostly sunny. Highs in the mid-80s. Southwest winds 5 to 15 miles an hour. Tonight, mostly clear. Lows in the lower 60s. West winds 5 to 15 miles an hour. Wednesday, mostly sunny. Highs in the upper 70s. Northwest winds 5 to 15 miles an hour. Wednesday night, clear. Lows in the upper 50s. Northwest winds up to 10 miles an hour. Gusts up to 25 miles an hour in the evening. Thursday and Thursday night, clear. Highs around 80. Lows in the lower 50s. Friday, sunny. Highs in the lower 80s. Friday night, mostly cloudy. A 50% chance of thunderstorms overnight. Lows in the lower 60s. Saturday, partly sunny. Chance of showers in the morning. Highs in the lower 80s. Chance of showers 50%. Saturday night, partly cloudy with chance of showers. Lows in the mid 60s.

chance of showers 40%. Sunday, partly sunny. Highs in the mid-80s. Sunday night, partly cloudy. Chance of showers in the evening. Lows in the lower 60s. Chance of showers 40%. Monday, mostly sunny. Highs in the lower 80s. Again, the forecast for central Minnesota, from St. Cloud to the northwest Twin Cities suburbs for today, mostly sunny. Highs in the mid-80s. Southwest winds 5 to 15 miles an hour. 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The current time is 4:15 a.m. Central Daylight Time. Now here is the hazardous weather outlook for portions of central and southern Minnesota and west central Wisconsin for today and tonight. Scattered thunderstorms are expected late this afternoon and evening across eastern Minnesota and western Wisconsin. The strongest storms could contain large hail and damaging wind gusts. And now the extended outlook for the period Wednesday through Monday. No hazardous weather is expected at this time. Spotter information statement, Skywarn spotter activation may be needed this evening. Now the forecast for central Minnesota, from St. Cloud to the northwest Twin Cities suburbs. Today, mostly sunny. Highs in the mid-80s. Southwest winds 5 to 15 miles an hour. Tonight, mostly clear. Lows in the lower 60s. West winds 5 to 15 miles an hour. Wednesday, mostly sunny. Highs in the upper 70s. Northwest winds 5 to 15 miles an hour. Wednesday night, clear. Lows in the upper 50s. Northwest winds up to 10 miles an hour. Gusts up to 25 miles an hour in the evening. Thursday and Thursday night, clear. Highs around 80. Lows in the lower 50s. Friday, sunny. Highs in the lower 80s. Friday night, mostly cloudy. A 50% chance of thunderstorms overnight. Lows in the lower 60s. Saturday, partly sunny. Chance of showers in the morning. Highs in the lower 80s. Chance of showers 50%. Saturday night, partly cloudy with chance of showers. Lows in the mid-60s. Chance of showers 40%. Sunday, partly sunny. Highs in the mid-80s. Sunday night, partly cloudy. Chance of showers in the evening. Lows in the lower 60s. Chance of showers 40%. Monday, mostly sunny. Highs in the lower 80s. Again, the forecast for central Minnesota, from St. Cloud to the northwest Twin Cities suburbs for today, mostly sunny. Highs in the mid-80s. Southwest winds 5 to 15 miles an hour. At 4 a.m., in Buffalo, it was cloudy. The temperature was 66 degrees, the dew point was 64, and the relative humidity was 94%. The wind was south at 7 miles an hour. The pressure was 30.00 inches and falling. In Maple Lake, it was cloudy. The temperature was 68 degrees, the dew point was 63, and the relative humidity was 82%. The wind was south at 6 miles an hour. The pressure was 30.01 inches and falling. Elsewhere across central Minnesota, skies ranged from mostly cloudy to cloudy, and temperatures were between 66 and 70 degrees. Around the state, at International Falls, a thunderstorm was reported, with a temperature of 61. It was mostly cloudy, with a temperature of 62 at Rochester, 64 at Mankato, and 57 at Duluth. At Brainerd, it was cloudy, with a temperature of 66. Once again at 4 a.m., in Buffalo, it was 66 degrees under cloudy skies. And in Maple Lake, it was 68 degrees under cloudy skies.
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The current time is 4:19 a.m. Central Daylight Time. Now here is the hazardous weather outlook for portions of central and southern Minnesota and west central Wisconsin for today and tonight. Scattered thunderstorms are expected late this afternoon and evening across eastern Minnesota and western Wisconsin. The strongest storms could contain large hail and damaging wind gusts. And now the extended outlook for the period Wednesday through Monday. No hazardous weather is expected at this time. Spotter information statement. Skywarn spotter activation may be needed this evening. The St. Cloud, Minnesota climate summary for yesterday, August 24, 2026. Yesterday's high temperature of 84 degrees occurred at 2:45 p.m. The record high is 96 degrees, which was set in 2003. Yesterday's low temperature of 53 degrees occurred at 2:28 a.m. The record low is 37 degrees, which was set in 1987. No precipitation fell yesterday. No snow fell yesterday. The normal high temperature for today is 78 degrees, and the normal low is 55. The record high for today is 94, which occurred in 2013, and the record low is 40, which occurred in 1945. Sunrise today is at 6:29 a.m. and sunset is at 8:07 p.m. Now the forecast for central Minnesota, from St. Cloud to the northwest Twin Cities suburbs. Today, mostly sunny. Highs in the mid-80s. Southwest winds 5 to 15 miles an hour. Tonight, mostly clear. Lows in the lower 60s. West winds 5 to 15 miles an hour. Wednesday, mostly sunny. Highs in the upper 70s. Northwest winds 5 to 15 miles an hour. Wednesday night, clear. Lows in the upper 50s. Northwest winds up to 10 miles an hour. Gusts up to 25 miles an hour in the evening. Thursday and Thursday night, clear. Highs around 80. Lows in the lower 50s. Friday, sunny. Highs in the lower 80s. Friday night, mostly cloudy. A 50% chance of thunderstorms overnight. Lows in the lower 60s. Saturday, partly sunny. Chance of showers in the morning. Highs in the lower 80s. Chance of showers 50%. Saturday night, partly cloudy with chance of showers. Lows in the mid 60s. Chance of showers 40%. Sunday, partly sunny. Highs in the mid-80s. Sunday night, partly cloudy. Chance of showers in the evening. Lows in the lower 60s. Chance of showers 40%. Monday, mostly sunny. Highs in the lower 80s. Again, the forecast for central Minnesota, from St. Cloud to the northwest Twin Cities suburbs for today, mostly sunny. Highs in the mid-80s. Southwest winds 5 to 15 miles an hour. At 4 a.m., in Buffalo, it was cloudy. The temperature was 66 degrees, the dew point was 64, and the relative humidity was 94%. The wind was south at 7 miles an hour. The pressure was 30.00 inches and falling. In Maple Lake, it was cloudy. The temperature was 68 degrees, the dew point was 63, and the relative humidity was 82%. The wind was south at 6 miles an hour. The pressure was 30.01 inches and falling. Elsewhere across central Minnesota, skies ranged from mostly cloudy to cloudy, and temperatures were between 66 and 70 degrees. Around the state, at International Falls, a thunderstorm was reported, with a temperature of 61. It was mostly cloudy, with a temperature of 62 at Rochester, 64 at Mankato, and 57 at Duluth.
Ed Brainerd, it was cloudy, with a temperature of 66. Once again at 4 a.m., in Buffalo, it was 66 degrees under cloudy skies. And in Maple Lake, it was 68 degrees under cloudy skies. 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The current time is 4:24 a.m. Central Daylight Time. Now here is the hazardous weather outlook for portions of central and southern Minnesota and west central Wisconsin for today and tonight. Scattered thunderstorms are expected late this afternoon and evening across eastern Minnesota and western Wisconsin. The strongest storms could contain large hail and damaging wind gusts. And now the extended outlook for the period Wednesday through Monday. No hazardous weather is expected at this time. Spotter information statement, Skywarn spotter activation may be needed this evening. Now the forecast for central Minnesota, from St. Cloud to the northwest Twin Cities suburbs. Today, mostly sunny. Highs in the mid-80s. Southwest winds 5 to 15 miles an hour. Tonight, mostly clear. Lows in the lower 60s. West winds 5 to 15 miles an hour. Wednesday, mostly sunny. Highs in the upper 70s. Northwest winds 5 to 15 miles an hour. Wednesday night, clear. Lows in the upper 50s. Northwest winds up to 10 miles an hour. Gusts up to 25 miles an hour in the evening. Thursday and Thursday night, clear. Highs around 80. Lows in the lower 50s. Friday, sunny. Highs in the lower 80s. Friday night, mostly cloudy. A 50% chance of thunderstorms overnight. Lows in the lower 60s. Saturday, partly sunny. Chance of showers in the morning. Highs in the lower 80s. Chance of showers 50%. Saturday night, partly cloudy with chance of showers. Lows in the mid-60s. Chance of showers 40%. Sunday, partly sunny. Highs in the mid-80s. Sunday night, partly cloudy. Chance of showers in the evening. Lows in the lower 60s. Chance of showers 40%. Monday, mostly sunny. Highs in the lower 80s. Again, the forecast for central Minnesota, from St. Cloud to the northwest Twin Cities suburbs for today, mostly sunny. Highs in the mid-80s. Southwest winds 5 to 15 miles an hour. At 4 a.m., in Buffalo, it was cloudy. The temperature was 66 degrees, the dew point was 64, and the relative humidity was 94%. The wind was south at 7 miles an hour. The pressure was 30.00 inches and falling. In Maple Lake, it was cloudy. The temperature was 68 degrees, the dew point was 63, and the relative humidity was 82%. The wind was south at 6 miles an hour. The pressure was 30.01 inches and falling. Elsewhere across central Minnesota, skies ranged from mostly cloudy to cloudy, and temperatures were between 66 and 70 degrees. Around the state, at International Falls, a thunderstorm was reported, with a temperature of 61. It was mostly cloudy, with a temperature of 62 at Rochester, 64 at Mankato, and 57 at Duluth. At Brainerd, it was cloudy, with a temperature of 66. Once again at 4 a.m., in Buffalo, it was 66 degrees under cloudy skies. And in Maple Lake, it was 68 degrees under cloudy skies. 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
The current time is 4:29 a.m.

Central Daylight Time. Now here is the hazardous weather outlook for portions of central and southern Minnesota and west central Wisconsin for today and tonight. Scattered thunderstorms are expected late this afternoon and evening across eastern Minnesota and western Wisconsin. The strongest storms could contain large hail and damaging wind gusts. And now the extended outlook for the period Wednesday through Monday. No hazardous weather is expected at this time. Spotter information statement. Skywarn spotter activation may be needed this evening. Now the forecast for central Minnesota, from St. Cloud to the northwest Twin Cities suburbs. Today, mostly sunny. Highs in the mid-80s. Southwest winds 5 to 15 miles an hour. Tonight, mostly clear. Lows in the lower 60s. West winds 5 to 15 miles an hour. Wednesday, mostly sunny. Highs in the upper 70s. Northwest winds 5 to 15 miles an hour. Wednesday night, clear. Lows in the upper 50s. Northwest winds up to 10 miles an hour. Gusts up to 25 miles an hour in the evening. Thursday and Thursday night, clear. Highs around 80. Lows in the lower 50s. Friday, sunny. Highs in the lower 80s. Friday night, mostly cloudy. A 50% chance of thunderstorms overnight. Lows in the lower 60s. Saturday, partly sunny. Chance of showers in the morning. Highs in the lower 80s. Chance of showers 50%. Saturday night, partly cloudy with chance of showers. Lows in the mid-60s. Chance of showers 40%. Sunday, partly sunny. Highs in the mid-80s. Sunday night, partly cloudy. Chance of showers in the evening. Lows in the lower 60s. Chance of showers 40%. Monday, mostly sunny. Highs in the lower 80s. Again, the forecast for central Minnesota, from St. Cloud to the northwest Twin Cities suburbs for today, mostly sunny. Highs in the mid-80s. Southwest winds 5 to 15 miles an hour. The St. Cloud, Minnesota climate summary for yesterday, August 24, 2026. Yesterday's high temperature of 84 degrees occurred at 2:45 p.m. The record high is 96 degrees, which was set in 2003. Yesterday's low temperature of 53 degrees occurred at 2:28 a.m. The record low is 37 degrees, which was set in 1987. No precipitation fell yesterday. No snow fell yesterday. The normal high temperature for today is 78 degrees, and the normal low is 55. The record high for today is 94, which occurred in 2013, and the record low is 40, which occurred in 1945. Sunrise today is at 6:29 a.m., and sunset is at 8:07 p.m. At 4 a.m., in Buffalo, it was cloudy. The temperature was 66 degrees, the dew point was 64, and the relative humidity was 94%. The wind was south at 7 miles an hour. The pressure was 30.00 inches and falling. In Maple Lake, it was cloudy. The temperature was 68 degrees, the dew point was 63, and the relative humidity was 82%. The wind was south at 6 miles an hour. The pressure was 30.01 inches and falling. Elsewhere across central Minnesota, skies ranged from mostly cloudy to cloudy, and temperatures were between 66 and 70 degrees. Around the state, at International Falls, a thunderstorm was reported, with a temperature of 61. It was mostly cloudy, with a temperature of 62 at Rochester, 64 at Mankato, and 57 at Duluth. At Brainerd, it was cloudy, with a temperature of 66. Once again at 4 a.m., in Buffalo, it was 66 degrees under cloudy skies. And in Maple Lake, it was 68 degrees under cloudy skies. 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

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The current time is 4:34 a.m. Central Daylight Time. Now here is the hazardous weather outlook for portions of central and southern Minnesota and west central Wisconsin. For today and tonight, scattered thunderstorms are expected late this afternoon and evening across eastern Minnesota and western Wisconsin. The strongest storms could contain large hail and damaging wind gusts. And now the extended outlook for the period Wednesday through Monday. No hazardous weather is expected at this time. Spotter information statement. Skywarn spotter activation may be needed this evening. Now the forecast for central Minnesota, from St. Cloud to the northwest Twin Cities suburbs. Today, mostly sunny. Highs in the mid-80s. Southwest winds 5 to 15 miles an hour. Tonight, mostly clear. Lows in the lower 60s. West winds 5 to 15 miles an hour. Wednesday, mostly sunny. Highs in the upper 70s. Northwest winds 5 to 15 miles an hour. Wednesday night, clear. Lows in the upper 50s. Northwest winds up to 10 miles an hour. Gusts up to 25 miles an hour in the evening. Thursday and Thursday night, clear. Highs around 80. Lows in the lower 50s. Friday, sunny. Highs in the lower 80s. Friday night, mostly cloudy. A 50% chance of thunderstorms overnight. Lows in the lower 60s. Saturday, partly sunny. Chance of showers in the morning. Highs in the lower 80s. Chance of showers 50%. Saturday night, partly cloudy with chance of showers. Lows in the mid-60s. Chance of showers 40%. Sunday, partly sunny. Highs in the mid-80s. Sunday night, partly cloudy. Chance of showers in the evening. Lows in the lower 60s. Chance of showers 40%. Monday, mostly sunny. Highs in the lower 80s. Again, the forecast for central Minnesota, from St. Cloud to the northwest Twin Cities suburbs for today, mostly sunny. Highs in the mid-80s. Southwest winds 5 to 15 miles an hour. At 4 a.m., in Buffalo, it was cloudy. The temperature was 66 degrees, the dew point was 64, and the relative humidity was 94%. The wind was south at 7 miles an hour. The pressure was 30.00 inches and falling. In Maple Lake, it was cloudy. The temperature was 68 degrees, the dew point was 63, and the relative humidity was 82%. The wind was south at 6 miles an hour. The pressure was 30.01 inches and falling. Elsewhere across central Minnesota, skies ranged from mostly cloudy to cloudy, and temperatures were between 66 and 70 degrees. Around the state, at International Falls, a thunderstorm was reported, with a temperature of 61. It was mostly cloudy, with a temperature of 62 at Rochester, 64 at Mankato, and 57 at Duluth. At Brainerd, it was cloudy, with a temperature of 66. Once again at 4 a.m., in Buffalo, it was 66 degrees under cloudy skies. And in Maple Lake, it was 68 degrees under cloudy skies. This is weather radio station WNG676 Clearwater, broadcasting on a frequency of 162.50 MHz. 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The current time is 4:38 a.m. Central Daylight Time. Now here is the hazardous weather outlook for portions of central and southern Minnesota and west central Wisconsin. For today and tonight, scattered thunderstorms are expected late this afternoon and evening across eastern Minnesota and western Wisconsin.
the strongest storms could contain large hail and damaging wind gusts. And now the extended outlook for the period Wednesday through Monday. No hazardous weather is expected at this time. Spotter information statement. Sky warns spotter activation may be needed this evening. Now the forecast for central Minnesota, from St. Cloud to the northwest Twin Cities suburbs. Today, mostly sunny. Highs in the mid-80s. Southwest winds 5 to 15 miles an hour. Tonight, mostly clear. Lows in the lower 60s. West winds 5 to 15 miles an hour. Wednesday, mostly sunny. Highs in the upper 70s. Northwest winds 5 to 15 miles an hour. Wednesday night, clear. Lows in the upper 50s. Northwest winds up to 10 miles an hour. Gusts up to 25 miles an hour in the evening. Thursday and Thursday night, clear. Highs around 80. Lows in the lower 50s. Friday, sunny. Highs in the lower 80s. Friday night, mostly cloudy. A 50% chance of thunderstorms overnight. Lows in the lower 60s. Saturday, partly sunny. Chance of showers in the morning. Highs in the lower 80s. Chance of showers 50%. Saturday night, partly cloudy with chance of showers. Lows in the mid-60s. Chance of showers 40%. Sunday, partly sunny. Highs in the mid-80s. Sunday night, partly cloudy. Chance of showers in the evening. Lows in the lower 60s. Chance of showers 40%. Monday, mostly sunny. Highs in the lower 80s. Again, the forecast for central Minnesota, from St. Cloud to the northwest Twin Cities suburbs for today, mostly sunny. Highs in the mid-80s. Southwest winds 5 to 15 miles an hour. The St. Cloud, Minnesota climate summary for yesterday, August 24, 2026. Yesterday's high temperature of 84 degrees occurred at 2:45 p.m. The record high is 96 degrees, which was set in 2003. Yesterday's low temperature of 53 degrees occurred at 2:28 a.m. The record low is 37 degrees, which was set in 1987. No precipitation fell yesterday. No snow fell yesterday. The normal high temperature for today is 78 degrees, and the normal low is 55. The record high for today is 94, which occurred in 2013, and the record low is 40, which occurred in 1945. Sunrise today is at 6:29 a.m., and sunset is at 8:07 p.m. At 4 a.m., in Buffalo, it was cloudy. The temperature was 66 degrees, the dew point was 64, and the relative humidity was 94%. The wind was south at 7 miles an hour. The pressure was 30.00 inches and falling. In Maple Lake, it was cloudy. The temperature was 68 degrees, the dew point was 63, and the relative humidity was 82%. The wind was south at 6 miles an hour. The pressure was 30.01 inches and falling. Elsewhere across central Minnesota, skies ranged from mostly cloudy to cloudy, and temperatures were between 66 and 70 degrees. Around the state, at International Falls, a thunderstorm was reported, with a temperature of 61. It was mostly cloudy, with a temperature of 62 at Rochester, 64 at Mankato, and 57 at Duluth. At Brainerd, it was cloudy, with a temperature of 66. Once again at 4 a.m., in Buffalo, it was 66 degrees under cloudy skies. And in Maple Lake, it was 68 degrees under cloudy skies. 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The current time is 4:43 a.m. Central Daylight Time.
Now here is the hazardous weather outlook for portions of central and southern Minnesota and west central Wisconsin for today and tonight. Scattered thunderstorms are expected late this afternoon and evening across eastern Minnesota and western Wisconsin. The strongest storms could contain large hail and damaging wind gusts. And now the extended outlook for the period Wednesday through Monday. No hazardous weather is expected at this time. Spotter information statement. Sky warns spotter activation may be needed this evening. Now the forecast for central Minnesota, from St. Cloud to the northwest Twin Cities suburbs. Today, mostly sunny. Highs in the mid-80s. Southwest winds 5 to 15 miles an hour. Tonight, mostly clear. Lows in the lower 60s. West winds 5 to 15 miles an hour. Wednesday, mostly sunny. Highs in the upper 70s. Northwest winds 5 to 15 miles an hour. Wednesday night, clear. Lows in the upper 50s. Northwest winds up to 10 miles an hour. Gusts up to 25 miles an hour in the evening. Thursday and Thursday night, clear. Highs around 80. Lows in the lower 50s. Friday, sunny. Highs in the lower 80s. Friday night, mostly cloudy. A 50% chance of thunderstorms overnight. Lows in the lower 60s. Saturday, partly sunny. Chance of showers in the morning. Highs in the lower 80s. Chance of showers 50%. Saturday night, partly cloudy with chance of showers. Lows in the mid-60s. Chance of showers 40%. Sunday, partly sunny. Highs in the mid-80s. Sunday night, partly cloudy. Chance of showers in the evening. Lows in the lower 60s. Chance of showers 40%. Monday, mostly sunny. Highs in the lower 80s. Again, the forecast for central Minnesota, from St. Cloud to the northwest Twin Cities suburbs for today, mostly sunny. Highs in the mid-80s. Southwest winds 5 to 15 miles an hour. At 4 a.m., in Buffalo, it was cloudy. The temperature was 66 degrees, the dew point was 64, and the relative humidity was 93%. The wind was south at 7 miles an hour. The pressure was 30.00 inches and falling. In Maple Lake, it was cloudy. The temperature was 68 degrees, the dew point was 63, and the relative humidity was 82%. The wind was south at 6 miles an hour. The pressure was 30.01 inches and falling. Elsewhere across central Minnesota, skies ranged from mostly cloudy to cloudy, and temperatures were between 66 and 70 degrees. Around the state, at International Falls, a thunderstorm was reported, with a temperature of 61. It was mostly cloudy, with a temperature of 62 at Rochester, 64 at Mankato, and 57 at Duluth. At Brainerd, it was cloudy, with a temperature of 66. Once again at 4 a.m., in Buffalo, it was 66 degrees under cloudy skies. And in Maple Lake, it was 68 degrees under cloudy skies. 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The current time is 4:48 a.m. Central Daylight Time. Now here is the hazardous weather outlook for portions of central and southern Minnesota and west central Wisconsin for today and tonight. Scattered thunderstorms are expected late this afternoon and evening across eastern Minnesota and western Wisconsin. The strongest storms could contain large hail and damaging wind. Now the extended outlook for the period Wednesday through Monday. No hazardous weather is expected at this time. Spotter information statement. Sky warns spotter activation may be needed this evening. Now the forecast for central Minnesota,
from St. Cloud to the northwest Twin Cities suburbs. Today, mostly sunny. Highs in the mid-80s. Southwest winds 5 to 15 miles an hour. Tonight, mostly clear. Lows in the lower 60s. West winds 5 to 15 miles an hour. Wednesday, mostly sunny. Highs in the upper 70s. Northwest winds 5 to 15 miles an hour. Wednesday night, clear. Lows in the upper 50s. Northwest winds up to 10 miles an hour. Gusts up to 25 miles an hour in the evening. Thursday and Thursday night, clear. Highs around 80. Lows in the lower 50s. Friday, sunny. Highs in the lower 80s. Friday night, mostly cloudy. A 50% chance of thunderstorms overnight. Lows in the lower 60s. Saturday, partly sunny. Chance of showers in the morning. Highs in the lower 80s. Chance of showers 50%. Saturday night, partly cloudy with chance of showers. Lows in the mid-60s. Chance of showers 40%. Sunday, partly sunny. Highs in the mid-80s. Sunday night, partly cloudy. Chance of showers in the evening. Lows in the lower 60s. Chance of showers 40%. Monday, mostly sunny. Highs in the lower 80s. Again, the forecast for central Minnesota, from St. Cloud to the northwest Twin Cities suburbs for today, mostly sunny. Highs in the mid-80s. Southwest winds 5 to 15 miles an hour. The St. Cloud, Minnesota climate summary for yesterday, August 24, 2026. Yesterday's high temperature of 84 degrees occurred at 2:45 p.m. The record high is 96 degrees, which was set in 2003. Yesterday's low temperature of 53 degrees occurred at 2:28 a.m. The record low is 37 degrees, which was set in 1987. No precipitation fell yesterday. No snow fell yesterday. The normal high temperature for today is 78 degrees, and the normal low is 55. The record high for today is 94, which occurred in 2013, and the record low is 40, which occurred in 1945. Sunrise today is at 6:29 a.m., and sunset is at 8:07 p.m. At 4 a.m., in Buffalo, it was cloudy. The temperature was 66 degrees, the dew point was 64, and the relative humidity was 94%. The wind was south at 7 miles an hour. The pressure was 30.00 inches and falling. In Maple Lake, it was cloudy. The temperature was 68 degrees, the dew point was 63, and the relative humidity was 82%. The wind was south at 6 miles an hour. The pressure was 30.01 inches and falling. Elsewhere across central Minnesota, skies ranged from mostly cloudy to cloudy, and temperatures were between 66 and 70 degrees. Around the state, at International Falls, a thunderstorm was reported, with a temperature of 61. It was mostly cloudy, with a temperature of 62 at Rochester, 64 at Mankato, and 57 at Duluth. At Brainerd, it was cloudy, with a temperature of 66. Once again at 4 a.m., in Buffalo, it was 66 degrees under cloudy skies. And in Maple Lake, it was 68 degrees under cloudy skies. 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The current time is 4:53 a.m. Central Daylight Time. Now here is the hazardous weather outlook for portions of central and southern Minnesota and west central Wisconsin for today and tonight. Scattered thunderstorms are expected late this afternoon and evening across eastern Minnesota and western Wisconsin. The strongest storms could contain large hail and damaging wind gusts.
and now the extended outlook for the period Wednesday through Monday. No hazardous weather is expected at this time. Spotter information statement. Sky warns spotter activation may be needed this evening. Now the forecast for central Minnesota, from St. Cloud to the northwest Twin Cities suburbs. Today, mostly sunny. Highs in the mid-80s. Southwest winds 5 to 15 miles an hour. Tonight, mostly clear. Lows in the lower 60s. West winds 5 to 15 miles an hour. Wednesday, mostly sunny. Highs in the upper 70s. Northwest winds 5 to 15 miles an hour. Wednesday night, clear. Lows in the upper 50s. Northwest winds up to 10 miles an hour. Gusts up to 25 miles an hour in the evening. Thursday and Thursday night, clear. Highs around 80. Lows in the lower 50s. Friday, sunny. Highs in the lower 80s. Friday night, mostly cloudy. A 50% chance of thunderstorms overnight. Lows in the lower 60s. Saturday, partly sunny. Chance of showers in the morning. Highs in the lower 80s. Chance of showers 50%. Saturday night, partly cloudy with chance of showers. Lows in the mid-60s. Chance of showers 40%. Sunday, partly sunny. Highs in the mid-80s. Sunday night, partly cloudy. Chance of showers in the evening. Lows in the lower 60s. Chance of showers 40%. Monday, mostly sunny. Highs in the lower 80s. Again, the forecast for central Minnesota, from St. Cloud to the northwest Twin Cities suburbs for today, mostly sunny. Highs in the mid-80s. Southwest winds 5 to 15 miles an hour. At 4 a.m., in Buffalo, it was cloudy. The temperature was 66 degrees, the dew point was 64, and the relative humidity was 94%. The wind was south at 7 miles an hour. The pressure was 30.00 inches and falling. In Maple Lake, it was cloudy. The temperature was 68 degrees, the dew point was 63, and the relative humidity was 82%. The wind was south at 6 miles an hour. The pressure was 30.01 inches and falling. Elsewhere across central Minnesota, skies ranged from mostly cloudy to cloudy, and temperatures were between 66 and 70 degrees. Around the state, at International Falls, a thunderstorm was reported, with a temperature of 61. It was mostly cloudy, with a temperature of 62 at Rochester, 64 at Mankato, and 57 at Duluth. At Brainerd, it was cloudy, with a temperature of 66. Once again at 4 a.m., in Buffalo, it was 66 degrees under cloudy skies. And in Maple Lake, it was 68 degrees under cloudy skies. 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The current time is 4:57 a.m. Central Daylight Time. Now here is the hazardous weather outlook for portions of central and southern Minnesota and west central Wisconsin. For today and tonight, scattered thunderstorms are expected late this afternoon and evening across eastern Minnesota and western Wisconsin. The strongest storms could contain large hail and damaging wind gusts. And now the extended outlook for the period Wednesday through Monday. No hazardous weather is expected at this time. Spotter information statement. Sky warns spotter activation may be needed this evening. Now the forecast for central Minnesota, from St. Cloud to the northwest Twin Cities suburbs. Today, mostly sunny. Highs in the mid-80s. Southwest winds 5 to 15 miles an hour. Tonight, mostly clear. Lows in the lower 60s. West winds 5 to 15 miles an hour.
Wednesday, mostly sunny. Highs in the upper 70s. Northwest winds 5 to 15 miles an hour. Wednesday night, clear. Lows in the upper 50s. Northwest winds up to 10 miles an hour. Gusts up to 25 miles an hour in the evening. Thursday and Thursday night, clear. Highs around 80. Lows in the lower 50s. Friday, sunny. Highs in the lower 80s. Friday night, mostly cloudy. A 50% chance of thunderstorms overnight. Lows in the lower 60s. Saturday, partly sunny. Chance of showers in the morning. Highs in the lower 80s. Chance of showers 50%. Saturday night, partly cloudy with chance of showers. Lows in the mid 60s. Chance of showers 40%. Sunday, partly sunny. Highs in the mid 80s. Sunday night, partly cloudy. Chance of showers in the evening. Lows in the lower 60s. Chance of showers 40%. Monday, mostly sunny. Highs in the lower 80s. Again, the forecast for central Minnesota, from St. Cloud to the northwest Twin Cities suburbs for today, mostly sunny. Highs in the mid-80s. Southwest winds 5 to 15 miles an hour. The St. Cloud, Minnesota climate summary for yesterday, August 24, 2026. Yesterday's high temperature of 84 degrees occurred at 2:45 p.m. The record high is 96 degrees, which was set in 2003. Yesterday's low temperature of 53 degrees occurred at 2:28 a.m. The record low is 37 degrees, which was set in 1987. No precipitation fell yesterday. No snow fell yesterday. The normal high temperature for today is 78 degrees, and the normal low is 55. The record high for today is 94, which occurred in 2013, and the record low is 40, which occurred in 1945. Sunrise today is at 6:29 a.m., and sunset is at 8:07 p.m. This is Weather Radio Station WMG676 Clearwater, broadcasting on a frequency of 162.50 MHz. 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The current time is 5:01 a.m. Central Daylight Time. Now here is the hazardous weather outlook for portions of central and southern Minnesota and west central Wisconsin. For today and tonight, scattered thunderstorms are expected late this afternoon and evening across eastern Minnesota and western Wisconsin. The strongest storms could contain large hail and damaging wind gusts. And now the extended outlook for the period Wednesday through Monday. No hazardous weather is expected at this time. Spotter information statement. Skywarn spotter activation may be needed this evening. Now the forecast for central Minnesota, from St. Cloud to the northwest Twin Cities suburbs. Today, mostly sunny. Highs in the mid-80s. Southwest winds 5 to 15 miles an hour. Tonight, mostly clear. Lows in the lower 60s. West winds 5 to 15 miles an hour. Wednesday, mostly sunny. Highs in the upper 70s. Northwest winds 5 to 15 miles an hour. Wednesday night, clear. Lows in the upper 50s. Northwest winds up to 10 miles an hour. Gusts up to 25 miles an hour in the evening. Thursday and Thursday night, clear. Highs around 80. Lows in the lower 50s. Friday, sunny. Highs in the lower 80s. Friday night, mostly cloudy. A 50% chance of thunderstorms overnight. Lows in the lower 60s. Saturday, partly sunny. Chance of showers in the morning. Highs in the lower 80s. Chance of showers 50%. Saturday night, partly cloudy with chance of showers. Lows in the mid-60s.
Chance of showers 40%. Sunday, partly sunny. Highs in the mid-80s. Sunday night, partly cloudy. Chance of showers in the evening. Lows in the lower 60s. Chance of showers 40%. Monday, mostly sunny. Highs in the lower 80s. Again, the forecast for central Minnesota, from St. Cloud to the northwest Twin Cities suburbs for today, mostly sunny. Highs in the mid-80s. Southwest winds 5 to 15 miles an hour. 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The current time is 5:04 a.m. Central Daylight Time. Now here is the hazardous weather outlook for portions of central and southern Minnesota and west central Wisconsin. For today and tonight, scattered thunderstorms are expected late this afternoon and evening across eastern Minnesota and western Wisconsin. The strongest storms could contain large hail and damaging wind gusts. And now the extended outlook for the period Wednesday through Monday. No hazardous weather is expected at this time. Spotter information statement. Skywarn spotter activation may be needed this evening. Now the forecast for central Minnesota, from St. Cloud to the northwest Twin Cities suburbs. Today, mostly sunny. Highs in the mid-80s. Southwest winds 5 to 15 miles an hour. Tonight, mostly clear. Lows in the lower 60s. West winds 5 to 15 miles an hour. Wednesday, mostly sunny. Highs in the upper 70s. Northwest winds 5 to 15 miles an hour. Wednesday night, clear. Lows in the upper 50s. Northwest winds up to 10 miles an hour. Gusts up to 25 miles an hour in the evening. Thursday and Thursday night, clear. Highs around 80. Lows in the lower 50s. Friday, sunny. Highs in the lower 80s. Friday night, mostly cloudy. A 50% chance of thunderstorms overnight. Lows in the lower 60s. Saturday, partly sunny. Chance of showers in the morning. Highs in the lower 80s. Chance of showers 50%. Saturday night, partly cloudy with chance of showers. Lows in the mid-60s. Chance of showers 40%. Sunday, partly sunny. Highs in the mid-80s. Sunday night, partly cloudy. Chance of showers in the evening. Lows in the lower 60s. Chance of showers 40%. Monday, mostly sunny. Highs in the lower 80s. Again, the forecast for central Minnesota, from St. Cloud to the northwest Twin Cities suburbs for today, mostly sunny. Highs in the mid-80s. Southwest winds 5 to 15 miles an hour. 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The current time is 5:08 a.m. Central Daylight Time. Now here is the hazardous weather outlook for portions of central and southern Minnesota and west central Wisconsin. For today and tonight, scattered thunderstorms are expected late this afternoon and evening across eastern Minnesota and western Wisconsin. The strongest storms could contain large hail and damaging wind gusts. And now the extended outlook for the period Wednesday through Monday. No hazardous weather is expected at this time. Spotter information statement. Skywarn spotter activation may be needed this evening. Now the forecast for central Minnesota, from St. Cloud to the northwest Twin Cities suburbs. Today, mostly sunny. Highs in the mid-80s. Southwest winds 5 to 15 miles an hour.
Tonight, mostly clear. Lows in

chance of showers 50%. Saturday night, partly cloudy with chance of showers. Lows in the mid-60s. Chance of showers 40%. Sunday, partly sunny. Highs in the mid-80s. Sunday night, partly cloudy. Chance of showers in the evening. Lows in the lower 60s. Chance of showers 40%. Monday, mostly sunny. Highs in the lower 80s. Again, the forecast for central Minnesota, from St. Cloud to the northwest Twin Cities suburbs for today, mostly sunny. Highs in the mid-80s. Southwest winds 5 to 15 miles an hour. The St. Cloud, Minnesota climate summary for yesterday, August 24, 2026. Yesterday's high temperature of 84 degrees occurred at 2:45 p.m. The record high is 96 degrees, which was set in 2003. Yesterday's low temperature of 53 degrees occurred at 2:28 a.m. The record low is 37 degrees, which was set in 1987. No precipitation fell yesterday. No snow fell yesterday. The normal high temperature for today is 78 degrees, and the normal low is 55. The record high for today is 94, which occurred in 2013, and the record low is 40, which occurred in 1945. Sunrise today is at 6:29 a.m., and sunset is at 8:07 p.m. This is Weather Radio Station WMG676 Clearwater, broadcasting on a frequency of 162.50 MHz. 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The current time is 5:11 a.m. Central Daylight Time. Now here is the hazardous weather outlook for portions of central and southern Minnesota and west central Wisconsin. For today and tonight, scattered thunderstorms are expected late this afternoon and evening across eastern Minnesota and western Wisconsin. The strongest storms could contain large hail and damaging wind gusts. And now the extended outlook for the period Wednesday through Monday. No hazardous weather is expected at this time. Spotter information statement, Sky Warn spotter activation may be needed this evening. Now the forecast for central Minnesota, from St. Cloud to the northwest Twin Cities suburbs. Today, mostly sunny. Highs in the mid-80s. Southwest winds 5 to 15 miles an hour. Tonight, mostly clear. Lows in the lower 60s. West winds 5 to 15 miles an hour. Wednesday, mostly sunny. Highs in the upper 70s. Northwest winds 5 to 15 miles an hour. Wednesday night, clear. Lows in the upper 50s. Northwest winds up to 10 miles an hour. Gusts up to 25 miles an hour in the evening. Thursday and Thursday night, clear. Highs around 80. Lows in the lower 50s. Friday, sunny. Highs in the lower 80s. Friday night, mostly cloudy. A 50% chance of thunderstorms overnight. Lows in the lower 60s. Saturday, partly sunny. Chance of showers in the morning. Highs in the lower 80s. Chance of showers 50%. Saturday night, partly cloudy with chance of showers. Lows in the mid-60s. Chance of showers 40%. Sunday, partly sunny. Highs in the mid-80s. Sunday night, partly cloudy. Chance of showers in the evening. Lows in the lower 60s. Chance of showers 40%. Monday, mostly sunny. Highs in the lower 80s. Again, the forecast for central Minnesota, from St. Cloud to the northwest Twin Cities suburbs for today, mostly sunny. Highs in the mid-80s. Southwest winds 5 to 15 miles an hour. At 5 a.m., in Buffalo, it was cloudy. The temperature was 64 degrees, the dew point was 63, and the relative humidity was 94%. The wind was south at 9 miles an hour.

The pressure was 29.97 inches and falling. In Maple Lake, it was mostly cloudy. The temperature was 67 degrees, the dew point was 62, and the relative humidity was 84%. The wind was south at 5 miles an hour. Pressure was 29.99 inches and falling. Elsewhere across central Minnesota, skies ranged from mostly cloudy to cloudy. It was 70 at the Twin Cities, 66 at St. Cloud, 69 at Anoka, and 68 at Crystal. Princeton reported 67, Litchfield reported 66, Little Falls reported 64, and Wilma reported 68. Around the state, at International Falls, a thunderstorm was reported, with a temperature of 59. At Mankato, it was partly cloudy, with a temperature of 64. It was mostly cloudy, with a temperature of 65 at Brainerd, and 56 at Duluth. At Rochester, it was cloudy, with a temperature of 63. Once again at 5 a.m., in Buffalo, it was 64 degrees under cloudy skies. And in Maple Lake, it was 67 degrees under mostly cloudy skies. 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The current time is 5:16 a.m. Central Daylight Time. Now here is the hazardous weather outlook for portions of central and southern Minnesota and west central Wisconsin. For today and tonight, scattered thunderstorms are expected late this afternoon and evening across eastern Minnesota and western Wisconsin. The strongest storms could contain large hail and damaging wind gusts. And now the extended outlook for the period Wednesday through Monday. No hazardous weather is expected at this time. Spotter information statement. Skywarn spotter activation may be needed this evening. Now the forecast for central Minnesota, from St. Cloud to the northwest Twin Cities suburbs. Today, mostly sunny. Highs in the mid-80s. Southwest winds 5 to 15 miles an hour. Tonight, mostly clear. Lows in the lower 60s. West winds 5 to 15 miles an hour. Wednesday, mostly sunny. Highs in the upper 70s. Northwest winds 5 to 15 miles an hour. Wednesday night, clear. Lows in the upper 50s. Northwest winds up to 10 miles an hour. Gusts up to 25 miles an hour in the evening. Thursday and Thursday night, clear. Highs around 80. Lows in the lower 50s. Friday, sunny. Highs in the lower 80s. Friday night, mostly cloudy. A 50% chance of thunderstorms overnight. Lows in the lower 60s. Saturday, partly sunny. Chance of showers in the morning. Highs in the lower 80s. Chance of showers 50%. Saturday night, partly cloudy with chance of showers. Lows in the mid-60s. Chance of showers 40%. Sunday, partly sunny. Highs in the mid-80s. Sunday night, partly cloudy. Chance of showers in the evening. Lows in the lower 60s. Chance of showers 40%. Monday, mostly sunny. Highs in the lower 80s. Again, the forecast for central Minnesota, from St. Cloud to the northwest Twin Cities suburbs for today, mostly sunny. Highs in the mid-80s. Southwest winds 5 to 15 miles an hour. At 5 a.m., in Buffalo, it was cloudy. The temperature was 64 degrees, the dew point was 63, and the relative humidity was 94%. The wind was south at 9 miles an hour. The pressure was 29.97 inches and falling. In Maple Lake, it was mostly cloudy. The temperature was 67 degrees, the dew point was 62, and the relative humidity was 84%. The wind was south at 5 miles an hour.
the pressure was 29.99 inches and falling. Elsewhere across central Minnesota, skies ranged from mostly cloudy to cloudy. It was 70 at the Twin Cities, 66 at St. Cloud, 69 at Anoka, and 68 at Crystal. Princeton reported 67, Litchfield reported 66, Little Falls reported 64, and Wilmer reported 68. Around the state, at International Falls, a thunderstorm was reported, with a temperature of 59. At Mankato, it was partly cloudy, with a temperature of 64. It was mostly cloudy, with a temperature of 65 at Brainerd, and 56 at Duluth. At Rochester, it was cloudy, with a temperature of 63. Once again at 5 a.m., in Buffalo, it was 64 degrees under cloudy skies. And in Maple Lake, it was 67 degrees under mostly cloudy skies. The St. Cloud, Minnesota climate summary for yesterday, August 24, 2026. Yesterday's high temperature of 84 degrees occurred at 2:45 p.m. The record high is 96 degrees, which was set in 2003. Yesterday's low temperature of 53 degrees occurred at 2:28 a.m. The record low is 37 degrees, which was set in 1987. No precipitation fell yesterday. No snow fell yesterday. The normal high temperature for today is 78 degrees, and the normal low is 55. The record high for today is 94, which occurred in 2013, and the record low is 40, which occurred in 1945. Sunrise today is at 6:29 a.m. and sunset is at 8:07 p.m. This is Weather Radio Station WMG676 Clearwater, broadcasting on a frequency of 162.50 MHz. 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The current time is 5:22 a.m. Central Daylight Time. Now here is the hazardous weather outlook for portions of central and southern Minnesota and west central Wisconsin for today and tonight. Scattered thunderstorms are expected late this afternoon and evening across eastern Minnesota and western Wisconsin. The strongest storms could contain large hail and damaging wind gusts. And now the extended outlook for the period Wednesday through Monday. No hazardous weather is expected at this time. Spotter information statement, Skywarn spotter activation may be needed this evening. Now the forecast for central Minnesota, from St. Cloud to the northwest Twin Cities suburbs. Today, mostly sunny. Highs in the mid-80s. Southwest winds 5 to 15 miles an hour. Tonight, mostly clear. Lows in the lower 60s. West winds 5 to 15 miles an hour. Wednesday, mostly sunny. Highs in the upper 70s. Northwest winds 5 to 15 miles an hour. Wednesday night, clear. Lows in the upper 50s. Northwest winds up to 10 miles an hour. Gusts up to 25 miles an hour in the evening. Thursday and Thursday night, clear. Highs around 80. Lows in the lower 50s. Friday, sunny. Highs in the lower 80s. Friday night, mostly cloudy. A 50% chance of thunderstorms overnight. Lows in the lower 60s. Saturday, partly sunny. Chance of showers in the morning. Highs in the lower 80s. Chance of showers 50%. Saturday night, partly cloudy with chance of showers. Lows in the mid-60s. Chance of showers 40%. Sunday, partly sunny. Highs in the mid-80s. Sunday night, partly cloudy. Chance of showers in the evening. Lows in the lower 60s. Chance of showers 40%. Monday, mostly sunny. Highs in the lower 80s. Again, the forecast for central Minnesota, from St. Cloud to the northwest Twin Cities suburbs for today, mostly sunny. Highs in the mid-80s.
Southwest winds 5 to 15 miles an hour. At 5 a.m., in Buffalo, it was cloudy. The temperature was 64 degrees, the dew point was 63, and the relative humidity was 94%. The wind was south at 9 miles an hour. The pressure was 29.97 inches and falling. In Maple Lake, it was mostly cloudy. The temperature was 67 degrees, the dew point was 62, and the relative humidity was 84%. The wind was south at 5 miles an hour. The pressure was 29.99 inches and falling. Elsewhere across central Minnesota, skies ranged from mostly cloudy to cloudy. It was 70 at the Twin Cities, 66 at St. Cloud, 69 at Anoka, and 68 at Crystal. Princeton reported 67, Litchfield reported 66, Little Falls reported 64, and Wilma reported 68. Around the state, at International Falls, a thunderstorm was reported, with a temperature of 59. At Mankato, it was partly cloudy, with a temperature of 64. It was mostly cloudy, with a temperature of 65 at Brainerd, and 56 at Duluth. At Rochester, it was cloudy, with a temperature of 63. Once again at 5 a.m., in Buffalo, it was 64 degrees under cloudy skies. And in Maple Lake, it was 67 degrees under mostly cloudy skies. 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The current time is 5:26 a.m. Central Daylight Time. Now here is the hazardous weather outlook for portions of central and southern Minnesota and west central Wisconsin for today and tonight. Scattered thunderstorms are expected late this afternoon and evening across eastern Minnesota and western Wisconsin. The strongest storms could contain large hail and damaging wind gusts. And now the extended outlook for the period Wednesday through Monday. No hazardous weather is expected at this time. Spotter information statement, Sky Warns spotter activation may be needed this evening. Now the forecast for central Minnesota, from St. Cloud to the northwest Twin Cities suburbs. Today, mostly sunny. Highs in the mid-80s. Southwest winds 5 to 15 miles an hour. Tonight, mostly clear. Lows in the lower 60s. West winds 5 to 15 miles an hour. Wednesday, mostly sunny. Highs in the upper 70s. Northwest winds 5 to 15 miles an hour. Wednesday night, clear. Lows in the upper 50s. Northwest winds up to 10 miles an hour. Gusts up to 25 miles an hour in the evening. Thursday and Thursday night, clear. Highs around 80. Lows in the lower 50s. Friday, sunny. Highs in the lower 80s. Friday night, mostly cloudy. 50% chance of thunderstorms overnight. Lows in the lower 60s. Saturday, partly sunny. Chance of showers in the morning. Highs in the lower 80s. Chance of showers 50%. Saturday night, partly cloudy with chance of showers. Lows in the mid 60s. Chance of showers 40%. Sunday, partly sunny. Highs in the mid 80s. Sunday night, partly cloudy. Chance of showers in the evening. Lows in the lower 60s. Chance of showers 40%. Monday, mostly sunny. Highs in the lower 80s. Again, the forecast for central Minnesota, from St. Cloud to the northwest Twin Cities suburbs for today, mostly sunny. Highs in the mid-80s. Southwest winds 5 to 15 miles an hour. At 5 a.m., in Buffalo, it was cloudy. The temperature was 64 degrees, the dew point was 63, and the relative humidity was 94%. The wind was south at 9 miles an hour.
The pressure was 29.97 inches and falling. In Maple Lake, it was mostly cloudy. The temperature was 67 degrees, the dew point was 62, and the relative humidity was 84%. The wind was south at 5 miles an hour. The pressure was 29.99 inches and falling. Elsewhere across central Minnesota, skies ranged from mostly cloudy to cloudy. It was 70 at the Twin Cities, 66 at St. Cloud, 69 at Anoka, and 68 at Crystal. Princeton reported 67, Litchfield reported 66, Little Falls reported 64, and Wilmer reported 68. Around the state, at International Falls, a thunderstorm was reported, with a temperature of 59. At Mankato, it was partly cloudy, with a temperature of 64. It was mostly cloudy, with a temperature of 65 at Brainerd, and 56 at Duluth. At Rochester, it was cloudy, with a temperature of 63. Once again at 5 a.m., in Buffalo, it was 64 degrees under cloudy skies. And in Maple Lake, it was 67 degrees under mostly cloudy skies. The St. Cloud, Minnesota climate summary for yesterday, August 24, 2026. Yesterday's high temperature of 84 degrees occurred at 2:45 p.m. The record high is 96 degrees, which was set in 2003. Yesterday's low temperature of 53 degrees occurred at 2:28 a.m. The record low is 37 degrees, which was set in 1987. No precipitation fell yesterday. No snow fell yesterday. The normal high temperature for today is 78 degrees, and the normal low is 55. The record high for today is 94, which occurred in 2013, and the record low is 40, which occurred in 1945. Sunrise today is at 6:29 a.m. and sunset is at 8:07 p.m. This is Weather Radio Station WNG676 Clearwater, broadcasting on a frequency of 162.50 MHz. 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The current time is 5:32 a.m. Central Daylight Time. Now here is the hazardous weather outlook for portions of central and southern Minnesota and west central Wisconsin for today and tonight. Scattered thunderstorms are expected late this afternoon and evening across eastern Minnesota and western Wisconsin. The strongest storms could contain large hail and damaging wind gusts. And now the extended outlook for the period Wednesday through Monday. No hazardous weather is expected at this time. Spotter information statement, Skywarn spotter activation may be needed this evening. Now the forecast for central Minnesota, from St. Cloud to the northwest Twin Cities suburbs. Today, mostly sunny. Highs in the mid-80s. Day, mostly sunny. Highs in the mid-80s. Southwest winds 5 to 15 miles an hour. Tonight, mostly clear. Lows in the lower 60s. West winds 5 to 15 miles an hour. Wednesday, mostly sunny. Highs in the upper 70s. Northwest winds 5 to 15 miles an hour. Wednesday night, clear. Lows in the upper 50s. Northwest winds up to 10 miles an hour. Gusts up to 25 miles an hour in the evening. Thursday and Thursday night, clear. Highs around 80. Lows in the lower 50s. Friday, sunny. Highs in the lower 80s. Friday night, mostly cloudy. A 50% chance of thunderstorms overnight. Lows in the lower 60s. Saturday, partly sunny. Chance of showers in the morning. Highs in the lower 80s. Chance of showers 50%. Saturday night, partly cloudy with chance of showers. Lows in the mid 60s. Chance of showers 40%. Sunday, partly sunny. Highs in the mid-80s. Sunday night, partly cloudy. Chance of showers in the evening. Lows in the lower 60s.
chance of showers 40%. Monday, mostly sunny.

highs in the lower 80s. Again, the forecast for central Minnesota, from St. Cloud to the northwest Twin Cities suburbs for today, mostly sunny. Highs in the mid-80s. Southwest winds 5 to 15 miles an hour. At 5 a.m., in Buffalo, it was cloudy. The temperature was 64 degrees, the dew point was 63, and the relative humidity was 94%. The wind was south at 9 miles an hour. The pressure was 29.97 inches and falling. In Maple Lake, it was mostly cloudy. The temperature was 67 degrees, the dew point was 62, and the relative humidity was 84%. The wind was south at 5 miles an hour. The pressure was 29.99 inches and falling. Elsewhere across central Minnesota, skies ranged from mostly cloudy to cloudy. It was 70 at the Twin Cities, 66 at St. Cloud, 69 at Anoka, and 68 at Crystal. Princeton reported 67, Litchfield reported 66, Little Falls reported 64, and Wilma reported 68. Around the state, at International Falls, a thunderstorm was reported, with a temperature of 59. At Mankato, it was partly cloudy, with a temperature of 64. It was mostly cloudy, with a temperature of 65 at Brainerd, and 56 at Duluth. At Rochester, it was cloudy, with a temperature of 63. Once again at 5 a.m., in Buffalo, it was 64 degrees under cloudy skies. And in Maple Lake, it was 67 degrees under mostly cloudy skies. 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The current time is 5:37 a.m. Central Daylight Time. Now here is the hazardous weather outlook for portions of central and southern Minnesota and west central Wisconsin. For today and tonight, scattered thunderstorms are expected late this afternoon and evening across eastern Minnesota and western Wisconsin. The strongest storms could contain large hail and damaging wind gusts. And now the extended outlook for the period Wednesday through Monday. No hazardous weather is expected at this time. Spotter information statement, Skywarn spotter activation may be needed this evening. Now the forecast for central Minnesota, from St. Cloud to the northwest Twin Cities suburbs. Today, mostly sunny. Highs in the mid-80s. Southwest winds 5 to 15 miles an hour. Tonight, mostly clear. Lows in the lower 60s. West winds 5 to 15 miles an hour. Wednesday, mostly sunny. Highs in the upper 70s. Northwest winds 5 to 15 miles an hour. Wednesday night, clear. Lows in the upper 50s. Northwest winds up to 10 miles an hour. Gusts up to 25 miles an hour in the evening. Thursday and Thursday night, clear. Highs around 80. Lows in the lower 50s. Friday, sunny. Highs in the lower 80s. Friday night, mostly cloudy. A 50% chance of thunderstorms overnight. Lows in the lower 60s. Saturday, partly sunny. Chance of showers in the morning. Highs in the lower 80s. Chance of showers 50%. Saturday night, partly cloudy with chance of showers. Lows in the mid-60s. Chance of showers 40%. Sunday, partly sunny. Highs in the mid-80s. Sunday night, partly cloudy. Chance of showers in the evening. Lows in the lower 60s. Chance of showers 40%. Monday, mostly sunny. Highs in the lower 80s. Again, the forecast for central Minnesota, from St. Cloud to the northwest Twin Cities suburbs for today, mostly sunny. Highs in the mid-80s. Southwest winds 5 to 15 miles an hour. At 5 a.m., in Buffalo,
It was cloudy. The temperature was 64 degrees, the dew point was 63, and the relative humidity was 94%. The wind was south at 9 miles an hour. The pressure was 29.97 inches and falling. In Maple Lake, it was mostly cloudy. The temperature was 67 degrees, the dew point was 62, and the relative humidity was 84%. The wind was south at 5 miles an hour. The pressure was 29.99 inches and falling. Elsewhere across central Minnesota, skies ranged from mostly cloudy to cloudy. It was 70 at the Twin Cities, 66 at St. Cloud, 69 at Anoka, and 68 at Crystal. Princeton reported 67, Litchfield reported 66, Little Falls reported 64, and Wilmer reported 68. Around the state, at International Falls, a thunderstorm was reported, with a temperature of 59. At Mankato, it was partly cloudy, with a temperature of 64. It was mostly cloudy, with a temperature of 65 at Brainerd, and 56 at Duluth. At Rochester, it was cloudy, with a temperature of 63. Once again at 5 a.m., in Buffalo, it was 64 degrees under cloudy skies. And in Maple Lake, it was 67 degrees under mostly cloudy skies. The St. Cloud, Minnesota climate summary for yesterday, August 24, 2026. Yesterday's high temperature of 84 degrees occurred at 2:45 p.m. The record high is 96 degrees, which was set in 2003. Yesterday's low temperature of 53 degrees occurred at 2:28 a.m. The record low is 37 degrees, which was set in 1987. No precipitation fell yesterday. No snow fell yesterday. The normal high temperature for today is 78 degrees, and the normal low is 55. The record high for today is 94, which occurred in 2013, and the record low is 40, which occurred in 1945. Sunrise today is at 6:29 a.m. and sunset is at 8:07 p.m. This is Weather Radio Station WNG676 Clearwater, broadcasting on a frequency of 162.50 MHz. 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The current time is 5:42 a.m. Central Daylight Time. Now here is the hazardous weather outlook for portions of central and southern Minnesota and west central Wisconsin. For today and tonight, scattered thunderstorms are expected late this afternoon and evening across eastern Minnesota and western Wisconsin. The strongest storms could contain large hail and damaging wind gusts. And now the extended outlook for the period Wednesday through Monday. No hazardous weather is expected at this time. Spotter information statement, Skywarn spotter activation may be needed this evening. Now the forecast for central Minnesota, from St. Cloud to the northwest Twin Cities suburbs. Today, mostly sunny. Highs in the mid-80s. Southwest winds 5 to 15 miles an hour. Tonight, mostly clear. Lows in the lower 60s. West winds 5 to 15 miles an hour. Wednesday, mostly sunny. Highs in the upper 70s. Northwest winds 5 to 15 miles an hour. Wednesday night, clear. Lows in the upper 50s. Northwest winds up to 10 miles an hour. Gusts up to 25 miles an hour in the evening. Thursday and Thursday night, clear. Highs around 80. Lows in the lower 50s. Friday, sunny. Highs in the lower 80s. Friday night, mostly cloudy. 50% chance of thunderstorms overnight. Lows in the lower 60s. Saturday, partly sunny. Chance of showers in the morning. Highs in the lower 80s. Chance of showers 50%. Saturday night, partly cloudy with chance of showers. Lows in the mid-60s. Chance of showers 40%. Sunday, partly sunny.
Highs in the mid-80s. Sunday night, partly cloudy. Chance of showers in the evening. Lows in the lower 60s. Chance of showers 40%. Monday, mostly sunny. Highs in the lower 80s. Again, the forecast for central Minnesota, from St. Cloud to the northwest Twin Cities suburbs for today, mostly sunny. Highs in the mid-80s. Southwest winds 5 to 15 miles an hour. At 5 a.m., in Buffalo, it was cloudy. The temperature was 64 degrees, the dew point was 63, and the relative humidity was 94%. The wind was south at 9 miles an hour. The pressure was 29.97 inches and falling. In Maple Lake, it was mostly cloudy. The temperature was 67 degrees, the dew point was 62, and the relative humidity was 84%. The wind was south at 5 miles an hour. The pressure was 29.99 inches and falling. Elsewhere across central Minnesota, skies ranged from mostly cloudy to cloudy. It was 70 at the Twin Cities, 66 at St. Cloud, 69 at Anoka, and 68 at Crystal. Princeton reported 67, Litchfield reported 66, Little Falls reported 64, and Wilma reported 68. Around the state, at International Falls, a thunderstorm was reported, with a temperature of 59. At Mankato, it was partly cloudy, with a temperature of 64. It was mostly cloudy, with a temperature of 65 at Brainerd, and 56 at Duluth. At Rochester, it was cloudy, with a temperature of 63. Once again at 5 a.m., in Buffalo, it was 64 degrees under cloudy skies. And in Maple Lake, it was 67 degrees under mostly cloudy skies. 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The current time is 5:47 a.m. Central Daylight Time. Now here is the hazardous weather outlook for portions of central and southern Minnesota and west central Wisconsin. For today and tonight, scattered thunderstorms are expected late this afternoon and evening across eastern Minnesota and western Wisconsin. The strongest storms could contain large hail and damaging wind gusts. And now the extended outlook for the period Wednesday through Monday. No hazardous weather is expected at this time. Spotter information statement. Skywarn spotter activation may be needed this evening. Now the forecast for central Minnesota, from St. Cloud to the northwest Twin Cities suburbs. Today, mostly sunny. Highs in the mid-80s. Southwest winds 5 to 15 miles an hour. Tonight, mostly clear. Lows in the lower 60s. West winds 5 to 15 miles an hour. Wednesday, mostly sunny. Highs in the upper 70s. Northwest winds 5 to 15 miles an hour. Wednesday night, clear. Lows in the upper 50s. Northwest winds up to 10 miles an hour. Gusts up to 25 miles an hour in the evening. Thursday and Thursday night, clear. Highs around 80. Lows in the lower 50s. Friday, sunny. Highs in the lower 80s. Friday night, mostly cloudy. A 50% chance of thunderstorms overnight. Lows in the lower 60s. Saturday, partly sunny. Chance of showers in the morning. Highs in the lower 80s. Chance of showers 50%. Saturday night, partly cloudy with chance of showers. Lows in the mid-60s. Chance of showers 40%. Sunday, partly sunny. Highs in the mid-80s. Sunday night, partly cloudy. Chance of showers in the evening. Lows in the lower 60s. Chance of showers 40%. Monday, mostly sunny. Highs in the lower 80s. Again,
The forecast for central Minnesota, from St. Cloud to the northwest Twin Cities suburbs for today, mostly sunny. Highs in the mid-80s. Southwest winds 5 to 15 miles an hour. The St. Cloud, Minnesota climate summary for yesterday, August 24, 2026. Yesterday's high temperature of 84 degrees occurred at 2:45 p.m. The record high is 96 degrees, which was set in 2003. Yesterday's low temperature of 53 degrees occurred at 2:28 a.m. The record low is 37 degrees, which was set in 1987. No precipitation fell yesterday. No snow fell yesterday. The normal high temperature for today is 78 degrees, and the normal low is 55. The record high for today is 94, which occurred in 2013, and the record low is 40, which occurred in 1945. Sunrise today is at 6:29 a.m., and sunset is at 8:07 p.m. At 5 a.m., in Buffalo, it was cloudy. The temperature was 64 degrees, the dew point was 63, and the relative humidity was 94%. The wind was south at 9 miles an hour. The pressure was 29.97 inches and falling. In Maple Lake, it was mostly cloudy. The temperature was 67 degrees, the dew point was 62, and the relative humidity was 84%. The wind was south at 5 miles an hour. The pressure was 29.99 inches and falling. Elsewhere across central Minnesota, skies ranged from mostly cloudy to cloudy. It was 70 at the Twin Cities, 66 at St. Cloud, 69 at Anoka, and 68 at Crystal. Princeton reported 67, Litchfield reported 66, Little Falls reported 64, and Wilma reported 68. Around the state, at International Falls, a thunderstorm was reported, with a temperature of 59. At Mankato, it was partly cloudy, with a temperature of 64. It was mostly cloudy, with a temperature of 65 at Brainerd, and 56 at Duluth. At Rochester, it was cloudy, with a temperature of 63. Once again at 5 a.m., in Buffalo, it was 64 degrees under cloudy skies. And in Maple Lake, it was 67 degrees under mostly cloudy skies. 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The current time is 5:52 a.m. Central Daylight Time. Now here is the hazardous weather outlook for portions of central and southern Minnesota and west central Wisconsin for today and tonight. Scattered thunderstorms are expected late this afternoon and evening across eastern Minnesota and western Wisconsin. The strongest storms could contain large hail and damaging wind gusts. And now the extended outlook for the period Wednesday through Monday. No hazardous weather is expected at this time. Spotter information statement. Sky warns spotter activation may be needed this evening. Now the forecast for central Minnesota, from St. Cloud to the northwest Twin Cities suburbs. Today, mostly sunny. Highs in the mid-80s. Southwest winds 5 to 15 miles an hour. Tonight, mostly clear. Lows in the lower 60s. West winds 5 to 15 miles an hour. Wednesday, mostly sunny. Highs in the upper 70s. Northwest winds 5 to 15 miles an hour. Wednesday night, clear. Lows in the upper 50s. Northwest winds up to 10 miles an hour. Gusts up to 25 miles an hour in the evening. Thursday and Thursday night, clear. Highs around 80. Lows in the lower 50s. Friday, sunny. Highs in the lower 80s. Friday night, mostly cloudy. A 50% chance of thunderstorms overnight. Lows in the lower 60s. Saturday, partly sunny. Chance of showers in the morning.
Highs in the lower 80s. Chance of showers 50%. Saturday night, partly cloudy with chance of showers. Lows in the mid-60s. Chance of showers 40%. Sunday, partly sunny. Highs in the mid-80s. Sunday night, partly cloudy. Chance of showers in the evening. Lows in the lower 60s. Chance of showers 40%. Monday, mostly sunny. Highs in the lower 80s. Again, the forecast for central Minnesota, from St. Cloud to the northwest Twin Cities suburbs for today, mostly sunny. Highs in the mid-80s. Southwest winds 5 to 15 miles an hour. At 5 a.m., in Buffalo, it was cloudy. The temperature was 64 degrees, the dew point was 63, and the relative humidity was 94%. The wind was south at 9 miles an hour. The pressure was 29.97 inches and falling. In Maple Lake, it was mostly cloudy. The temperature was 67 degrees, the dew point was 62, and the relative humidity was 84%. The wind was south at 5 miles an hour. The pressure was 29.99 inches and falling. Elsewhere across central Minnesota, skies ranged from mostly cloudy to cloudy. It was 70 at the Twin Cities, 66 at St. Cloud, 69 at Anoka, and 68 at Crystal. Princeton reported 67, Litchfield reported 66, Little Falls reported 64, and Wilmer reported 68. Around the state, at International Falls, a thunderstorm was reported, with a temperature of 59. At Mankato, it was partly cloudy, with a temperature of 64. It was mostly cloudy, with a temperature of 65 at Brainerd, and 56 at Duluth. At Rochester, it was cloudy, with a temperature of 63. Once again at 5 a.m., in Buffalo, it was 64 degrees under cloudy skies. And in Maple Lake, it was 67 degrees under mostly cloudy skies. 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The current time is 5:57 a.m. Central Daylight Time. Now here is the hazardous weather outlook for portions of central and southern Minnesota and west central Wisconsin for today and tonight. Scattered thunderstorms are expected late this afternoon and evening across eastern Minnesota and western Wisconsin. The strongest storms could contain large hail and damaging wind gusts. And now the extended outlook for the period Wednesday through Monday. No hazardous weather is expected at this time. Spotter information statement, Skywarn spotter activation may be needed this evening. Now the forecast for central Minnesota, from St. Cloud to the northwest Twin Cities suburbs. Today, mostly sunny. Highs in the mid-80s. Southwest winds 5 to 15 miles an hour. Tonight, mostly clear. Lows in the lower 60s. West winds 5 to 15 miles an hour. Wednesday, mostly sunny. Highs in the upper 70s. Northwest winds 5 to 15 miles an hour. Wednesday night, clear. Lows in the upper 50s. Northwest winds up to 10 miles an hour. Gusts up to 25 miles an hour in the evening. Thursday and Thursday night, clear. Highs around 80. Lows in the lower 50s. Friday, sunny. Highs in the lower 80s. Friday night, mostly cloudy. A 50% chance of thunderstorms overnight. Lows in the lower 60s. Saturday, partly sunny. Chance of showers in the morning. Highs in the lower 80s. Chance of showers 50%. Saturday night, partly cloudy with chance of showers. Lows in the mid-60s. Chance of showers 40%. Sunday, partly sunny. Highs in the mid-80s. Sunday night,
partly cloudy. Chance of showers in the evening. Lows in the lower 60s. Chance of showers 40%. Monday, mostly sunny. Highs in the lower 80s. Again, the forecast for central Minnesota, from St. Cloud to the northwest Twin Cities suburbs for today, mostly sunny. Highs in the mid-80s. Southwest winds 5 to 15 miles an hour. The St. Cloud, Minnesota climate summary for yesterday, August 24, 2026. Yesterday's high temperature of 84 degrees occurred at 2:45 p.m. The record high is 96 degrees, which was set in 2003. Yesterday's low temperature of 53 degrees occurred at 2:28 a.m. The record low is 37 degrees, which was set in 1987. No precipitation fell yesterday. No snow fell yesterday. The normal high temperature for today is 78 degrees, and the normal low is 55. The record high for today is 94, which occurred in 2013, and the record low is 40, which occurred in 1945. Sunrise today is at 6:29 a.m. and sunset is at 8:07 p.m. This is Weather Radio Station WNG676 Clearwater, broadcasting on a frequency of 162.50 MHz. 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The current time is 6:01 a.m. Central Daylight Time. Now here is the hazardous weather outlook for portions of central and southern Minnesota and west central Wisconsin. For today and tonight, scattered thunderstorms are expected late this afternoon and evening across eastern Minnesota and western Wisconsin. The strongest storms could contain large hail and damaging wind gusts. And now the extended outlook for the period Wednesday through Monday. No hazardous weather is expected at this time. Spotter information statement. Skywarn spotter activation may be needed this evening. Now the forecast for central Minnesota, from St. Cloud to the northwest Twin Cities suburbs. Today, mostly sunny. Highs in the mid-80s. Southwest winds 5 to 15 miles an hour. Tonight, mostly clear. Lows in the lower 60s. West winds 5 to 15 miles an hour. Wednesday, mostly sunny. Highs in the upper 70s. Northwest winds 5 to 15 miles an hour. Wednesday night, clear. Lows in the upper 50s. Northwest winds up to 10 miles an hour. Gusts up to 25 miles an hour in the evening. Thursday and Thursday night, clear. Highs around 80. Lows in the lower 50s. Friday, sunny. Highs in the lower 80s. Friday night, mostly cloudy. A 50% chance of thunderstorms overnight. Lows in the lower 60s. Saturday, partly sunny. Chance of showers in the morning. Highs in the lower 80s. Chance of showers 50%. Saturday night, partly cloudy with chance of showers. Lows in the mid-60s. Chance of showers 40%. Sunday, partly sunny. Highs in the mid-80s. Sunday night, partly cloudy. Chance of showers in the evening. Lows in the lower 60s. Chance of showers 40%. Monday, mostly sunny. Highs in the lower 80s. Again, the forecast for central Minnesota, from St. Cloud to the northwest Twin Cities suburbs for today, mostly sunny. Highs in the mid-80s. Southwest winds 5 to 15 miles an hour. 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The current time is 6:04 a.m. Central Daylight Time. Now here is the hazardous weather outlook for portions of central and southern Minnesota
and west central Wisconsin. For today and tonight, scattered thunderstorms are expected late this afternoon and evening across eastern Minnesota and western Wisconsin. The strongest storms could contain large hail and damaging wind gusts. And now the extended outlook for the period Wednesday through Monday. No hazardous weather is expected at this time. Spotter information statement. Skywarn spotter activation may be needed this evening. Now the forecast for central Minnesota, from St. Cloud to the northwest Twin Cities suburbs. Today, mostly sunny. Highs in the mid-80s. Southwest winds 5 to 15 miles an hour. Tonight, mostly clear. Lows in the lower 60s. West winds 5 to 15 miles an hour. Wednesday, mostly sunny. Highs in the upper 70s. Northwest winds 5 to 15 miles an hour. Wednesday night, clear. Lows in the upper 50s. Northwest winds up to 10 miles an hour. Gusts up to 25 miles an hour in the evening. Thursday and Thursday night, clear. Highs around 80. Lows in the lower 50s. Friday, sunny. Highs in the lower 80s. Friday night, mostly cloudy. A 50% chance of thunderstorms overnight. Lows in the lower 60s. Saturday, partly sunny. Chance of showers in the morning. Highs in the lower 80s. Chance of showers 50%. Saturday night, partly cloudy with chance of showers. Lows in the mid 60s. Chance of showers 40%. Sunday, partly sunny. Highs in the mid 80s. Sunday night, partly cloudy. Chance of showers in the evening. Lows in the lower 60s. Chance of showers 40%. Monday, mostly sunny. Highs in the lower 80s. Again, the forecast for central Minnesota, from St. Cloud to the northwest Twin Cities suburbs for today, mostly sunny. Highs in the mid-80s. Southwest winds 5 to 15 miles an hour. 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The current time is 6:07 a.m. Central Daylight Time. Now here is the hazardous weather outlook for portions of central and southern Minnesota and west central Wisconsin. For today and tonight, scattered thunderstorms are expected late this afternoon and evening across eastern Minnesota and western Wisconsin. The strongest storms could contain large hail and damaging wind gusts. And now the extended outlook for the period Wednesday through Monday. No hazardous weather is expected at this time. Spotter information statement. Skywarn spotter activation may be needed this evening. Now the forecast for central Minnesota, from St. Cloud to the northwest Twin Cities suburbs. Today, mostly sunny. Highs in the mid-80s. Southwest winds 5 to 15 miles an hour. Tonight, mostly clear. Lows in the lower 60s. West winds 5 to 15 miles an hour. Wednesday, mostly sunny. Highs in the upper 70s. Northwest winds 5 to 15 miles an hour. Wednesday night, clear. Lows in the upper 50s. Northwest winds up to 10 miles an hour. Gusts up to 25 miles an hour in the evening. Thursday and Thursday night, clear. Highs around 80. Lows in the lower 50s. Friday, sunny. Highs in the lower 80s. Friday night, mostly cloudy. 50% chance of thunderstorms overnight. Lows in the lower 60s. Saturday, partly sunny. Chance of showers in the morning. Highs in the lower 80s. Chance of showers 50%. Saturday night, partly cloudy with chance of showers. Lows in the mid-60s.
chance of showers 40%. Sunday, partly sunny.

37 degrees, which was set in 1987. No precipitation fell yesterday. No snow fell yesterday. The normal high temperature for today is 78 degrees, and the normal low is 55. The record high for today is 94, which occurred in 2013, and the record low is 40, which occurred in 1945. Sunrise today is at 6:29 a.m. and sunset is at 8:07 p.m. This is Weather Radio Station WNG676 Clearwater, broadcasting on a frequency of 162.50 MHz. 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The current time is 6:11 a.m. Central Daylight Time. Now here is the hazardous weather outlook for portions of central and southern Minnesota and west central Wisconsin. For today and tonight, scattered thunderstorms are expected late this afternoon and evening across eastern Minnesota and western Wisconsin. The strongest storms could contain large hail and damaging wind gusts. And now the extended outlook for the period Wednesday through Monday. No hazardous weather is expected at this time. Spotter information statement. Skywarn spotter activation may be needed this evening. Now the forecast for central Minnesota, from St. Cloud to the northwest Twin Cities suburbs. Today, mostly sunny. Highs in the mid-80s. Southwest winds 5 to 15 miles an hour. Tonight, mostly clear. Lows in the lower 60s. West winds 5 to 15 miles an hour. Wednesday, mostly sunny. Highs in the upper 70s. Northwest winds 5 to 15 miles an hour. Wednesday night, clear. Lows in the upper 50s. Northwest winds up to 10 miles an hour. Gusts up to 25 miles an hour in the evening. Thursday and Thursday night, clear. Highs around 80. Lows in the lower 50s. Friday, sunny. Highs in the lower 80s. Friday night, mostly cloudy. A 50% chance of thunderstorms overnight. Lows in the lower 60s. Saturday, partly sunny. Chance of showers in the morning. Highs in the lower 80s. Chance of showers 50%. Saturday night, partly cloudy with chance of showers. Lows in the mid-60s. Chance of showers 40%. Sunday, partly sunny. Highs in the mid-80s. Sunday night, partly cloudy. Chance of showers in the evening. Lows in the lower 60s. Chance of showers 40%. Monday, mostly sunny. Highs in the lower 80s. Again, the forecast for central Minnesota, from St. Cloud to the northwest Twin Cities suburbs for today, mostly sunny. Highs in the mid-80s. Southwest winds 5 to 15 miles an hour. At 6 a.m., in Buffalo, it was cloudy. The temperature was 64 degrees, the dew point was 63, and the relative humidity was 94%. The wind was south at 7 miles an hour. The pressure was 29.99 inches and rising. In Maple Lake, it was cloudy. The temperature was 67 degrees, the dew point was 62, and the relative humidity was 82%. The wind was calm. The pressure was 30.00 inches and steady. Elsewhere across central Minnesota, at Little Falls, it was partly cloudy, with a temperature of 63. It was mostly cloudy, with a temperature of 70 at the Twin Cities, 66 at St. Cloud, 69 at Anoka, 68 at Crystal, and 66 at Princeton. It was cloudy, with a temperature of 64 at Litchfield, and 63 at Wilmer. Around the state, at Brainerd, it was partly cloudy, with a temperature of 64. It was mostly cloudy, with a temperature of 61 at Rochester, and 57 at Duluth. It was cloudy, with a temperature of 64 at Mankato, and 60 at International Falls. Once again at 6 a.m., in Buffalo, it was 64 degrees under cloudy sky.

Nice. And in Maple Lake, it was 67 degrees under cloudy skies. This is weather radio station WNG676 Clearwater, broadcasting on a frequency of 162.50 MHz. 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The current time is 6:16 a.m. Central Daylight Time. Now here is the hazardous weather outlook for portions of central and southern Minnesota and west central Wisconsin for today and tonight. Scattered thunderstorms are expected late this afternoon and evening across eastern Minnesota and western Wisconsin. The strongest storms could contain large hail and damaging wind gusts. And now the extended outlook for the period Wednesday through Monday. No hazardous weather is expected at this time. Spotter information statement. Skywarn spotter activation may be needed this evening. Now the forecast for central Minnesota, from St. Cloud to the northwest Twin Cities suburbs. Today, mostly sunny. Highs in the mid-80s. Southwest winds 5 to 15 miles an hour. Tonight, mostly clear. Lows in the lower 60s. West winds 5 to 15 miles an hour. Wednesday, mostly sunny. Highs in the upper 70s. Northwest winds 5 to 15 miles an hour. Wednesday night, clear. Lows in the upper 50s. Northwest winds up to 10 miles an hour. Gusts up to 25 miles an hour in the evening. Thursday and Thursday night, clear. Highs around 80. Lows in the lower 50s. Friday, sunny. Highs in the lower 80s. Friday night, mostly cloudy. A 50% chance of thunderstorms overnight. Lows in the lower 60s. Saturday, partly sunny. Chance of showers in the morning. Highs in the lower 80s. Chance of showers 50%. Saturday night, partly cloudy with chance of showers. Lows in the mid-60s. Chance of showers 40%. Sunday, partly sunny. Highs in the mid-80s. Sunday night, partly cloudy. Chance of showers in the evening. Lows in the lower 60s. Chance of showers 40%. Monday, mostly sunny. Highs in the lower 80s. Again, the forecast for central Minnesota, from St. Cloud to the northwest Twin Cities suburbs for today, mostly sunny. Highs in the mid-80s. Southwest winds 5 to 15 miles an hour. At 6 a.m., in Buffalo, it was cloudy. The temperature was 64 degrees, the dew point was 63, and the relative humidity was 94%. The wind was south at 7 miles an hour. The pressure was 29.99 inches and rising. In Maple Lake, it was cloudy. The temperature was 67 degrees, the dew point was 62, and the relative humidity was 82%. The wind was calm. The pressure was 30.00 inches and steady. Elsewhere across central Minnesota, at Little Falls, it was partly cloudy, with a temperature of 63. It was mostly cloudy, with a temperature of 70 at the Twin Cities, 66 at St. Cloud, 69 at Anoka, 68 at Crystal, and 66 at Princeton. It was cloudy, with a temperature of 64 at Litchfield, and 63 at Wilmer. Around the state, at Brainerd, it was partly cloudy, with a temperature of 64. It was mostly cloudy, with a temperature of 61 at Rochester, and 57 at Duluth. It was cloudy, with a temperature of 64 at Mankato, and 60 at International Falls. Once again at 6 a.m., in Buffalo, it was 64 degrees under cloudy skies. And in Maple Lake, it was 67 degrees under cloudy skies. The St. Cloud, Minnesota climate summary for yesterday, August 24, 2026. Yesterday's high temperature of 84 degrees occurred at 2:45 p.m. The record high is 96 degrees, which was set in 2003.
Yesterday's low temperature of 53 degrees occurred at 2:28 a.m. The record low is 37 degrees, which was set in 1987. No precipitation fell yesterday. No snow fell yesterday. The normal high temperature for today is 78 degrees, and the normal low is 55. The record high for today is 94, which occurred in 2013, and the record low is 40, which occurred in 1945. Sunrise today is at 6:29 a.m., and sunset is at 8:07 p.m. This is Weather Radio Station WNG676 Clearwater, broadcasting on a frequency of 162.50 MHz. 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The current time is 6:21 a.m. Central Daylight Time. Now here is the hazardous weather outlook for portions of central and southern Minnesota and west central Wisconsin for today and tonight. Scattered thunderstorms are expected late this afternoon and evening across eastern Minnesota and western Wisconsin. The strongest storms could contain large hail and damaging wind gusts. And now the extended outlook for the period Wednesday through Monday. No hazardous weather is expected at this time. Spotter information statement. Skywarn spotter activation may be needed this evening. Now the forecast for central Minnesota, from St. Cloud to the northwest Twin Cities suburbs. Today, mostly sunny. Highs in the mid-80s. Southwest winds 5 to 15 miles an hour. Tonight, mostly clear. Lows in the lower 60s. West winds 5 to 15 miles an hour. Wednesday, mostly sunny. Highs in the upper 70s. Northwest winds 5 to 15 miles an hour. Wednesday night, clear. Lows in the upper 50s. Northwest winds up to 10 miles an hour. Gusts up to 25 miles an hour in the evening. Thursday and Thursday night, clear. Highs around 80. Lows in the lower 50s. Friday, sunny. Highs in the lower 80s. Friday night, mostly cloudy. A 50% chance of thunderstorms overnight. Lows in the lower 60s. Saturday, partly sunny. Chance of showers in the morning. Highs in the lower 80s. Chance of showers 50%. Saturday night, partly cloudy with chance of showers. Lows in the mid-60s. Chance of showers 40%. Sunday, partly sunny. Highs in the mid-80s. Sunday night, partly cloudy. Chance of showers in the evening. Lows in the lower 60s. Chance of showers 40%. Monday, mostly sunny. Highs in the lower 80s. Again, the forecast for central Minnesota, from St. Cloud to the northwest Twin Cities suburbs for today, mostly sunny. Highs in the mid-80s. Southwest winds 5 to 15 miles an hour. At 6 a.m., in Buffalo, it was cloudy. The temperature was 64 degrees, the dew point was 63, and the relative humidity was 94%. The wind was south at 7 miles an hour. The pressure was 29.99 inches and rising. In Maple Lake, it was cloudy. The temperature was 67 degrees, the dew point was 62, and the relative humidity was 82%. The wind was calm. The pressure was 30.00 inches and steady. Elsewhere across central Minnesota, at Little Falls, it was partly cloudy, with a temperature of 63. It was mostly cloudy, with a temperature of 70 at the Twin Cities, 66 at St. Cloud, 69 at Anoka, 68 at Crystal, and 66 at Princeton. It was cloudy, with a temperature of 64 at Litchfield, and 63 at Wilmer. Around the state, at Brainerd, it was partly cloudy, with a temperature of 64. It was mostly cloudy, with a temperature of 61 at Rochester, and 57 at Duluth.
It was cloudy, with a temperature of 64 at Mankato, and 60 at International Falls. Once again at 6 a.m., in Buffalo, it was 64 degrees under cloudy skies. And in Maple Lake, it was 67 degrees under cloudy skies. 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The current time is 6:26 a.m. Central Daylight Time. Now here is the hazardous weather outlook for portions of central and southern Minnesota and west central Wisconsin for today and tonight. Scattered thunderstorms are expected late this afternoon and evening across eastern Minnesota and western Wisconsin. The strongest storms could contain large hail and damaging wind gusts. And now the extended outlook for the period Wednesday through Monday. No hazardous weather is expected at this time. Spotter information statement. Skywarn spotter activation may be needed this evening. Now the forecast for central Minnesota, from St. Cloud to the northwest Twin Cities suburbs. Today, mostly sunny. Highs in the mid-80s. Southwest winds 5 to 15 miles an hour. Tonight, mostly clear. Lows in the lower 60s. West winds 5 to 15 miles an hour. Wednesday, mostly sunny. Highs in the upper 70s. Northwest winds 5 to 15 miles an hour. Wednesday night, clear. Lows in the upper 50s. Northwest winds up to 10 miles an hour. Gusts up to 25 miles an hour in the evening. Thursday and Thursday night, clear. Highs around 80. Lows in the lower 50s. Friday, sunny. Highs in the lower 80s. Friday night, mostly cloudy. A 50% chance of thunderstorms overnight. Lows in the lower 60s. Saturday, partly sunny. Chance of showers in the morning. Highs in the lower 80s. Chance of showers 50%. Saturday night, partly cloudy with chance of showers. Lows in the mid-60s. Chance of showers 40%. Sunday, partly sunny. Highs in the mid-80s. Sunday night, partly cloudy. Chance of showers in the evening. Lows in the lower 60s. Chance of showers 40%. Monday, mostly sunny. Highs in the lower 80s. Again, the forecast for central Minnesota, from St. Cloud to the northwest Twin Cities suburbs for today, mostly sunny. Highs in the mid-80s. Southwest winds 5 to 15 miles an hour. At 6 a.m., in Buffalo, it was cloudy. The temperature was 64 degrees, the dew point was 63, and the relative humidity was 94%. The wind was south at 7 miles an hour. The pressure was 29.99 inches and rising. In Maple Lake, it was cloudy. The temperature was 67 degrees, the dew point was 62, and the relative humidity was 82%. The wind was calm. The pressure was 30.00 inches and steady. Elsewhere across central Minnesota, at Little Falls, it was partly cloudy, with a temperature of 63. It was mostly cloudy, with a temperature of 70 at the Twin Cities, 66 at St. Cloud, 69 at Anoka, 68 at Crystal, and 66 at Princeton. It was cloudy, with a temperature of 64 at Litchfield, and 63 at Wilmer. Around the state, at Brainerd, it was partly cloudy, with a temperature of 64. It was mostly cloudy, with a temperature of 61 at Rochester, and 57 at Duluth. It was cloudy, with a temperature of 64 at Mankato, and 60 at International Falls. Once again at 6 a.m., in Buffalo, it was 64 degrees under cloudy skies. And in Maple Lake, it was 67 degrees under cloudy skies. The St. Cloud, Minnesota Climate Summary for yesterday, August 24, 2026.
Yesterday's high temperature of 84 degrees occurred at 2:45 p.m. The record high is 96 degrees, which was set in 2003. Yesterday's low temperature of 53 degrees occurred at 2:28 a.m. The record low is 37 degrees, which was set in 1987. No precipitation fell yesterday. No snow fell yesterday. The normal high temperature for today is 78 degrees, and the normal low is 55. The record high for today is 94, which occurred in 2013, and the record low is 40, which occurred in 1945. Sunrise today is at 6:29 a.m., and sunset is at 8:07 p.m. This is Weather Radio Station WNG676 Clearwater, broadcasting on a frequency of 162.50 MHz. 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The current time is 6:31 a.m. Central Daylight Time. Now here is the hazardous weather outlook for portions of central and southern Minnesota and west central Wisconsin. For today and tonight, scattered thunderstorms are expected late this afternoon and evening across eastern Minnesota and western Wisconsin. The strongest storms could contain large hail and damaging wind gusts. And now the extended outlook for the period Wednesday through Monday. No hazardous weather is expected at this time. Spotter information statement. Skywarn spotter activation may be needed this evening. Now the forecast for central Minnesota. From St. Cloud to the northwest Twin Cities suburbs. Today, mostly sunny. Highs in the mid-80s. Southwest winds 5 to 15 miles an hour. Tonight, mostly clear. Lows in the lower 60s. West winds 5 to 15 miles an hour. Wednesday, mostly sunny. Highs in the upper 70s. Northwest winds 5 to 15 miles an hour. Wednesday night, clear. Lows in the upper 50s. Northwest winds up to 10 miles an hour. Gusts up to 20, up to 10 miles an hour. Gusts up to 25 miles an hour in the evening. Thursday and Thursday night, clear. Highs around 80. Lows in the lower 50s. Friday, sunny. Highs in the lower 80s. Friday night, mostly cloudy. 50% chance of thunderstorms overnight. Lows in the lower 60s. Saturday, partly sunny. Chance of showers in the morning. Highs in the lower 80s. Chance of showers 50%. Saturday night, partly cloudy with chance of showers. Lows in the mid 60s. Chance of showers 40%. Sunday, partly sunny. Highs in the mid-80s. Sunday night, partly cloudy. Chance of showers in the evening. Lows in the lower 60s. Chance of showers 40%. Monday, mostly sunny. Highs in the lower 80s. Again, the forecast for central Minnesota, from St. Cloud to the northwest Twin Cities suburbs for today, mostly sunny. Highs in the mid-80s. Southwest winds 5 to 15 miles an hour. At 6 a.m., in Buffalo, it was cloudy. The temperature was 64 degrees, the dew point was 63, and the relative humidity was 94%. The wind was south at 7 miles an hour. The pressure was 29.99 inches and rising. In Maple Lake, it was cloudy. The temperature was 67 degrees. The dew point was 62, and the relative humidity was 82%. The wind was calm. The pressure was 30.00 inches and steady. Elsewhere across central Minnesota, at Little Falls, it was partly cloudy, with a temperature of 63. It was mostly cloudy, with a temperature of 70 at the Twin Cities, 66 at St. Cloud, 69 at Anoka, 68 at Crystal, and 66 at Princeton. It was cloudy, with a temperature of 64 at Litchfield, and 63 at Wilmer.
Around the state, Ed Brainerd, it was partly cloudy, with a temperature of 64. It was mostly cloudy, with a temperature

of 61 at Rochester, and 57 at Duluth. It was cloudy, with a temperature of 64 at Mankato, and 60 at International Falls. Once again at 6 a.m., in Buffalo, it was 64 degrees under cloudy skies. And in Maple Lake, it was 67 degrees under cloudy skies. 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The current time is 6:36 a.m. Central Daylight Time. Now here is the hazardous weather outlook for portions of central and southern Minnesota and west central Wisconsin for today and tonight. Scattered thunderstorms are expected late this afternoon and evening across eastern Minnesota and western Wisconsin. The strongest storms could contain large hail and damaging wind gusts. And now the extended outlook for the period Wednesday through Monday. No hazardous weather is expected at this time. Spotter information statement. Sky warns spotter activation may be needed this evening. Now the forecast for central Minnesota, from St. Cloud to the northwest Twin Cities suburbs. Today, mostly sunny. Highs in the mid-80s. Southwest winds 5 to 15 miles an hour. Tonight, mostly clear. Lows in the lower 60s. West winds 5 to 15 miles an hour. Wednesday, mostly sunny. Highs in the upper 70s. Northwest winds 5 to 15 miles an hour. Wednesday night, clear. Lows in the upper 50s. Northwest winds up to 10 miles an hour. Gusts up to 25 miles an hour in the evening. Thursday and Thursday night, clear. Highs around 80. Lows in the lower 50s. Friday, sunny. Highs in the lower 80s. Friday night, mostly cloudy. 50% chance of thunderstorms overnight. Lows in the lower 60s. Saturday, partly sunny. Chance of showers in the morning. Highs in the lower 80s. Chance of showers 50%. Saturday night, partly cloudy with chance of showers. Lows in the mid-60s. Chance of showers 40%. Sunday, partly sunny. Highs in the mid-80s. Sunday night, partly cloudy. Chance of showers in the evening. Lows in the lower 60s. Chance of showers 40%. Monday, mostly sunny. Highs in the lower 80s. Again, the forecast for central Minnesota, from St. Cloud to the northwest Twin Cities suburbs for today, mostly sunny. Highs in the mid-80s. Southwest winds 5 to 15 miles an hour. At 6 a.m., in Buffalo, it was cloudy. The temperature was 64 degrees, the dew point was 63, and the relative humidity was 94%. The wind was south at 7 miles an hour. The pressure was 29.99 inches and rising. In Maple Lake, it was cloudy. The temperature was 67 degrees, the dew point was 62, and the relative humidity was 82%. The wind was calm. The pressure was 30.00 inches and steady. Elsewhere across central Minnesota, at Little Falls, it was partly cloudy, with a temperature of 63. It was mostly cloudy, with a temperature of 70 at the Twin Cities, 66 at St. Cloud, 69 at Anoka, 68 at Crystal, and 66 at Princeton. It was cloudy, with a temperature of 64 at Litchfield, and 63 at Wilmer. Around the state, at Brainerd, it was partly cloudy, with a temperature of 64. It was mostly cloudy, with a temperature of 61 at Rochester, and 57 at Duluth. It was cloudy, with a temperature of 64 at Mankato, and 60 at International Falls. Once again at 6 a.m., in Buffalo, it was 64 degrees under cloudy skies. And in Maple Lake, it was 67 degrees under cloudy skies.
The St. Cloud, Minnesota climate summary for yesterday, August 24, 2026. Yesterday's high temperature of 84 degrees occurred at 2:45 p.m. The record high is 96 degrees, which was set in 2003. Yesterday's low temperature of 53 degrees occurred at 2:28 a.m. The record low is 37 degrees, which was set in 1987. No precipitation fell yesterday. No snow fell yesterday. The normal high temperature for today is 78 degrees, and the normal low is 55. The record high for today is 94, which occurred in 2013, and the record low is 40, which occurred in 1945. Sunrise today is at 6:29 a.m., and sunset is at 8:07 p.m. This is Weather Radio Station WNG676 Clearwater, broadcasting on a frequency of 162.50 MHz. 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The current time is 6:42 a.m. Central Daylight Time. Now here is the hazardous weather outlook for portions of central and southern Minnesota and west central Wisconsin for today and tonight. Scattered thunderstorms are expected late this afternoon and evening across eastern Minnesota and western Wisconsin. The strongest storms could contain large hail and damaging wind gusts. And now the extended outlook for the period Wednesday through Monday. No hazardous weather is expected at this time. Spotter information statement, Skywarn spotter activation may be needed this evening. Now the forecast for central Minnesota, from St. Cloud to the northwest Twin Cities suburbs. Today, mostly sunny. Highs in the mid-80s. Southwest winds 5 to 15 miles an hour. Tonight, mostly clear. Lows in the lower 60s. West winds 5 to 15 miles an hour. Wednesday, mostly sunny. Highs in the upper 70s. Northwest winds 5 to 15 miles an hour. Wednesday night, clear. Lows in the upper 50s. Northwest winds up to 10 miles an hour. Gusts up to 25 miles an hour in the evening. Thursday and Thursday night, clear. Highs around 80. Lows in the lower 50s. Friday, sunny. Highs in the lower 80s. Friday night, mostly cloudy. A 50% chance of thunderstorms overnight. Lows in the lower 60s. Saturday, partly sunny. Chance of showers in the morning. Highs in the lower 80s. Chance of showers 50%. Saturday night, partly cloudy with chance of showers. Lows in the mid-60s. Chance of showers 40%. Sunday, partly sunny. Highs in the mid-80s. Sunday night, partly cloudy. Chance of showers in the evening. Lows in the lower 60s. Chance of showers 40%. Monday, mostly sunny. Highs in the lower 80s. Again, the forecast for central Minnesota, from St. Cloud to the northwest Twin Cities suburbs for today, mostly sunny. Highs in the mid-80s. Southwest winds 5 to 15 miles an hour. At 6 a.m., in Buffalo, it was cloudy. The temperature was 64 degrees, the dew point was 63, and the relative humidity was 94%. The wind was south at 7 miles an hour. The pressure was 29.99 inches and rising. In Maple Lake, it was cloudy. The temperature was 67 degrees, the dew point was 62, and the relative humidity was 82%. The wind was calm. The pressure was 30.00 inches and steady. Elsewhere across central Minnesota, at Little Falls, it was partly cloudy, with a temperature of 63. It was mostly cloudy, with a temperature of 70 at the Twin Cities, 66 at St. Cloud, 69 at Anoka, 68 at Crystal, and 66 at Princeton. It was cloudy, with a temperature of 64 at Litchfield, and 63 at Wilmer.
Around the state, Ed Brainerd, it was partly cloudy, with a temperature of 64. It was mostly cloudy, with a temperature of 61 at Rochester, and 57 at Duluth. It was cloudy, with a temperature of 64 at Mankato, and 60 at International Falls. Once again at 6 a.m., in Buffalo, it was 64 degrees under cloudy skies. And in Maple Lake, it was 67 degrees under cloudy skies. 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The current time is 6:46 a.m. Central Daylight Time. Now here is the hazardous weather outlook for portions of central and southern Minnesota and west central Wisconsin. For today and tonight, scattered thunderstorms are expected late this afternoon and evening across eastern Minnesota and western Wisconsin. The strongest storms could contain large hail and damaging wind gusts. And now the extended outlook for the period Wednesday through Monday. No hazardous weather is expected at this time. Spotter information statement. Skywarn spotter activation may be needed this evening. Now the forecast for central Minnesota, from St. Cloud to the northwest Twin Cities suburbs. Today, mostly sunny. Highs in the mid-80s. Southwest winds 5 to 15 miles an hour. Tonight, mostly clear. Lows in the lower 60s. West winds 5 to 15 miles an hour. Wednesday, mostly sunny. Highs in the upper 70s. Northwest winds 5 to 15 miles an hour. Wednesday night, clear. Lows in the upper 50s. Northwest winds up to 10 miles an hour. Gusts up to 25 miles an hour in the evening. Thursday and Thursday night, clear. Highs around 80. Lows in the lower 50s. Friday, sunny. Highs in the lower 80s. Friday night, mostly cloudy. A 50% chance of thunderstorms overnight. Lows in the lower 60s. Saturday, partly sunny. Chance of showers in the morning. Highs in the lower 80s. Chance of showers 50%. Saturday night, partly cloudy with chance of showers. Lows in the mid-60s. Chance of showers 40%. Sunday, partly sunny. Highs in the mid-80s. Sunday night, partly cloudy. Chance of showers in the evening. Lows in the lower 60s. Chance of showers 40%. Monday, mostly sunny. Highs in the lower 80s. Again, the forecast for central Minnesota, from St. Cloud to the northwest Twin Cities suburbs for today, mostly sunny. Highs in the mid-80s. Southwest winds 5 to 15 miles an hour. At 6 a.m., in Buffalo, it was cloudy. The temperature was 64 degrees, the dew point was 63, and the relative humidity was 94%. The wind was south at 7 miles an hour. The pressure was 29.99 inches and rising. In Maple Lake, it was cloudy. The temperature was 67 degrees, the dew point was 62, and the relative humidity was 82%. The wind was calm. The pressure was 30.00 inches and steady. Elsewhere across central Minnesota, at Little Falls, it was partly cloudy, with a temperature of 63. It was mostly cloudy, with a temperature of 70 at the Twin Cities, 66 at St. Cloud, 69 at Anoka, 68 at Crystal, and 66 at Princeton. It was cloudy, with a temperature of 64 at Litchfield, and 63 at Wilmer. Around the state, Ed Brainerd, it was partly cloudy, with a temperature of 64. It was mostly cloudy, with a temperature of 61 at Rochester, and 57 at Duluth. It was cloudy, with a temperature of 64 at Mankato, and 60 at International Falls. Once again at 6 a.m., in Buffalo,
it was 64 degrees under cloudy skies. And in Maple Lake, it was 67 degrees under cloudy skies. The St. Cloud, Minnesota climate summary for yesterday, August 24, 2026. Yesterday's high temperature of 84 degrees occurred at 2:45 p.m. The record high is 96 degrees, which was set in 2003. Yesterday's low temperature of 53 degrees occurred at 2:28 a.m. The record low is 37 degrees, which was set in 1987. No precipitation fell yesterday. No snow fell yesterday. The normal high temperature for today is 78 degrees, and the normal low is 55. The record high for today is 94, which occurred in 2013, and the record low is 40, which occurred in 1945. Sunrise today is at 6:29 a.m., and sunset is at 8:07 p.m. This is Weather Radio Station WNG676 Clearwater, broadcasting on a frequency of 162.50 MHz. 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The current time is 6:52 a.m. Central Daylight Time. Now here is the hazardous weather outlook for portions of central and southern Minnesota and west central Wisconsin. For today and tonight, scattered thunderstorms are expected late this afternoon and evening across eastern Minnesota and western Wisconsin. The strongest storms could contain large hail and damaging wind gusts. And now the extended outlook for the period Wednesday through Monday. No hazardous weather is expected at this time. Spotter information statement. Skywarn spotter activation may be needed this evening. Now the forecast for central Minnesota. From St. Cloud to the northwest Twin Cities suburbs. Today, mostly sunny. Highs in the mid-80s. Southwest winds 5 to 15 miles an hour. Tonight, mostly clear. Lows in the lower 60s. West winds 5 to 15 miles an hour. Wednesday, mostly sunny. Highs in the upper 70s. Northwest winds 5 to 15 miles an hour. Wednesday night, clear. Lows in the upper 50s. Northwest winds up to 10 miles an hour. Gusts up to 25 miles an hour in the evening. Thursday and Thursday night, clear. Highs around 80. Lows in the lower 50s. Friday, sunny. Highs in the lower 80s. Friday night, mostly cloudy. A 50% chance of thunderstorms overnight. Lows in the lower 60s. Saturday, partly sunny. Chance of showers in the morning. Highs in the lower 80s. Chance of showers 50%. Saturday night, partly cloudy with chance of showers. Lows in the mid 60s. Chance of showers 40%. Sunday, partly sunny. Highs in the mid 80s. Sunday night, partly cloudy. Chance of showers in the evening. Lows in the lower 60s. Chance of showers 40%. Monday, mostly sunny. Highs in the lower 80s. Again, the forecast for central Minnesota, from St. Cloud to the northwest Twin Cities suburbs for today, mostly sunny. Highs in the mid-80s. Southwest winds 5 to 15 miles an hour. At 6 a.m., in Buffalo, it was cloudy. The temperature was 64 degrees, the dew point was 63, and the relative humidity was 94%. The wind was south at 7 miles an hour. The pressure was 29.99 inches and rising. In Maple Lake, it was cloudy. The temperature was 67 degrees, the dew point was 62, and the relative humidity was 82%. The wind was calm. The pressure was 30.00 inches and steady. Elsewhere across central Minnesota, at Little Falls, it was partly cloudy, with a temperature of 63. It was mostly cloudy, with a temperature of 70 at the Twin Cities, 66 at St. Cloud, 69 at Anoka, 68 at Crystal,
and 66 at Princeton. It was cloudy, with a temperature of 64 at Litchfield and 63 at Willmar. Around the state, at Brainerd, it was partly cloudy, with a temperature of 64. It was mostly cloudy, with a temperature of 61 at Rochester and 57 at Duluth. It was cloudy, with a temperature of 64 at Mankato and 60 at International Falls. Once again at 6 a.m., in Buffalo, it was 64 degrees under cloudy skies. And in Maple Lake, it was 67 degrees under cloudy skies. 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The current time is 6:56 a.m. Central Daylight Time. Now here is the hazardous weather outlook for portions of central and southern Minnesota and west central Wisconsin for today and tonight. Scattered thunderstorms are expected late this afternoon and evening across eastern Minnesota and western Wisconsin. The strongest storms could contain large hail and damaging wind gusts. And now the extended outlook for the period Wednesday through Monday. No hazardous weather is expected at this time. Spotter information statement. Skywarn spotter activation may be needed this evening. Now the forecast for central Minnesota, from St. Cloud to the northwest Twin Cities suburbs. Today, mostly sunny. Highs in the mid-80s. Southwest winds 5 to 15 miles an hour. Tonight, mostly clear. Lows in the lower 60s. West winds 5 to 15 miles an hour. Wednesday, mostly sunny. Highs in the upper 70s. Northwest winds 5 to 15 miles an hour. Wednesday night, clear. Lows in the upper 50s. Northwest winds up to 10 miles an hour. Gusts up to 25 miles an hour in the evening. Thursday and Thursday night, clear. Highs around 80. Lows in the lower 50s. Friday, sunny. Highs in the lower 80s. Friday night, mostly cloudy. A 50% chance of thunderstorms overnight. Lows in the lower 60s. Saturday, partly sunny. Chance of showers in the morning. Highs in the lower 80s. Chance of showers 50%. Saturday night, partly cloudy with chance of showers. Lows in the mid-60s. Chance of showers 40%. Sunday, partly sunny. Highs in the mid-80s. Sunday night, partly cloudy. Chance of showers in the evening. Lows in the lower 60s. Chance of showers 40%. Monday, mostly sunny. Highs in the lower 80s. Again, the forecast for central Minnesota, from St. Cloud to the northwest Twin Cities suburbs for today, mostly sunny. Highs in the mid-80s. Southwest winds 5 to 15 miles an hour. At 6 a.m., in Buffalo, it was cloudy. The temperature was 64 degrees, the dew point was 63, and the relative humidity was 94%. The wind was south at 7 miles an hour. The pressure was 29.99 inches and rising. In Maple Lake, it was cloudy. The temperature was 67 degrees, the dew point was 62, and the relative humidity was 82%. The wind was calm. The pressure was 30.00 inches and steady. Elsewhere across central Minnesota, at Little Falls, it was partly cloudy, with a temperature of 63. It was mostly cloudy, with a temperature of 70 at the Twin Cities, 66 at St. Cloud, 69 at Anoka, 68 at Crystal, and 66 at Princeton. It was cloudy, with a temperature of 64 at Litchfield, and 63 at Willmar. Around the state, at Brainerd, it was partly cloudy, with a temperature of 64. It was mostly cloudy, with a temperature of 61 at Rochester and 57 at Duluth. It was cloudy,
with a temperature of 64 at Mankato and 60 at International Falls. Once again at 6 a.m. in Buffalo, it was 64 degrees under cloudy skies. And in Maple Lake, it was 67 degrees under cloudy skies. The St. Cloud, Minnesota climate summary for yesterday, August 24, 2026. Yesterday's high temperature of 84 degrees occurred at 2:45 p.m. The record high is 96 degrees, which was set in 2003. Yesterday's low temperature of 53 degrees occurred at 2:28 a.m. The record low is 37 degrees, which was set in 1987. No precipitation fell yesterday. No snow fell yesterday. The normal high temperature for today is 78 degrees, and the normal low is 55. The record high for today is 94, which occurred in 2013, and the record low is 40, which occurred in 1945. Sunrise today is at 6:29 a.m. and sunset is at 8:07 p.m. This is Weather Radio Station WMG676 Clearwater, broadcasting on a frequency of 162.50 MHz. 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The current time is 7:02 a.m. Central Daylight Time. Now here is the hazardous weather outlook for portions of central and southern Minnesota and west central Wisconsin for today and tonight. Scattered thunderstorms are expected late this afternoon and evening across eastern Minnesota and western Wisconsin. The strongest storms could contain large hail and damaging wind gusts. And now the extended outlook for the period Wednesday through Monday. No hazardous weather is expected at this time. Spotter information statement. Skywarn spotter activation may be needed this evening. Now the forecast for central Minnesota. From St. Cloud to the northwest Twin Cities suburbs. Today, mostly sunny. Highs in the mid-80s. Southwest winds 5 to 15 miles an hour. Tonight, mostly clear. Lows in the lower 60s. West winds 5 to 15 miles an hour. Wednesday, mostly sunny. Highs in the upper 70s. Northwest winds 5 to 15 miles an hour. Wednesday night, clear. Lows in the upper 50s. Northwest winds up to 10 miles an hour. Gusts up to 25 miles an hour in the evening. Thursday and Thursday night, clear. Highs around 80. Lows in the lower 50s. Friday, sunny. Highs in the lower 80s. Friday night, mostly cloudy. A 50% chance of thunderstorms overnight. Lows in the lower 60s. Saturday, partly sunny. Chance of showers in the morning. Highs in the lower 80s. Chance of showers 50%. Saturday night, partly cloudy with chance of showers. Lows in the mid 60s. Chance of showers 40%. Sunday, partly sunny. Highs in the mid 80s. Sunday night, partly cloudy. Chance of showers in the evening. Lows in the lower 60s. Chance of showers 40%. Monday, mostly sunny. Highs in the lower 80s. Again, the forecast for central Minnesota, from St. Cloud to the northwest Twin Cities suburbs for today, mostly sunny. Highs in the mid-80s. Southwest winds 5 to 15 miles an hour. 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The current time is 7:05 a.m. Central Daylight Time. Now here is the hazardous weather outlook for portions of central and southern Minnesota and west central Wisconsin for today and tonight. Scattered thunderstorms are expected late this afternoon and evening across eastern Minnesota and western Wisconsin.
strongest storms could contain large hail and damaging wind gusts. And now the extended outlook for the period Wednesday through Monday. No hazardous weather is expected at this time. Spotter information statement. Sky warns spotter activation may be needed this evening. Now the forecast for central Minnesota, from St. Cloud to the northwest Twin Cities suburbs. Today, mostly sunny. Highs in the mid-80s. Southwest winds 5 to 15 miles an hour. Tonight, mostly clear. Lows in the lower 60s. West winds 5 to 15 miles an hour. Wednesday, mostly sunny. Highs in the upper 70s. Northwest winds 5 to 15 miles an hour. Wednesday night, clear. Lows in the upper 50s. Northwest winds up to 10 miles an hour. Gusts up to 25 miles an hour in the evening. Thursday and Thursday night, clear. Highs around 80. Lows in the lower 50s. Friday, sunny. Highs in the lower 80s. Friday night, mostly cloudy. A 50% chance of thunderstorms overnight. Lows in the lower 60s. Saturday, partly sunny. Chance of showers in the morning. Highs in the lower 80s. Chance of showers 50%. Saturday night, partly cloudy with chance of showers. Lows in the mid-60s. Chance of showers 40%. Sunday, partly sunny. Highs in the mid-80s. Sunday night, partly cloudy. Chance of showers in the evening. Lows in the lower 60s. Chance of showers 40%. Monday, mostly sunny. Highs in the lower 80s. Again, the forecast for central Minnesota, from St. Cloud to the northwest Twin Cities suburbs for today, mostly sunny. Highs in the mid-80s. Southwest winds 5 to 15 miles an hour. 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The current time is 7:08 a.m. Central Daylight Time. Now here is the hazardous weather outlook for portions of central and southern Minnesota and west central Wisconsin for today and tonight. Scattered thunderstorms are expected late this afternoon and evening across eastern Minnesota and western Wisconsin. The strongest storms could contain large hail and damaging wind gusts. And now the extended outlook for the period Wednesday through Monday. No hazardous weather is expected at this time. Spotter information statement. Sky warns spotter activation may be needed this evening. Now the forecast for central Minnesota, from St. Cloud to the northwest Twin Cities suburbs. Today, mostly sunny. Highs in the mid-80s. Southwest winds 5 to 15 miles an hour. Tonight, mostly clear. Lows in the lower 60s. West winds 5 to 15 miles an hour. Wednesday, mostly sunny. Highs in the upper 70s. Northwest winds 5 to 15 miles an hour. Wednesday night, clear. Lows in the upper 50s. Northwest winds up to 10 miles an hour. Gusts up to 25 miles an hour in the evening. Thursday and Thursday night, clear. Highs around 80. Lows in the lower 50s. Friday, sunny. Highs in the lower 80s. Friday night, mostly cloudy. A 50% chance of thunderstorms overnight. Lows in the lower 60s. Saturday, partly sunny. Chance of showers in the morning. Highs in the lower 80s. Chance of showers 50%. Saturday night, partly cloudy with chance of showers. Lows in the mid-60s. Chance of showers 40%. Sunday, partly sunny. Highs in the mid-80s. Sunday night, partly cloudy. Chance of showers in the evening.
Lows in the lower 60s. Chance of showers 40%. Monday, mostly sunny. Highs in the lower

yesterday. The normal high temperature for today is 78 degrees, and the normal low is 55. The record high for today is 94, which occurred in 2013, and the record low is 40, which occurred in 1945. Sunrise today is at 6:29 a.m., and sunset is at 8:07 p.m. This is Weather Radio Station WNG676 Clearwater, broadcasting on a frequency of 162.50 MHz. 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The current time is 7:12 a.m. Central Daylight Time. Now here is the hazardous weather outlook for portions of central and southern Minnesota and west central Wisconsin. For today and tonight, scattered thunderstorms are expected late this afternoon and evening across eastern Minnesota and western Wisconsin. The strongest storms could contain large hail and damaging wind gusts. And now the extended outlook for the period Wednesday through Monday. No hazardous weather is expected at this time. Spotter information statement. Skywarn spotter activation may be needed this evening. Now the forecast for central Minnesota, from St. Cloud to the northwest Twin Cities suburbs. Today, mostly sunny. Highs in the mid-80s. Southwest winds 5 to 15 miles an hour. Tonight, mostly clear. Lows in the lower 60s. West winds 5 to 15 miles an hour. Wednesday, mostly sunny. Highs in the upper 70s. Northwest winds 5 to 15 miles an hour. Wednesday night, clear. Lows in the upper 50s. Northwest winds up to 10 miles an hour. Gusts up to 25 miles an hour in the evening. Thursday and Thursday night, clear. Highs around 80. Lows in the lower 50s. Friday, sunny. Highs in the lower 80s. Friday night, mostly cloudy. A 50% chance of thunderstorms overnight. Lows in the lower 60s. Saturday, partly sunny. Chance of showers in the morning. Highs in the lower 80s. Chance of showers 50%. Saturday night, partly cloudy with chance of showers. Lows in the mid-60s. Chance of showers 40%. Sunday, partly sunny. Highs in the mid-80s. Sunday night, partly cloudy. Chance of showers in the evening. Lows in the lower 60s. Chance of showers 40%. Monday, mostly sunny. Highs in the lower 80s. Again, the forecast for central Minnesota, from St. Cloud to the northwest Twin Cities suburbs for today, mostly sunny. Highs in the mid-80s. Southwest winds 5 to 15 miles an hour. 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The current time is 7:15 a.m. Central Daylight Time. Now here is the hazardous weather outlook for portions of central and southern Minnesota and west central Wisconsin. For today and tonight, scattered thunderstorms are expected late this afternoon and evening across eastern Minnesota and western Wisconsin. The strongest storms could contain large hail and damaging wind gusts. And now the extended outlook for the period Wednesday through Monday. No hazardous weather is expected at this time. Spotter information statement. Skywarn spotter activation may be needed this evening. Now the forecast for central Minnesota, from St. Cloud to the northwest Twin Cities suburbs. Today, mostly sunny. Highs in the mid-80s. Southwest winds 5 to 15 miles an hour. Tonight, mostly clear. Lows in the lower 60s. West winds 5 to 15 miles an hour. Wednesday, mostly sunny. Highs in the upper 70s.
Northwest

winds 5 to 15 miles an hour. Wednesday night, clear. Lows in the upper 50s. Northwest winds up to 10 miles an hour. Gusts up to 25 miles an hour in the evening. Thursday and Thursday night, clear. Highs around 80. Lows in the lower 50s. Friday, sunny. Highs in the lower 80s. Friday night, mostly cloudy. 50% chance of thunderstorms overnight. Lows in the lower 60s. Saturday, partly sunny. Chance of showers in the morning. Highs in the lower 80s. Chance of showers 50%. Saturday night, partly cloudy with chance of showers. Lows in the mid 60s. Chance of showers 40%. Sunday, partly sunny. Highs in the mid 80s. Sunday night, partly cloudy. Chance of showers in the evening. Lows in the lower 60s. Chance of showers 40%. Monday, mostly sunny. Highs in the lower 80s. Again, the forecast for central Minnesota, from St. Cloud to the northwest Twin Cities suburbs for today, mostly sunny. Highs in the mid 80s. Southwest winds 5 to 15 miles an hour. At 7 a.m., in Buffalo, it was mostly cloudy. The temperature was 64 degrees, the dew point was 63, and the relative humidity was 94%. The wind was calm. The pressure was 29.99 inches and steady. In Maple Lake, it was mostly cloudy. The temperature was 66 degrees, the dew point was 62, and the relative humidity was 86%. The wind was calm. The pressure was 30.01 inches and falling. Elsewhere across central Minnesota, it was partly cloudy, with a temperature of 66 at Anoka and 63 at Wilmer. It was mostly cloudy, with a temperature of 69 at the Twin Cities, 63 at St. Cloud, 65 at Crystal, 64 at Litchfield, and 63 at Little Falls. At Princeton, it was cloudy, with a temperature of 66. Around the state, at Rochester, fog was reported, with a temperature of 61. It was partly cloudy, with a temperature of 64 at Brainerd, and 60 at International Falls. At Duluth, it was mostly cloudy, with a temperature of 58. At Mankato, it was cloudy, with a temperature of 63. Once again at 7 a.m., in Buffalo, it was 64 degrees under mostly cloudy skies. And in Maple Lake, it was 66 degrees under mostly cloudy skies. 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The St. Cloud, Minnesota climate summary for yesterday, August 24, 2026. Yesterday's high temperature of 84 degrees occurred at 2:45 p.m. The record high is 96 degrees, which was set in 2003. Yesterday's low temperature of 53 degrees occurred at 2:28 a.m. The record low is 37 degrees, which was set in 1987. No precipitation fell yesterday. No snow fell yesterday. The normal high temperature for today is 78 degrees, and the normal low is 55. The record high for today is 94, which occurred in 2013, and the record low is 40, which occurred in 1945. Sunrise today is at 6:29 a.m., and sunset is at 8:07 p.m. The current time is 7:20 a.m. Central Daylight Time. Now here is the hazardous weather outlook for portions of central and southern Minnesota and west central Wisconsin for today and tonight. Scattered thunderstorms are expected late this afternoon and evening across eastern Minnesota and western Wisconsin. The strongest storms could contain large hail and damaging wind gusts. And now the extended outlook for the period Wednesday through Monday. No hazardous weather is expected at this time. Spotter Information Statement,
Skywarn spotter activation may be needed this evening. Now the forecast for central Minnesota, from St. Cloud to the northwest Twin Cities suburbs. Today, mostly sunny. Highs in the mid-80s. Southwest winds 5 to 15 miles an hour. Tonight, mostly clear. Lows in the lower 60s. West winds 5 to 15 miles an hour. Wednesday, mostly sunny. Highs in the upper 70s. Northwest winds 5 to 15 miles an hour. Wednesday night, clear. Lows in the upper 50s. Northwest winds up to 10 miles an hour. Gusts up to 25 miles an hour in the evening. Thursday and Thursday night, clear. Highs around 80. Lows in the lower 50s. Friday, sunny. Highs in the lower 80s. Friday night, mostly cloudy. A 50% chance of thunderstorms overnight. Lows in the lower 60s. Saturday, partly sunny. Chance of showers in the morning. Highs in the lower 80s. Chance of showers 50%. Saturday night, partly cloudy with chance of showers. Lows in the mid-60s. Chance of showers 40%. Sunday, partly sunny. Highs in the mid-80s. Sunday night, partly cloudy. Chance of showers in the evening. Lows in the lower 60s. Chance of showers 40%. Monday, mostly sunny. Highs in the lower 80s. Again, the forecast for central Minnesota, from St. Cloud to the northwest Twin Cities suburbs for today, mostly sunny. Highs in the mid-80s. Southwest winds 5 to 15 miles an hour. At 7 a.m., in Buffalo, it was mostly cloudy. The temperature was 64 degrees, the dew point was 63, and the relative humidity was 94%. The wind was calm. The pressure was 29.99 inches and steady. In Maple Lake, it was mostly cloudy. The temperature was 66 degrees, the dew point was 62, and the relative humidity was 86%. The wind was calm. The pressure was 30.01 inches and falling. Elsewhere across central Minnesota, it was partly cloudy, with a temperature of 66 at Anoka and 63 at Wilmer. It was mostly cloudy, with a temperature of 69 at the Twin Cities, 63 at St. Cloud, 65 at Crystal, 64 at Litchfield, and 63 at Little Falls. At Princeton, it was cloudy, with a temperature of 66. Around the state, at Rochester, fog was reported, with a temperature of 61. It was partly cloudy, with a temperature of 64 at Brainerd, and 60 at International Falls. At Duluth, it was mostly cloudy, with a temperature of 58. At Mankato, it was cloudy, with a temperature of 63. Once again at 7 a.m., in Buffalo, it was 64 degrees under mostly cloudy skies. And in Maple Lake, it was 66 degrees under mostly cloudy skies. 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The current time is 7:25 a.m. Central Daylight Time. Now here is the hazardous weather outlook for portions of central and southern Minnesota and west central Wisconsin for today and tonight. Scattered thunderstorms are expected late this afternoon and evening across eastern Minnesota and western Wisconsin. The strongest storms could contain large hail and damaging wind gusts. And now the extended outlook for the period Wednesday through Monday. No hazardous weather is expected at this time. Spotter information statement. Skywarn spotter activation may be needed this evening. Now the forecast for central Minnesota, from St. Cloud to the northwest Twin Cities suburbs. Today, mostly sunny. Highs in the mid-80s.
southwest winds 5 to 15 miles an hour. Tonight, mostly clear. Lows in the lower 60s. West winds 5 to 15 miles an hour. Wednesday, mostly sunny. Highs in the upper 70s. Northwest winds 5 to 15 miles an hour. Wednesday night, clear. Lows in the upper 50s. Northwest winds up to 10 miles an hour. Gusts up to 25 miles an hour in the evening. Thursday and Thursday night, clear. Highs around 80. Lows in the lower 50s. Friday, sunny. Highs in the lower 80s. Friday night, mostly cloudy. A 50% chance of thunderstorms overnight. Lows in the lower 60s. Saturday, partly sunny. Chance of showers in the morning. Highs in the lower 80s. Chance of showers 50%. Saturday night, partly cloudy with chance of showers. Lows in the mid 60s. Chance of showers 40%. Sunday, partly sunny. Highs in the mid 80s. Sunday night, partly cloudy. Chance of showers in the evening. Lows in the lower 60s. Chance of showers 40%. Monday, mostly sunny. Highs in the lower 80s. Again, the forecast for central Minnesota, from St. Cloud to the northwest Twin Cities suburbs for today, mostly sunny. Highs in the mid-80s. Southwest winds 5 to 15 miles an hour. At 7 a.m., in Buffalo, it was mostly cloudy. The temperature was 64 degrees, the dew point was 63, and the relative humidity was 94%. The wind was calm. The pressure was 29.99 inches and steady. In Maple Lake, it was mostly cloudy. The temperature was 66 degrees, the dew point was 62, and the relative humidity was 86%. The wind was calm. The pressure was 30.01 inches and falling. Elsewhere across central Minnesota, it was partly cloudy, with a temperature of 66 at Anoka and 63 at Wilmer. It was mostly cloudy, with a temperature of 69 at the Twin Cities, 63 at St. Cloud, 65 at Crystal, 64 at Litchfield, and 63 at Little Falls. At Princeton, it was cloudy, with a temperature of 66. Around the state, at Rochester, fog was reported, with a temperature of 61. It was partly cloudy, with a temperature of 64 at Brainerd, and 60 at International Falls. At Duluth, it was mostly cloudy, with a temperature of 58. At Mankato, it was cloudy, with a temperature of 63. Once again at 7 a.m., in Buffalo, it was 64 degrees under mostly cloudy skies. And in Maple Lake, it was 66 degrees under mostly cloudy skies. 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The St. Cloud, Minnesota climate summary for yesterday, August 24, 2026. Yesterday's high temperature of 84 degrees occurred at 2:45 p.m. The record high is 96 degrees, which was set in 2003. Yesterday's low temperature of 53 degrees occurred at 2:28 a.m. The record low is 37 degrees, which was set in 1987. No precipitation fell yesterday. No snow fell yesterday. The normal high temperature for today is 78 degrees, and the normal low is 55. The record high for today is 94, which occurred in 2013, and the record low is 40, which occurred in 1945. Sunrise today is at 6:29 a.m., and sunset is at 8:07 p.m. The current time is 7:31 a.m. Central Daylight Time. Now here is the hazardous weather outlook for portions of central and southern Minnesota and west central Wisconsin. For today and tonight,
Scattered thunderstorms are expected late this afternoon and evening across eastern Minnesota and western Wisconsin. The strongest storms could contain large hail and damaging wind gusts. And now the extended outlook for the period Wednesday through Monday. No hazardous weather is expected at this time. Spotter information statement. Sky warns spotter activation may be needed this evening. Now the forecast for central Minnesota, from St. Cloud to the northwest Twin Cities suburbs. Today, mostly sunny. Highs in the mid-80s. Southwest winds 5 to 15 miles an hour. Tonight, mostly clear. Lows in the lower 60s. West winds 5 to 15 miles an hour. Wednesday, mostly sunny. Highs in the upper 70s. Northwest winds 5 to 15 miles an hour. Wednesday night, clear. Lows in the upper 50s. Northwest winds up to 10 miles an hour. Gusts up to 25 miles an hour in the evening. Thursday and Thursday night, clear. Highs around 80. Lows in the lower 50s. Friday, sunny. Highs in the lower 80s. Friday night, mostly cloudy. A 50% chance of thunderstorms overnight. Lows in the lower 60s. Saturday, partly sunny. Chance of showers in the morning. Highs in the lower 80s. Chance of showers 50%. Saturday night, partly cloudy with chance of showers. Lows in the mid-60s. Chance of showers. Lows in the mid-60s. Chance of showers 40%. Sunday, partly sunny. Highs in the mid-80s. Sunday night, partly cloudy. Chance of showers in the evening. Lows in the lower 60s. Chance of showers 40%. Monday, mostly sunny. Highs in the lower 80s. Again, the forecast for central Minnesota, from St. Cloud to the northwest Twin Cities suburbs for today, mostly sunny. Highs in the mid-80s. Southwest winds 5 to 15 miles an hour. At 7 a.m., in Buffalo, it was mostly cloudy. The temperature was 64 degrees, the dew point was 63, and the relative humidity was 94%. The wind was calm. The pressure was 29.99 inches and steady. In Maple Lake, it was mostly cloudy. The temperature was 66 degrees, the dew point was 62, and the relative humidity was 86%. The wind was calm. The pressure was 30.01 inches and falling. Elsewhere across central Minnesota, it was partly cloudy, with a temperature of 66 at Anoka and 63 at Wilmer. It was mostly cloudy, with a temperature of 69 at the Twin Cities, 63 at St. Cloud, 65 at Crystal, 64 at Litchfield, and 63 at Little Falls. At Princeton, it was cloudy, with a temperature of 66. Around the state, at Rochester, fog was reported, with a temperature of 61. It was partly cloudy, with a temperature of 64 at Brainerd, and 60 at International Falls. At Duluth, it was mostly cloudy, with a temperature of 58. At Mankato, it was cloudy, with a temperature of 63. Once again at 7 a.m., in Buffalo, it was 64 degrees under mostly cloudy skies. And in Maple Lake, it was 66 degrees under mostly cloudy skies. 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The current time is 7:35 a.m. Central Daylight Time. Now here is the hazardous weather outlook for portions of central and southern Minnesota and west central Wisconsin for today and tonight. Scattered thunderstorms are expected late this afternoon and evening across eastern Minnesota and western Wisconsin. The strongest storms could contain large hail and damaging wind gusts. And now the extended outlook for the period Wednesday through Monday.
No hazardous weather is expected at this time. Spotter information statement. Sky warns spotter.

activation may be needed this evening. Now the forecast for central Minnesota, from St. Cloud to the northwest Twin Cities suburbs. Today, mostly sunny. Highs in the mid-80s. Southwest winds 5 to 15 miles an hour. Tonight, mostly clear. Lows in the lower 60s. West winds 5 to 15 miles an hour. Wednesday, mostly sunny. Highs in the upper 70s. Northwest winds 5 to 15 miles an hour. Wednesday night, clear. Lows in the upper 50s. Northwest winds up to 10 miles an hour. Gusts up to 25 miles an hour in the evening. Thursday and Thursday night, clear. Highs around 80. Lows in the lower 50s. Friday, sunny. Highs in the lower 80s. Friday night, mostly cloudy. A 50% chance of thunderstorms overnight. Lows in the lower 60s. Saturday, partly sunny. Chance of showers in the morning. Highs in the lower 80s. Chance of showers 50%. Saturday night, partly cloudy with chance of showers. Lows in the mid-60s. Chance of showers 40%. Sunday, partly sunny. Highs in the mid-80s. Sunday night, partly cloudy. Chance of showers in the evening. Lows in the lower 60s. Chance of showers 40%. Monday, mostly sunny. Highs in the lower 80s. Again, the forecast for central Minnesota, from St. Cloud to the northwest Twin Cities suburbs for today, mostly sunny. Highs in the mid-80s. Southwest winds 5 to 15 miles an hour. At 7 a.m., in Buffalo, it was mostly cloudy. The temperature was 64 degrees, the dew point was 63, and the relative humidity was 94%. The wind was calm. The pressure was 29.99 inches and steady. In Maple Lake, it was mostly cloudy. The temperature was 66 degrees, the dew point was 62, and the relative humidity was 86%. The wind was calm. The pressure was 30.01 inches and falling. Elsewhere across central Minnesota, it was partly cloudy, with a temperature of 66 at Anoka and 63 at Wilmer. It was mostly cloudy, with a temperature of 69 at the Twin Cities, 63 at St. Cloud, 65 at Crystal, 64 at Litchfield, and 63 at Little Falls. At Princeton, it was cloudy, with a temperature of 66. Around the state, at Rochester, fog was reported, with a temperature of 61. It was partly cloudy, with a temperature of 64 at Brainerd, and 60 at International Falls. At Duluth, it was mostly cloudy, with a temperature of 58. At Mankato, it was cloudy, with a temperature of 63. Once again at 7 a.m., in Buffalo, it was 64 degrees under mostly cloudy skies. And in Maple Lake, it was 66 degrees under mostly cloudy skies. The St. Cloud, Minnesota climate summary for yesterday, August 24, 2026. Yesterday's high temperature of 84 degrees occurred at 2:45 p.m. The record high is 96 degrees, which was set in 2003. Yesterday's low temperature of 53 degrees occurred at 2:28 a.m. The record low is 37 degrees, which was set in 1987. No precipitation fell yesterday. No snow fell yesterday. The normal high temperature for today is 78 degrees, and the normal low is 55. The record high for today is 94, which occurred in 2013, and the record low is 40, which occurred in 1945. Sunrise today is at 6:29 a.m., and sunset is at 8:07 p.m. This is Weather Radio Station WNG676 Clearwater, broadcasting on a frequency of 162.50 MHz. 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
The current time is 7:41 a.m. Central Daylight Time. Now here is the hazardous weather outlook for portions of central and southern Minnesota and west central Wisconsin. For today and tonight, scattered thunderstorms are expected late this afternoon and evening across eastern Minnesota and western Wisconsin. The strongest storms could contain large hail and damaging wind gusts. And now the extended outlook for the period Wednesday through Monday. No hazardous weather is expected at this time. Spotter information statement. Sky Warn spotter activation may be needed this evening. Now the forecast for central Minnesota, from St. Cloud to the northwest Twin Cities suburbs. Today, mostly sunny. Highs in the mid-80s. Southwest winds 5 to 15 miles an hour. Tonight, mostly clear. Lows in the lower 60s. West winds 5 to 15 miles an hour. Wednesday, mostly sunny. Highs in the upper 70s. Northwest winds 5 to 15 miles an hour. Wednesday night, clear. Lows in the upper 50s. Northwest winds up to 10 miles an hour. Gusts up to 25 miles an hour in the evening. Thursday and Thursday night, clear. Highs around 80. Lows in the lower 50s. Friday, sunny. Highs in the lower 80s. Friday night, mostly cloudy. A 50% chance of thunderstorms overnight. Lows in the lower 60s. Saturday, partly sunny. Chance of showers in the morning. Highs in the lower 80s. Chance of showers 50%. Saturday night, partly cloudy with chance of showers. Lows in the mid-60s. Chance of showers 40%. Sunday, partly sunny. Highs in the mid-80s. Sunday night, partly cloudy. Chance of showers in the evening. Lows in the lower 60s. Chance of showers 40%. Monday, mostly sunny. Highs in the lower 80s. Again, the forecast for central Minnesota, from St. Cloud to the northwest Twin Cities suburbs for today, mostly sunny. Highs in the mid-80s. Southwest winds 5 to 15 miles an hour. At 7 a.m., in Buffalo, it was mostly cloudy. The temperature was 64 degrees, the dew point was 63, and the relative humidity was 94%. The wind was calm. The pressure was 29.99 inches and steady. In Maple Lake, it was mostly cloudy. The temperature was 66 degrees, the dew point was 62, and the relative humidity was 86%. The wind was calm. The pressure was 30.01 inches and falling. Elsewhere across central Minnesota, it was partly cloudy, with a temperature of 66 at Anoka and 63 at Wilmer. It was mostly cloudy, with a temperature of 69 at the Twin Cities, 63 at St. Cloud, 65 at Crystal, 64 at Litchfield, and 63 at Little Falls. At Princeton, it was cloudy, with a temperature of 66. Around the state, at Rochester, fog was reported, with a temperature of 61. It was partly cloudy, with a temperature of 64 at Brainerd, and 60 at International Falls. At Duluth, it was mostly cloudy, with a temperature of 58. At Mankato, it was cloudy, with a temperature of 63. Once again at 7 a.m., in Buffalo, it was 64 degrees under mostly cloudy skies. And in Maple Lake, it was 66 degrees under mostly cloudy skies. 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The current time is 7:46 a.m. Central Daylight Time. Now here is the hazardous weather outlook for portions of central and southern Minnesota and west central Wisconsin. For today and tonight,
Scattered thunderstorms are expected late this afternoon and evening across eastern Minnesota and western Wisconsin. The strongest storms could contain large hail and damaging wind gusts. And now the extended outlook for the period Wednesday through Monday. No hazardous weather is expected at this time. Spotter information statement. Skywarn spotter activation may be needed this evening. Now the forecast for central Minnesota, from St. Cloud to the northwest Twin Cities suburbs. Today, mostly sunny. Highs in the mid-80s. Southwest winds 5 to 15 miles an hour. Tonight, mostly clear. Lows in the lower 60s. West winds 5 to 15 miles an hour. Wednesday, mostly sunny. Highs in the upper 70s. Northwest winds 5 to 15 miles an hour. Wednesday night, clear. Lows in the upper 50s. Northwest winds up to 10 miles an hour. Gusts up to 25 miles an hour in the evening. Thursday and Thursday night, clear. Highs around 80. Lows in the lower 50s. Friday, sunny. Highs in the lower 80s. Friday night, mostly cloudy. A 50% chance of thunderstorms overnight. Lows in the lower 60s. Saturday, partly sunny. Chance of showers in the morning. Highs in the lower 80s. Chance of showers 50%. Saturday night, partly cloudy with chance of showers. Lows in the mid-60s. Chance of showers 40%. Sunday, partly sunny. Highs in the mid-80s. Sunday night, partly cloudy. Chance of showers in the evening. Lows in the lower 60s. Chance of showers 40%. Monday, mostly sunny. Highs in the lower 80s. Again, the forecast for central Minnesota, from St. Cloud to the northwest Twin Cities suburbs for today, mostly sunny. Highs in the mid-80s. Southwest winds 5 to 15 miles an hour. At 7 a.m., in Buffalo, it was mostly cloudy. The temperature was 64 degrees, the dew point was 63, and the relative humidity was 94%. The wind was calm. Pressure was 29.99 inches and steady. In Maple Lake, it was mostly cloudy. The temperature was 66 degrees, the dew point was 62, and the relative humidity was 86%. The wind was calm. The pressure was 30.01 inches and falling. Elsewhere across central Minnesota, it was partly cloudy, with a temperature of 66 at Anoka and 63 at Wilmer. It was mostly cloudy, with a temperature of 69 at the Twin Cities, 63 at St. Cloud, 65 at Crystal, 64 at Litchfield, and 63 at Little Falls. At Princeton, it was cloudy, with a temperature of 66. Around the state, at Rochester, fog was reported, with a temperature of 61. It was partly cloudy, with a temperature of 64 at Brainerd, and 60 at International Falls. At Duluth, it was mostly cloudy, with a temperature of 58. At Mankato, it was cloudy, with a temperature of 63. Once again at 7 a.m., in Buffalo, it was 64 degrees under mostly cloudy skies. And in Maple Lake, it was 66 degrees under mostly cloudy skies. The St. Cloud, Minnesota climate summary for yesterday, August 24, 2026. Yesterday's high temperature of 84 degrees occurred at 2:45 p.m. The record high is 96 degrees, which was set in 2003. Yesterday's low temperature of 53 degrees occurred at 2:28 a.m. The record low is 37 degrees, which was set in 1987. No precipitation fell yesterday. No snow fell yesterday. The normal high temperature for today is 78 degrees, and the normal low is 55. The record high for today is 94, which occurred in 2013, and the record low is 40, which occurred in 1945. Sunrise today is at 6:29 a.m., and sunset is at 8:07 p.m.
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The current time is 7:51 a.m. Central Daylight Time. Now here is the hazardous weather outlook for portions of central and southern Minnesota and west central Wisconsin for today and tonight. Scattered thunderstorms are expected late this afternoon and evening across eastern Minnesota and western Wisconsin. The strongest storms could contain large hail and damaging wind gusts. And now the extended outlook for the period Wednesday through Monday. No hazardous weather is expected at this time. Spotter information statement. Skywarn spotter activation may be needed this evening. Now the forecast for central Minnesota, from St. Cloud to the northwest Twin Cities suburbs. Today, mostly sunny. Highs in the mid-80s. Southwest winds 5 to 15 miles an hour. Tonight, mostly clear. Lows in the lower 60s. West winds 5 to 15 miles an hour. Wednesday, mostly sunny. Highs in the upper 70s. Northwest winds 5 to 15 miles an hour. Wednesday night, clear. Lows in the upper 50s. Northwest winds up to 10 miles an hour. Gusts up to 25 miles an hour in the evening. Thursday and Thursday night, clear. Highs around 80. Lows in the lower 50s. Friday, sunny. Highs in the lower 80s. Friday night, mostly cloudy. A 50% chance of thunderstorms overnight. Lows in the lower 60s. Saturday, partly sunny. Chance of showers in the morning. Highs in the lower 80s. Chance of showers 50%. Saturday night, partly cloudy with chance of showers. Lows in the mid-60s. Chance of showers 40%. Sunday, partly sunny. Highs in the mid-80s. Sunday night, partly cloudy. Chance of showers in the evening. Lows in the lower 60s. Chance of showers 40%. Monday, mostly sunny. Highs in the lower 80s. Again, the forecast for central Minnesota, from St. Cloud to the northwest Twin Cities suburbs for today, mostly sunny. Highs in the mid-80s. Southwest winds 5 to 15 miles an hour. At 7 a.m., in Buffalo, it was mostly cloudy. The temperature was 64 degrees, the dew point was 63, and the relative humidity was 94%. The wind was calm. The pressure was 29.99 inches and steady. In Maple Lake, it was mostly cloudy. The temperature was 66 degrees, the dew point was 62, and the relative humidity was 86%. The wind was calm. The pressure was 30.01 inches and falling. Elsewhere across central Minnesota, it was partly cloudy, with a temperature of 66 at Anoka and 63 at Wilmer. It was mostly cloudy, with a temperature of 69 at the Twin Cities, 63 at St. Cloud, 65 at Crystal, 64 at Litchfield, and 63 at Little Falls. At Princeton, it was cloudy, with a temperature of 66. Around the state, at Rochester, fog was reported, with a temperature of 61. It was partly cloudy, with a temperature of 64 at Brainerd, and 60 at International Falls. At Duluth, it was mostly cloudy, with a temperature of 58. At Mankato, it was cloudy, with a temperature of 63. Once again at 7 a.m., in Buffalo, it was 64 degrees under mostly cloudy skies. And in Maple Lake, it was 66 degrees under mostly cloudy skies. This is weather radio station WNG676 Clearwater, broadcasting on a frequency of 162.50 MHz. 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
The current time is 7:56 a.m. Central Daylight Time. Now here is the hazardous weather.

outlook for portions of central and southern Minnesota and west central Wisconsin for today and tonight. Scattered thunderstorms are expected late this afternoon and evening across eastern Minnesota and western Wisconsin. The strongest storms could contain large hail and damaging wind gusts. And now the extended outlook for the period Wednesday through Monday. No hazardous weather is expected at this time. Spotter information statement. Skywarn spotter activation may be needed this evening. Now the forecast for central Minnesota, from St. Cloud to the northwest Twin Cities suburbs. Today, mostly sunny. Highs in the mid-80s. Southwest winds 5 to 15 miles an hour. Tonight, mostly clear. Lows in the lower 60s. West winds 5 to 15 miles an hour. Wednesday, mostly sunny. Highs in the upper 70s. Northwest winds 5 to 15 miles an hour. Wednesday night, clear. Lows in the upper 50s. Northwest winds up to 10 miles an hour. Gusts up to 25 miles an hour in the evening. Thursday and Thursday night, clear. Highs around 80. Lows in the lower 50s. Friday, sunny. Highs in the lower 80s. Friday night, mostly cloudy. A 50% chance of thunderstorms overnight. Lows in the lower 60s. Saturday, partly sunny. Chance of showers in the morning. Highs in the lower 80s. Chance of showers 50%. Saturday night, partly cloudy with chance of showers. Lows in the mid-60s. Chance of showers 40%. Sunday, partly sunny. Highs in the mid-80s. Sunday night, partly cloudy. Chance of showers in the evening. Lows in the lower 60s. Chance of showers 40%. Monday, mostly sunny. Highs in the lower 80s. Again, the forecast for central Minnesota, from St. Cloud to the northwest Twin Cities suburbs for today, mostly sunny. Highs in the mid-80s. Southwest winds 5 to 15 miles an hour. At 7 a.m., in Buffalo, it was mostly cloudy. The temperature was 64 degrees, the dew point was 63, and the relative humidity was 94%. The wind was calm. The pressure was 29.99 inches and steady. In Maple Lake, it was mostly cloudy. The temperature was 66 degrees, the dew point was 62, and the relative humidity was 86%. The wind was calm. The pressure was 30.01 inches and falling. Elsewhere across central Minnesota, it was partly cloudy, with a temperature of 66 at Anoka and 63 at Wilmer. It was mostly cloudy, with a temperature of 69 at the Twin Cities, 63 at St. Cloud, 65 at Crystal, 64 at Litchfield, and 63 at Little Falls. At Princeton, it was cloudy, with a temperature of 66. Around the state, at Rochester, fog was reported, with a temperature of 61. It was partly cloudy, with a temperature of 64 at Brainerd, and 60 at International Falls. At Duluth, it was mostly cloudy, with a temperature of 58. At Mankato, it was cloudy, with a temperature of 63. Once again at 7 a.m., in Buffalo, it was 64 degrees under mostly cloudy skies. And in Maple Lake, it was 66 degrees under mostly cloudy skies. The St. Cloud, Minnesota climate summary for yesterday, August 24, 2026. Yesterday's high temperature of 84 degrees occurred at 2:45 p.m. The record high is 96 degrees, which was set in 2003. Yesterday's low temperature of 53 degrees occurred at 2:28 a.m. The record low is 37 degrees, which was set in 1987. No precipitation fell yesterday. No snow fell yesterday. The normal high temperature for today is 78 degrees, and the normal low is 55. The record high for today is 94, which occurred in 2013, and the record low is 40, which occurred in 1945.
Sunrise today is at 6:29 a.m. and sunset is at 8:07 p.m. This is Weather Radio Station WMG676 Clearwater, broadcasting on a frequency of 162.50 MHz. 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The current time is 8:02 a.m. Central Daylight Time. Now here is the hazardous weather outlook for portions of central and southern Minnesota and west central Wisconsin. For today and tonight, scattered thunderstorms are expected late this afternoon and evening across eastern Minnesota and western Wisconsin. The strongest storms could contain large hail and damaging wind gusts. And now the extended outlook for the period Wednesday through Monday. No hazardous weather is expected at this time. Spotter information statement. Skywarn spotter activation may be needed this evening. Now the forecast for central Minnesota, from St. Cloud to the northwest Twin Cities suburbs. Today, mostly sunny. Highs in the mid-80s. Southwest winds 5 to 15 miles an hour. Tonight, mostly clear. Lows in the lower 60s. West winds 5 to 15 miles an hour. Wednesday, mostly sunny. Highs in the upper 70s. Northwest winds 5 to 15 miles an hour. Wednesday night, clear. Lows in the upper 50s. Northwest winds up to 10 miles an hour. Gusts up to 25 miles an hour in the evening. Thursday and Thursday night, clear. Highs around 80. Lows in the lower 50s. Friday, sunny. Highs in the lower 80s. Friday night, mostly cloudy. A 50% chance of thunderstorms overnight. Lows in the lower 60s. Saturday, partly sunny. Chance of showers in the morning. Highs in the lower 80s. Chance of showers 50%. Saturday night, partly cloudy with chance of showers. Lows in the mid-60s. Chance of showers 40%. Sunday, partly sunny. Highs in the mid-80s. Sunday night, partly cloudy. Chance of showers in the evening. Lows in the lower 60s. Chance of showers 40%. Monday, mostly sunny. Highs in the lower 80s. Again, the forecast for central Minnesota, from St. Cloud to the northwest Twin Cities suburbs for today, mostly sunny. Highs in the mid-80s. Southwest winds 5 to 15 miles an hour. 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The current time is 8:05 a.m. Central Daylight Time. Now here is the hazardous weather outlook for portions of central and southern Minnesota and west central Wisconsin. For today and tonight, scattered thunderstorms are expected late this afternoon and evening across eastern Minnesota and western Wisconsin. The strongest storms could contain large hail and damaging wind gusts. And now the extended outlook for the period Wednesday through Monday. No hazardous weather is expected at this time. Spotter information statement. Skywarn spotter activation may be needed this evening. Now the forecast for central Minnesota, from St. Cloud to the northwest Twin Cities suburbs. Today, mostly sunny. Highs in the mid-80s. Southwest winds 5 to 15 miles an hour. Tonight, mostly clear. Lows in the lower 60s. West winds 5 to 15 miles an hour. Wednesday, mostly sunny. Highs in the upper 70s. Northwest winds 5 to 15 miles an hour. Wednesday night, clear. Lows in the upper 50s. Northwest winds up to 10 miles an hour. Gusts up to 25 miles an hour in the evening.
Thursday and Thursday night, clear. Highs around 80. Lows in the lower 50s. Friday, sunny. Highs in the lower 80s. Friday night, mostly cloudy. A 50% chance of thunderstorms overnight. Lows in the lower 60s. Saturday, partly sunny. Chance of showers in the morning. Highs in the lower 80s. Chance of showers 50%. Saturday night, partly cloudy with chance of showers. Lows in the mid-60s. Chance of showers 40%. Sunday, partly sunny. Highs in the mid-80s. Sunday night, partly cloudy. Chance of showers in the evening. Lows in the lower 60s. Chance of showers 40%. Monday, mostly sunny. Highs in the lower 80s. Again, the forecast for central Minnesota, from St. Cloud to the northwest Twin Cities suburbs for today, mostly sunny. Highs in the mid-80s. Southwest winds 5 to 15 miles an hour. 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The current time is 8:08 a.m. Central Daylight Time. Now here is the hazardous weather outlook for portions of central and southern Minnesota and west central Wisconsin for today and tonight. Scattered thunderstorms are expected late this afternoon and evening across eastern Minnesota and western Wisconsin. The strongest storms could contain large hail and damaging wind gusts. And now the extended outlook for the period Wednesday through Monday. No hazardous weather is expected at this time. Spotter information statement. Skywarn spotter activation may be needed this evening. Now the forecast for central Minnesota, from St. Cloud to the northwest Twin Cities suburbs. Today, mostly sunny. Highs in the mid-80s. Southwest winds 5 to 15 miles an hour. Tonight, mostly clear. Lows in the lower 60s. West winds 5 to 15 miles an hour. Wednesday, mostly sunny. Highs in the upper 70s. Northwest winds 5 to 15 miles an hour. Wednesday night, clear. Lows in the upper 50s. Northwest winds up to 10 miles an hour. Gusts up to 25 miles an hour in the evening. Thursday and Thursday night, clear. Highs around 80. Lows in the lower 50s. Friday, sunny. Highs in the lower 80s. Friday night, mostly cloudy. A 50% chance of thunderstorms overnight. Lows in the lower 60s. Saturday, partly sunny. Chance of showers in the morning. Highs in the lower 80s. Chance of showers 50%. Saturday night, partly cloudy with chance of showers. Lows in the mid-60s. Chance of showers 40%. Sunday, partly sunny. Highs in the mid-80s. Sunday night, partly cloudy. Chance of showers in the evening. Lows in the lower 60s. Chance of showers 40%. Monday, mostly sunny. Highs in the lower 80s. Again, the forecast for central Minnesota, from St. Cloud to the northwest Twin Cities suburbs for today, mostly sunny. Highs in the mid-80s. Southwest winds 5 to 15 miles an hour. The St. Cloud, Minnesota climate summary for yesterday, August 24, 2026. Yesterday's high temperature of 84 degrees occurred at 2:45 p.m. The record high is 96 degrees, which was set in 2003. Yesterday's low temperature of 53 degrees occurred at 2:28 a.m. The record low is 37 degrees, which was set in 1987. No precipitation fell yesterday. No snow fell yesterday. The normal high temperature for today is 78 degrees, and the normal low is 55.
The record high for today.

Thunderstorms are expected late this afternoon and evening across eastern Minnesota and western Wisconsin. The strongest storms could contain large hail and damaging wind gusts. And now the extended outlook for the period Wednesday through Monday. No hazardous weather is expected at this time. Spotter information statement. Skywarn spotter activation may be needed this evening. Now the forecast for central Minnesota, from St. Cloud to the northwest Twin Cities suburbs. Today, mostly sunny. Highs in the mid-80s. Southwest winds 5 to 15 miles an hour. Tonight, mostly clear. Lows in the lower 60s. West winds 5 to 15 miles an hour. Wednesday, mostly sunny. Highs in the upper 70s. Northwest winds 5 to 15 miles an hour. Wednesday night, clear. Lows in the upper 50s. Northwest winds up to 10 miles an hour. Gusts up to 25 miles an hour in the evening. Thursday and Thursday night, clear. Highs around 80. Lows in the lower 50s. Friday, sunny. Highs in the lower 80s. Friday night, mostly cloudy. A 50% chance of thunderstorms overnight. Lows in the lower 60s. Saturday, partly sunny. Chance of showers in the morning. Highs in the lower 80s. Chance of showers 50%. Saturday night, partly cloudy with chance of showers. Lows in the mid-60s. Chance of showers 40%. Sunday, partly sunny. Highs in the mid-80s. Sunday night, partly cloudy. Chance of showers in the evening. Lows in the lower 60s. Chance of showers 40%. Monday, mostly sunny. Highs in the lower 80s. Again, the forecast for central Minnesota, from St. Cloud to the northwest Twin Cities suburbs for today, mostly sunny. Highs in the mid-80s. Southwest winds 5 to 15 miles an hour. At 8 a.m., in Buffalo, it was mostly sunny. The temperature was 64 degrees, the dew point was 63, and the relative humidity was 94%. The wind was south at 5 miles an hour. The pressure was 30.00 inches and rising. In Maple Lake, it was mostly sunny. The temperature was 66 degrees, the dew point was 62, and the relative humidity was 85%. The wind was southeast at 3 miles an hour. The pressure was 30.00 inches and steady. Elsewhere across central Minnesota, skies ranged from mostly sunny to partly sunny. It was 69 at the Twin Cities, 67 at St. Cloud, 70 at Anoka, and 69 at Crystal. Princeton reported 66, Litchfield reported 64, Little Falls reported 64, and Wilma reported 66. Around the state, at International Falls, rain was falling, with a temperature of 62. At Rochester, haze was reported, with a temperature of 64. At Brainerd, it was sunny, with a temperature of 67. At Mankato, it was partly sunny, with a temperature of 64. At Duluth, it was cloudy, with a temperature of 60. Once again at 8 a.m., in Buffalo, it was 64 degrees under mostly sunny skies. And in Maple Lake, it was 66 degrees under mostly sunny skies. 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The current time is 8:16 a.m. Central Daylight Time. Now here is the hazardous weather outlook for portions of central and southern Minnesota and west central Wisconsin. For today and tonight, scattered thunderstorms are expected late this afternoon and evening across eastern Minnesota and western Wisconsin. The strongest storms could contain large hail and damaging wind gusts. And now the extended outlook for the period Wednesday through Monday.
No hazardous weather is expected.

this time. Spotter information statement. Sky warns spotter activation may be needed this evening. Now the forecast for central Minnesota, from St. Cloud to the northwest Twin Cities suburbs. Today, mostly sunny. Highs in the mid-80s. Southwest winds 5 to 15 miles an hour. Tonight, mostly clear. Lows in the lower 60s. West winds 5 to 15 miles an hour. Wednesday, mostly sunny. Highs in the upper 70s. Northwest winds 5 to 15 miles an hour. Wednesday night, clear. Lows in the upper 50s. Northwest winds up to 10 miles an hour. Gusts up to 25 miles an hour in the evening. Thursday and Thursday night, clear. Highs around 80. Lows in the lower 50s. Friday, sunny. Highs in the lower 80s. Friday night, mostly cloudy. A 50% chance of thunderstorms overnight. Lows in the lower 60s. Saturday, partly sunny. Chance of showers in the morning. Highs in the lower 80s. Chance of showers 50%. Saturday night, partly cloudy with chance of showers. Lows in the mid-60s. Chance of showers 40%. Sunday, partly sunny. Highs in the mid-80s. Sunday night, partly cloudy. Chance of showers in the evening. Lows in the lower 60s. Chance of showers 40%. Monday, mostly sunny. Highs in the lower 80s. Again, the forecast for central Minnesota, from St. Cloud to the northwest Twin Cities suburbs for today, mostly sunny. Highs in the mid-80s. Southwest winds 5 to 15 miles an hour. At 8 a.m., in Buffalo, it was mostly sunny. The temperature was 64 degrees, the dew point was 63, and the relative humidity was 94%. The wind was south at 5 miles an hour. The pressure was 30.00 inches and rising. In Maple Lake, it was mostly sunny, but temperature was 66 degrees, the dew point was 62, and the relative humidity was 85%. The wind was southeast at 3 miles an hour. The pressure was 30.00 inches and steady. Elsewhere across central Minnesota, skies ranged from mostly sunny to partly sunny. It was 69 at the Twin Cities, 67 at St. Cloud, 70 at Anoka, and 69 at Crystal. Princeton reported 66, Litchfield reported 64, Little Falls reported 64, and Wilmer reported 66. Around the state, at International Falls, rain was falling, with a temperature of 62. At Rochester, haze was reported, with a temperature of 64. At Brainerd, it was sunny, with a temperature of 67. At Mankato, it was partly sunny, with a temperature of 64. At Duluth, it was cloudy, with a temperature of 60. Once again at 8 a.m., in Buffalo, it was 64 degrees under mostly sunny skies. And in Maple Lake, it was 66 degrees under mostly sunny skies. The St. Cloud, Minnesota climate summary for yesterday, August 24, 2026. Yesterday's high temperature of 84 degrees occurred at 2:45 p.m. The record high is 96 degrees, which was set in 2003. Yesterday's low temperature of 53 degrees occurred at 2:28 a.m. The record low is 37 degrees, which was set in 1987. No precipitation fell yesterday. No snow fell yesterday. The normal high temperature for today is 78 degrees, and the normal low is 55. The record high for today is 94, which occurred in 2013, and the record low is 40, which occurred in 1945. Sunrise today is at 6:29 a.m. and sunset is at 8:07 p.m. This is Weather Radio Station WNG676 Clearwater, broadcasting on a frequency of 162.50 MHz.
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The current time is 8:22 a.m. Central Daylight Time. Now here is the hazardous weather outlook for portions of central and southern Minnesota and west central Wisconsin for today and tonight. Scattered thunderstorms are expected late this afternoon and evening across eastern Minnesota and western Wisconsin. The strongest storms could contain large hail and damaging wind gusts. And now the extended outlook for the period Wednesday through Monday. No hazardous weather is expected at this time. Spotter information statement. Skywarn spotter activation may be needed this evening. Now the forecast for central Minnesota. From St. Cloud to the northwest Twin Cities suburbs. Today, mostly sunny. Highs in the mid-80s. Southwest winds 5 to 15 miles an hour. Tonight, mostly clear. Lows in the lower 60s. West winds 5 to 15 miles an hour. Wednesday, mostly sunny. Highs in the upper 70s. Northwest winds 5 to 15 miles an hour. Wednesday night, clear. Lows in the upper 50s. Northwest winds up to 10 miles an hour. Gusts up to 25 miles an hour in the evening. Thursday and Thursday night, clear. Highs around 80. Lows in the lower 50s. Friday, sunny. Highs in the lower 80s. Friday night, mostly cloudy. A 50% chance of thunderstorms overnight. Lows in the lower 60s. Saturday, partly sunny. Chance of showers in the morning. Highs in the lower 80s. Chance of showers 50%. Saturday night, partly cloudy with chance of showers. Lows in the mid 60s. Chance of showers 40%. Sunday, partly sunny. Highs in the mid 80s. Sunday night, partly cloudy. Chance of showers in the evening. Lows in the lower 60s. Chance of showers 40%. Monday, mostly sunny. Highs in the lower 80s. Again, the forecast for central Minnesota, from St. Cloud to the northwest Twin Cities suburbs for today, mostly sunny. Highs in the mid 80s. Southwest winds 5 to 15 miles an hour. At 8 a.m., in Buffalo, it was mostly sunny. The temperature was 64 degrees, the dew point was 63, and the relative humidity was 94%. The wind was south at 5 miles an hour. The pressure was 30.00 inches and rising. In Maple Lake, it was mostly sunny. The temperature was 66 degrees, the dew point was 62, and the relative humidity was 85%. The wind was southeast at 3 miles an hour. The pressure was 30.00 inches and steady. Elsewhere across central Minnesota, skies ranged from mostly sunny to partly sunny. It was 69 at the Twin Cities, 67 at St. Cloud, 70 at Anoka, and 69 at Crystal. Princeton reported 66, Litchfield reported 64, Little Falls reported 64, and Wilma reported 66. Around the state, at International Falls, rain was falling, with a temperature of 62. At Rochester, haze was reported, with a temperature of 64. At Brainerd, it was sunny, with a temperature of 67. At Mankato, it was partly sunny, with a temperature of 64. At Duluth, it was cloudy, with a temperature of 60. Once again at 8 a.m., in Buffalo, it was 64 degrees under mostly sunny skies. And in Maple Lake, it was 66 degrees under mostly sunny skies. 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The current time is 8:27 a.m. Central Daylight Time.
Now here is the hazardous weather outlook for portions of central and southern Minnesota and west central Wisconsin. For today and tonight, scattered thunderstorms are expected late this afternoon and evening across eastern Minnesota and western Wisconsin. The strongest storms could contain large hail and damaging wind gusts. And now the extended outlook for the period Wednesday through Monday. No hazardous weather is expected at this time. Spotter information statement. Skywarn spotter activation may be needed this evening. Now the forecast for central Minnesota, from St. Cloud to the northwest Twin Cities suburbs. Today, mostly sunny. Highs in the mid-80s. Southwest winds 5 to 15 miles an hour. Tonight, mostly clear. Lows in the lower 60s. West winds 5 to 15 miles an hour. Wednesday, mostly sunny. Highs in the upper 70s. Northwest winds 5 to 15 miles an hour. Wednesday night, clear. Lows in the upper 50s. Northwest winds up to 10 miles an hour. Gusts up to 25 miles an hour in the evening. Thursday and Thursday night, clear. Highs around 80. Lows in the lower 50s. Friday, sunny. Highs in the lower 80s. Friday night, mostly cloudy. A 50% chance of thunderstorms overnight. Lows in the lower 60s. Saturday, partly sunny. Chance of showers in the morning. Highs in the lower 80s. Chance of showers 50%. Saturday night, partly cloudy with chance of showers. Lows in the mid-60s. Chance of showers 40%. Sunday, partly sunny. Highs in the mid-80s. Sunday night, partly cloudy. Chance of showers in the evening. Lows in the lower 60s. Chance of showers 40%. Monday, mostly sunny. Highs in the lower 80s. Again, the forecast for central Minnesota, from St. Cloud to the northwest Twin Cities suburbs for today, mostly sunny. Highs in the mid-80s. Southwest winds 5 to 15 miles an hour. At 8 a.m., in Buffalo, it was mostly sunny. The temperature was 64 degrees, the dew point was 63, and the relative humidity was 94%. The wind was south at 5 miles an hour. The pressure was 30.00 inches and rising. In Maple Lake, it was mostly sunny. The temperature was 66 degrees, the dew point was 62, and the relative humidity was 85%. The wind was southeast at 3 miles an hour. The pressure was 30.00 inches and steady. Elsewhere across central Minnesota, skies ranged from mostly sunny to partly sunny. It was 69 at the Twin Cities, 67 at St. Cloud, 70 at Anoka, and 69 at Crystal. Princeton reported 66, Litchfield reported 64, Little Falls reported 64, and Wilma reported 66. Around the state, at International Falls, rain was falling, with a temperature of 62. Rochester, haze was reported, with a temperature of 64. At Brainerd, it was sunny, with a temperature of 67. At Mankato, it was partly sunny, with a temperature of 64. At Duluth, it was cloudy, with a temperature of 60. Once again at 8 a.m., in Buffalo, it was 64 degrees under mostly sunny skies. And in Maple Lake, it was 66 degrees under mostly sunny skies. The St. Cloud, Minnesota climate summary for yesterday, August 24, 2026. Yesterday's high temperature of 84 degrees occurred at 2:45 p.m. The record high is 96 degrees, which was set in 2003. Yesterday's low temperature of 53 degrees occurred at 2:28 a.m. The record low is 37 degrees, which was set in 1987. No precipitation fell yesterday. No snow fell yesterday. The normal high temperature for today is 78 degrees, and the normal low is 55. The record high for today is 94, which occurred in 2013,
and the record low is 40, which occurred in 1945. Sunrise today is at 6:29 a.m. and sunset is at 8:07 p.m. This is Weather Radio Station WNG676 Clearwater, broadcasting on a frequency of 162.50 MHz. 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The current time is 8:32 a.m. Central Daylight Time. Now here is the hazardous weather outlook for portions of central and southern Minnesota and west central Wisconsin for today and tonight. Scattered thunderstorms are expected late this afternoon and evening across eastern Minnesota and western Wisconsin. The strongest storms could contain large hail and damaging wind gusts. And now the extended outlook for the period Wednesday through Monday. No hazardous weather is expected at this time. Spotter information statement, Sky warns. Spotter information statement, Sky warns spotter activation may be needed this evening. Now the forecast for central Minnesota, from St. Cloud to the northwest Twin Cities suburbs. Today, mostly sunny. Highs in the mid-80s. Southwest winds 5 to 15 miles an hour. Tonight, mostly clear. Lows in the lower 60s. West winds 5 to 15 miles an hour. Wednesday, mostly sunny. Highs in the upper 70s. Northwest winds 5 to 15 miles an hour. Wednesday night, clear. Lows in the upper 50s. Northwest winds up to 10 miles an hour. Gusts up to 25 miles an hour in the evening. Thursday and Thursday night, clear. Highs around 80. Lows in the lower 50s. Friday, sunny. Highs in the lower 80s. Friday night, mostly cloudy. A 50% chance of thunderstorms overnight. Lows in the lower 60s. Saturday, partly sunny. Chance of showers in the morning. Highs in the lower 80s. Chance of showers 50%. Saturday night, partly cloudy with chance of showers. Lows in the mid 60s. Chance of showers 40%. Sunday, partly sunny. Highs in the mid-80s. Sunday night, partly cloudy. Chance of showers in the evening. Lows in the lower 60s. Chance of showers 40%. Monday, mostly sunny. Highs in the lower 80s. Again, the forecast for central Minnesota, from St. Cloud to the northwest Twin Cities suburbs for today, mostly sunny. Highs in the mid-80s. Southwest winds 5 to 15 miles an hour. At 8 a.m. in Buffalo, it was mostly sunny. The temperature was 64 degrees, the dew point was 63, and the relative humidity was 94%. The wind was south at 5 miles an hour. The pressure was 30.00 inches and rising. In Maple Lake, it was mostly sunny. The temperature was 66 degrees. The dew point was 62, and the relative humidity was 85%. The wind was southeast at 3 miles an hour. The pressure was 30.00 inches and steady. Elsewhere across central Minnesota, skies ranged from mostly sunny to partly sunny. It was 69 at the Twin Cities, 67 at St. Cloud, 70 at Anoka, and 69 at Crystal. Princeton reported 66, Litchfield reported 64, Little Falls reported 64, and Wilmer reported 66. Around the state, at International Falls, rain was falling, with a temperature of 62. At Rochester, haze was reported, with a temperature of 64. At Brainerd, it was sunny, with a temperature of 67. At Mankato, it was partly sunny, with a temperature of 64. At Duluth, it was cloudy, with a temperature of 60. Once again at 8 a.m., in Buffalo, it was 64 degrees under mostly sunny skies. And in Maple Lake, it was 66 degrees under mostly sunny skies.
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The current time is 8:37 a.m. Central Daylight Time. Now here is the hazardous weather outlook for portions of central and southern Minnesota and west central Wisconsin for today and tonight. Scattered thunderstorms are expected late this afternoon and evening across eastern Minnesota and western Wisconsin. The strongest storms could contain large hail and damaging wind gusts. And now the extended outlook for the period Wednesday through Monday. No hazardous weather is expected at this time. Spotter information statement. Skywarn spotter activation may be needed this evening. Now the forecast for central Minnesota, from St. Cloud to the northwest Twin Cities suburbs. Today, mostly sunny. Highs in the mid-80s. Southwest winds 5 to 15 miles an hour. Tonight, mostly clear. Lows in the lower 60s. West winds 5 to 15 miles an hour. Wednesday, mostly sunny. Highs in the upper 70s. Northwest winds 5 to 15 miles an hour. Wednesday night, clear. Lows in the upper 50s. Northwest winds up to 10 miles an hour. Gusts up to 25 miles an hour in the evening. Thursday and Thursday night, clear. Highs around 80. Lows in the lower 50s. Friday, sunny. Highs in the lower 80s. Friday night, mostly cloudy. A 50% chance of thunderstorms overnight. Lows in the lower 60s. Saturday night, partly cloudy with chance of showers. Lows in the mid-60s. Chance of showers 40%. Sunday, partly sunny. Highs in the mid-80s. Sunday night, partly cloudy. Chance of showers in the evening. Lows in the lower 60s. Chance of showers 40%. Monday, mostly sunny. Highs in the lower 80s. Again, the forecast for central Minnesota, from St. Cloud to the northwest Twin Cities suburbs for today, mostly sunny. Highs in the mid-80s. Southwest winds 5 to 15 miles an hour. The St. Cloud, Minnesota climate summary for yesterday, August 24, 2026. Yesterday's high temperature of 84 degrees occurred at 2:45 p.m. The record high is 96 degrees, which was set in 2003. Yesterday's low temperature of 53 degrees occurred at 2:28 a.m. The record low is 37 degrees, which was set in 1987. No precipitation fell yesterday. No snow fell yesterday. The normal high temperature for today is 78 degrees, and the normal low is 55. The record high for today is 94, which occurred in 2013, and the record low is 40, which occurred in 1945. Sunrise today is at 6:29 a.m., and sunset is at 8:07 p.m. At 8 a.m., in Buffalo, it was mostly sunny. The temperature was 64 degrees, the dew point was 63, and the relative humidity was 94%. The wind was south at 5 miles an hour. The pressure was 30.00 inches and rising. In Maple Lake, it was mostly sunny. The temperature was 66 degrees, the dew point was 62, and the relative humidity was 85%. The wind was southeast at 3 miles an hour. The pressure was 30.00 inches and steady. Elsewhere across central Minnesota, skies ranged from mostly sunny to partly sunny. It was 69 at the Twin Cities, 67 at St. Cloud, 70 at Anoka, and 69 at Crystal. Princeton reported 66, Litchfield reported 64, Little Falls reported 64, and Wilmer reported 66. Around the state, at International Falls, rain was falling, with a temperature of 62. At Rochester, haze was reported, with a temperature of 64. At Brainerd, it was sunny, with a temperature of 67. At Mankato, it was partly sunny, with a temperature of 64. At Duluth, it was cloudy, with a temperature of 64.

60. Once again at 8 a.m. in Buffalo, it was 64 degrees under mostly sunny skies. And in Maple Lake, it was 66 degrees under mostly sunny skies. This is weather radio station WNG676 Clearwater, broadcasting on a frequency of 162.50 MHz. 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The current time is 8:43 a.m. Central Daylight Time. Now here is the hazardous weather outlook for portions of central and southern Minnesota and west central Wisconsin for today and tonight. Scattered thunderstorms are expected late this afternoon and evening across eastern Minnesota and western Wisconsin. The strongest storms could contain large hail and damaging wind gusts. And now the extended outlook for the period Wednesday through Monday. No hazardous weather is expected at this time. Spotter information statement. Sky warns spotter activation may be needed this evening. Now the forecast for central Minnesota, from St. Cloud to the northwest Twin Cities suburbs. Today, mostly sunny. Highs in the mid-80s. Southwest winds 5 to 15 miles an hour. Tonight, mostly clear. Lows in the lower 60s. West winds 5 to 15 miles an hour. Wednesday, mostly sunny. Highs in the upper 70s. Northwest winds 5 to 15 miles an hour. Wednesday night, clear. Lows in the upper 50s. Northwest winds up to 10 miles an hour. Gusts up to 25 miles an hour in the evening. Thursday and Thursday night, clear. Highs around 80. Lows in the lower 50s. Friday, sunny. Highs in the lower 80s. Friday night, mostly cloudy. A 50% chance of thunderstorms overnight. Lows in the lower 60s. Saturday, partly sunny. Chance of showers in the morning. Highs in the lower 80s. Chance of showers 50%. Saturday night, partly cloudy with chance of showers. Lows in the mid-60s. Chance of showers 40%. Sunday, partly sunny. Highs in the mid-80s. Sunday night, partly cloudy. Chance of showers in the evening. Lows in the lower 60s. Chance of showers 40%. Monday, mostly sunny. Highs in the lower 80s. Again, the forecast for central Minnesota, from St. Cloud to the northwest Twin Cities suburbs for today, mostly sunny. Highs in the mid-80s. Southwest winds 5 to 15 miles an hour. At 8 a.m., in Buffalo, it was mostly sunny. The temperature was 64 degrees, the dew point was 63, and the relative humidity was 94%. The wind was south at 5 miles an hour. The pressure was 30.00 inches and rising. In Maple Lake, it was mostly sunny. The temperature was 66 degrees, the dew point was 62, and the relative humidity was 85%. The wind was southeast at 3 miles an hour. The pressure was 30.00 inches and steady. Elsewhere across central Minnesota, skies ranged from mostly sunny to partly sunny. It was 69 at the Twin Cities, 67 at St. Cloud, 70 at Anoka, and 69 at Crystal. Princeton reported 66, Litchfield reported 64, Little Falls reported 64, and Wilmer reported 66. Around the state, at International Falls, rain was falling, with a temperature of 62. At Rochester, haze was reported, with a temperature of 64. At Brainerd, it was sunny, with a temperature of 67. At Mankato, it was partly sunny, with a temperature of 64. At Duluth, it was cloudy, with a temperature of 60. Once again at 8 a.m., in Buffalo, it was 64 degrees under mostly sunny skies. And in Maple Lake, it was 66 degrees under mostly sunny skies.
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The current time is 8:47 a.m. Central Daylight Time. Now here is the hazardous weather outlook for portions of central and southern Minnesota and west central Wisconsin for today and tonight. Scattered thunderstorms are expected late this afternoon and evening across eastern Minnesota and western Wisconsin. The strongest storms could contain large hail and damaging wind gusts. And now the extended outlook for the period Wednesday through Monday. No hazardous weather is expected at this time. Spotter information statement. Sky warns spotter activation may be needed this evening. Now the forecast for central Minnesota, from St. Cloud to the northwest Twin Cities suburbs. Today, mostly sunny. Highs in the mid-80s. Southwest winds 5 to 15 miles an hour. Tonight, mostly clear. Lows in the lower 60s. West winds 5 to 15 miles an hour. Wednesday, mostly sunny. Highs in the upper 70s. Northwest winds 5 to 15 miles an hour. Wednesday night, clear. Lows in the upper 50s. Northwest winds up to 10 miles an hour. Gusts up to 25 miles an hour in the evening. Thursday and Thursday night, clear. Highs around 80. Lows in the lower 50s. Friday, sunny. Highs in the lower 80s. Friday night, mostly cloudy. A 50% chance of thunderstorms overnight. Lows in the lower 60s. Saturday, partly sunny. Chance of showers in the morning. Highs in the lower 80s. Chance of showers 50%. Saturday night, partly cloudy with chance of showers. Lows in the mid-60s. Chance of showers 40%. Sunday, partly sunny. Highs in the mid-80s. Sunday night, partly cloudy. Chance of showers in the evening. Lows in the lower 60s. Chance of showers 40%. Monday, mostly sunny. Highs in the lower 80s. Again, the forecast for central Minnesota, from St. Cloud to the northwest Twin Cities suburbs for today, mostly sunny. Highs in the mid-80s. Southwest winds 5 to 15 miles an hour. The St. Cloud, Minnesota climate summary for yesterday, August 24, 2026. Yesterday's high temperature of 84 degrees occurred at 2:45 p.m. The record high is 96 degrees, which was set in 2003. Yesterday's low temperature of 53 degrees occurred at 2:28 a.m. The record low is 37 degrees, which was set in 1987. No precipitation fell yesterday. No snow fell yesterday. The normal high temperature for today is 78 degrees, and the normal low is 55. The record high for today is 94, which occurred in 2013, and the record low is 40, which occurred in 1945. Sunrise today is at 6:29 a.m., and sunset is at 8:07 p.m. At 8 a.m., in Buffalo, it was mostly sunny. The temperature was 64 degrees, the dew point was 63, and the relative humidity was 94%. The wind was south at 5 miles an hour. The pressure was 30.00 inches and rising. In Maple Lake, it was mostly sunny. The temperature was 66 degrees, the dew point was 62, and the relative humidity was 85%. The wind was southeast at 3 miles an hour. The pressure was 30.00 inches and steady. Elsewhere across central Minnesota, skies ranged from mostly sunny to partly sunny. It was 69 at the Twin Cities, 67 at St. Cloud, 70 at Anoka, and 69 at Crystal. Princeton reported 66, Litchfield reported 64, Little Falls reported 64, and Wilmer reported 66.
Around the state, at International Falls, rain was falling, with a temperature of 62. At Rochester, haze was reported, with a temperature of 64. At Brainerd, it was sunny, with a temperature of 67. At Mankato, it was partly sunny, with a temperature of 64. At Duluth, it was cloudy, with a temperature of 60. Once again at 8 a.m., in Buffalo, it was 64 degrees under mostly sunny skies. And in Maple Lake, it was 66 degrees under mostly sunny skies. 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The current time is 8:53 a.m. Central Daylight Time. Now here is the hazardous weather outlook for portions of central and southern Minnesota and west central Wisconsin for today and tonight. Scattered thunderstorms are expected late this afternoon and evening across eastern Minnesota and western Wisconsin. The strongest storms could contain large hail and damaging wind gusts. And now the extended outlook for the period Wednesday through Monday. No hazardous weather is expected at this time. Spotter information statement. Skywarn spotter activation may be needed this evening. Now the forecast for central Minnesota. From St. Cloud to the northwest Twin Cities suburbs. Today, mostly sunny. Highs in the mid-80s. Southwest winds 5 to 15 miles an hour. Tonight, mostly clear. Lows in the lower 60s. West winds 5 to 15 miles an hour. Wednesday, mostly sunny. Highs in the upper 70s. Northwest winds 5 to 15 miles an hour. Wednesday night, clear. Lows in the upper 50s. Northwest winds up to 10 miles an hour. Gusts up to 25 miles an hour in the evening. Thursday and Thursday night, clear. Highs around 80. Lows in the lower 50s. Friday, sunny. Highs in the lower 80s. Friday night, mostly cloudy. A 50% chance of thunderstorms overnight. Lows in the lower 60s. Saturday, partly sunny. Chance of showers in the morning. Highs in the lower 80s. Chance of showers 50%. Saturday night, partly cloudy with chance of showers. Lows in the mid 60s. Chance of showers 40%. Sunday, partly sunny. Highs in the mid 80s. Sunday night, partly cloudy. Chance of showers in the evening. Lows in the lower 60s. Chance of showers 40%. Monday, mostly sunny. Highs in the lower 80s. Again, the forecast for central Minnesota, from St. Cloud to the northwest Twin Cities suburbs for today, mostly sunny. Highs in the mid-80s. Southwest winds 5 to 15 miles an hour. At 8 a.m., in Buffalo, it was mostly sunny. The temperature was 64 degrees, the dew point was 63, and the relative humidity was 94%. The wind was south at 5 miles an hour. The pressure was 30.00 inches and rising. In Maple Lake, it was mostly sunny. The temperature was 66 degrees, the dew point was 62, and the relative humidity was 85%. The wind was southeast at 3 miles an hour. The pressure was 30.00 inches and steady. Elsewhere across central Minnesota, skies ranged from mostly sunny to partly sunny. It was 69 at the Twin Cities, 67 at St. Cloud, 70 at Anoka, and 69 at Crystal. Princeton reported 66, Litchfield reported 64, Little Falls reported 64, and Wilma reported 66. Around the state, at International Falls, rain was falling, with a temperature of 62. At Rochester, haze was reported, with a temperature of 64. At Brainerd, it was sunny, with a temperature of 67.
At Mankato, it was partly sunny, with a temperature of 64. At Duluth, it was cloudy, with a temperature of 60. Once again at 8 a.m., in Buffalo, it was 64 degrees under mostly sunny skies. And in Maple Lake, it was 66 degrees under mostly sunny skies. 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The current time is 8:58 a.m. Central Daylight Time. Now here is the hazardous weather outlook for portions of central and southern Minnesota and west central Wisconsin for today and tonight. Scattered thunderstorms are expected late this afternoon and evening across eastern Minnesota and western Wisconsin. The strongest storms could contain large hail and damaging wind gusts. And now the extended outlook for the period Wednesday through Monday. No hazardous weather is expected at this time. Spotter information statement, Skywarn spotter activation may be needed this evening. Now the forecast for central Minnesota, from St. Cloud to the northwest Twin Cities suburbs. Today, mostly sunny. Highs in the mid-80s. Southwest winds 5 to 15 miles an hour. Tonight, mostly clear. Lows in the lower 60s. West winds 5 to 15 miles an hour. Wednesday, mostly sunny. Highs in the upper 70s. Northwest winds 5 to 15 miles an hour. Wednesday night, clear. Lows in the upper 50s. Northwest winds up to 10 miles an hour. Gusts up to 25 miles an hour in the evening. Thursday and Thursday night, clear. Highs around 80. Lows in the lower 50s. Friday, sunny. Highs in the lower 80s. Friday night, mostly cloudy. A 50% chance of thunderstorms overnight. Lows in the lower 60s. Saturday, partly sunny. Chance of showers in the morning. Highs in the lower 80s. Chance of showers 50%. Saturday night, partly cloudy with chance of showers. Lows in the mid-60s. Chance of showers 40%. Sunday, partly sunny. Highs in the mid-80s. Sunday night, partly cloudy. Chance of showers in the evening. Lows in the lower 60s. Chance of showers 40%. Monday, mostly sunny. Highs in the lower 80s. Again, the forecast for central Minnesota, from St. Cloud to the northwest Twin Cities suburbs for today, mostly sunny. Highs in the mid-80s. Southwest winds 5 to 15 miles an hour. The St. Cloud, Minnesota climate summary for yesterday, August 24, 2026. Yesterday's high temperature of 84 degrees occurred at 2:45 p.m. The record high is 96 degrees, which was set in 2003. Yesterday's low temperature of 53 degrees occurred at 2:28 a.m. The record low is 37 degrees, which was set in 1987. No precipitation fell yesterday. No snow fell yesterday. The normal high temperature for today is 78 degrees, and the normal low is 55. The record high for today is 94, which occurred in 2013, and the record low is 40, which occurred in 1945. Sunrise today is at 6:29 a.m., and sunset is at 8:07 p.m. This is weather radio station WNG676 Clearwater, broadcasting on a frequency of 162.50 MHz. 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The current time is 9:02 a.m. Central Daylight Time. Now here is the hazardous weather outlook for portions of central and southern Minnesota and west central Wisconsin for today and tonight.
Scattered thunderstorms are expected late this afternoon and evening across eastern Minnesota and western Wisconsin. The strongest storms could contain large hail and damaging wind gusts. And now the extended outlook for the period Wednesday through Monday. No hazardous weather is expected at this time. Spotter information statement. Skywarn spotter activation may be needed this evening. Now the forecast for central Minnesota, from St. Cloud to the northwest Twin Cities suburbs. Today, mostly sunny. Highs in the mid-80s. Southwest winds 5 to 15 miles an hour. Tonight, mostly clear. Lows in the lower 60s. West winds 5 to 15 miles an hour. Wednesday, mostly sunny. Highs in the upper 70s. Northwest winds 5 to 15 miles an hour. Wednesday night, clear. Lows in the upper 50s. Northwest winds up to 10 miles an hour. Gusts up to 25 miles an hour in the evening. Thursday and Thursday night, clear. Highs around 80. Lows in the lower 50s. Friday, sunny. Highs in the lower 80s. Friday night, mostly cloudy. A 50% chance of thunderstorms overnight. Lows in the lower 60s. Saturday, partly sunny. Chance of showers in the morning. Highs in the lower 80s. Chance of showers 50%. Saturday night, partly cloudy with chance of showers. Lows in the mid-60s. Chance of showers 40%. Sunday, partly sunny. Highs in the mid-80s. Sunday night, partly cloudy. Chance of showers in the evening. Lows in the lower 60s. Chance of showers 40%. Monday, mostly sunny. Highs in the lower 80s. Again, the forecast for central Minnesota, from St. Cloud to the northwest Twin Cities suburbs for today, mostly sunny. Highs in the mid-80s. Southwest winds 5 to 15 miles an hour. 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The current time is 9:05 a.m. Central Daylight Time. Now here is the hazardous weather outlook for portions of central and southern Minnesota and west central Wisconsin for today and tonight. Scattered thunderstorms are expected late this afternoon and evening across eastern Minnesota and western Wisconsin. The strongest storms could contain large hail and damaging wind gusts. And now the extended outlook for the period Wednesday through Monday. No hazardous weather is expected at this time. Spotter information statement. Skywarn spotter activation may be needed this evening. Now the forecast for central Minnesota, from St. Cloud to the northwest Twin Cities suburbs. Today, mostly sunny. Highs in the mid-80s. Southwest winds 5 to 15 miles an hour. Tonight, mostly clear. Lows in the lower 60s. West winds 5 to 15 miles an hour. Wednesday, mostly sunny. Highs in the upper 70s. Northwest winds 5 to 15 miles an hour. Wednesday night, clear. Lows in the upper 50s. Northwest winds up to 10 miles an hour. Gusts up to 25 miles an hour in the evening. Thursday and Thursday night, clear. Highs around 80. Lows in the lower 50s. Friday, sunny. Highs in the lower 80s. Friday night, mostly cloudy. A 50% chance of thunderstorms overnight. Lows in the lower 60s. Saturday, partly sunny. Chance of showers in the morning. Highs in the lower 80s. Chance of showers 50%. Saturday night, partly cloudy with chance of showers. Lows in the mid-60s. Chance of showers 40%. Sunday, partly sunny.
Highs in the mid-80s. Sunday night, partly cloudy. Chance of showers in the evening. Lows in the lower 60s. Chance of showers 40%. Monday, mostly sunny. Highs in the lower 80s. Again, the forecast for central Minnesota, from St. Cloud to the northwest Twin Cities suburbs for today, mostly sunny. Highs in the mid-80s. Southwest winds 5 to 15 miles an hour. 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The current time is 9:08 a.m. Central Daylight Time. Now here is the hazardous weather outlook for portions of central and southern Minnesota and west central Wisconsin for today and tonight. Scattered thunderstorms are expected late this afternoon and evening across eastern Minnesota and western Wisconsin. The strongest storms could contain large hail and damaging wind gusts. And now the extended outlook for the period Wednesday through Monday. No hazardous weather is expected at this time. Spotter information statement, Skywarn spotter activation may be needed this evening. Now the forecast for central Minnesota, from St. Cloud to the northwest Twin Cities suburbs. Today, mostly sunny. Highs in the mid-80s. Southwest winds 5 to 15 miles an hour. Tonight, mostly clear. Lows in the lower 60s. West winds 5 to 15 miles an hour. Wednesday, mostly sunny. Highs in the upper 70s. Northwest winds 5 to 15 miles an hour. Wednesday night, clear. Lows in the upper 50s. Northwest winds up to 10 miles an hour. Gusts up to 25 miles an hour in the evening. Thursday and Thursday night, clear. Highs around 80. Lows in the lower 50s. Friday, sunny. Highs in the lower 80s. Friday night, mostly cloudy. 50% chance of thunderstorms overnight. Lows in the lower 60s. Saturday, partly sunny. Chance of showers in the morning. Highs in the lower 80s. Chance of showers 50%. Saturday night, partly cloudy with chance of showers. Lows in the mid 60s. Chance of showers 40%. Sunday, partly sunny. Highs in the mid 80s. Sunday night, partly cloudy. Chance of showers in the evening. Lows in the lower 60s. Chance of showers 40%. Monday, mostly sunny. Highs in the lower 80s. Again, the forecast for central Minnesota, from St. Cloud to the northwest Twin Cities suburbs for today, mostly sunny. Highs in the mid-80s. Southwest winds 5 to 15 miles an hour. The St. Cloud, Minnesota climate summary for yesterday, August 24, 2026. Yesterday's high temperature of 84 degrees occurred at 2:45 p.m. The record high is 96 degrees, which was set in 2003. Yesterday's low temperature of 53 degrees occurred at 2:28 a.m. The record low is 37 degrees, which was set in 1987. No precipitation fell yesterday. No snow fell yesterday. The normal high temperature for today is 78 degrees, and the normal low is 55. The record high for today is 94, which occurred in 2013, and the record low is 40, which occurred in 1945. Sunrise today is at 6:29 a.m., and sunset is at 8:07 p.m. This is weather radio station WNG676 Clearwater, broadcasting on a frequency of 162.50 MHz. 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The current time is 9:12 a.m. Central Daylight Time.
Now here is the hazardous weather outlook for portions of central and southern Minnesota and west central Wisconsin for today and tonight. Scattered thunderstorms are expected late this afternoon and evening across eastern

tonight, mostly clear. Lows in the lower 60s. West winds 5 to 15 miles an hour. Wednesday, mostly sunny. Highs in the upper 70s. Northwest winds 5 to 15 miles an hour. Wednesday night, clear. Lows in the upper 50s. Northwest winds up to 10 miles an hour. Gusts up to 25 miles an hour in the evening. Thursday and Thursday night, clear. Highs around 80. Lows in the lower 50s. Friday, sunny. Highs in the lower 80s. Friday night, mostly cloudy. A 50% chance of thunderstorms overnight. Lows in the lower 60s. Saturday, partly sunny. Chance of showers in the morning. Highs in the lower 80s. Chance of showers 50%. Saturday night, partly cloudy with chance of showers. Lows in the mid-60s. Chance of showers 40%. Sunday, partly sunny. Highs in the mid-80s. Sunday night, partly cloudy. Chance of showers in the evening. Lows in the lower 60s. Chance of showers 40%. Monday, mostly sunny. Highs in the lower 80s. Again, the forecast for central Minnesota, from St. Cloud to the northwest Twin Cities suburbs for today, mostly sunny. Highs in the mid-80s. Southwest winds 5 to 15 miles an hour. At 9 a.m., in Buffalo, it was mostly sunny. The temperature was 68 degrees, the dew point was 63, and the relative humidity was 83%. The wind was south at 6 miles an hour. The pressure was 30.01 inches and rising. In Maple Lake, it was mostly sunny. The temperature was 68 degrees, the dew point was 62, and the relative humidity was 81%. The wind was south at 3 miles an hour. The pressure was 30.02 inches and rising. Elsewhere across central Minnesota, temperatures were between 68 and 72 degrees. It was mostly sunny at St. Cloud, Litchfield, Little Falls, and Wilmer. It was partly sunny at the Twin Cities, and Crystal. It was cloudy at Anoka, and Princeton. Around the state, temperatures were between 65 and 68 degrees. At Rochester, haze was reported. It was mostly sunny at Mankato, Duluth, and International Falls. At Brainerd, it was cloudy. Once again at 9 a.m., in Buffalo, it was 68 degrees under mostly sunny skies. And in Maple Lake, it was 68 degrees under mostly sunny skies. 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The current time is 9:16 a.m. Central Daylight Time. Now here is the hazardous weather outlook for portions of central and southern Minnesota and west central Wisconsin for today and tonight. Scattered thunderstorms are expected late this afternoon and evening across eastern Minnesota and western Wisconsin. The strongest storms could contain large hail and damaging wind gusts. And now the extended outlook for the period Wednesday through Monday. No hazardous weather is expected at this time. Spotter information statement. Skywarn spotter activation may be needed this evening. Now the forecast for central Minnesota, from St. Cloud to the northwest Twin Cities suburbs. Today, mostly sunny. Highs in the mid-80s. Southwest winds 5 to 15 miles an hour. Tonight, mostly clear. Lows in the lower 60s. West winds 5 to 15 miles an hour. Wednesday, mostly sunny. Highs in the upper 70s. Northwest winds 5 to 15 miles an hour. Wednesday night, clear. Lows in the upper 50s. Northwest winds up to 10 miles an hour. Gusts up to 25 miles an hour in the evening.

Thursday and Thursday night, clear. Highs around 80. Lows in the lower 50s. Friday, sunny. Highs in the lower 80s. Friday night, mostly cloudy. A 50% chance of thunderstorms overnight. Lows in the lower 60s. Saturday, partly sunny. Chance of showers in the morning. Highs in the lower 80s. Chance of showers 50%. Saturday night, partly cloudy with chance of showers. Lows in the mid-60s. Chance of showers 40%. Sunday, partly sunny. Highs in the mid-80s. Sunday night, partly cloudy. Chance of showers in the evening. Lows in the lower 60s. Chance of showers 40%. Monday, mostly sunny. Highs in the lower 80s. Again, the forecast for central Minnesota, from St. Cloud to the northwest Twin Cities suburbs for today, mostly sunny. Highs in the mid-80s. Southwest winds 5 to 15 miles an hour. At 9 a.m., in Buffalo, it was mostly sunny. The temperature was 68 degrees, the dew point was 63, and the relative humidity was 83%. The wind was south at 6 miles an hour. The pressure was 30.01 inches and rising. In Maple Lake, it was mostly sunny. The temperature was 68 degrees, the dew point was 62, and the relative humidity was 81%. The wind was south at 3 miles an hour. The pressure was 30.02 inches and rising. Elsewhere across central Minnesota, temperatures were between 68 and 72 degrees. It was mostly sunny at St. Cloud, Litchfield, Little Falls, and Wilmer. It was partly sunny at the Twin Cities and Crystal. It was cloudy at Anoka and Princeton. Around the state, temperatures were between 65 and 68 degrees. At Rochester, haze was reported. It was mostly sunny at Mankato, Duluth, and International Falls. At Brainerd, it was cloudy. Once again at 9 a.m., in Buffalo, it was 68 degrees under mostly sunny skies. And in Maple Lake, it was 68 degrees under mostly sunny skies. The St. Cloud, Minnesota climate summary for yesterday, August 24, 2026. Yesterday's high temperature of 84 degrees occurred at 2:45 p.m. The record high is 96 degrees, which was set in 2003. Yesterday's low temperature of 53 degrees occurred at 2:28 a.m. The record low is 37 degrees, which was set in 1987. No precipitation fell yesterday. No snow fell yesterday. The normal high temperature for today is 78 degrees, and the normal low is 55. The record high for today is 94, which occurred in 2013, and the record low is 40, which occurred in 1945. Sunrise today is at 6:29 a.m., and sunset is at 8:07 p.m. This is Weather Radio Station WMG676 Clearwater, broadcasting on a frequency of 162.50 MHz. 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The current time is 9:22 a.m. Central Daylight Time. Now here is the hazardous weather outlook for portions of central and southern Minnesota and west central Wisconsin for today and tonight. Scattered thunderstorms are expected late this afternoon and evening across eastern Minnesota and western Wisconsin. The strongest storms could contain large hail and damaging wind gusts. And now the extended outlook for the period Wednesday through Monday. No hazardous weather is expected at this time. Spotter information statement. Skywarn spotter activation may be needed this evening. Now the forecast for central Minnesota, from St. Cloud to the northwest Twin Cities suburbs. Today, mostly sunny. Highs in the mid-80s. Southwest winds 5 to 15 miles an hour. Tonight, mostly clear. Lows in the lower 60s.
West winds 5 to 15 miles an hour. Wednesday, mostly sunny. Highs in the upper 70s. Northwest winds 5 to 15 miles an hour. Wednesday night, clear. Lows in the upper 50s. Northwest winds up to 10 miles an hour. Gusts up to 25 miles an hour in the evening. Thursday and Thursday night, clear. Highs around 80. Lows in the lower 50s. Friday, sunny. Highs in the lower 80s. Friday night, mostly cloudy. A 50% chance of thunderstorms overnight. Lows in the lower 60s. Saturday, partly sunny. Chance of showers in the morning. Highs in the lower 80s. Chance of showers 50%. Saturday night, partly cloudy with chance of showers. Lows in the mid 60s. Chance of showers 40%. Sunday, partly sunny. Highs in the mid 80s. Sunday night, partly cloudy. Chance of showers in the evening. Lows in the lower 60s. Chance of showers 40%. Monday, mostly sunny. Highs in the lower 80s. Again, the forecast for central Minnesota, from St. Cloud to the northwest Twin Cities suburbs for today, mostly sunny. Highs in the mid 80s. Southwest winds 5 to 15 miles an hour. At 9 a.m., in Buffalo, it was mostly sunny. The temperature was 68 degrees, the dew point was 63, and the relative humidity was 83%. The wind was south at 6 miles an hour. The pressure was 30.01 inches and rising. In Maple Lake, it was mostly sunny. The temperature was 68 degrees, the dew point was 62, and the relative humidity was 81%. The wind was south at 3 miles an hour. The pressure was 30.02 inches and rising. Elsewhere across central Minnesota, temperatures were between 68 and 72 degrees. It was mostly sunny at St. Cloud, Litchfield, Little Falls, and Willmar. It was partly sunny at the Twin Cities, and Crystal. It was cloudy at Anoka, at Princeton. Around the state, temperatures were between 65 and 68 degrees. At Rochester, haze was reported. It was mostly sunny at Mankato, Duluth, and International Falls. At Brainerd, it was cloudy. Once again at 9 a.m., in Buffalo, it was 68 degrees under mostly sunny skies. And in Maple Lake, it was 68 degrees under mostly sunny skies. 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The current time is 9:26 a.m. Central Daylight Time. Now here is the hazardous weather outlook for portions of central and southern Minnesota and west central Wisconsin for today and tonight. Scattered thunderstorms are expected late this afternoon and evening across eastern Minnesota and western Wisconsin. The strongest storms could contain large hail and damaging wind gusts. And now the extended outlook for the period Wednesday through Monday. No hazardous weather is expected at this time. Spotter information statement. Skywarn spotter activation may be needed this evening. Now the forecast for central Minnesota, from St. Cloud to the northwest Twin Cities suburbs. Today, mostly sunny. Highs in the mid-80s. Southwest winds 5 to 15 miles an hour. Tonight, mostly clear. Lows in the lower 60s. West winds 5 to 15 miles an hour. Wednesday, mostly sunny. Highs in the upper 70s. Northwest winds 5 to 15 miles an hour. Wednesday night, clear. Lows in the upper 50s. Northwest winds up to 10 miles an hour. Gusts up to 25 miles an hour in the evening. Thursday and Thursday night, clear. Highs around 80.
Lows in the lower 50s. Friday, sunny. Highs in the lower 80s. Friday night, mostly cloudy. A 50% chance of thunderstorms overnight. Lows in the lower 60s. Saturday, partly sunny. Chance of showers in the morning. Highs in the lower 80s. Chance of showers 50%. Saturday night, partly cloudy with chance of showers. Lows in the mid-60s. Chance of showers 40%. Sunday, partly sunny. Highs in the mid-80s. Sunday night, partly cloudy. Chance of showers in the evening. Lows in the lower 60s. Chance of showers 40%. Monday, mostly sunny. Highs in the lower 80s. Again, the forecast for central Minnesota, from St. Cloud to the northwest Twin Cities suburbs for today, mostly sunny. Highs in the mid-80s. Southwest winds 5 to 15 miles an hour. At 9 a.m., in Buffalo, it was mostly sunny. The temperature was 68 degrees, the dew point was 63, and the relative humidity was 83%. The wind was south at 6 miles an hour. The pressure was 30.01 inches and rising. In Maple Lake, it was mostly sunny. The temperature was 68 degrees, the dew point was 62, and the relative humidity was 81%. The wind was south at 3 miles an hour. The pressure was 30.02 inches and rising. Elsewhere across central Minnesota, temperatures were between 68 and 72 degrees. It was mostly sunny at St. Cloud, Litchfield, Little Falls, and Wilmer. It was partly sunny at the Twin Cities and Crystal. It was cloudy at Anoka and Princeton. Around the state, temperatures were between 65 and 68 degrees. At Rochester, haze was reported. It was mostly sunny at Mankato, Duluth, and International Falls. At Brainerd, it was cloudy. Once again at 9 a.m., in Buffalo, it was 68 degrees under mostly sunny skies. And in Maple Lake, it was 68 degrees under mostly sunny skies. The St. Cloud, Minnesota climate summary for yesterday, August 24, 2026. Yesterday's high temperature of 84 degrees occurred at 2:45 p.m. The record high is 96 degrees, which was set in 2003. Yesterday's low temperature of 53 degrees occurred at 2:28 a.m. The record low is 37 degrees, which was set in 1987. No precipitation fell yesterday. No snow fell yesterday. The normal high temperature for today is 78 degrees, and the normal low is 55. The record high for today is 94, which occurred in 2013, and the record low is 40, which occurred in 1945. Sunrise today is at 6:29 a.m., and sunset is at 8:07 p.m. This is Weather Radio Station WMG676 Clearwater, broadcasting on a frequency of 162.50 MHz. 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The current time is 9:31 a.m. Central Daylight Time. Now here is the hazardous weather outlook for portions of central and southern Minnesota and west central Wisconsin. For today and tonight, scattered thunderstorms are expected late this afternoon and evening across eastern Minnesota and western Wisconsin. The strongest storms could contain large hail and damaging wind gusts. And now the extended outlook for the period Wednesday through Monday. No hazardous weather is expected at this time. Spotter information statement, Skywarn spotter activation may be needed this evening. Now the forecast for central Minnesota, from St. Cloud to the northwest Twin Cities suburbs. Today, mostly sunny. Highs in the mid-80s. Southwest winds 5 to 15 miles an hour. Tonight, mostly clear. Lows in the lower 60s. West winds 5 to 15 miles an hour. Wednesday, mostly sunny.
Highs in the upper 70s. Northwest winds 5 to 15 miles an hour. Wednesday night, clear. Lows in the upper 50s. Clear. Lows in the upper 50s. Northwest winds up to 10 miles an hour. Gusts up to 25 miles an hour in the evening. Thursday and Thursday night, clear. Highs around 80. Lows in the lower 50s. Friday, sunny. Highs in the lower 80s. Friday night, mostly cloudy. A 50% chance of thunderstorms overnight. Lows in the lower 60s. Saturday, partly sunny. Chance of showers in the morning. Highs in the lower 80s. Chance of showers 50%. Saturday night, partly cloudy with chance of showers. Lows in the mid 60s. Chance of showers 40%. Sunday, partly sunny. Highs in the mid 80s. Sunday night, partly cloudy. Chance of showers in the evening. Lows in the lower 60s. Chance of showers 40%. Monday, mostly sunny. Highs in the lower 80s. Again, the forecast for central Minnesota, from St. Cloud to the northwest Twin Cities suburbs for today, mostly sunny. Highs in the mid 80s. Southwest winds 5 to 15 miles an hour. At 9 a.m., in Buffalo, it was mostly sunny. The temperature was 68 degrees, the dew point was 63, and the relative humidity was 83%. The wind was south at 6 miles an hour. The pressure was 30.01 inches and rising. In Maple Lake, it was mostly sunny. The temperature was 68 degrees, the dew point was 62, and the relative humidity was 81%. The wind was south at 3 miles an hour. The pressure was 30.02 inches and rising. Elsewhere across central Minnesota, temperatures were between 68 and 72 degrees. It was mostly sunny at St. Cloud, Litchfield, Little Falls, and Willmar. It was partly sunny at the Twin Cities, and Crystal. It was cloudy at Anoka, at Princeton. Around the state, temperatures were between 65 and 68 degrees. At Rochester, haze was reported. It was mostly sunny at Mankato, Duluth, and International Falls. At Brainerd, it was cloudy. Once again at 9 a.m., in Buffalo, it was 68 degrees under mostly sunny skies. And in Maple Lake, it was 68 degrees under mostly sunny skies. 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The current time is 9:36 a.m. Central Daylight Time. Now here is the hazardous weather outlook for portions of central and southern Minnesota and west central Wisconsin for today and tonight. Scattered thunderstorms are expected late this afternoon and evening across eastern Minnesota and western Wisconsin. The strongest storms could contain large hail and damaging wind gusts. And now the extended outlook for the period Wednesday through Monday. No hazardous weather is expected at this time. Spotter information statement. Skywarn spotter activation may be needed this evening. Now the forecast for central Minnesota, from St. Cloud to the northwest Twin Cities suburbs. Today, mostly sunny. Highs in the mid-80s. Southwest winds 5 to 15 miles an hour. Tonight, mostly clear. Lows in the lower 60s. West winds 5 to 15 miles an hour. Wednesday, mostly sunny. Highs in the upper 70s. Northwest winds 5 to 15 miles an hour. Wednesday night, clear. Lows in the upper 50s. Northwest winds up to 10 miles an hour. Gusts up to 25 miles an hour in the evening. Thursday and Thursday night, clear. Highs around 80. Lows in the lower 50s.

Friday, sunny. Highs in the lower 80s. Friday night, mostly cloudy. A 50% chance of thunderstorms overnight. Lows in the lower 60s. Saturday, partly sunny. Chance of showers in the morning. Highs in the lower 80s. Chance of showers 50%. Saturday night, partly cloudy with chance of showers. Lows in the mid-60s. Chance of showers 40%. Sunday, partly sunny. Highs in the mid-80s. Sunday night, partly cloudy. Chance of showers in the evening. Lows in the lower 60s. Chance of showers 40%. Monday, mostly sunny. Highs in the lower 80s. Again, the forecast for central Minnesota, from St. Cloud to the northwest Twin Cities suburbs for today, mostly sunny. Highs in the mid-80s. Southwest winds 5 to 15 miles an hour. At 9 a.m., in Buffalo, it was mostly sunny. The temperature was 68 degrees, the dew point was 63, and the relative humidity was 83%. The wind was south at 6 miles an hour. The pressure was 30.01 inches and rising. In Maple Lake, it was mostly sunny. The temperature was 68 degrees, the dew point was 62, and the relative humidity was 81%. The wind was south at 3 miles an hour. The pressure was 30.02 inches and rising. Elsewhere across central Minnesota, temperatures were between 68 and 72 degrees. It was mostly sunny at St. Cloud, Litchfield, Little Falls, and Wilmer. It was partly sunny at the Twin Cities and Crystal. It was cloudy at Anoka and Princeton. Around the state, temperatures were between 65 and 68 degrees. At Rochester, haze was reported. It was mostly sunny at Mankato, Duluth, and International Falls. At Brainerd, it was cloudy. Once again at 9 a.m., in Buffalo, it was 68 degrees under mostly sunny skies. And in Maple Lake, it was 68 degrees under mostly sunny skies. The St. Cloud, Minnesota climate summary for yesterday, August 24, 2026. Yesterday's high temperature of 84 degrees occurred at 2:45 p.m. The record high is 96 degrees, which was set in 2003. Yesterday's low temperature of 53 degrees occurred at 2:28 a.m. The record low is 37 degrees, which was set in 1987. No precipitation fell yesterday. No snow fell yesterday. The normal high temperature for today is 78 degrees, and the normal low is 55. The record high for today is 94, which occurred in 2013, and the record low is 40, which occurred in 1945. Sunrise today is at 6:29 a.m., and sunset is at 8:07 p.m. This is Weather Radio Station WNG676 Clearwater, broadcasting on a frequency of 162.50 MHz. 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The current time is 9:41 a.m. Central Daylight Time. Now here is the hazardous weather outlook for portions of central and southern Minnesota and west central Wisconsin. For today and tonight, scattered thunderstorms are expected late this afternoon and evening across eastern Minnesota and western Wisconsin. The strongest storms could contain large hail and damaging wind gusts. And now the extended outlook for the period Wednesday through Monday. No hazardous weather is expected at this time. Spotter information statement. Skywarn spotter activation may be needed this evening. Now the forecast for central Minnesota, from St. Cloud to the northwest Twin Cities suburbs. Today, mostly sunny. Highs in the mid-80s. Southwest winds 5 to 15 miles an hour. Tonight, mostly clear. Lows in the lower 60s. West winds 5 to 15 miles an hour. Wednesday, mostly sunny. Highs in the upper 70s.
Northwest winds 5 to 15 miles an hour. Wednesday night, clear. Lows in the upper 50s. Northwest winds up to 10 miles an hour. Gusts up to 25 miles an hour in the evening. Thursday and Thursday night, clear. Highs around 80. Lows in the lower 50s. Friday, sunny. Highs in the lower 80s. Friday night, mostly cloudy. A 50% chance of thunderstorms overnight. Lows in the lower 60s. Saturday, partly sunny. Chance of showers in the morning. Highs in the lower 80s. Chance of showers 50%. Saturday night, partly cloudy with chance of showers. Lows in the mid 60s. Chance of showers 40%. Sunday, partly sunny. Highs in the mid 80s. Sunday night, partly cloudy. Chance of showers in the evening. Lows in the lower 60s. Chance of showers 40%. Monday, mostly sunny. Highs in the lower 80s. Again, the forecast for central Minnesota, from St. Cloud to the northwest Twin Cities suburbs for today, mostly sunny. Highs in the mid 80s. Southwest winds 5 to 15 miles an hour. At 9 a.m., in Buffalo, it was mostly sunny. The temperature was 68 degrees, the dew point was 63, and the relative humidity was 83%. The wind was south at 6 miles an hour. The pressure was 30.01 inches and rising. In Maple Lake, it was mostly sunny. The temperature was 68 degrees, the dew point was 62, and the relative humidity was 81%. The wind was south at 3 miles an hour. The pressure was 30.02 inches and rising. Elsewhere across central Minnesota, temperatures were between 68 and 72 degrees. It was mostly sunny at St. Cloud, Litchfield, Little Falls, and Wilmer. It was partly sunny at the Twin Cities, and Crystal. It was cloudy at Anoka, and Princeton. Around the state, temperatures were between 65 and 68 degrees. At Rochester, haze was reported. It was mostly sunny at Mankato, Duluth, and International Falls. At Brainerd, it was cloudy. Once again at 9 a.m., in Buffalo, it was 68 degrees under mostly sunny skies. And in Maple Lake, it was 68 degrees under mostly sunny skies. 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The current time is 9:46 a.m. Central Daylight Time. Now here is the hazardous weather outlook for portions of central and southern Minnesota and west central Wisconsin for today and tonight. Scattered thunderstorms are expected late this afternoon and evening across eastern Minnesota and western Wisconsin. The strongest storms could contain large hail and damaging wind gusts. And now the extended outlook for the period Wednesday through Monday. No hazardous weather is expected at this time. Spotter information statement, Skywarn spotter activation may be needed this evening. Now the forecast for central Minnesota, from St. Cloud to the northwest Twin Cities suburbs. Today, mostly sunny. Highs in the mid-80s. Southwest winds 5 to 15 miles an hour. Tonight, mostly clear. Lows in the lower 60s. West winds 5 to 15 miles an hour. Wednesday, mostly sunny. Highs in the upper 70s. Northwest winds 5 to 15 miles an hour. Wednesday night, clear. Lows in the upper 50s. Northwest winds up to 10 miles an hour. Gusts up to 25 miles an hour in the evening. Thursday and Thursday night, clear. Highs around 80. Lows in the lower 50s. Friday, sunny. Highs in the lower 80s.
Friday night, mostly cloudy. 50% chance of thunderstorms overnight. Lows in the lower 60s. Saturday, partly sunny. Chance of showers in the morning. Highs in the lower 80s. Chance of showers 50%. Saturday night, partly cloudy with chance of showers. Lows in the mid 60s. Chance of showers 40%. Sunday, partly sunny. Highs in the mid 80s. Sunday night, partly cloudy. Chance of showers in the evening. Lows in the lower 60s. Chance of showers 40%. Monday, mostly sunny. Highs in the lower 80s. Again, the forecast for central Minnesota, from St. Cloud to the northwest Twin Cities suburbs for today, mostly sunny. Highs in the mid 80s. Southwest winds 5 to 15 miles an hour. At 9 a.m., in Buffalo, it was mostly sunny. The temperature was 68 degrees, the dew point was 63, and the relative humidity was 83%. The wind was south at 6 miles an hour. The pressure was 30.01 inches and rising. In Maple Lake, it was mostly sunny. The temperature was 68 degrees, the dew point was 62, and the relative humidity was 81%. The wind was south at 3 miles an hour. The pressure was 30.02 inches and rising. Elsewhere across central Minnesota, temperatures were between 68 and 72 degrees. It was mostly sunny at St. Cloud, Litchfield, Little Falls, and Wilmer. It was partly sunny at the Twin Cities and Crystal. It was cloudy at Anoka and Princeton. Around the state, temperatures were between 65 and 68 degrees. At Rochester, haze was reported. It was mostly sunny at Mankato, Duluth, and International Falls. At Brainerd, it was cloudy. Once again at 9 a.m., in Buffalo, it was 68 degrees under mostly sunny skies. And in Maple Lake, it was 68 degrees under mostly sunny skies. The St. Cloud, Minnesota climate summary for yesterday, August 24, 2026. Yesterday's high temperature of 84 degrees occurred at 2:45 p.m. The record high is 96 degrees, which was set in 2003. Yesterday's low temperature of 53 degrees occurred at 2:28 a.m. The record low is 37 degrees, which was set in 1987. No precipitation fell yesterday. No snow fell yesterday. The normal high temperature for today is 78 degrees, and the normal low is 55. The record high for today is 94, which occurred in 2013, and the record low is 40, which occurred in 1945. Sunrise today is at 6:29 a.m., and sunset is at 8:07 p.m. This is Weather Radio Station WNG676 Clearwater, broadcasting on a frequency of 162.50 MHz. 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The current time is 9:51 a.m. Central Daylight Time. Now here is the hazardous weather outlook for portions of central and southern Minnesota and west central Wisconsin. For today and tonight, scattered thunderstorms are expected late this afternoon and evening across eastern Minnesota and western Wisconsin. The strongest storms could contain large hail and damaging wind gusts. And now the extended outlook for the period Wednesday through Monday. No hazardous weather is expected at this time. Spotter information statement, Skywarn spotter activation may be needed this evening. Now the forecast for central Minnesota, from St. Cloud to the northwest Twin Cities suburbs. Today, mostly sunny. Highs in the mid-80s. Southwest winds 5 to 15 miles an hour. Tonight, mostly clear. Lows in the lower 60s. West winds 5 to 15 miles an hour. Wednesday, mostly sunny. Highs in the upper 70s. Northwest winds 5 to 15 miles an hour.
Wednesday night, clear. Lows in the upper 50s. Northwest winds up to 10 miles an hour. Gusts up to 25 miles an hour in the evening. Thursday and Thursday night, clear. Highs around 80. Lows in the lower 50s. Friday, sunny. Highs in the lower 80s. Friday night, mostly cloudy. A 50% chance of thunderstorms overnight. Lows in the lower 60s. Saturday, partly sunny. Chance of showers in the morning. Highs in the lower 80s. Chance of showers 50%. Saturday night, partly cloudy with chance of showers. Lows in the mid 60s. Chance of showers 40%. Sunday, partly sunny. Highs in the mid 80s. Sunday night, partly cloudy. Chance of showers in the evening. Lows in the lower 60s. Chance of showers 40%. Monday, mostly sunny. Highs in the lower 80s. Again, the forecast for central Minnesota, from St. Cloud to the northwest Twin Cities suburbs for today, mostly sunny. Highs in the mid 80s. Southwest winds 5 to 15 miles an hour. At 9 a.m., in Buffalo, it was mostly sunny. The temperature was 68 degrees, the dew point was 63, and the relative humidity was 83%. The wind was south at 6 miles an hour. The pressure was 30.01 inches and rising. In Maple Lake, it was mostly sunny. The temperature was 68 degrees, the dew point was 62, and the relative humidity was 81%. The wind was south at 3 miles an hour. The pressure was 30.02 inches and rising. Elsewhere across central Minnesota, temperatures were between 68 and 72 degrees. It was mostly sunny at St. Cloud, Litchfield, Little Falls, and Willmar. It was partly sunny at the Twin Cities, and Crystal. It was cloudy at Anoka, at Princeton. Around the state, temperatures were between 65 and 68 degrees. At Rochester, haze was reported. It was mostly sunny at Mankato, Duluth, and International Falls. At Brainerd, it was cloudy. Once again at 9 a.m., in Buffalo, it was 68 degrees under mostly sunny skies. And in Maple Lake, it was 68 degrees under mostly sunny skies. 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The current time is 9:56 a.m. Central Daylight Time. Now here is the hazardous weather outlook for portions of central and southern Minnesota and west central Wisconsin for today and tonight. Scattered thunderstorms are expected late this afternoon and evening across eastern Minnesota and western Wisconsin. The strongest storms could contain large hail and damaging wind gusts. And now the extended outlook for the period Wednesday through Monday. No hazardous weather is expected at this time. Spotter information statement, Skywarn spotter activation may be needed this evening. Now the forecast for central Minnesota, from St. Cloud to the northwest Twin Cities suburbs. Today, mostly sunny. Highs in the mid-80s. Southwest winds 5 to 15 miles an hour. Tonight, mostly clear. Lows in the lower 60s. West winds 5 to 15 miles an hour. Wednesday, mostly sunny. Highs in the upper 70s. Northwest winds 5 to 15 miles an hour. Wednesday night, clear. Lows in the upper 50s. Northwest winds up to 10 miles an hour. Gusts up to 25 miles an hour in the evening. Thursday and Thursday night, clear. Highs around 80. Lows in the lower 50s. Friday, sunny. Highs in the lower 80s. Friday night, mostly cloudy.
a 50% chance of thunderstorms overnight. Lows in the lower 60s. Saturday, partly sunny. Chance of showers in the morning. Highs in the lower 80s. Chance of showers 50%. Saturday night, partly cloudy with chance of showers. Lows in the mid-60s. Chance of showers 40%. Sunday, partly sunny. Highs in the mid-80s. Sunday night, partly cloudy. Chance of showers in the evening. Lows in the lower 60s. Chance of showers 40%. Monday, mostly sunny. Highs in the lower 80s. Again, the forecast for central Minnesota, from St. Cloud to the northwest Twin Cities suburbs for today, mostly sunny. Highs in the mid-80s. Southwest winds 5 to 15 miles an hour. At 9 a.m., in Buffalo, it was mostly sunny. The temperature was 68 degrees, the dew point was 63, and the relative humidity was 83%. The wind was south at 6 miles an hour. The pressure was 30.01 inches and rising. In Maple Lake, it was mostly sunny. The temperature was 68 degrees, the dew point was 62, and the relative humidity was 81%. The wind was south at 3 miles an hour. The pressure was 30.02 inches and rising. Elsewhere across central Minnesota, temperatures were between 68 and 72 degrees. It was mostly sunny at St. Cloud, Litchfield, Little Falls, and Wilmer. It was partly sunny at the Twin Cities, and Crystal. It was cloudy at Anoka, at Princeton. Around the state, temperatures were between 65 and 68 degrees. At Rochester, haze was reported. It was mostly sunny at Mankato, Duluth, and International Falls. At Brainerd, it was cloudy. Once again at 9 a.m., in Buffalo, it was 68 degrees under mostly sunny skies. And in Maple Lake, it was 68 degrees under mostly sunny skies. 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The current time is 10 a.m. Central Daylight Time. Now here is the hazardous weather outlook for portions of central and southern Minnesota and west central Wisconsin. For today and tonight, scattered thunderstorms are expected late this afternoon and evening across eastern Minnesota and western Wisconsin. The strongest storms could contain large hail and damaging wind gusts. And now the extended outlook for the period Wednesday through Monday. No hazardous weather is expected at this time. Spotter information statement. Skywarn spotter activation may be needed this evening. Now the forecast for central Minnesota, from St. Cloud to the northwest Twin Cities suburbs. This afternoon, sunny. Highs in the mid-80s. Southwest winds 10 to 15 miles an hour. Tonight, mostly clear. Lows in the lower 60s. West winds 5 to 15 miles an hour. Wednesday, mostly sunny. Highs in the upper 70s. Northwest winds 5 to 15 miles an hour. Wednesday night, clear. Lows in the upper 50s. Northwest winds up to 10 miles an hour. Gusts up to 25 miles an hour in the evening. Thursday and Thursday night, clear. Highs around 80. Lows in the lower 50s. Friday, sunny. Highs in the lower 80s. Friday night, mostly cloudy. A 50% chance of thunderstorms overnight. Lows in the lower 60s. Saturday, partly sunny. Chance of showers in the morning. Highs in the lower 80s. Chance of showers 50%. Saturday night, partly cloudy with chance of showers. Lows in the mid-60s. Chance of showers 40%. Sunday, partly sunny. Highs in the mid-80s. Sunday night,
partly cloudy. Chance of showers in the evening. Lows in the lower 60s. Chance of showers 40%. Monday, mostly sunny. Highs in the lower 80s. Again, the forecast for central Minnesota, from St. Cloud to the northwest Twin Cities suburbs for this afternoon, sunny. Highs in the mid-80s. Southwest winds 10 to 15 miles an hour. 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The current time is 10:03 a.m. Central Daylight Time. Now here is the hazardous weather outlook for portions of central and southern Minnesota and west central Wisconsin. For today and tonight, scattered thunderstorms are expected late this afternoon and evening across eastern Minnesota and western Wisconsin. The strongest storms could contain large hail and damaging wind gusts. And now the extended outlook for the period Wednesday through Monday. No hazardous weather is expected at this time. Spotter information statement, Skywarn spotter activation may be needed this evening. Now the forecast for central Minnesota, from St. Cloud to the northwest Twin Cities suburbs. This afternoon, sunny. Highs in the mid-80s. Southwest winds 10 to 15 miles an hour. Tonight, mostly clear. Lows in the lower 60s. West winds 5 to 15 miles an hour. Wednesday, mostly sunny. Highs in the upper 70s. Northwest winds 5 to 15 miles an hour. Wednesday night, clear. Lows in the upper 50s. Northwest winds up to 10 miles an hour. Gusts up to 25 miles an hour in the evening. Thursday and Thursday night, clear. Highs around 80. Lows in the lower 50s. Friday, sunny. Highs in the lower 80s. Friday night, mostly cloudy. A 50% chance of thunderstorms overnight. Lows in the lower 60s. Saturday, partly sunny. Chance of showers in the morning. Highs in the lower 80s. Chance of showers 50%. Saturday night, partly cloudy with chance of showers. Lows in the mid-60s. Chance of showers 40%. Sunday, partly sunny. Highs in the mid-80s. Sunday night, partly cloudy. Chance of showers in the evening. Lows in the lower 60s. Chance of showers 40%. Monday, mostly sunny. Highs in the lower 80s. Again, the forecast for central Minnesota, from St. Cloud to the northwest Twin Cities suburbs for this afternoon, sunny. Highs in the mid-80s. Southwest winds 10 to 15 miles an hour. 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The current time is 10:06 a.m. Central Daylight Time. Now here is the hazardous weather outlook for portions of central and southern Minnesota and west central Wisconsin. For today and tonight, scattered thunderstorms are expected late this afternoon and evening across eastern Minnesota and western Wisconsin. The strongest storms could contain large hail and damaging wind gusts. And now the extended outlook for the period Wednesday through Monday. No hazardous weather is expected at this time. Spotter information statement, Skywarn spotter activation may be needed this evening. Now the forecast for central Minnesota, from St. Cloud to the northwest Twin Cities suburbs. This afternoon, sunny. Highs in the mid-80s. Southwest winds 10 to 15 miles an hour. Tonight, mostly clear. Lows in the lower 60s. West winds 5 to 15 miles an hour.
Wednesday, mostly sunny. Highs in the upper 70s. Northwest winds 5 to 15 miles an hour. Wednesday night, clear. Lows in the upper 50s. Northwest winds up to 10 miles an hour. Gusts up to 25 miles an hour in the evening. Thursday and Thursday night, clear. Highs around 80. Lows in the lower 50s. Friday, sunny. Highs in the lower 80s. Friday night, mostly cloudy. 50% chance of thunderstorms overnight. Lows in the lower 60s. Saturday, partly sunny. Chance of showers in the morning. Highs in the lower 80s. Chance of showers 50%. Saturday night, partly cloudy with chance of showers. Lows in the mid 60s. Chance of showers 40%. Sunday, partly sunny. Highs in the mid 80s. Sunday night, partly cloudy. Chance of showers in the evening. Lows in the lower 60s. Chance of showers 40%. Monday, mostly sunny. Highs in the lower 80s. Again, the forecast for central Minnesota, from St. Cloud to the northwest Twin Cities suburbs for this afternoon, sunny. Highs in the mid 80s. Southwest winds 10 to 15 miles an hour. 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The current time is 10:09 a.m. Central Daylight Time. Now here is the hazardous weather outlook for portions of central and southern Minnesota and west central Wisconsin for today and tonight. Scattered thunderstorms are expected late this afternoon and evening across eastern Minnesota and western Wisconsin. The strongest storms could contain large hail and damaging wind gusts. And now the extended outlook for the period Wednesday through Monday. No hazardous weather is expected at this time. Spotter information statement. Skywarn spotter activation may be needed this evening. Now the forecast for central Minnesota, from St. Cloud to the northwest Twin Cities suburbs. This afternoon, sunny. Highs in the mid-80s. Southwest winds 10 to 15 miles an hour. Tonight, mostly clear. Lows in the lower 60s. West winds 5 to 15 miles an hour. Wednesday, mostly sunny. Highs in the upper 70s. Northwest winds 5 to 15 miles an hour. Wednesday night, clear. Lows in the upper 50s. Northwest winds up to 10 miles an hour. Gusts up to 25 miles an hour in the evening. Thursday and Thursday night, clear. Highs around 80. Lows in the lower 50s. Friday, sunny. Highs in the lower 80s. Friday night, mostly cloudy. A 50% chance of thunderstorms overnight. Lows in the lower 60s. Saturday, partly sunny. Chance of showers in the morning. Highs in the lower 80s. Chance of showers 50%. Saturday night, partly cloudy with chance of showers. Lows in the mid 60s. Chance of showers 40%. Sunday, partly sunny. Highs in the mid 80s. Sunday night, partly cloudy. Chance of showers in the evening. Lows in the lower 60s. Chance of showers 40%. Monday, mostly sunny. Highs in the lower 80s. Again, the forecast for central Minnesota, from St. Cloud to the northwest Twin Cities suburbs for this afternoon, sunny. Highs in the mid-80s. Southwest winds 10 to 15 miles an hour. 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
1: Tonight, mostly clear. Lows in the lower 60s. West winds 5 to 15 miles an hour. Wednesday, mostly sunny. Highs in the upper 70s. Northwest winds 5 to 15 miles an hour. Wednesday night, clear. Lows in the upper 50s. Northwest winds up to 10 miles an hour. Gusts up to 25 miles an hour in the evening. Thursday and Thursday night, clear. Highs around 80. Lows in the lower 50s. Friday, sunny. Highs in the lower 80s. Friday night, mostly cloudy. A 50% chance of thunderstorms overnight. Lows in the lower 60s. Saturday, partly sunny. Chance of showers in the morning. Highs in the lower 80s. Chance of showers 50%. Saturday night, partly cloudy with chance of showers. Lows in the mid 60s. Chance of showers 40%. Sunday, partly sunny. Highs in the mid 80s. Sunday night, partly cloudy. Chance of showers in the evening. Lows in the lower 60s. Chance of showers 40%. Monday, mostly sunny. Highs in the lower 80s. Again, the forecast for central Minnesota, from St. Cloud to the northwest Twin Cities suburbs for this afternoon, sunny. Highs in the mid 80s. Southwest winds 10 to 15 miles an hour. At 10 a.m., in Buffalo, it was mostly sunny. The temperature was 72 degrees, the dew point was 63, and the relative humidity was 73%. The wind was south at 8 miles an hour. The pressure was 29.99 inches and falling. In Maple Lake, it was mostly sunny, but temperature was 73 degrees, the dew point was 62, and the relative humidity was 68%. The wind was south at 7 miles an hour. The pressure was 30.00 inches and falling. Elsewhere across central Minnesota, temperatures were between 72 and 73 degrees. At Willmar, it was sunny. It was mostly sunny at St. Cloud and Litchfield. It was partly sunny at Princeton and Little Falls. It was cloudy at the Twin Cities, Anoka, and Crystal. Around the state, temperatures were between 67 and 72 degrees. At Rochester, haze was reported. It was partly sunny at Brainerd and Duluth. It was cloudy at Mankato and International Falls. Once again at 10 a.m., in Buffalo, it was 72 degrees under mostly sunny skies. And in Maple Lake, it was 73 degrees under mostly sunny skies. 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The current time is 10:17 a.m. Central Daylight Time. Now here is the hazardous weather outlook for portions of central and southern Minnesota and west central Wisconsin for today and tonight. Scattered thunderstorms are expected late this afternoon and evening across eastern Minnesota and western Wisconsin. The strongest storms could contain large hail and damaging wind gusts. And now the extended outlook for the period Wednesday through Monday. No hazardous weather is expected at this time. Spotter information statement. Skywarn spotter activation may be needed this evening. Now the forecast for central Minnesota, from St. Cloud to the northwest Twin Cities suburbs. This afternoon, sunny. Highs in the mid-80s. Southwest winds 10 to 15 miles an hour. Tonight, mostly clear. Lows in the lower 60s. West winds 5 to 15 miles an hour. Wednesday, mostly sunny. Highs in the upper 70s. Northwest winds 5 to 15 miles an hour. Wednesday night, clear. Lows in the upper 50s. Northwest winds up to 10 miles an hour.

a.m. in Buffalo, it was mostly sunny. The temperature was 72 degrees, the dew point was 63, and the relative humidity was 73%. The wind was south at 8 miles an hour. The pressure was 29.99 inches and falling. In Maple Lake, it was mostly sunny. The temperature was 73 degrees, the dew point was 62, and the relative humidity was 68%. The wind was south at 7 miles an hour. The pressure was 30.00 inches and falling. Elsewhere across central Minnesota, temperatures were between 72 and 73 degrees. At Willmar, it was sunny. It was mostly sunny at St. Cloud and Litchfield. It was partly sunny at Princeton and Little Falls. It was cloudy at the Twin Cities, Anoka, and Crystal. Around the state, temperatures were between 67 and 72 degrees. At Rochester, haze was reported. It was partly sunny at Brainerd and Duluth. It was cloudy at Mankato and International Falls. Once again at 10 a.m., in Buffalo, it was 72 degrees under mostly sunny skies. And in Maple Lake, it was 73 degrees under mostly sunny skies. 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The current time is 10:35 a.m. Central Daylight Time. Now here is the hazardous weather outlook for portions of central and southern Minnesota and west central Wisconsin. For today and tonight, scattered thunderstorms are expected late this afternoon and evening across eastern Minnesota and western Wisconsin. The strongest storms could contain large hail and damaging wind gusts. And now the extended outlook for the period Wednesday through Monday. No hazardous weather is expected at this time. Spotter information statement, Skywarn spotter activation may be needed this evening. Now the forecast for central Minnesota, from St. Cloud to the northwest Twin Cities suburbs. This afternoon, sunny. Highs in the mid-80s. Southwest winds 10 to 15 miles an hour. Tonight, mostly clear. Lows in the lower 60s. West winds 5 to 15 miles an hour. Wednesday, mostly sunny. Highs in the upper 70s. Northwest winds 5 to 15 miles an hour. Wednesday night, clear. Lows in the upper 50s. Northwest winds up to 10 miles an hour. Gusts up to 25 miles an hour in the evening. Thursday and Thursday night, clear. Highs around 80. Lows in the lower 50s. Friday, sunny. Highs in the lower 80s. Friday night, mostly cloudy. A 50% chance of thunderstorms overnight. Lows in the lower 60s. Saturday, partly sunny. Chance of showers in the morning. Highs in the lower 80s. Chance of showers 50%. Saturday night, partly cloudy with chance of showers. Lows in the mid-60s. Chance of showers 40%. Sunday, partly sunny. Highs in the mid-80s. Sunday night, partly cloudy. Chance of showers in the evening. Lows in the lower 60s. Chance of showers 40%. Monday, mostly sunny. Highs in the lower 80s. Again, the forecast for central Minnesota, from St. Cloud to the northwest Twin Cities suburbs for this afternoon, sunny. Highs in the mid-80s. Southwest winds 10 to 15 miles an hour. At 10 a.m., in Buffalo, it was mostly sunny. The temperature was 72 degrees, the dew point was 63, and the relative humidity was 73%. The wind was south at 8 miles an hour. The pressure was 29.99 inches and falling. In Maple Lake, it was mostly sunny. The temperature was 73 degrees,
The dew point was 62, and the relative humidity was 68%. The wind was south at 7 miles an hour. The pressure was 30.00 inches and falling. Elsewhere across central Minnesota, temperatures were between 72 and 73 degrees. At Willmar, it was sunny. It was mostly sunny at St. Cloud and Litchfield. It was partly sunny at Princeton and Little Falls. It was cloudy at the Twin Cities, Anoka, and Crystal. Around the state, temperatures were between 67 and 72 degrees. At Rochester, haze was reported. It was partly sunny at Brainerd and Duluth. It was cloudy at Mankato and International Falls. Once again at 10 a.m. in Buffalo, it was 72 degrees under mostly sunny skies. And in Maple Lake, it was 73 degrees under mostly sunny skies. 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The current time is 10:40 a.m. Central Daylight Time. Now here is the hazardous weather outlook for portions of central and southern Minnesota and west central Wisconsin for today and tonight. Scattered thunderstorms are expected late this afternoon and evening across eastern Minnesota and western Wisconsin. The strongest storms could contain large hail and damaging wind gusts. And now the extended outlook for the period Wednesday through Monday. No hazardous weather is expected at this time. Spotter information statement. Skywarn spotter activation may be needed this evening. Now the forecast for central Minnesota, from St. Cloud to the northwest Twin Cities suburbs. This afternoon, sunny. Highs in the mid-80s. Southwest winds 10 to 15 miles an hour. Tonight, mostly clear. Lows in the lower 60s. West winds 5 to 15 miles an hour. Wednesday, mostly sunny. Highs in the upper 70s. Northwest winds 5 to 15 miles an hour. Wednesday night, clear. Lows in the upper 50s. Northwest winds up to 10 miles an hour. Gusts up to 25 miles an hour in the evening. Thursday and Thursday night, clear. Highs around 80. Lows in the lower 50s. Friday, sunny. Highs in the lower 80s. Friday night, mostly cloudy. A 50% chance of thunderstorms overnight. Lows in the lower 60s. Saturday, partly sunny. Chance of showers in the morning. Highs in the lower 80s. Chance of showers 50%. Saturday night, partly cloudy with chance of showers. Lows in the mid-60s. Chance of showers 40%. Sunday, partly sunny. Highs in the mid-80s. Sunday night, partly cloudy. Chance of showers in the evening. Lows in the lower 60s. Chance of showers 40%. Monday, mostly sunny. Highs in the lower 80s. Again, the forecast for central Minnesota, from St. Cloud to the northwest Twin Cities suburbs for this afternoon, sunny. Highs in the mid-80s. Southwest winds 10 to 15 miles an hour. At 10 a.m., in Buffalo, it was mostly sunny. The temperature was 72 degrees, the dew point was 63, and the relative humidity was 73%. The wind was south at 8 miles an hour. The pressure was 29.99 inches and falling. In Maple Lake, it was mostly sunny. The temperature was 73 degrees, the dew point was 62, and the relative humidity was 68%. The wind was south at 7 miles an hour. The pressure was 30.00 inches and falling. Elsewhere across central Minnesota, temperatures were between 72 and 73 degrees. At Willmar, it was sunny. It was mostly sunny at St. Cloud and Litchfield.
It was partly sunny at Princeton and Little Falls. It was cloudy at the Twin Cities, Anoka and Crystal. Around the state, temperatures were between 67 and 72 degrees. At Rochester, haze was reported. It was partly sunny at Brainerd and Duluth. It was cloudy at Mankato and International Falls. Once again at 10 a.m., in Buffalo, it was 72 degrees under mostly sunny skies. And in Maple Lake, it was 73 degrees under mostly sunny skies. 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The current time is 10:44 a.m. Central Daylight Time. Now here is the hazardous weather outlook for portions of central and southern Minnesota and west central Wisconsin. For today and tonight, scattered thunderstorms are expected late this afternoon and evening across eastern Minnesota and western Wisconsin. The strongest storms could contain large hail and damaging wind gusts. And now the extended outlook for the period Wednesday through Monday. No hazardous weather is expected at this time. Spotter information statement. Skywarn spotter activation may be needed this evening. Now the forecast for central Minnesota. From St. Cloud to the northwest Twin Cities suburbs. This afternoon, sunny. Highs in the mid-80s. Southwest winds 10 to 15 miles an hour. Tonight, mostly clear. Lows in the lower 60s. West winds 5 to 15 miles an hour. Wednesday, mostly sunny. Highs in the upper 70s. Northwest winds 5 to 15 miles an hour. Wednesday night, clear. Lows in the upper 50s. Northwest winds up to 10 miles an hour. Gusts up to 25 miles an hour in the evening. Thursday and Thursday night, clear. Highs around 80. Lows in the lower 50s. Friday, sunny. Highs in the lower 80s. Friday night, mostly cloudy. A 50% chance of thunderstorms overnight. Lows in the lower 60s. Saturday, partly sunny. Chance of showers in the morning. Highs in the lower 80s. Chance of showers 50%. Saturday night, partly cloudy with chance of showers. Lows in the mid 60s. Chance of showers 40%. Sunday, partly sunny. Highs in the mid 80s. Sunday night, partly cloudy. Chance of showers in the evening. Lows in the lower 60s. Chance of showers 40%. Monday, mostly sunny. Highs in the lower 80s. Again, the forecast for central Minnesota, from St. Cloud to the northwest Twin Cities suburbs for this afternoon, sunny. Highs in the mid-80s. Southwest winds 10 to 15 miles an hour. At 10 a.m., in Buffalo, it was mostly sunny. The temperature was 72 degrees, the dew point was 63, and the relative humidity was 73%. The wind was south at 8 miles an hour. The pressure was 29.99 inches and falling. In Maple Lake, it was mostly sunny. The temperature was 73 degrees, the dew point was 62, and the relative humidity was 68%. The wind was south at 7 miles an hour. The pressure was 30.00 inches and falling. Elsewhere across central Minnesota, temperatures were between 72 and 73 degrees. At Willmar, it was sunny. It was mostly sunny at St. Cloud and Litchfield. It was partly sunny at Princeton and Little Falls. It was cloudy at the Twin Cities, Anoka and Crystal. Around the state, temperatures were between 67 and 72 degrees. At Rochester, haze was reported. It was partly sunny at Brainerd and Duluth. It was cloudy at Mankato and International Falls. Once again at 10 a.m., in Buffalo,
it was 72 degrees under mostly sunny skies. And in Maple Lake, it was 73 degrees under mostly sunny skies. 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The current time is 10:49 a.m. Central Daylight Time. Now here is the hazardous weather outlook for portions of central and southern Minnesota and west central Wisconsin for today and tonight. Scattered thunderstorms are expected late this afternoon and evening across eastern Minnesota and western Wisconsin. The strongest storms could contain large hail and damaging wind gusts. And now the extended outlook for the period Wednesday through Monday. No hazardous weather is expected at this time. Spotter information statement. Skywarn spotter activation may be needed this evening. Now the forecast for central Minnesota. From St. Cloud to the northwest Twin Cities suburbs. This afternoon, sunny. Highs in the mid-80s. Southwest winds 10 to 15 miles an hour. Tonight, mostly clear. Lows in the lower 60s. West winds 5 to 15 miles an hour. Wednesday, mostly sunny. Highs in the upper 70s. Northwest winds 5 to 15 miles an hour. Wednesday night, clear. Lows in the upper 50s. Northwest winds up to 10 miles an hour. Gusts up to 25 miles an hour in the evening. Thursday and Thursday night, clear. Highs around 80. Lows in the lower 50s. Friday, sunny. Highs in the lower 80s. Friday night, mostly cloudy. A 50% chance of thunderstorms overnight. Lows in the lower 60s. Saturday, partly sunny. Chance of showers in the morning. Highs in the lower 80s. Chance of showers 50%. Saturday night, partly cloudy with chance of showers. Lows in the mid 60s. Chance of showers 40%. Sunday, partly sunny. Highs in the mid 80s. Sunday night, partly cloudy. Chance of showers in the evening. Lows in the lower 60s. Chance of showers 40%. Monday, mostly sunny. Highs in the lower 80s. Again, the forecast for central Minnesota, from St. Cloud to the northwest Twin Cities suburbs for this afternoon, sunny. Highs in the mid-80s. Southwest winds 10 to 15 miles an hour. At 10 a.m., in Buffalo, it was mostly sunny. The temperature was 72 degrees, the dew point was 63, and the relative humidity was 73%. The wind was south at 8 miles an hour. The pressure was 29.99 inches and falling. In Maple Lake, it was mostly sunny, but temperature was 73 degrees, the dew point was 62, and the relative humidity was 68%. The wind was south at 7 miles an hour. The pressure was 30.00 inches and falling. Elsewhere across central Minnesota, temperatures were between 72 and 73 degrees. At Willmar, it was sunny. It was mostly sunny at St. Cloud and Litchfield. It was partly sunny at Princeton and Little Falls. It was cloudy at the Twin Cities, Anoka, and Crystal. Around the state, temperatures were between 67 and 72 degrees. At Rochester, haze was reported. It was partly sunny at Brainerd and Duluth. It was cloudy at Mankato and International Falls. Once again at 10 a.m., in Buffalo, it was 72 degrees under mostly sunny skies. And in Maple Lake, it was 73 degrees under mostly sunny skies. 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
serving listeners across much of central Minnesota. The current time is 10:53 a.m. Central Daylight Time. Now here is the hazardous weather outlook for portions of central and southern Minnesota and west central Wisconsin. For today and tonight, scattered thunderstorms are expected late this afternoon and evening across eastern Minnesota and western Wisconsin. The strongest storms could contain large hail and damaging wind gusts. And now the extended outlook for the period Wednesday through Monday. No hazardous weather is expected at this time. Spotter information statement. Sky warns spotter activation may be needed this evening. Now the forecast for central Minnesota, from St. Cloud to the northwest Twin Cities suburbs. This afternoon, sunny. Highs in the mid-80s. Southwest winds 10 to 15 miles an hour. Tonight, mostly clear. Lows in the lower 60s. West winds 5 to 15 miles an hour. Wednesday, mostly sunny. Highs in the upper 70s. Northwest winds 5 to 15 miles an hour. Wednesday night, clear. Lows in the upper 50s. Northwest winds up to 10 miles an hour. Gusts up to 25 miles an hour in the evening. Thursday and Thursday night, clear. Highs around 80. Lows in the lower 50s. Friday, sunny. Highs in the lower 80s. Friday night, mostly cloudy. A 50% chance of thunderstorms overnight. Lows in the lower 60s. Saturday, partly sunny. Chance of showers in the morning. Highs in the lower 80s. Chance of showers 50%. Saturday night, partly cloudy with chance of showers. Lows in the mid-60s. Chance of showers 40%. Sunday, partly sunny. Highs in the mid-80s. Sunday night, partly cloudy. Chance of showers in the evening. Lows in the lower 60s. Chance of showers 40%. Monday, mostly sunny. Highs in the lower 80s. Again, the forecast for central Minnesota, from St. Cloud to the northwest Twin Cities suburbs for this afternoon, sunny. Highs in the mid-80s. Southwest winds 10 to 15 miles an hour. At 10 a.m., in Buffalo, it was mostly sunny. The temperature was 72 degrees, the dew point was 63, and the relative humidity was 73%. The wind was south at 8 miles an hour. The pressure was 29.99 inches and falling. In Maple Lake, it was mostly sunny. The temperature was 73 degrees, the dew point was 62, and the relative humidity was 68%. The wind was south at 7 miles an hour. The pressure was 30.00 inches and falling. Elsewhere across central Minnesota, temperatures were between 72 and 73 degrees. At Willmar, it was sunny. It was mostly sunny at St. Cloud and Litchfield. It was partly sunny at Princeton and Little Falls. It was cloudy at the Twin Cities, Anoka, and Crystal. Around the state, temperatures were between 67 and 72 degrees. At Rochester, haze was reported. It was partly sunny at Brainerd and Duluth. It was cloudy at Mankato and International Falls. Once again at 10 a.m., in Buffalo, it was 72 degrees under mostly sunny skies. And in Maple Lake, it was 73 degrees under mostly sunny skies. 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The current time is 10:58 a.m. Central Daylight Time. Now here is the hazardous weather outlook for portions of central and southern Minnesota and west central Wisconsin. For today and tonight, scattered thunderstorms are expected late this afternoon and evening across eastern Minnesota and western Wisconsin.
The strongest storms could contain large hail and damaging wind gusts. And now the extended outlook for the period Wednesday through Monday. No hazardous weather is expected at this time. Spotter information statement. Skywarn spotter activation may be needed this evening. Now the forecast for central Minnesota, from St. Cloud to the northwest Twin Cities suburbs. This afternoon, sunny. Highs in the mid-80s. Southwest winds 10 to 15 miles an hour. Tonight, mostly clear. Lows in the lower 60s. West winds 5 to 15 miles an hour. Wednesday, mostly sunny. Highs in the upper 70s. Northwest winds 5 to 15 miles an hour. Wednesday night, clear. Lows in the upper 50s. Northwest winds up to 10 miles an hour. Gusts up to 25 miles an hour in the evening. Thursday and Thursday night, clear. Highs around 80. Lows in the lower 50s. Friday, sunny. Highs in the lower 80s. Friday night, mostly cloudy. A 50% chance of thunderstorms overnight. Lows in the lower 60s. Saturday, partly sunny. Chance of showers in the morning. Highs in the lower 80s. Chance of showers 50%. Saturday night, partly cloudy with chance of showers. Lows in the mid-60s. Chance of showers 40%. Sunday, partly sunny. Highs in the mid-80s. Sunday night, partly cloudy. Chance of showers in the evening. Lows in the lower 60s. Chance of showers 40%. Monday, mostly sunny. Highs in the lower 80s. Again, the forecast for central Minnesota, from St. Cloud to the northwest Twin Cities suburbs for this afternoon, sunny. Highs in the mid-80s. Southwest winds 10 to 15 miles an hour. 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The current time is 11:01 a.m. Central Daylight Time. Now here is the hazardous weather outlook for portions of central and southern Minnesota and west central Wisconsin for today and tonight. Scattered thunderstorms are expected late this afternoon and evening across eastern Minnesota and western Wisconsin. The strongest storms could contain large hail and damaging wind gusts. And now the extended outlook for the period Wednesday through Monday. No hazardous weather is expected at this time. Spotter information statement. Skywarn spotter activation may be needed this evening. Now the forecast for central Minnesota, from St. Cloud to the northwest Twin Cities suburbs. This afternoon, sunny. Highs in the mid-80s. Southwest winds 10 to 15 miles an hour. Tonight, mostly clear. Lows in the lower 60s. West winds 5 to 15 miles an hour. Wednesday, mostly sunny. Highs in the upper 70s. Northwest winds 5 to 15 miles an hour. Wednesday night, clear. Lows in the upper 50s. Northwest winds up to 10 miles an hour. Gusts up to 25 miles an hour in the evening. Thursday and Thursday night, clear. Highs around 80. Lows in the lower 50s. Friday, sunny. Highs in the lower 80s. Friday night, mostly cloudy. A 50% chance of thunderstorms overnight. Lows in the lower 60s. Saturday, partly sunny. Chance of showers in the morning. Highs in the lower 80s. Chance of showers 50%. Saturday night, partly cloudy with chance of showers. Lows in the mid-60s. Chance of showers 40%. Sunday, partly sunny. Highs in the mid-80s. Sunday night, partly cloudy. Chance of showers in the evening.
Lows in the lower 60s. Chance of showers 40%. Monday, mostly sunny. Highs in the lower 80s. Again, the forecast for central Minnesota, from St. Cloud to the northwest Twin Cities suburbs for this afternoon, sunny. Highs in the mid-80s. Southwest winds 10 to 15 miles an hour. 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The current time is 11:04 a.m. Central Daylight Time. Now here is the hazardous weather outlook for portions of central and southern Minnesota and west central Wisconsin. For today and tonight, scattered thunderstorms are expected late this afternoon and evening across eastern Minnesota and western Wisconsin. The strongest storms could contain large hail and damaging wind gusts. And now the extended outlook for the period Wednesday through Monday. No hazardous weather is expected at this time. Spotter information statement. Skywarn spotter activation may be needed this evening. Now the forecast for central Minnesota, from St. Cloud to the northwest Twin Cities suburbs. This afternoon, sunny. Highs in the mid-80s. Southwest winds 10 to 15 miles an hour. Tonight, mostly clear. Lows in the lower 60s. West winds 5 to 15 miles an hour. Wednesday, mostly sunny. Highs in the upper 70s. Northwest winds 5 to 15 miles an hour. Wednesday night, clear. Lows in the upper 50s. Northwest winds up to 10 miles an hour. Gusts up to 25 miles an hour in the evening. Thursday and Thursday night, clear. Highs around 80. Lows in the lower 50s. Friday, sunny. Highs in the lower 80s. Friday night, mostly cloudy. A 50% chance of thunderstorms overnight. Lows in the lower 60s. Saturday, partly sunny. Chance of showers in the morning. Highs in the lower 80s. Chance of showers 50%. Saturday night, partly cloudy with chance of showers. Lows in the mid-60s. Chance of showers 40%. Sunday, partly sunny. Highs in the mid-80s. Sunday night, partly cloudy. Chance of showers in the evening. Lows in the lower 60s. Chance of showers 40%. Monday, mostly sunny. Highs in the lower 80s. Again, the forecast for central Minnesota, from St. Cloud to the northwest Twin Cities suburbs for this afternoon, sunny. Highs in the mid-80s. Southwest winds 10 to 15 miles an hour. 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The current time is 11:07 a.m. Central Daylight Time. Now here is the hazardous weather outlook for portions of central and southern Minnesota and west central Wisconsin. For today and tonight, scattered thunderstorms are expected late this afternoon and evening across eastern Minnesota and western Wisconsin. The strongest storms could contain large hail and damaging wind gusts. And now the extended outlook for the period Wednesday through Monday. No hazardous weather is expected at this time. Spotter information statement. Skywarn spotter activation may be needed this evening. Now the forecast for central Minnesota, from St. Cloud to the northwest Twin Cities suburbs. This afternoon, sunny. Highs in the mid-80s. Southwest winds 10 to 15 miles an hour. Tonight, mostly clear. Lows in the lower 60s. West winds 5 to 15 miles an hour. Wednesday, mostly sunny. Highs in the upper 70s.
Northwest winds 5 to 15 miles an hour. Wednesday night, clear. Lows in the upper 50s. Northwest winds up to 10 miles an hour. Gusts up to 25 miles an hour in the evening. Thursday and Thursday night, clear. Highs around 80. Lows in the lower 50s. Friday, sunny. Highs in the lower 80s. Friday night, mostly cloudy. A 50% chance of thunderstorms overnight. Lows in the lower 60s. Saturday, partly sunny. Chance of showers in the morning. Highs in the lower 80s. Chance of showers 50%. Saturday night, partly cloudy with chance of showers. Lows in the mid 60s. Chance of showers 40%. Sunday, partly sunny. Highs in the mid 80s. Sunday night, partly cloudy. Chance of showers in the evening. Lows in the lower 60s. Chance of showers 40%. Monday, mostly sunny. Highs in the lower 80s. Again, the forecast for central Minnesota, from St. Cloud to the northwest Twin Cities suburbs for this afternoon, sunny. Highs in the mid-80s. Southwest winds 10 to 15 miles an hour. 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The current time is 11:10 a.m. Central Daylight Time. Now here is the hazardous weather outlook for portions of central and southern Minnesota and west central Wisconsin. For today and tonight, scattered thunderstorms are expected late this afternoon and evening across eastern Minnesota and western Wisconsin. The strongest storms could contain large hail and damaging wind gusts. And now the extended outlook for the period Wednesday through Monday. No hazardous weather is expected at this time. Spotter information statement. Skywarn spotter activation may be needed this evening. Now the forecast for central Minnesota, from St. Cloud to the northwest Twin Cities suburbs. This afternoon, sunny. Highs in the mid-80s. Southwest winds 10 to 15 miles an hour. Tonight, mostly clear. Lows in the lower 60s. West winds 5 to 15 miles an hour. Wednesday, mostly sunny. Highs in the upper 70s. Northwest winds 5 to 15 miles an hour. Wednesday night, clear. Lows in the upper 50s. Northwest winds up to 10 miles an hour. Gusts up to 25 miles an hour in the evening. Thursday and Thursday night, clear. Highs around 80. Lows in the lower 50s. Friday, sunny. Highs in the lower 80s. Friday night, mostly cloudy. A 50% chance of thunderstorms overnight. Lows in the lower 60s. Saturday, partly sunny. Chance of showers in the morning. Highs in the lower 80s. Chance of showers 50%. Saturday night, partly cloudy with chance of showers. Lows in the mid 60s. Chance of showers 40%. Sunday, partly sunny. Highs in the mid 80s. Sunday night, partly cloudy. Chance of showers in the evening. Lows in the lower 60s. Chance of showers 40%. Monday, mostly sunny. Highs in the lower 80s. Again, the forecast for central Minnesota, from St. Cloud to the northwest Twin Cities suburbs for this afternoon, sunny. Highs in the mid-80s. Southwest winds 10 to 15 miles an hour. 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
The current time is 11:13 a.m. Central Daylight Time. Now here is the hazardous weather outlook for portions of central and southern Minnesota and west central Wisconsin.

mostly clear. Lows in the lower 60s. West winds 5 to 15 miles an hour. Wednesday, mostly sunny. Highs in the upper 70s. Northwest winds 5 to 15 miles an hour. Wednesday night, clear. Lows in the upper 50s. Northwest winds up to 10 miles an hour. Gusts up to 25 miles an hour in the evening. Thursday and Thursday night, clear. Highs around 80. Lows in the lower 50s. Friday, sunny. Highs in the lower 80s. Friday night, mostly cloudy. A 50% chance of thunderstorms overnight. Lows in the lower 60s. Saturday, partly sunny. Chance of showers in the morning. Highs in the lower 80s. Chance of showers 50%. Saturday night, partly cloudy with chance of showers. Lows in the mid-60s. Chance of showers 40%. Sunday, partly sunny. Highs in the mid-80s. Sunday night, partly cloudy. Chance of showers in the evening. Lows in the lower 60s. Chance of showers 40%. Monday, mostly sunny. Highs in the lower 80s. Again, the forecast for central Minnesota, from St. Cloud to the northwest Twin Cities suburbs for this afternoon, sunny. Highs in the mid-80s. Southwest winds 10 to 15 miles an hour. At 11 a.m., in Buffalo, it was sunny. The temperature was 73 degrees, the dew point was 64, and the relative humidity was 73%. The wind was south at 9 miles an hour. The pressure was 29.97 inches and falling. In Maple Lake, it was sunny. The temperature was 76 degrees, the dew point was 62, and the relative humidity was 62%. The wind was south at 5 miles an hour. The pressure was 30.00 inches and steady. Elsewhere across central Minnesota, skies ranged from mostly sunny to partly sunny, and temperatures were between 73 and 77 degrees. Around the state, at Rochester, haze was reported, with a temperature of 71. It was partly sunny, with a temperature of 75 at Brainerd, 66 at Duluth, and 69 at International Falls. At Mankato, it was cloudy, with a temperature of 69. Once again at 11 a.m., in Buffalo, it was 73 degrees under sunny skies. And in Maple Lake, it was 76 degrees under sunny skies. 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The current time is 11:18 a.m. Central Daylight Time. Now here is the hazardous weather outlook for portions of central and southern Minnesota and west central Wisconsin for today and tonight. Scattered thunderstorms are expected late this afternoon and evening across eastern Minnesota and western Wisconsin. The strongest storms could contain large hail and damaging wind gusts. And now the extended outlook for the period Wednesday through Monday. No hazardous weather is expected at this time. Spotter information statement. Skywarn spotter activation may be needed this evening. Now the forecast for central Minnesota, from St. Cloud to the northwest Twin Cities suburbs. This afternoon, sunny. Highs in the mid-80s. Southwest winds 10 to 15 miles an hour. Tonight, mostly clear. Lows in the lower 60s. West winds 5 to 15 miles an hour. Wednesday, mostly sunny. Highs in the upper 70s. Northwest winds 5 to 15 miles an hour. Wednesday night, clear. Lows in the upper 50s. Northwest winds up to 10 miles an hour. Gusts up to 25 miles an hour in the evening. Thursday and Thursday night, clear. Highs around 80. Lows in the lower 50s. Friday.

highs around 80. Lows in the lower 50s. Friday, sunny. Highs in the lower 80s. Friday night, mostly cloudy. A 50% chance of thunderstorms overnight. Lows in the lower 60s. Saturday, partly sunny. Chance of showers in the morning. Highs in the lower 80s. Chance of showers 50%. Saturday night, partly cloudy with chance of showers. Lows in the mid-60s. Chance of showers 40%. Sunday, partly sunny. Highs in the mid-80s. Sunday night, partly cloudy. Chance of showers in the evening. Lows in the lower 60s. Chance of showers 40%. Monday, mostly sunny. Highs in the lower 80s. Again, the forecast for central Minnesota, from St. Cloud to the northwest Twin Cities suburbs for this afternoon, sunny. Highs in the mid-80s. Southwest winds 10 to 15 miles an hour. At 11 a.m., in Buffalo, it was sunny. The temperature was 73 degrees, the dew point was 64, and the relative humidity was 73%. The wind was south at 9 miles an hour. The pressure was 29.97 inches and falling. In Maple Lake, it was sunny. The temperature was 76 degrees, the dew point was 62, and the relative humidity was 62%. The wind was south at 5 miles an hour. The pressure was 30.00 inches and steady. Elsewhere across central Minnesota, skies ranged from mostly sunny to partly sunny, and temperatures were between 73 and 77 degrees. Around the state, at Rochester, haze was reported, with a temperature of 71. It was partly sunny, with a temperature of 75 at Brainerd, 66 at Duluth, and 69 at International Falls. At Mankato, it was cloudy, with a temperature of 69. Once again at 11 a.m., in Buffalo, it was 73 degrees under sunny skies. And in Maple Lake, it was 76 degrees under sunny skies. 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The current time is 11:37 a.m. Central Daylight Time. Now the forecast for central Minnesota, from St. Cloud to the northwest Twin Cities suburbs. This afternoon, sunny. Highs in the mid-80s. Southwest winds 10 to 15 miles an hour. Tonight, mostly clear. Lows in the lower 60s. West winds 5 to 15 miles an hour. Wednesday, mostly sunny. Highs in the upper 70s. Northwest winds 5 to 15 miles an hour. Wednesday night, clear. Lows in the upper 50s. Northwest winds up to 10 miles an hour. Gusts up to 25 miles an hour in the evening. Thursday and Thursday night, clear. Highs around 80. Lows in the lower 50s. Friday, sunny. Highs in the lower 80s. Friday night, mostly cloudy. A 50% chance of thunderstorms overnight. Lows in the lower 60s. Saturday, partly sunny. Chance of showers in the morning. Highs in the lower 80s. Chance of showers 50%. Saturday night, partly cloudy with chance of showers. Lows in the mid-60s. Chance of showers 40%. Sunday, partly sunny. Highs in the mid-80s. Sunday night, partly cloudy. Chance of showers in the evening. Lows in the lower 60s. Chance of showers 40%. Monday, mostly sunny. Highs in the lower 80s. Again, the forecast for central Minnesota, from St. Cloud to the northwest Twin Cities suburbs for this afternoon, sunny. Highs in the mid-80s. Southwest winds 10 to 15 miles an hour. At 11 a.m.,
In Buffalo, it was sunny. The temperature was 73 degrees, the dew point was 64, and the relative humidity was 73%. The wind was south at 9 miles an hour. The pressure was 29.97 inches and falling. In Maple Lake, it was sunny. The temperature was 76 degrees, the dew point was 62, and the relative humidity was 62%. The wind was south at 5 miles an hour. The pressure was 30.00 inches and steady. Elsewhere across central Minnesota, skies ranged from mostly sunny to partly sunny, and temperatures were between 73 and 77 degrees. Around the state, at Rochester, haze was reported, with a temperature of 71. It was partly sunny, with a temperature of 75 at Brainerd, 66 at Duluth, and 69 at International Falls. At Mankato, it was cloudy, with a temperature of 69. Once again at 11 a.m., in Buffalo, it was 73 degrees under sunny skies. And in Maple Lake, it was 76 degrees under sunny skies. 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The current time is 11:41 a.m. Central Daylight Time. Now the forecast for central Minnesota, from St. Cloud to the northwest Twin Cities suburbs. This afternoon, sunny. Highs in the mid-80s. Southwest winds 10 to 15 miles an hour. Tonight, mostly clear. Lows in the lower 60s. West winds 5 to 15 miles an hour. Wednesday, mostly sunny. Highs in the upper 70s. Northwest winds 5 to 15 miles an hour. Wednesday night, clear. Lows in the upper 50s. Northwest winds up to 10 miles an hour. Gusts up to 25 miles an hour in the evening. Thursday and Thursday night, clear. Highs around 80. Lows in the lower 50s. Friday, sunny. Highs in the lower 80s. Friday night, mostly cloudy. A 50% chance of thunderstorms overnight. Lows in the lower 60s. Saturday, partly sunny. Chance of showers in the morning. Highs in the lower 80s. Chance of showers 50%. Saturday night, partly cloudy with chance of showers. Lows in the mid-60s. Chance of showers 40%. Sunday, partly sunny. Highs in the mid-80s. Sunday night, partly cloudy. Chance of showers in the evening. Lows in the lower 60s. Chance of showers 40%. Monday, mostly sunny. Highs in the lower 80s. Again, the forecast for central Minnesota, from St. Cloud to the northwest Twin Cities suburbs for this afternoon, sunny. Highs in the mid-80s. Southwest winds 10 to 15 miles an hour. At 11 a.m., in Buffalo, it was sunny. The temperature was 73 degrees, the dew point was 64, and the relative humidity was 73%. The wind was south at 9 miles an hour. The pressure was 29.97 inches and falling. In Maple Lake, it was sunny. The temperature was 76 degrees, the dew point was 62, and the relative humidity was 62%. The wind was south at 5 miles an hour. The pressure was 30.00 inches and steady. Elsewhere across central Minnesota, skies ranged from mostly sunny to partly sunny, and temperatures were between 73 and 77 degrees. Around the state, at Rochester, haze was reported, with a temperature of 71. It was partly sunny, with a temperature of 75 at Brainerd, 66 at Duluth, and 69 at International Falls. At Mankato, it was cloudy, with a temperature of 69. Once again at 11 a.m., in Buffalo, it was 73 degrees under sunny skies. And in Maple Lake,
It was 76 degrees under sunny skies. 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The current time is 11:45 a.m. Central Daylight Time. Now the forecast for central Minnesota, from St. Cloud to the northwest Twin Cities suburbs. This afternoon, sunny. Highs in the mid-80s. Southwest winds 10 to 15 miles an hour. Tonight, mostly clear. Lows in the lower 60s. West winds 5 to 15 miles an hour. Wednesday, mostly sunny. Highs in the upper 70s. Northwest winds 5 to 15 miles an hour. Wednesday night, clear. Lows in the upper 50s. Northwest winds up to 10 miles an hour. Gusts up to 25 miles an hour in the evening. Thursday and Thursday night, clear. Highs around 80. Lows in the lower 50s. Friday, sunny. Highs in the lower 80s. Friday night, mostly cloudy. 50% chance of thunderstorms overnight. Lows in the lower 60s. Saturday, partly sunny. Chance of showers in the morning. Highs in the lower 80s. Chance of showers 50%. Saturday night, partly cloudy with chance of showers. Lows in the mid-60s. Chance of showers 40%. Sunday, partly sunny. Highs in the mid-80s. Sunday night, partly cloudy. Chance of showers in the evening. Lows in the lower 60s. Chance of showers 40%. Monday, mostly sunny. Highs in the lower 80s. Again, the forecast for central Minnesota, from St. Cloud to the northwest Twin Cities suburbs for this afternoon, sunny. Highs in the mid-80s. Southwest winds 10 to 15 miles an hour. At 11 a.m., in Buffalo, it was sunny. The temperature was 73 degrees, the dew point was 64, and the relative humidity was 73%. The wind was south at 9 miles an hour. The pressure was 29.97 inches and falling. In Maple Lake, it was sunny. The temperature was 76 degrees, the dew point was 62, and the relative humidity was 62%. The wind was south at 5 miles an hour. The pressure was 30.00 inches and steady. Elsewhere across central Minnesota, skies ranged from mostly sunny to partly sunny, and temperatures were between 73 and 77 degrees. Around the state, at Rochester, haze was reported, with a temperature of 71. It was partly sunny, with a temperature of 75 at Brainerd, 66 at Duluth, and 69 at International Falls. At Mankato, it was cloudy, with a temperature of 69. Once again at 11 a.m., in Buffalo, it was 73 degrees under sunny skies. And in Maple Lake, it was 76 degrees under sunny skies. This is weather radio station WMG676 Clearwater, broadcasting on a frequency of 162.50 MHz. 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The current time is 11:48 a.m. Central Daylight Time. Now the forecast for central Minnesota, from St. Cloud to the northwest Twin Cities suburbs. This afternoon, sunny. Highs in the mid-80s. Southwest winds 10 to 15 miles an hour. Tonight, mostly clear. Lows in the lower 60s. West winds 5 to 15 miles an hour. Wednesday, mostly sunny. Highs in the upper 70s. Northwest winds 5 to 15 miles an hour. Wednesday night, clear. Lows in the upper 50s. Northwest winds up to 10 miles an hour.
gusts up to 25 miles an hour in the evening. Thursday and Thursday night, clear. Highs around 80. Lows in the lower 50s. Friday, sunny. Highs in the lower 80s. Friday night, mostly cloudy. A 50% chance of thunderstorms overnight. Lows in the lower 60s. Saturday, partly sunny. Chance of showers in the morning. Highs in the lower 80s. Chance of showers 50%. Saturday night, partly cloudy with chance of showers. Lows in the mid-60s. Chance of showers 40%. Sunday, partly sunny. Highs in the mid-80s. Sunday night, partly cloudy. Chance of showers in the evening. Lows in the lower 60s. Chance of showers 40%. Monday, mostly sunny. Highs in the lower 80s. Again, the forecast for central Minnesota, from St. Cloud to the northwest Twin Cities suburbs for this afternoon, sunny. Highs in the mid-80s. Southwest winds 10 to 15 miles an hour. At 11 a.m., in Buffalo, it was sunny. The temperature was 73 degrees, the dew point was 64, and the relative humidity was 73%. The wind was south at 9 miles an hour. The pressure was 29.97 inches and falling. In Maple Lake, it was sunny. The temperature was 76 degrees, the dew point was 62, and the relative humidity was 62%. The wind was south at 5 miles an hour. The pressure was 30.00 inches and steady. Elsewhere across central Minnesota, skies ranged from mostly sunny to partly sunny, and temperatures were between 73 and 77 degrees. Around the state, at Rochester, haze was reported, with a temperature of 71. It was partly sunny, with a temperature of 75 at Brainerd, 66 at Duluth, and 69 at International Falls. At Mankato, it was cloudy, with a temperature of 69. Once again at 11 a.m., in Buffalo, it was 73 degrees under sunny skies. And in Maple Lake, it was 76 degrees under sunny skies. 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The current time is 11:52 a.m. Central Daylight Time. Now the forecast for central Minnesota, from St. Cloud to the northwest Twin Cities suburbs. This afternoon, sunny. Highs in the mid-80s. Southwest winds 10 to 15 miles an hour. Tonight, mostly clear. Lows in the lower 60s. West winds 5 to 15 miles an hour. Wednesday, mostly sunny. Highs in the upper 70s. Northwest winds 5 to 15 miles an hour. Wednesday night, clear. Lows in the upper 50s. Northwest winds up to 10 miles an hour. Gusts up to 25 miles an hour in the evening. Thursday and Thursday night, clear. Highs around 80. Lows in the lower 50s. Friday, sunny. Highs in the lower 80s. Friday night, mostly cloudy. A 50% chance of thunderstorms overnight. Lows in the lower 60s. Saturday, partly sunny. Chance of showers in the morning. Highs in the lower 80s. Chance of showers 50%. Saturday night, partly cloudy with chance of showers. Lows in the mid-60s. Chance of showers 40%. Sunday, partly sunny. Highs in the mid-80s. Sunday night, partly cloudy. Chance of showers in the evening. Lows in the lower 60s. Chance of showers 40%. Monday, mostly sunny. Highs in the lower 80s. Again, the forecast for central Minnesota, from St. Cloud to the northwest Twin Cities suburbs for this afternoon, sunny.
Highs in the mid-80s. Southwest winds 10 to 15 miles an hour. At 11 a.m., in Buffalo, it was sunny. The temperature was 73 degrees, the dew point was 64, and the relative humidity was 73%. The wind was south at 9 miles an hour. The pressure was 29.97 inches and falling. In Maple Lake, it was sunny. The temperature was 76 degrees, the dew point was 62, and the relative humidity was 62%. The wind was south at 5 miles an hour. The pressure was 30.00 inches and steady. Elsewhere across central Minnesota, skies ranged from mostly sunny to partly sunny, and temperatures were between 73 and 77 degrees. Around the state, at Rochester, haze was reported, with a temperature of 71. It was partly sunny, with a temperature of 75 at Brainerd, 66 at Duluth, and 69 at International Falls. At Mankato, it was cloudy, with a temperature of 69. Once again at 11 a.m., in Buffalo, it was 73 degrees under sunny skies. And in Maple Lake, it was 76 degrees under sunny skies. 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The current time is 11:56 a.m. Central Daylight Time. Now the forecast for central Minnesota, from St. Cloud to the northwest Twin Cities suburbs. This afternoon, sunny. Highs in the mid-80s. Southwest winds 10 to 15 miles an hour. Tonight, mostly clear. Lows in the lower 60s. West winds 5 to 15 miles an hour. Wednesday, mostly sunny. Highs in the upper 70s. Northwest winds 5 to 15 miles an hour. Wednesday night, clear. Lows in the upper 50s. Northwest winds up to 10 miles an hour. Gusts up to 25 miles an hour in the evening. Thursday and Thursday night, clear. Highs around 80. Lows in the lower 50s. Friday, sunny. Highs in the lower 80s. Friday night, mostly cloudy. A 50% chance of thunderstorms overnight. Lows in the lower 60s. Saturday, partly sunny. Chance of showers in the morning. Highs in the lower 80s. Chance of showers 50%. Saturday night, partly cloudy with chance of showers. Lows in the mid-60s. Chance of showers 40%. Sunday, partly sunny. Highs in the mid-80s. Sunday night, partly cloudy. Chance of showers in the evening. Lows in the lower 60s. Chance of showers 40%. Monday, mostly sunny. Highs in the lower 80s. Again, the forecast for central Minnesota, from St. Cloud to the northwest Twin Cities suburbs for this afternoon, sunny. Highs in the mid-80s. Southwest winds 10 to 15 miles an hour. At 11 a.m., in Buffalo, it was sunny. The temperature was 73 degrees, the dew point was 64, and the relative humidity was 73%. The wind was south at 9 miles an hour. The pressure was 29.97 inches and falling. In Maple Lake, it was sunny. The temperature was 76 degrees, the dew point was 62, and the relative humidity was 62%. The wind was south at 5 miles an hour. The pressure was 30.00 inches and steady. Elsewhere across central Minnesota, skies ranged from mostly sunny to partly sunny, and temperatures were between 73 and 77 degrees. Around the state, at Rochester, haze was reported, with a temperature of 71. It was partly sunny, with a temperature of 75 at Brainerd, 66 at Duluth, and 69 at International Falls. At Mankato, it was cloudy, with a temperature of 69. Once again at 11 a.m.,
In Buffalo, it was 73 degrees under sunny skies. And in Maple Lake, it was 76 degrees under sunny skies. 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The current time is 12 p.m. Central Daylight Time. Now the forecast for central Minnesota, from St. Cloud to the northwest Twin Cities suburbs. This afternoon, sunny. Highs in the mid-80s. Southwest winds 10 to 15 miles an hour. Tonight, mostly clear. Lows in the lower 60s. West winds 5 to 15 miles an hour. Wednesday, mostly sunny. Highs in the upper 70s. Northwest winds 5 to 15 miles an hour. Wednesday night, clear. Lows in the upper 50s. Northwest winds up to 10 miles an hour. Gusts up to 25 miles an hour in the evening. Thursday and Thursday night, clear. Highs around 80. Lows in the lower 50s. Friday, sunny. Highs in the lower 80s. Friday night, mostly cloudy. A 50% chance of thunderstorms overnight. Lows in the lower 60s. Saturday, partly sunny. Chance of showers in the morning. Highs in the lower 80s. Chance of showers 50%. Saturday night, partly cloudy with chance of showers. Lows in the mid-60s. Chance of showers 40%. Sunday, partly sunny. Highs in the mid-80s. Sunday night, partly cloudy. Chance of showers in the evening. Lows in the lower 60s. Chance of showers 40%. Monday, mostly sunny. Highs in the lower 80s. Again, the forecast for central Minnesota, from St. Cloud to the northwest Twin Cities suburbs for this afternoon, sunny. Highs in the mid-80s. Southwest winds 10 to 15 miles an hour. 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The current time is 12:02 p.m. Central Daylight Time. Now the forecast for central Minnesota, from St. Cloud to the northwest Twin Cities suburbs. This afternoon, sunny. Highs in the mid-80s. Southwest winds 10 to 15 miles an hour. Tonight, mostly clear. Lows in the lower 60s. West winds 5 to 15 miles an hour. Wednesday, mostly sunny. Highs in the upper 70s. Northwest winds 5 to 15 miles an hour. Wednesday night, clear. Lows in the upper 50s. Northwest winds up to 10 miles an hour. Gusts up to 25 miles an hour in the evening. Thursday and Thursday night, clear. Highs around 80. Lows in the lower 50s. Friday, sunny. Highs in the lower 80s. Friday night, mostly cloudy. 50% chance of thunderstorms overnight. Lows in the lower 60s. Saturday, partly sunny. Chance of showers in the morning. Highs in the lower 80s. Chance of showers 50%. Saturday night, partly cloudy with chance of showers. Lows in the mid-60s. Chance of showers 40%. Sunday, partly sunny. Highs in the mid-80s. Sunday night, partly cloudy. Chance of showers in the evening. Lows in the lower 60s. Chance of showers 40%. Monday, mostly sunny. Highs in the lower 80s. Again, the forecast for central Minnesota, from St. Cloud to the northwest Twin Cities suburbs for this afternoon, sunny. Highs in the mid-80s.
Southwest winds 10 to 15 miles an hour. 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The current time is 12:04 p.m. Central Daylight Time. Now the forecast for central Minnesota, from St. Cloud to the northwest Twin Cities suburbs. This afternoon, sunny. Highs in the mid-80s. Southwest winds 10 to 15 miles an hour. Tonight, mostly clear. Lows in the lower 60s. West winds 5 to 15 miles an hour. Wednesday, mostly sunny. Highs in the upper 70s. Northwest winds 5 to 15 miles an hour. Wednesday night, clear. Lows in the upper 50s. Northwest winds up to 10 miles an hour. Gusts up to 25 miles an hour in the evening. Thursday and Thursday night, clear. Highs around 80. Lows in the lower 50s. Friday, sunny. Highs in the lower 80s. Friday night, mostly cloudy. A 50% chance of thunderstorms overnight. Lows in the lower 60s. Saturday, partly sunny. Chance of showers in the morning. Highs in the lower 80s. Chance of showers 50%. Saturday night, partly cloudy with chance of showers. Lows in the mid 60s. Chance of showers 40%. Sunday, partly sunny. Highs in the mid 80s. Sunday night, partly cloudy. Chance of showers in the evening. Lows in the lower 60s. Chance of showers 40%. Monday, mostly sunny. Highs in the lower 80s. Again, the forecast for central Minnesota, from St. Cloud to the northwest Twin Cities suburbs for this afternoon, sunny. Highs in the mid 80s. Southwest winds 10 to 15 miles an hour. 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The current time is 12:07 p.m. Central Daylight Time. Now the forecast for central Minnesota, from St. Cloud to the northwest Twin Cities suburbs. This afternoon, sunny. Highs in the mid-80s. Southwest winds 10 to 15 miles an hour. Tonight, mostly clear. Lows in the lower 60s. West winds 5 to 15 miles an hour. Wednesday, mostly sunny. Highs in the upper 70s. Northwest winds 5 to 15 miles an hour. Wednesday night, clear. Lows in the upper 50s. Northwest winds up to 10 miles an hour. Gusts up to 25 miles an hour in the evening. Thursday and Thursday night, clear. Highs around 80. Lows in the lower 50s. Friday, sunny. Highs in the lower 80s. Friday night, mostly cloudy. A 50% chance of thunderstorms overnight. Lows in the lower 60s. Saturday, partly sunny. Chance of showers in the morning. Highs in the lower 80s. Chance of showers 50%. Saturday night, partly cloudy with chance of showers. Lows in the mid 60s. Chance of showers 40%. Sunday, partly sunny. Highs in the mid 80s. Sunday night, partly cloudy. Chance of showers in the evening. Lows in the lower 60s. Chance of showers 40%. Monday, mostly sunny. Highs in the lower 80s. Again, the forecast for central Minnesota, from St. Cloud to the northwest Twin Cities suburbs for this afternoon, sunny. Highs in the mid-80s. Southwest winds 10 to 15 miles an hour.
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The current time is 12:09 p.m. Central Daylight Time. Now the forecast for central Minnesota, from St. Cloud to the northwest Twin Cities suburbs. This afternoon, sunny. Highs in the mid-80s. Southwest winds 10 to 15 miles an hour. Tonight, mostly clear. Lows in the lower 60s. West winds 5 to 15 miles an hour. Wednesday, mostly sunny. Highs in the upper 70s. Northwest winds 5 to 15 miles an hour. Wednesday night, clear. Lows in the upper 50s. Northwest winds up to 10 miles an hour. Gusts up to 25 miles an hour in the evening. Thursday and Thursday night, clear. Highs around 80. Lows in the lower 50s. Friday, sunny. Highs in the lower 80s. Friday night, mostly cloudy. A 50% chance of thunderstorms overnight. Lows in the lower 60s. Saturday, partly sunny. Chance of showers in the morning. Highs in the lower 80s. Chance of showers 50%. Saturday night, partly cloudy with chance of showers. Lows in the mid-60s. Chance of showers 40%. Sunday, partly sunny. Highs in the mid-80s. Sunday night, partly cloudy. Chance of showers in the evening. Lows in the lower 60s. Chance of showers 40%. Monday, mostly sunny. Highs in the lower 80s. Again, the forecast for central Minnesota, from St. Cloud to the northwest Twin Cities suburbs for this afternoon, sunny. Highs in the mid-80s. Southwest winds 10 to 15 miles an hour. 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The current time is 12:12 p.m. Central Daylight Time. Now the forecast for central Minnesota, from St. Cloud to the northwest Twin Cities suburbs. This afternoon, sunny. Highs in the mid-80s. Southwest winds 10 to 15 miles an hour. Tonight, mostly clear. Lows in the lower 60s. West winds 5 to 15 miles an hour. Wednesday, mostly sunny. Highs in the upper 70s. Northwest winds 5 to 15 miles an hour. Wednesday night, clear. Lows in the upper 50s. Northwest winds up to 10 miles an hour. Gusts up to 25 miles an hour in the evening. Thursday and Thursday night, clear. Highs around 80. Lows in the lower 50s. Friday, sunny. Highs in the lower 80s. Friday night, mostly cloudy. A 50% chance of thunderstorms overnight. Lows in the lower 60s. Saturday, partly sunny. Chance of showers in the morning. Highs in the lower 80s. Chance of showers 50%. Saturday night, partly cloudy with chance of showers. Lows in the mid-60s. Chance of showers 40%. Sunday, partly sunny. Highs in the mid-80s. Sunday night, partly cloudy. Chance of showers in the evening. Lows in the lower 60s. Chance of showers 40%. Monday, mostly sunny. Highs in the lower 80s. Again, the forecast for central Minnesota, from St. Cloud to the northwest Twin Cities suburbs for this afternoon, sunny. Highs in the mid-80s. Southwest winds 10 to 15 miles an hour. At noon, in Buffalo, it was partly sunny.
The temperature was 77 degrees, the dew point was 66, and the relative humidity was 69%.

of 77 degrees under partly sunny skies. And in Maple Lake, it was 78 degrees under mostly sunny skies. 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The current time is 12:16 p.m. Central Daylight Time. Now the forecast for central Minnesota, from St. Cloud to the northwest Twin Cities suburbs. This afternoon, sunny. Highs in the mid-80s. Southwest winds 10 to 15 miles an hour. Tonight, mostly clear. Lows in the lower 60s. West winds 5 to 15 miles an hour. Wednesday, mostly sunny. Highs in the upper 70s. Northwest winds 5 to 15 miles an hour. Wednesday night, clear. Lows in the upper 50s. Northwest winds up to 10 miles an hour. Gusts up to 25 miles an hour in the evening. Thursday and Thursday night, clear. Highs around 80. Lows in the lower 50s. Friday, sunny. Highs in the lower 80s. Friday night, mostly cloudy. A 50% chance of thunderstorms overnight. Lows in the lower 60s. Saturday, partly sunny. Chance of showers in the morning. Highs in the lower 80s. Chance of showers 50%. Saturday night, partly cloudy with chance of showers. Lows in the mid 60s. Chance of showers 40%. Sunday, partly sunny. Highs in the mid 80s. Sunday night, partly cloudy. Chance of showers in the evening. Lows in the lower 60s. Chance of showers 40%. Monday, mostly sunny. Highs in the lower 80s. Again, the forecast for central Minnesota, from St. Cloud to the northwest Twin Cities suburbs for this afternoon, sunny. Highs in the mid-80s. Southwest winds 10 to 15 miles an hour. At noon, in Buffalo, it was partly sunny. The temperature was 77 degrees, the dew point was 66, and the relative humidity was 69%. The wind was southwest at 13 miles an hour. The pressure was 29.97 inches and steady. In Maple Lake, it was mostly sunny, the temperature was 78 degrees, the dew point was 64, and the relative humidity was 60%. The wind was south at 8 miles an hour. The pressure was 29.98 inches and falling. Elsewhere across central Minnesota, temperatures were between 75 and 80 degrees. It was mostly sunny at St. Cloud, Princeton, Litchfield, Little Falls, and Willmar. At Anoka, it was partly sunny. It was cloudy at the Twin Cities and Crystal. Around the state, skies ranged from mostly sunny to partly sunny, and temperatures were between 72 and 77 degrees. Once again at noon, in Buffalo, it was 77 degrees under partly sunny skies. And in Maple Lake, it was 78 degrees under mostly sunny skies. 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The current time is 12:19 p.m. Central Daylight Time. Now the forecast for central Minnesota, from St. Cloud to the northwest Twin Cities suburbs. This afternoon, sunny. Highs in the mid-80s. Southwest winds 10 to 15 miles an hour. Tonight, mostly clear. Lows in the lower 60s. West winds 5 to 15 miles an hour. Wednesday, mostly sunny. Highs in the upper 70s. Northwest winds 5 to 15 miles an hour. Wednesday night, clear. Lows in the upper 50s.

Northwest winds up to 10 miles an hour. Gusts up to 25 miles an hour in the evening. Thursday and Thursday night, clear. Highs around 80. Lows in the lower 50s. Friday, sunny. Highs in the lower 80s. Friday night, mostly cloudy. A 50% chance of thunderstorms overnight. Lows in the lower 60s. Saturday, partly sunny. Chance of showers in the morning. Highs in the lower 80s. Chance of showers 50%. Saturday night, partly cloudy with chance of showers. Lows in the mid 60s. Chance of showers 40%. Sunday, partly sunny. Highs in the mid 80s. Sunday night, partly cloudy. Chance of showers in the evening. Lows in the lower 60s. Chance of showers 40%. Monday, mostly sunny. Highs in the lower 80s. Again, the forecast for central Minnesota, from St. Cloud to the northwest Twin Cities suburbs for this afternoon, sunny. Highs in the mid 80s. Southwest winds 10 to 15 miles an hour. At noon, in Buffalo, it was partly sunny. The temperature was 77 degrees, the dew point was 66, and the relative humidity was 69%. The wind was southwest at 13 miles an hour. The pressure was 29.97 inches and steady. In Maple Lake, it was mostly sunny, but temperature was 78 degrees, the dew point was 64, and the relative humidity was 60%. The wind was south at 8 miles an hour. The pressure was 29.98 inches and falling. Elsewhere across central Minnesota, temperatures were between 75 and 80 degrees. It was mostly sunny at St. Cloud, Princeton, Litchfield, Little Falls, and Wilmer. At Anoka, it was partly sunny. It was cloudy at the Twin Cities and Crystal. Around the state, skies ranged from mostly sunny to partly sunny, and temperatures were between 72 and 77 degrees. Once again at noon, in Buffalo, it was 77 degrees under partly sunny skies. And in Maple Lake, it was 78 degrees under mostly sunny skies. 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The current time is 12:23 p.m. Central Daylight Time. Now the forecast for central Minnesota, from St. Cloud to the northwest Twin Cities suburbs. This afternoon, sunny. Highs in the mid-80s. Southwest winds 10 to 15 miles an hour. Tonight, mostly clear. Lows in the lower 60s. West winds 5 to 15 miles an hour. Wednesday, mostly sunny. Highs in the upper 70s. Northwest winds 5 to 15 miles an hour. Wednesday night, clear. Lows in the upper 50s. Northwest winds up to 10 miles an hour. Gusts up to 25 miles an hour in the evening. Thursday and Thursday night, clear. Highs around 80. Lows in the lower 50s. Friday, sunny. Highs in the lower 80s. Friday night, mostly cloudy. A 50% chance of thunderstorms overnight. Lows in the lower 60s. Saturday, partly sunny. Chance of showers in the morning. Highs in the lower 80s. Chance of showers 50%. Saturday night, partly cloudy with chance of showers. Lows in the mid 60s. Chance of showers 40%. Sunday, partly sunny. Highs in the mid 80s. Sunday night, partly cloudy. Chance of showers in the evening. Lows in the lower 60s. Chance of showers 40%. Monday, mostly sunny. Highs in the lower 80s. Again, the forecast for central Minnesota, from St. Cloud to the northwest Twin Cities.

suburbs for this afternoon, sunny. Highs in the mid-80s. Southwest winds 10 to 15 miles an hour. At noon, in Buffalo, it was partly sunny. The temperature was 77 degrees, the dew point was 66, and the relative humidity was 69%. The wind was southwest at 13 miles an hour. The pressure was 29.97 inches and steady. In Maple Lake, it was mostly sunny. The temperature was 78 degrees, the dew point was 64, and the relative humidity was 60%. The wind was south at 8 miles an hour. The pressure was 29.98 inches and falling. Elsewhere across central Minnesota, temperatures were between 75 and 80 degrees. It was mostly sunny at St. Cloud, Princeton, Litchfield, Little Falls, and Willmar. At Anoka, it was partly sunny. It was cloudy at the Twin Cities and Crystal. Around the state, skies ranged from mostly sunny to partly sunny, and temperatures were between 72 and 77 degrees. Once again at noon, in Buffalo, it was 77 degrees under partly sunny skies. And in Maple Lake, it was 78 degrees under mostly sunny skies. 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The current time is 12:27 p.m. Central Daylight Time. Now the forecast for central Minnesota, from St. Cloud to the northwest Twin Cities suburbs. This afternoon, sunny. Highs in the mid-80s. Southwest winds 10 to 15 miles an hour. Tonight, mostly clear. Lows in the lower 60s. West winds 5 to 15 miles an hour. Wednesday, mostly sunny. Highs in the upper 70s. Northwest winds 5 to 15 miles an hour. Wednesday night, clear. Lows in the upper 50s. Northwest winds up to 10 miles an hour. Gusts up to 25 miles an hour in the evening. Thursday and Thursday night, clear. Highs around 80. Lows in the lower 50s. Friday, sunny. Highs in the lower 80s. Friday night, mostly cloudy. A 50% chance of thunderstorms overnight. Lows in the lower 60s. Saturday, partly sunny. Chance of showers in the morning. Highs in the lower 80s. Chance of showers 50%. Saturday night, partly cloudy with chance of showers. Lows in the mid-60s. Chance of showers 40%. Sunday, partly sunny. Highs in the mid-80s. Sunday night, partly cloudy. Chance of showers in the evening. Lows in the lower 60s. Chance of showers 40%. Monday, mostly sunny. Highs in the lower 80s. Again, the forecast for central Minnesota, from St. Cloud to the northwest Twin Cities suburbs for this afternoon, sunny. Highs in the mid-80s. Southwest winds 10 to 15 miles an hour. At noon, in Buffalo, it was partly sunny. The temperature was 77 degrees. The dew point was 66, and the relative humidity was 69%. The wind was southwest at 13 miles an hour. The pressure was 29.97 inches and steady. In Maple Lake, it was mostly sunny. The temperature was 78 degrees, the dew point was 64, and the relative humidity was 60%. The wind was south at 8 miles an hour. The pressure was 29.98 inches and falling. Elsewhere across central Minnesota, temperatures were between 75 and 80 degrees. It was mostly sunny at St. Cloud, Princeton, Litchfield, Little Falls, and Willmar. At Anoka, it was partly sunny. It was cloudy at the Twin Cities and Crystal. Around the state, skies ranged from mostly sunny to partly sunny,
and temperatures were between 72 and 77 degrees. Once again at noon, in Buffalo, it was 77 degrees under partly sunny skies. And in Maple Lake, it was 78 degrees under mostly sunny skies. This is weather radio station WNG676 Clearwater, broadcasting on a frequency of 162.50 MHz. 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The current time is 12:31 p.m. Central Daylight Time. Now the forecast for central Minnesota, from St. Cloud to the northwest Twin Cities suburbs. This afternoon, sunny. Highs in the mid-80s. Southwest winds 10 to 15 miles an hour. Tonight, mostly clear. Lows in the lower 60s. West winds 5 to 15 miles an hour. Wednesday, mostly sunny. Highs in the upper 70s. Northwest winds 5 to 15 miles an hour. Wednesday night, clear. Lows in the upper 50s. Northwest winds up to 10 miles an hour. Gusts up to 25 miles an hour in the evening. Thursday and Thursday night, clear. Highs around 80. Lows in the lower 50s. Friday, sunny. Highs in the lower 80s. Friday night, mostly cloudy. A 50% chance of thunderstorms overnight. Lows in the lower 60s. Saturday, partly sunny. Chance of showers in the morning. Highs in the lower 80s. Chance of showers 50%. Saturday night, partly cloudy with chance of showers. Lows in the mid-60s. Chance of showers 40%. Sunday, partly sunny. Highs in the mid-80s. Sunday night, partly cloudy. Chance of showers in the evening. Lows in the lower 60s. Chance of showers 40%. Monday, mostly sunny. Highs in the lower 80s. Again, the forecast for central Minnesota, from St. Cloud to the northwest Twin Cities suburbs for this afternoon, sunny. Highs in the mid-80s. Southwest winds 10 to 15 miles an hour. At noon, in 77 degrees, the dew point was 66, and the relative humidity was 69%. The wind was southwest at 13 miles an hour. The pressure was 29.97 inches and steady. In Maple Lake, it was mostly sunny, but temperature was 78 degrees, the dew point was 64, and the relative humidity was 60%. The wind was south at 8 miles an hour. The pressure was 29.98 inches and falling. Elsewhere across central Minnesota, temperatures were between 75 and 80 degrees. It was mostly sunny at St. Cloud, Princeton, Litchfield, Little Falls, and Willmar. At Anoka, it was partly sunny. It was cloudy at the Twin Cities and Crystal. Around the state, skies ranged from mostly sunny to partly sunny, and temperatures were between 72 and 77 degrees. Once again at noon, in Buffalo, it was 77 degrees under partly sunny skies. And in Maple Lake, it was 78 degrees under mostly sunny skies. This is weather radio station WNG676 Clearwater, broadcasting on a frequency of 162.50 MHz. 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The current time is 12:34 p.m. Central Daylight Time. Now the forecast for central Minnesota, from St. Cloud to the northwest Twin Cities suburbs. This afternoon, sunny. Highs in the mid-80s. Southwest winds 10 to 15 miles an hour. Tonight, mostly clear. Lows in the lower 60s. West winds 5 to 15 miles an hour. Wednesday, mostly sunny. Highs in the upper 70s. Northwest winds 5 to 15 miles an hour. Wednesday night,
clear. Lows in the upper 50s.

Northwest winds up to 10 miles an hour. Gusts up to 25 miles an hour in the evening. Thursday and Thursday night, clear. Highs around 80. Lows in the lower 50s. Friday, sunny. Highs in the lower 80s. Friday night, mostly cloudy. A 50% chance of thunderstorms overnight. Lows in the lower 60s. Saturday, partly sunny. Chance of showers in the morning. Highs in the lower 80s. Chance of showers 50%. Saturday night, partly cloudy with chance of showers. Lows in the mid 60s. Chance of showers 40%. Sunday, partly sunny. Highs in the mid 80s. Sunday night, partly cloudy. Chance of showers in the evening. Lows in the lower 60s. Chance of showers 40%. Monday, mostly sunny. Highs in the lower 80s. Again, the forecast for central Minnesota, from St. Cloud to the northwest Twin Cities suburbs for this afternoon, sunny. Highs in the mid 80s. Southwest winds 10 to 15 miles an hour. At noon, in Buffalo, it was partly sunny. The temperature was 77 degrees, the dew point was 66, and the relative humidity was 69%. The wind was southwest at 13 miles an hour. The pressure was 29.97 inches and steady. In Maple Lake, it was mostly sunny. The temperature was 78 degrees, the dew point was 64, and the relative humidity was 60%. The wind was south at 8 miles an hour. The pressure was 29.98 inches and falling. Elsewhere across central Minnesota, temperatures were between 75 and 80 degrees. It was mostly sunny at St. Cloud, Princeton, Litchfield, Little Falls, and Wilmer. At Anoka, it was partly sunny. It was cloudy at the Twin Cities and Crystal. Around the state, skies ranged from mostly sunny to partly sunny, and temperatures were between 72 and 77 degrees. Once again at noon, in Buffalo, it was 77 degrees under partly sunny skies. And in Maple Lake, it was 78 degrees under mostly sunny skies. 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The current time is 12:38 p.m. Central Daylight Time. Now the forecast for central Minnesota, from St. Cloud to the northwest Twin Cities suburbs. This afternoon, sunny. Highs in the mid-80s. Southwest winds 10 to 15 miles an hour. Tonight, mostly clear. Lows in the lower 60s. West winds 5 to 15 miles an hour. Wednesday, mostly sunny. Highs in the upper 70s. Northwest winds 5 to 15 miles an hour. Wednesday night, clear. Lows in the upper 50s. Northwest winds up to 10 miles an hour. Gusts up to 25 miles an hour in the evening. Thursday and Thursday night, clear. Highs around 80. Lows in the lower 50s. Friday, sunny. Highs in the lower 80s. Friday night, mostly cloudy. A 50% chance of thunderstorms overnight. Lows in the lower 60s. Saturday, partly sunny. Chance of showers in the morning. Highs in the lower 80s. Chance of showers 50%. Saturday night, partly cloudy with chance of showers. Lows in the mid 60s. Chance of showers 40%. Sunday, partly sunny. Highs in the mid 80s. Sunday night, partly cloudy. Chance of showers in the evening. Lows in the lower 60s. Chance of showers 40%. Monday, mostly sunny. Highs in the lower 80s. Again, the forecast for central Minnesota,
from St. Cloud to the northwest Twin Cities suburbs for this afternoon, sunny. Highs in the mid-80s. Southwest winds 10 to 15 miles an hour. At noon, in Buffalo, it was partly sunny. The temperature was 77 degrees, the dew point was 66, and the relative humidity was 69%. The wind was southwest at 13 miles an hour. The pressure was 29.97 inches and steady. In Maple Lake, it was mostly sunny. The temperature was 78 degrees, the dew point was 64, and the relative humidity was 60%. The wind was south at 8 miles an hour. The pressure was 29.98 inches and falling. Elsewhere across central Minnesota, temperatures were between 75 and 80 degrees. It was mostly sunny at St. Cloud, Princeton, Litchfield, Little Falls, and Willmar. At Anoka, it was partly sunny. It was cloudy at the Twin Cities and Crystal. Around the state, skies ranged from mostly sunny to partly sunny, and temperatures were between 72 and 77 degrees. Once again at noon, in Buffalo, it was 77 degrees under partly sunny skies. And in Maple Lake, it was 78 degrees under mostly sunny skies. 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The current time is 12:42 p.m. Central Daylight Time. Now the forecast for central Minnesota, from St. Cloud to the northwest Twin Cities suburbs. This afternoon, sunny. Highs in the mid-80s. Southwest winds 10 to 15 miles an hour. Tonight, mostly clear. Lows in the lower 60s. West winds 5 to 15 miles an hour. Wednesday, mostly sunny. Highs in the upper 70s. Northwest winds 5 to 15 miles an hour. Wednesday night, clear. Lows in the upper 50s. Northwest winds up to 10 miles an hour. Gusts up to 25 miles an hour in the evening. Thursday and Thursday night, clear. Highs around 80. Lows in the lower 50s. Friday, sunny. Highs in the lower 80s. Friday night, mostly cloudy. 50% chance of thunderstorms overnight. Lows in the lower 60s. Saturday, partly sunny. Chance of showers in the morning. Highs in the lower 80s. Chance of showers 50%. Saturday night, partly cloudy with chance of showers. Lows in the mid-60s. Chance of showers 40%. Sunday, partly sunny. Highs in the mid-80s. Sunday night, partly cloudy. Chance of showers in the evening. Lows in the lower 60s. Chance of showers 40%. Monday, mostly sunny. Highs in the lower 80s. Again, the forecast for central Minnesota, from St. Cloud to the northwest Twin Cities suburbs for this afternoon, sunny. Highs in the mid-80s. Southwest winds 10 to 15 miles an hour. At noon, in Buffalo, it was partly sunny. The temperature was 77 degrees, the dew point was 66, and the relative humidity was 69%. The wind was southwest at 13 miles an hour. The pressure was 29.97 inches and steady. In Maple Lake, it was mostly sunny. The temperature was 78 degrees, the dew point was 64, and the relative humidity was 60%. The wind was south at 8 miles an hour. The pressure was 29.98 inches and falling. Elsewhere across central Minnesota, temperatures were between 75 and 80 degrees. It was mostly sunny at St. Cloud, Princeton, Litchfield, Little Falls, and Willmar. At Anoka, it was partly sunny. It was cloudy at the Twin Cities and Crystal. Around the state, skies ranged from mostly sunny to partly sunny,
and temperatures were between 72 and 77 degrees. Once again at noon, in Buffalo, it was 77 degrees under partly sunny skies. And in Maple Lake, it was 78 degrees under mostly sunny skies. 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The current time is 12:46 p.m. Central Daylight Time. Now the forecast for central Minnesota, from St. Cloud to the northwest Twin Cities suburbs. This afternoon, sunny. Highs in the mid-80s. Southwest winds 10 to 15 miles an hour. Tonight, mostly clear. Lows in the lower 60s. West winds 5 to 15 miles an hour. Wednesday, mostly sunny. Highs in the upper 70s. Northwest winds 5 to 15 miles an hour. Wednesday night, clear. Lows in the upper 50s. Northwest winds up to 10 miles an hour. Gusts up to 25 miles an hour in the evening. Thursday and Thursday night, clear. Highs around 80. Lows in the lower 50s. Friday, sunny. Highs in the lower 80s. Friday night, mostly cloudy. A 50% chance of thunderstorms overnight. Lows in the lower 60s. Saturday, partly sunny. Chance of showers in the morning. Highs in the lower 80s. Chance of showers 50%. Saturday night, partly cloudy with chance of showers. Lows in the mid 60s. Chance of showers 40%. Sunday, partly sunny. Highs in the mid-80s. Sunday night, partly cloudy. Chance of showers in the evening. Lows in the lower 60s. Chance of showers 40%. Monday, mostly sunny. Highs in the lower 80s. Again, the forecast for central Minnesota, from St. Cloud to the northwest Twin Cities suburbs for this afternoon, sunny. Highs in the mid-80s. Southwest winds 10 to 15 miles an hour. At noon, in Buffalo, it was partly sunny. The temperature was 77 degrees, the dew point was 66, and the relative humidity was 69%. The wind was southwest at 13 miles an hour. The pressure was 29.97 inches and steady. In Maple Lake, it was mostly sunny. The temperature was 78 degrees. The dew point was 64, and the relative humidity was 60%. The wind was south at 8 miles an hour. The pressure was 29.98 inches and falling. Elsewhere across central Minnesota, temperatures were between 75 and 80 degrees. It was mostly sunny at St. Cloud, Princeton, Litchfield, Little Falls, and Wilmer. At Anoka, it was partly sunny. It was cloudy at the Twin Cities and Crystal. Around the state, skies ranged from mostly sunny to partly sunny, and temperatures were between 72 and 77 degrees. Once again at noon, in Buffalo, it was 77 degrees under partly sunny skies. And in Maple Lake, it was 78 degrees under mostly sunny skies. 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The current time is 12:50 p.m. Central Daylight Time. Now the forecast for central Minnesota, from St. Cloud to the northwest Twin Cities suburbs. This afternoon, sunny. Highs in the mid-80s. Southwest winds 10 to 15 miles an hour. Tonight, mostly clear. Lows in the lower 60s. West winds 5 to 15 miles an hour. Wednesday, mostly sunny. Highs in the upper 70s.
Northwest winds 5 to 15 miles an hour. Wednesday night, clear. Lows in the upper 50s. Northwest winds up to 10 miles an hour. Gusts up to 25 miles an hour in the evening. Thursday and Thursday night, clear. Highs around 80. Lows in the lower 50s. Friday, sunny. Highs in the lower 80s. Friday night, mostly cloudy. A 50% chance of thunderstorms overnight. Lows in the lower 60s. Saturday, partly sunny. Chance of showers in the morning. Highs in the lower 80s. Chance of showers 50%. Saturday night, partly cloudy with chance of showers. Lows in the mid 60s. Chance of showers 40%. Sunday, partly sunny. Highs in the mid 80s. Sunday night, partly cloudy. Chance of showers in the evening. Lows in the lower 60s. Chance of showers 40%. Monday, mostly sunny. Highs in the lower 80s. Again, the forecast for central Minnesota, from St. Cloud to the northwest Twin Cities suburbs for this afternoon, sunny. Highs in the mid 80s. Southwest winds 10 to 15 miles an hour. At noon, in Buffalo, it was partly sunny. The temperature was 77 degrees, the dew point was 66, and the relative humidity was 69%. The wind was southwest at 13 miles an hour. The pressure was 29.97 inches and steady. In Maple Lake, it was mostly sunny, the temperature was 78 degrees, the dew point was 64, and the relative humidity was 60%. The wind was south at 8 miles an hour. The pressure was 29.98 inches and falling. Elsewhere across central Minnesota, temperatures were between 75 and 80 degrees. It was mostly sunny at St. Cloud, Princeton, Litchfield, Little Falls, and Willmar. At Anoka, it was partly sunny. It was cloudy at the Twin Cities and Crystal. Around the state, skies ranged from mostly sunny to partly sunny, and temperatures were between 72 and 77 degrees. Once again at noon, in Buffalo, it was 77 degrees under partly sunny skies. And in Maple Lake, it was 78 degrees under mostly sunny skies. This is weather radio station WMG676 Clearwater, broadcasting on a frequency of 162.50 MHz. 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The current time is 12:53 p.m. Central Daylight Time. Now the forecast for central Minnesota, from St. Cloud to the northwest Twin Cities suburbs. This afternoon, sunny. Highs in the mid-80s. Southwest winds 10 to 15 miles an hour. Tonight, mostly clear. Lows in the lower 60s. West winds 5 to 15 miles an hour. Wednesday, mostly sunny. Highs in the upper 70s. Northwest winds 5 to 15 miles an hour. Wednesday night, clear. Lows in the upper 50s. Northwest winds up to 10 miles an hour. Gusts up to 25 miles an hour in the evening. Thursday and Thursday night, clear. Highs around 80. Lows in the lower 50s. Friday, sunny. Highs in the lower 80s. Friday night, mostly cloudy. 50% chance of thunderstorms overnight. Lows in the lower 60s. Saturday, partly sunny. Chance of showers in the morning. Highs in the lower 80s. Chance of showers 50%. Saturday night, partly cloudy with chance of showers. Lows in the mid 60s. Chance of showers 40%. Sunday, partly sunny. Highs in the mid 80s. Sunday night, partly cloudy. Chance of showers in the evening. Lows in the lower 60s. Chance of showers 40%. Monday,
mostly sunny. Highs in the lower 80s. Again, the forecast for central Minnesota, from St. Cloud to the northwest Twin Cities suburbs for this afternoon, sunny. Highs in the mid-80s. Southwest winds 10 to 15 miles an hour. At noon, in Buffalo, it was partly sunny. The temperature was 77 degrees, the dew point was 66, and the relative humidity was 69%. The wind was southwest at 13 miles an hour. The pressure was 29.97 inches and steady. In Maple Lake, it was mostly sunny. The temperature was 78 degrees, the dew point was 64, and the relative humidity was 60%. The wind was south at 8 miles an hour. The pressure was 29.98 inches and falling. Elsewhere across central Minnesota, temperatures were between 75 and 80 degrees. It was mostly sunny at St. Cloud, Princeton, Litchfield, Little Falls, and Willmar. At Anoka, it was partly sunny. It was cloudy at the Twin Cities and Crystal. Around the state, skies ranged from mostly sunny to partly sunny, and temperatures were between 72 and 77 degrees. Once again at noon, in Buffalo, it was 77 degrees under partly sunny skies. And in Maple Lake, it was 78 degrees under mostly sunny skies. 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The current time is 12:57 p.m. Central Daylight Time. Now the forecast for central Minnesota, from St. Cloud to the northwest Twin Cities suburbs. This afternoon, sunny. Highs in the mid-80s. Southwest winds 10 to 15 miles an hour. Tonight, mostly clear. Lows in the lower 60s. West winds 5 to 15 miles an hour. Wednesday, mostly sunny. Highs in the upper 70s. Northwest winds 5 to 15 miles an hour. Wednesday night, clear. Lows in the upper 50s. Northwest winds up to 10 miles an hour. Gusts up to 25 miles an hour in the evening. Thursday and Thursday night, clear. Highs around 80. Lows in the lower 50s. Friday, sunny. Highs in the lower 80s. Friday night, mostly cloudy. A 50% chance of thunderstorms overnight. Lows in the lower 60s. Saturday, partly sunny. Chance of showers in the morning. Highs in the lower 80s. Chance of showers 50%. Saturday night, partly cloudy with chance of showers. Lows in the mid-60s. Chance of showers 40%. Sunday, partly sunny. Highs in the mid-80s. Sunday night, partly cloudy. Chance of showers in the evening. Lows in the lower 60s. Chance of showers 40%. Monday, mostly sunny. Highs in the lower 80s. Again, the forecast for central Minnesota, from St. Cloud to the northwest Twin Cities suburbs for this afternoon, sunny. Highs in the mid-80s. Southwest winds 10 to 15 miles an hour. At noon, in Buffalo, it was partly sunny. The temperature was 77 degrees, the dew point was 66, and the relative humidity was 69%. The wind was southwest at 13 miles an hour. The pressure was 29.97 inches and steady. In Maple Lake, it was mostly sunny. The temperature was 78 degrees, the dew point was 64, and the relative humidity was 60%. The wind was south at 8 miles an hour. The pressure was 29.98 inches and falling. Elsewhere across central Minnesota, temperatures were between 75 and 80 degrees. It was mostly sunny at St. Cloud, Princeton, Litchfield, Little Falls, and Willmar. At Anoka, it was partly sunny.
It was cloudy at the Twin Cities and Crystal. Around the state, skies ranged from mostly sunny to partly sunny, and temperatures were between 72 and 77 degrees. Once again at noon, in Buffalo, it was 77 degrees under partly sunny skies. And in Maple Lake, it was 78 degrees under mostly sunny skies. 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The current time is 1:01 p.m. Central Daylight Time. Now the forecast for central Minnesota, from St. Cloud to the northwest Twin Cities suburbs. This afternoon, sunny. Highs in the mid-80s. Southwest winds 10 to 15 miles an hour. Tonight, clear. Lows in the lower 60s. West winds 5 to 10 miles an hour. Gusts up to 25 miles an hour in the evening. Wednesday, mostly sunny. Highs around 80. Northwest winds 10 to 15 miles an hour. Wednesday night, clear. Lows in the upper 50s. Northwest winds up to 10 miles an hour. Thursday and Thursday night, clear. Highs around 80. Lows in the lower 50s. Friday, sunny. Highs in the lower 80s. Friday night, mostly cloudy. A 50% chance of thunderstorms overnight. Lows in the lower 60s. Saturday, partly sunny. Chance of showers in the morning. Highs in the lower 80s. Chance of showers 50%. Saturday night, partly cloudy with chance of showers. Lows in the mid-60s. Chance of showers 40%. Sunday, partly sunny. Highs in the mid-80s. Sunday night, partly cloudy. Chance of showers in the evening. Lows in the lower 60s. Chance of showers 40%. Monday, mostly sunny. Highs in the lower 80s. Again, the forecast for central Minnesota, from St. Cloud to the northwest Twin Cities suburbs for this afternoon, sunny. Highs in the mid-80s. Southwest winds 10 to 15 miles an hour. 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The current time is 1:03 p.m. Central Daylight Time. Now the forecast for central Minnesota, from St. Cloud to the northwest Twin Cities suburbs. This afternoon, sunny. Highs in the mid-80s. Southwest winds 10 to 15 miles an hour. Tonight, clear. Lows in the lower 60s. West winds 5 to 10 miles an hour. Gusts up to 25 miles an hour in the evening. Wednesday, mostly sunny. Highs around 80. Northwest winds 10 to 15 miles an hour. Wednesday night, clear. Lows in the upper 50s. Northwest winds up to 10 miles an hour. Thursday and Thursday night, clear. Highs around 80. Lows in the lower 50s. Friday, sunny. Highs in the lower 80s. Friday night, mostly cloudy. A 50% chance of thunderstorms overnight. Lows in the lower 60s. Saturday, partly sunny. Chance of showers in the morning. Highs in the lower 80s. Chance of showers 50%. Saturday night, partly cloudy with chance of showers. Lows in the mid-60s. Chance of showers 40%. Sunday, partly sunny. Highs in the mid-80s. Sunday night, partly cloudy. Chance of showers in the evening. Lows in the lower 60s. Chance of showers 40%. Monday, mostly sunny.
highs in the lower 80s. Again, the forecast for central Minnesota, from St. Cloud to the northwest Twin Cities suburbs for this afternoon, sunny. Highs in the mid-80s. Southwest winds 10 to 15 miles an hour. 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The current time is 1:06 p.m. Central Daylight Time. Now the forecast for central Minnesota, from St. Cloud to the northwest Twin Cities suburbs. This afternoon, sunny. Highs in the mid-80s. Southwest winds 10 to 15 miles an hour. Tonight, clear. Lows in the lower 60s. West winds 5 to 10 miles an hour. Gusts up to 25 miles an hour in the evening. Wednesday, mostly sunny. Highs around 80. Northwest winds 10 to 15 miles an hour. Wednesday night, clear. Lows in the upper 50s. Northwest winds up to 10 miles an hour. Thursday and Thursday night, clear. Highs around 80. Lows in the lower 50s. Friday, sunny. Highs in the lower 80s. Friday night, mostly cloudy. A 50% chance of thunderstorms overnight. Lows in the lower 60s. Saturday, partly sunny. Chance of showers in the morning. Highs in the lower 80s. Chance of showers 50%. Saturday night, partly cloudy with chance of showers. Lows in the mid-60s. Chance of showers 40%. Sunday, partly sunny. Highs in the mid-80s. Sunday night, partly cloudy. Chance of showers in the evening. Lows in the lower 60s. Chance of showers 40%. Monday, mostly sunny. Highs in the lower 80s. Again, the forecast for central Minnesota, from St. Cloud to the northwest Twin Cities suburbs for this afternoon, sunny. Highs in the mid-80s. Southwest winds 10 to 15 miles an hour. 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The current time is 1:08 p.m. Central Daylight Time. Now the forecast for central Minnesota, from St. Cloud to the northwest Twin Cities suburbs. This afternoon, sunny. Highs in the mid-80s. Southwest winds 10 to 15 miles an hour. Tonight, clear. Lows in the lower 60s. West winds 5 to 10 miles an hour. Gusts up to 25 miles an hour in the evening. Wednesday, mostly sunny. Highs around 80. Northwest winds 10 to 15 miles an hour. Wednesday night, clear. Lows in the upper 50s. Northwest winds up to 10 miles an hour. Thursday and Thursday night, clear. Highs around 80. Lows in the lower 50s. Friday, sunny. Highs in the lower 80s. Friday night, mostly cloudy. A 50% chance of thunderstorms overnight. Lows in the lower 60s. Saturday, partly sunny. Chance of showers in the morning. Highs in the lower 80s. Chance of showers 50%. Saturday night, partly cloudy with chance of showers. Lows in the mid-60s. Chance of showers 40%. Sunday, partly sunny. Highs in the mid-80s. Sunday night, partly cloudy. Chance of showers in the evening. Lows in the lower 60s. Chance of showers 40%. Monday, mostly sunny. Highs in the lower 80s. Again, the forecast for central Minnesota,
from St. Cloud to the northwest Twin Cities suburbs for this afternoon, sunny. Highs in the mid-80s. Southwest winds 10 to 15 miles an hour. 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The current time is 1:11 p.m. Central Daylight Time. Now the forecast for central Minnesota, from St. Cloud to the northwest Twin Cities suburbs. This afternoon, sunny. Highs in the mid-80s. Southwest winds 10 to 15 miles an hour. Tonight, clear. Lows in the lower 60s. West winds 5 to 10 miles an hour. Gusts up to 25 miles an hour in the evening. Wednesday, mostly sunny. Highs around 80. Northwest winds 10 to 15 miles an hour. Wednesday night, clear. Lows in the upper 50s. Northwest winds up to 10 miles an hour. Thursday and Thursday night, clear. Highs around 80. Lows in the lower 50s. Friday, sunny. Highs in the lower 80s. Friday night, mostly cloudy. A 50% chance of thunderstorms overnight. Lows in the lower 60s. Saturday, partly sunny. Chance of showers in the morning. Highs in the lower 80s. Chance of showers 50%. Saturday night, partly cloudy with chance of showers. Lows in the mid-60s. Chance of showers 40%. Sunday, partly sunny. Highs in the mid-80s. Sunday night, partly cloudy. Chance of showers in the evening. Lows in the lower 60s. Chance of showers 40%. Monday, mostly sunny. Highs in the lower 80s. Again, the forecast for central Minnesota, from St. Cloud to the northwest Twin Cities suburbs for this afternoon, sunny. Highs in the mid-80s. Southwest winds 10 to 15 miles an hour. 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The current time is 1:13 p.m. Central Daylight Time. Now the forecast for central Minnesota, from St. Cloud to the northwest Twin Cities suburbs. This afternoon, sunny. Highs in the mid-80s. Southwest winds 10 to 15 miles an hour. Tonight, clear. Lows in the lower 60s. West winds 5 to 10 miles an hour. Gusts up to 25 miles an hour in the evening. Wednesday, mostly sunny. Highs around 80. Northwest winds 10 to 15 miles an hour. Wednesday night, clear. Lows in the upper 50s. Northwest winds up to 10 miles an hour. Thursday and Thursday night, clear. Highs around 80. Lows in the lower 50s. Friday, sunny. Highs in the lower 80s. Friday night, mostly cloudy. A 50% chance of thunderstorms overnight. Lows in the lower 60s. Saturday, partly sunny. Chance of showers in the morning. Highs in the lower 80s. Chance of showers 50%. Saturday night, partly cloudy with chance of showers. Lows in the mid-60s. Chance of showers 40%. Sunday, partly sunny. Highs in the mid-80s. Sunday night, partly cloudy. Chance of showers in the evening. Lows in the lower 60s. Chance of showers 40%. Monday, mostly sunny. Highs in the lower 80s. Again, the forecast for central Minnesota, from St. Cloud to the northwest Twin Cities suburbs for this afternoon, sunny. Highs in the mid-80s.
southwest winds 10 to 15 miles an hour. At 1 p.m. in Buffalo, it was clear.

degrees. At St. Cloud, it was sunny. It was mostly sunny at Princeton, Litchfield, Little Falls, and Wilmer. It was cloudy at the Twin Cities, Anoka, and Crystal. Around the state, at Brainerd, it was mostly sunny, with a temperature of 80. It was partly sunny, with a temperature of 75 at Duluth, and 74 at International Falls. It was cloudy, with a temperature of 75 at Rochester, and 72 at Mankato. Once again at 1 p.m., in Buffalo, it was 75 degrees under cloudy skies. And in Maple Lake, it was 80 degrees under mostly sunny skies. 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The current time is 1:17 p.m. Central Daylight Time. Now the forecast for central Minnesota, from St. Cloud to the northwest Twin Cities suburbs. This afternoon, sunny. Highs in the mid-80s. Southwest winds 10 to 15 miles an hour. Tonight, clear. Lows in the lower 60s. West winds 5 to 10 miles an hour. Gusts up to 25 miles an hour in the evening. Wednesday, mostly sunny. Highs around 80. Northwest winds 10 to 15 miles an hour. Wednesday night, clear. Lows in the upper 50s. Northwest winds up to 10 miles an hour. Thursday and Thursday night, clear. Highs around 80. Lows in the lower 50s. Friday, sunny. Highs in the lower 80s. Friday night, mostly cloudy. A 50% chance of thunderstorms overnight. Lows in the lower 60s. Saturday, partly sunny. Chance of showers in the morning. Highs in the lower 80s. Chance of showers 50%. Saturday night, partly cloudy with chance of showers. Lows in the mid-60s. Chance of showers 40%. Sunday, partly sunny. Highs in the mid-80s. Sunday night, partly cloudy. Chance of showers in the evening. Lows in the lower 60s. Chance of showers 40%. Monday, mostly sunny. Highs in the lower 80s. Again, the forecast for central Minnesota, from St. Cloud to the northwest Twin Cities suburbs for this afternoon, sunny. Highs in the mid-80s. Southwest winds 10 to 15 miles an hour. At 1 p.m., in Buffalo, it was cloudy. The temperature was 75 degrees, the dew point was 66, and the relative humidity was 73%. The wind was southwest at 14 miles an hour. The pressure was 29.95 inches and falling. In Maple Lake, it was mostly sunny, but temperature was 80 degrees, the dew point was 64, and the relative humidity was 59%. The wind was southwest at 8 miles an hour. The pressure was 29.95 inches and falling. Elsewhere across central Minnesota, temperatures were between 76 and 81 degrees. At St. Cloud, it was sunny. It was mostly sunny at Princeton, Litchfield, Little Falls, and Wilmer. It was cloudy at the Twin Cities, Anoka, and Crystal. Around the state, at Brainerd, it was mostly sunny, with a temperature of 80. It was partly sunny, with a temperature of 75 at Duluth, and 74 at International Falls. It was cloudy, with a temperature of 75 at Rochester, and 72 at Mankato. Once again at 1 p.m., in Buffalo, it was 75 degrees under cloudy skies. And in Maple Lake, it was 80 degrees under mostly sunny skies. 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

The current time is 1:21 p.m. Central Daylight Time. Now the forecast for central Minnesota, from St. Cloud to the northwest Twin Cities suburbs. This afternoon, sunny. Highs in the mid-80s. Southwest winds 10 to 15 miles an hour. Tonight, clear. Lows in the lower 60s. West winds 5 to 10 miles an hour. Gusts up to 25 miles an hour in the evening. Wednesday, mostly sunny. Highs around 80. Northwest winds 10 to 15 miles an hour. Wednesday night, clear. Lows in the upper 50s. Northwest winds up to 10 miles an hour. Thursday and Thursday night, clear. Highs around 80. Lows in the lower 50s. Friday, sunny. Highs in the lower 80s. Friday night, mostly cloudy. A 50% chance of thunderstorms overnight. Lows in the lower 60s. Saturday, partly sunny. Chance of showers in the morning. Highs in the lower 80s. Chance of showers 50%. Saturday night, partly cloudy with chance of showers. Lows in the mid-60s. Chance of showers 40%. Sunday, partly sunny. Highs in the mid-80s. Sunday night, partly cloudy. Chance of showers in the evening. Lows in the lower 60s. Chance of showers 40%. Monday, mostly sunny. Highs in the lower 80s. Again, the forecast for central Minnesota, from St. Cloud to the northwest Twin Cities suburbs for this afternoon, sunny. Highs in the mid-80s. Southwest winds 10 to 15 miles an hour. At 1 p.m., in Buffalo, it was cloudy. The temperature was 75 degrees, the dew point was 66, and the relative humidity was 73%. The wind was southwest at 14 miles an hour. The pressure was 29.95 inches and falling. In Maple Lake, it was mostly sunny. The temperature was 80 degrees, the dew point was 64, and the relative humidity was 59%. The wind was southwest at 8 miles an hour. The pressure was 29.95 inches and falling. Elsewhere across central Minnesota, temperatures were between 76 and 81 degrees. At St. Cloud, it was sunny. It was mostly sunny at Princeton, Litchfield, Little Falls, and Wilmer. It was cloudy at the Twin Cities, Anoka, and Crystal. Around the state, at Brainerd, it was mostly sunny, with a temperature of 80. It was partly sunny, with a temperature of 75 at Duluth, and 74 at International Falls. It was cloudy, with a temperature of 75 at Rochester, and 72 at Mankato. Once again at 1 p.m., in Buffalo, it was 75 degrees under cloudy skies. And in Maple Lake, it was 80 degrees under mostly sunny skies. 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The current time is 1:25 p.m. Central Daylight Time. Now the forecast for central Minnesota, from St. Cloud to the northwest Twin Cities suburbs. This afternoon, sunny. Highs in the mid-80s. Southwest winds 10 to 15 miles an hour. Tonight, clear. Lows in the lower 60s. West winds 5 to 10 miles an hour. Gusts up to 25 miles an hour in the evening. Wednesday, mostly sunny. Highs around 80. Northwest winds 10 to 15 miles an hour. Wednesday night, clear. Lows in the upper 50s. Northwest winds up to 10 miles an hour. Thursday and Thursday night, clear. Highs around 80. Lows in the lower 50s. Friday, sunny. Highs in the lower 80s. Friday night, mostly cloudy.
a 50% chance of thunderstorms overnight. Lows in the lower 60s. Saturday, partly sunny. Chance of showers in the morning. Highs in the lower 80s. Chance of showers 50%. Saturday night, partly cloudy with chance of showers. Lows in the mid-60s. Chance of showers 40%. Sunday, partly sunny. Highs in the mid-80s. Sunday night, partly cloudy. Chance of showers in the evening. Lows in the lower 60s. Chance of showers 40%. Monday, mostly sunny. Highs in the lower 80s. Again, the forecast for central Minnesota, from St. Cloud to the northwest Twin Cities suburbs for this afternoon, sunny. Highs in the mid-80s. Southwest winds 10 to 15 miles an hour. At 1 p.m., in Buffalo, it was cloudy. The temperature was 75 degrees, the dew point was 66, and the relative humidity was 73%. The wind was southwest at 14 miles an hour. The pressure was 29.95 inches and falling. In Maple Lake, it was mostly sunny, but temperature was 80 degrees, the dew point was 64, and the relative humidity was 59%. The wind was southwest at 8 miles an hour. The pressure was 29.95 inches and falling. Elsewhere across central Minnesota, temperatures were between 76 and 81 degrees. At St. Cloud, it was sunny. It was mostly sunny at Princeton, Litchfield, Little Falls, and Wilmer. It was cloudy at the Twin Cities, Anoka, and Crystal. Around the state, at Brainerd, it was mostly sunny, with a temperature of 80. It was partly sunny, with a temperature of 75 at Duluth, and 74 at International Falls. It was cloudy, with a temperature of 75 at Rochester, and 72 at Mankato. Once again at 1 p.m., in Buffalo, it was 75 degrees under cloudy skies. And in Maple Lake, it was 80 degrees under mostly sunny skies. 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The current time is 1:29 p.m. Central Daylight Time. Now the forecast for central Minnesota, from St. Cloud to the northwest Twin Cities suburbs. This afternoon, sunny. Highs in the mid-80s. Southwest winds 10 to 15 miles an hour. Tonight, clear. Lows in the lower 60s. West winds 5 to 10 miles an hour. Gusts up to 25 miles an hour in the evening. Wednesday, mostly sunny. Highs around 80. Northwest winds 10 to 15 miles an hour. Wednesday night, clear. Lows in the upper 50s. Northwest winds up to 10 miles an hour. Thursday and Thursday night, clear. Highs around 80. Lows in the lower 50s. Friday, sunny. Highs in the lower 80s. Friday night, mostly cloudy. A 50% chance of thunderstorms overnight. Lows in the lower 60s. Saturday, partly sunny. Chance of showers in the morning. Highs in the lower 80s. Chance of showers 50%. Saturday night, partly cloudy with chance of showers. Lows in the mid-60s. Chance of showers 40%. Sunday, partly sunny. Highs in the mid-80s. Sunday night, partly cloudy. Chance of showers in the evening. Lows in the lower 60s. Chance of showers 40%. Monday, mostly sunny. Highs in the lower 80s. Again, the forecast for central Minnesota, from St. Cloud to the northwest Twin Cities suburbs for this afternoon, sunny. Highs in the mid-80s. Southwest winds 10 to 15 miles an hour. At 1 p.m., in Buffalo, it was cloudy.
The temperature was 75 degrees, the dew point was 66, and the relative humidity was 73%. The wind was southwest at 14 miles an hour. The pressure was 29.95 inches and falling. In Maple Lake, it was mostly sunny, but temperature was 80 degrees, the dew point was 64, and the relative humidity was 59%. The wind was southwest at 8 miles an hour. The pressure was 29.95 inches and falling. Elsewhere across central Minnesota, temperatures were between 76 and 81 degrees. At St. Cloud, it was sunny. It was mostly sunny at Princeton, Litchfield, Little Falls, and Wilmer. It was cloudy at the Twin Cities, Anoka, and Crystal. Around the state, at Brainerd, it was mostly sunny, with a temperature of 80. It was partly sunny, with a temperature of 75 at Duluth, and 74 at International Falls. It was cloudy, with a temperature of 75 at Rochester, and 72 at Mankato. Once again at 1 p.m., in Buffalo, it was 75 degrees under cloudy skies. And in Maple Lake, it was 80 degrees under mostly sunny skies. 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The current time is 1:33 p.m. Central Daylight Time. Now the forecast for central Minnesota, from St. Cloud to the northwest Twin Cities suburbs. This afternoon, sunny. Highs in the mid-80s. Southwest winds 10 to 15 degrees. Southwest winds 10 to 15 miles an hour. Tonight, clear. Lows in the lower 60s. West winds 5 to 10 miles an hour. Gusts up to 25 miles an hour in the evening. Wednesday, mostly sunny. Highs around 80. Northwest winds 10 to 15 miles an hour. Wednesday night, clear. Lows in the upper 50s. Northwest winds up to 10 miles an hour. Thursday and Thursday night, clear. Highs around 80. Lows in the lower 50s. Friday, sunny. Highs in the lower 80s. Friday night, mostly cloudy. A 50% chance of thunderstorms overnight. Lows in the lower 60s. Saturday, partly sunny. Chance of showers in the morning. Highs in the lower 80s. Chance of showers 50%. Saturday night, partly cloudy with chance of showers. Lows in the mid-60s. Chance of showers 40%. Sunday, partly sunny. Highs in the mid-80s. Sunday night, partly cloudy. Chance of showers in the evening. Lows in the lower 60s. Chance of showers 40%. Monday, mostly sunny. Highs in the lower 80s. Again, the forecast for central Minnesota, from St. Cloud to the northwest Twin Cities suburbs for this afternoon, sunny. Highs in the mid-80s. Southwest winds 10 to 15 miles an hour. At 1 p.m., in Buffalo, it was cloudy. The temperature was 75 degrees, the dew point was 66, and the relative humidity was 73%. The wind was southwest at 14 miles an hour. The pressure was 29.95 inches and falling. In Maple Lake, it was mostly sunny, the temperature was 80 degrees, the dew point was 64, and the relative humidity was 59%. The wind was southwest at 8 miles an hour. The pressure was 29.95 inches and falling. Elsewhere across central Minnesota, temperatures were between 76 and 81 degrees. At St. Cloud, it was sunny. It was mostly sunny at Princeton, Litchfield, Little Falls, and Wilmer. It was cloudy at the Twin Cities, Anoka, and Crystal. Around the state, at Brainerd, it was mostly sunny, with a temperature of 80. It was partly sunny, with a temperature of 75.

at Duluth, and 74 at International Falls. It was cloudy, with a temperature of 75 at Rochester, and 72 at Mankato. Once again at 1 p.m., in Buffalo, it was 75 degrees under cloudy skies. And in Maple Lake, it was 80 degrees under mostly sunny skies. 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The current time is 1:36 p.m. Central Daylight Time. Now the forecast for central Minnesota, from St. Cloud to the northwest Twin Cities suburbs. This afternoon, sunny. Highs in the mid-80s. Southwest winds 10 to 15 miles an hour. Tonight, clear. Lows in the lower 60s. West winds 5 to 10 miles an hour. Gusts up to 25 miles an hour in the evening. Wednesday, mostly sunny. Highs around 80. Northwest winds 10 to 15 miles an hour. Wednesday night, clear. Lows in the upper 50s. Northwest winds up to 10 miles an hour. Thursday and Thursday night, clear. Highs around 80. Lows in the lower 50s. Friday, sunny. Highs in the lower 80s. Friday night, mostly cloudy. A 50% chance of thunderstorms overnight. Lows in the lower 60s. Saturday, partly sunny. Chance of showers in the morning. Highs in the lower 80s. Chance of showers 50%. Saturday night, partly cloudy with chance of showers. Lows in the mid-60s. Chance of showers 40%. Sunday, partly sunny. Highs in the mid-80s. Sunday night, partly cloudy. Chance of showers in the evening. Lows in the lower 60s. Chance of showers 40%. Monday, mostly sunny. Highs in the lower 80s. Again, the forecast for central Minnesota, from St. Cloud to the northwest Twin Cities suburbs for this afternoon, sunny. Highs in the mid-80s. Southwest winds 10 to 15 miles an hour. At 1 p.m., in Buffalo, it was cloudy. The temperature was 75 degrees, the dew point was 66, and the relative humidity was 73%. The wind was southwest at 14 miles an hour. Pressure was 29.95 inches and falling. In Maple Lake, it was mostly sunny, the temperature was 80 degrees, the dew point was 64, and the relative humidity was 59%. The wind was southwest at 8 miles an hour. The pressure was 29.95 inches and falling. Elsewhere across central Minnesota, temperatures were between 76 and 81 degrees. At St. Cloud, it was sunny. It was mostly sunny at Princeton, Litchfield, Little Falls, and Wilmer. It was cloudy at the Twin Cities, Anoka, and Crystal. Around the state, at Brainerd, it was mostly sunny, with a temperature of 80. It was partly sunny, with a temperature of 75 at Duluth, and 74 at International Falls. It was cloudy, with a temperature of 75 at Rochester, and 72 at Mankato. Once again at 1 p.m., in Buffalo, it was 75 degrees under cloudy skies. And in Maple Lake, it was 80 degrees under mostly sunny skies. 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The current time is 1:40 p.m. Central Daylight Time. Now the forecast for central Minnesota, from St. Cloud to the northwest Twin Cities suburbs. This afternoon, sunny. Highs in the mid-80s. Southwest winds 10 to 15 miles an hour. Tonight, clear.
lows in the lower 60s. West winds 5 to 10 miles an hour. Gusts up to 25 miles an hour in the evening. Wednesday, mostly sunny. Highs around 80. Northwest winds 10 to 15 miles an hour. Wednesday night, clear. Lows in the upper 50s. Northwest winds up to 10 miles an hour. Thursday and Thursday night, clear. Highs around 80. Lows in the lower 50s. Friday, sunny. Highs in the lower 80s. Friday night, mostly cloudy. A 50% chance of thunderstorms overnight. Lows in the lower 60s. Saturday, partly sunny. Chance of showers in the morning. Highs in the lower 80s. Chance of showers 50%. Saturday night, partly cloudy with chance of showers. Lows in the mid-60s. Chance of showers 40%. Sunday, partly sunny. Highs in the mid-80s. Sunday night, partly cloudy. Chance of showers in the evening. Lows in the lower 60s. Chance of showers 40%. Monday, mostly sunny. Highs in the lower 80s. Again, the forecast for central Minnesota, from St. Cloud to the northwest Twin Cities suburbs for this afternoon, sunny. Highs in the mid-80s. Southwest winds 10 to 15 miles an hour. At 1 p.m., in Buffalo, it was cloudy. The temperature was 75 degrees, the dew point was 66, and the relative humidity was 73%. The wind was southwest at 14 miles an hour. The pressure was 29.95 inches and falling. In Maple Lake, it was mostly sunny. The temperature was 80 degrees, the dew point was 64, and the relative humidity was 59%. The wind was southwest at 8 miles an hour. The pressure was 29.95 inches and falling. Elsewhere across central Minnesota, temperatures were between 76 and 81 degrees. At St. Cloud, it was sunny. It was mostly sunny at Princeton, Litchfield, Little Falls, and Wilmer. It was cloudy at the Twin Cities, Anoka, and Crystal. Around the state, at Brainerd, it was mostly sunny, with a temperature of 80. It was partly sunny, with a temperature of 75 at Duluth, and 74 at International Falls. It was cloudy, with a temperature of 75 at Rochester, and 72 at Mankato. Once again at 1 p.m., in Buffalo, it was 75 degrees under cloudy skies. And in Maple Lake, it was 80 degrees under mostly sunny skies. 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The current time is 1:44 p.m. Central Daylight Time. Now the forecast for central Minnesota, from St. Cloud to the northwest Twin Cities suburbs. This afternoon, sunny. Highs in the mid-80s. Southwest winds 10 to 15 miles an hour. Tonight, clear. Lows in the lower 60s. West winds 5 to 10 miles an hour. Gusts up to 25 miles an hour in the evening. Wednesday, mostly sunny. Highs around 80. Northwest winds 10 to 15 miles an hour. Wednesday night, clear. Lows in the upper 50s. Northwest winds up to 10 miles an hour. Thursday and Thursday night, clear. Highs around 80. Lows in the lower 50s. Friday, sunny. Highs in the lower 80s. Friday night, mostly cloudy. A 50% chance of thunderstorms overnight. Lows in the lower 60s. Saturday, partly sunny. Chance of showers in the morning. Highs in the lower 80s. Chance of showers 50%. Saturday night, partly cloudy with chance of showers. Lows in the mid-60s.
chance of showers 40%. Sunday, partly sunny. Highs in the mid-80s. Sunday night, partly cloudy. Chance of showers in the evening. Lows in the lower 60s. Chance of showers 40%. Monday, mostly sunny. Highs in the lower 80s. Again, the forecast for central Minnesota, from St. Cloud to the northwest Twin Cities suburbs for this afternoon, sunny. Highs in the mid-80s. Southwest winds 10 to 15 miles an hour. At 1 p.m., in Buffalo, it was cloudy. The temperature was 75 degrees, the dew point was 66, and the relative humidity was 73%. The wind was southwest at 14 miles an hour. The pressure was 29.95 inches and falling. In Maple Lake, it was mostly sunny, but temperature was 80 degrees, the dew point was 64, and the relative humidity was 59%. The wind was southwest at 8 miles an hour. The pressure was 29.95 inches and falling. Elsewhere across central Minnesota, temperatures were between 76 and 81 degrees. At St. Cloud, it was sunny. It was mostly sunny at Princeton, Litchfield, Little Falls, and Wilmer. It was cloudy at the Twin Cities, Anoka, and Crystal. Around the state, at Brainerd, it was mostly sunny, with a temperature of 80. It was partly sunny, with a temperature of 75 at Duluth, and 74 at International Falls. It was cloudy, with a temperature of 75 at Rochester, and 72 at Mankato. Once again at 1 p.m., in Buffalo, it was 75 degrees under cloudy skies. And in Maple Lake, it was 80 degrees under mostly sunny skies. 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The current time is 1:48 p.m. Central Daylight Time. Now the forecast for central Minnesota, from St. Cloud to the northwest Twin Cities suburbs. This afternoon, sunny. Highs in the mid-80s. Southwest winds 10 to 15 miles an hour. Tonight, clear. Lows in the lower 60s. West winds 5 to 10 miles an hour. Gusts up to 25 miles an hour in the evening. Wednesday, mostly sunny. Highs around 80. Northwest winds 10 to 15 miles an hour. Wednesday night, clear. Lows in the upper 50s. Northwest winds up to 10 miles an hour. Thursday and Thursday night, clear. Highs around 80. Lows in the lower 50s. Friday, sunny. Highs in the lower 80s. Friday night, mostly cloudy. 50% chance of thunderstorms overnight. Lows in the lower 60s. Saturday, partly sunny. Chance of showers in the morning. Highs in the lower 80s. Chance of showers 50%. Saturday night, partly cloudy with chance of showers. Lows in the mid-60s. Chance of showers 40%. Sunday, partly sunny. Highs in the mid-80s. Sunday night, partly cloudy. Chance of showers in the evening. Lows in the lower 60s. Chance of showers 40%. Monday, mostly sunny. Highs in the lower 80s. Again, the forecast for central Minnesota, from St. Cloud to the northwest Twin Cities suburbs for this afternoon, sunny. Highs in the mid-80s. Southwest winds 10 to 15 miles an hour. At 1 p.m., in Buffalo, it was cloudy. The temperature was 75 degrees, the dew point was 66, and the relative humidity was 73%. The wind was southwest at 14 miles an hour. The pressure was 29.95 inches and falling. In Maple Lake, it was mostly sunny, but temperature was 80 degrees, the dew point was 64,
and the relative humidity was 59%. The wind was southwest at 8 miles an hour. The pressure was 29.95 inches and falling. Elsewhere across central Minnesota, temperatures were between 76 and 81 degrees. At St. Cloud, it was sunny. It was mostly sunny at Princeton, Litchfield, Little Falls, and Wilmer. It was cloudy at the Twin Cities, Anoka, and Crystal. Around the state, at Brainerd, it was mostly sunny, with a temperature of 80. It was partly sunny, with a temperature of 75 at Duluth, and 74 at International Falls. It was cloudy, with a temperature of 75 at Rochester, and 72 at Mankato. Once again at 1 p.m., in Buffalo, it was 75 degrees under cloudy skies. And in Maple Lake, it was 80 degrees under mostly sunny skies. 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The current time is 1:52 p.m. Central Daylight Time. Now the forecast for central Minnesota, from St. Cloud to the northwest Twin Cities suburbs. This afternoon, sunny. Highs in the mid-80s. Southwest winds 10 to 15 miles an hour. Tonight, clear. Lows in the lower 60s. West winds 5 to 10 miles an hour. Gusts up to 25 miles an hour in the evening. Wednesday, mostly sunny. Highs around 80. Northwest winds 10 to 15 miles an hour. Wednesday night, clear. Lows in the upper 50s. Northwest winds up to 10 miles an hour. Thursday and Thursday night, clear. Highs around 80. Lows in the lower 50s. Friday, sunny. Highs in the lower 80s. Friday night, mostly cloudy. A 50% chance of thunderstorms overnight. Lows in the lower 60s. Saturday, partly sunny. Chance of showers in the morning. Highs in the lower 80s. Chance of showers 50%. Saturday night, partly cloudy with chance of showers. Lows in the mid-60s. Chance of showers 40%. Sunday, partly sunny. Highs in the mid-80s. Sunday night, partly cloudy. Chance of showers in the evening. Lows in the lower 60s. Chance of showers 40%. Monday, mostly sunny. Highs in the lower 80s. Again, the forecast for central Minnesota, from St. Cloud to the northwest Twin Cities suburbs for this afternoon, sunny. Highs in the mid-80s. Southwest winds 10 to 15 miles an hour. At 1 p.m., in Buffalo, it was cloudy. The temperature was 75 degrees, the dew point was 66, and the relative humidity was 73%. The wind was southwest at 14 miles an hour. The pressure was 29.95 inches and falling. In Maple Lake, it was mostly sunny. The temperature was 80 degrees, the dew point was 64, and the relative humidity was 59%. The wind was southwest at 8 miles an hour. The pressure was 29.95 inches and falling. Elsewhere across central Minnesota, temperatures were between 76 and 81 degrees. At St. Cloud, it was sunny. It was mostly sunny at Princeton, Litchfield, Little Falls, and Wilmer. It was cloudy at the Twin Cities, Anoka, and Crystal. Around the state, at Brainerd, it was mostly sunny, with a temperature of 80. It was partly sunny, with a temperature of 75 at Duluth, and 74 at International Falls. It was cloudy, with a temperature of 75 at Rochester, and 72 at Mankato. Once again at 1 p.m., in Buffalo, it was 75 degrees under cloudy skies. And in Maple Lake, it was 80 degrees under mostly sunny skies.
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The current time is 1:56 p.m. Central Daylight Time. Now the forecast for central Minnesota, from St. Cloud to the northwest Twin Cities suburbs. This afternoon, sunny. Highs in the mid-80s. Southwest winds 10 to 15 miles an hour. Tonight, clear. Lows in the lower 60s. West winds 5 to 10 miles an hour. Gusts up to 25 miles an hour in the evening. Wednesday, mostly sunny. Highs around 80. Northwest winds 10 to 15 miles an hour. Wednesday night, clear. Lows in the upper 50s. Northwest winds up to 10 miles an hour. Thursday and Thursday night, clear. Highs around 80. Lows in the lower 50s. Friday, sunny. Highs in the lower 80s. Friday night, mostly cloudy. A 50% chance of thunderstorms overnight. Lows in the lower 60s. Saturday, partly sunny. Chance of showers in the morning. Highs in the lower 80s. Chance of showers 50%. Saturday night, partly cloudy with chance of showers. Lows in the mid-60s. Chance of showers 40%. Sunday, partly sunny. Highs in the mid-80s. Sunday night, partly cloudy. Chance of showers in the evening. Lows in the lower 60s. Chance of showers 40%. Monday, mostly sunny. Highs in the lower 80s. Again, the forecast for central Minnesota, from St. Cloud to the northwest Twin Cities suburbs for this afternoon, sunny. Highs in the mid-80s. Southwest winds 10 to 15 miles an hour. At 1 p.m., in Buffalo, it was cloudy. The temperature was 75 degrees, the dew point was 66, and the relative humidity was 73%. The wind was southwest at 14 miles an hour. The pressure was 29.95 inches and falling. In Maple Lake, it was mostly sunny, the temperature was 80 degrees, the dew point was 64, and the relative humidity was 59%. The wind was southwest at 8 miles an hour. The pressure was 29.95 inches and falling. Elsewhere across central Minnesota, temperatures were between 76 and 81 degrees. At St. Cloud, it was sunny. It was mostly sunny at Princeton, Litchfield, Little Falls, and Wilmer. It was cloudy at the Twin Cities, Anoka, and Crystal. Around the state, at Brainerd, it was mostly sunny, with a temperature of 80. It was partly sunny, with a temperature of 75 at Duluth, and 74 at International Falls. It was cloudy, with a temperature of 75 at Rochester, and 72 at Mankato. Once again at 1 p.m., in Buffalo, it was 75 degrees under cloudy skies. And in Maple Lake, it was 80 degrees under mostly sunny skies. 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The current time is 2 p.m. Central Daylight Time. Now the forecast for central Minnesota, from St. Cloud to the northwest Twin Cities suburbs. This afternoon, sunny. Highs in the mid-80s. Southwest winds 10 to 15 miles an hour. Tonight, clear. Lows in the lower 60s. West winds 5 to 10 miles an hour. Gusts up to 25 miles an hour in the evening. Wednesday, mostly sunny. Highs around 80. Northwest winds 10 to 15 miles an hour. Wednesday night, clear. Lows in the upper 50s.
Northwest winds up to 10 miles an hour. Thursday and Thursday night, clear. Highs around 80. Lows in the lower 50s. Friday, sunny. Highs in the lower 80s. Friday night, mostly cloudy. A 50% chance of thunderstorms overnight. Lows in the lower 60s. Saturday, partly sunny. Chance of showers in the morning. Highs in the lower 80s. Chance of showers 50%. Saturday night, partly cloudy with chance of showers. Lows in the mid 60s. Chance of showers 40%. Sunday, partly sunny. Highs in the mid 80s. Sunday night, partly cloudy. Chance of showers in the evening. Lows in the lower 60s. Chance of showers 40%. Monday, mostly sunny. Highs in the lower 80s. Again, the forecast for central Minnesota, from St. Cloud to the northwest Twin Cities suburbs for this afternoon, sunny. Highs in the mid 80s. Southwest winds 10 to 15 miles an hour. 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The current time is 2:02 p.m. Central Daylight Time. Now the forecast for central Minnesota, from St. Cloud to the northwest Twin Cities suburbs. This afternoon, sunny. Highs in the mid-80s. Southwest winds 10 to 15 miles an hour. Tonight, clear. Lows in the lower 60s. West winds 5 to 10 miles an hour. Gusts up to 25 miles an hour in the evening. Wednesday, mostly sunny. Highs around 80. Northwest winds 10 to 15 miles an hour. Wednesday night, clear. Lows in the upper 50s. Northwest winds up to 10 miles an hour. Thursday and Thursday night, clear. Highs around 80. Lows in the lower 50s. Friday, sunny. Highs in the lower 80s. Friday night, mostly cloudy. A 50% chance of thunderstorms overnight. Lows in the lower 60s. Saturday, partly sunny. Chance of showers in the morning. Highs in the lower 80s. Chance of showers 50%. Saturday night, partly cloudy with chance of showers. Lows in the mid 60s. Chance of showers 40%. Sunday, partly sunny. Highs in the mid 80s. Sunday night, partly cloudy. Chance of showers in the evening. Lows in the lower 60s. Chance of showers 40%. Monday, mostly sunny. Highs in the lower 80s. Again, the forecast for central Minnesota, from St. Cloud to the northwest Twin Cities suburbs for this afternoon, sunny. Highs in the mid 80s. Southwest winds 10 to 15 miles an hour. 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The current time is 2:05 p.m. Central Daylight Time. Now the forecast for central Minnesota, from St. Cloud to the northwest Twin Cities suburbs. This afternoon, sunny. Highs in the mid-80s. Southwest winds 10 to 15 miles an hour. Tonight, clear. Lows in the lower 60s. West winds 5 to 10 miles an hour. Gusts up to 25 miles an hour in the evening. Wednesday, mostly sunny. Highs around 80. Northwest winds 10 to 15 miles an hour. Wednesday night, clear. Lows in the upper 50s. Northwest winds up to 10 miles an hour. Thursday and Thursday night, clear.
highs around 80. Lows in the lower 50s. Friday, sunny. Highs in the lower 80s. Friday night, mostly cloudy. A 50% chance of thunderstorms overnight. Lows in the lower 60s. Saturday, partly sunny. Chance of showers in the morning. Highs in the lower 80s. Chance of showers 50%. Saturday night, partly cloudy with chance of showers. Lows in the mid-60s. Chance of showers 40%. Sunday, partly sunny. Highs in the mid-80s. Sunday night, partly cloudy. Chance of showers in the evening. Lows in the lower 60s. Chance of showers 40%. Monday, mostly sunny. Highs in the lower 80s. Again, the forecast for central Minnesota, from St. Cloud to the northwest Twin Cities suburbs for this afternoon, sunny. Highs in the mid-80s. Southwest winds 10 to 15 miles an hour. 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The current time is 2:07 p.m. Central Daylight Time. Now the forecast for central Minnesota, from St. Cloud to the northwest Twin Cities suburbs. This afternoon, sunny. Highs in the mid-80s. Southwest winds 10 to 15 miles an hour. Tonight, clear. Lows in the lower 60s. West winds 5 to 10 miles an hour. Gusts up to 25 miles an hour in the evening. Wednesday, mostly sunny. Highs around 80. Northwest winds 10 to 15 miles an hour. Wednesday night, clear. Lows in the upper 50s. Northwest winds up to 10 miles an hour. Thursday and Thursday night, clear. Highs around 80. Lows in the lower 50s. Friday, sunny. Highs in the lower 80s. Friday night, mostly cloudy. A 50% chance of thunderstorms overnight. Lows in the lower 60s. Saturday, partly sunny. Chance of showers in the morning. Highs in the lower 80s. Chance of showers 50%. Saturday night, partly cloudy with chance of showers. Lows in the mid-60s. Chance of showers 40%. Sunday, partly sunny. Highs in the mid-80s. Sunday night, partly cloudy. Chance of showers in the evening. Lows in the lower 60s. Chance of showers 40%. Monday, mostly sunny. Highs in the lower 80s. Again, the forecast for central Minnesota, from St. Cloud to the northwest Twin Cities suburbs for this afternoon, sunny. Highs in the mid-80s. Southwest winds 10 to 15 miles an hour. 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The current time is 2:10 p.m. Central Daylight Time. Now the forecast for central Minnesota, from St. Cloud to the northwest Twin Cities suburbs. This afternoon, sunny. Highs in the mid-80s. Southwest winds 10 to 15 miles an hour. Tonight, clear. Lows in the lower 60s. West winds 5 to 10 miles an hour. Gusts up to 25 miles an hour in the evening. Wednesday, mostly sunny. Highs around 80. Northwest winds 10 to 15 miles an hour. Wednesday night, clear. Lows in the upper 50s. Northwest winds up to 10 miles an hour. Thursday and Thursday night, clear. Highs around 80. Lows in the lower 50s. Friday, sunny.
Highs in the lower 80s. Friday night, mostly cloudy. 50% chance of thunderstorms overnight. Lows in the lower 60s. Saturday, partly sunny. Chance of showers in the morning. Highs in the lower 80s. Chance of showers 50%. Saturday night, partly cloudy with chance of showers. Lows in the mid-60s. Chance of showers 40%. Sunday, partly sunny. Highs in the mid-80s. Sunday night, partly cloudy. Chance of showers in the evening. Lows in the lower 60s. Chance of showers 40%. Monday, mostly sunny. Highs in the lower 80s. Again, the forecast for central Minnesota, from St. Cloud to the northwest Twin Cities suburbs for this afternoon, sunny. Highs in the mid-80s. Southwest winds 10 to 15 miles an hour. 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The current time is 2:12 p.m. Central Daylight Time. Now the forecast for central Minnesota, from St. Cloud to the northwest Twin Cities suburbs. This afternoon, sunny. Highs in the mid-80s. Southwest winds 10 to 15 miles an hour. Tonight, clear. Lows in the lower 60s. West winds 5 to 10 miles an hour. Gusts up to 25 miles an hour in the evening. Wednesday, mostly sunny. Highs around 80. Northwest winds 10 to 15 miles an hour. Wednesday night, clear. Lows in the upper 50s. Northwest winds up to 10 miles an hour. Thursday and Thursday night, clear. Highs around 80. Lows in the lower 50s. Friday, sunny. Highs in the lower 80s. Friday night, mostly cloudy. A 50% chance of thunderstorms overnight. Lows in the lower 60s. Saturday, partly sunny. Chance of showers in the morning. Highs in the lower 80s. Chance of showers 50%. Saturday night, partly cloudy with chance of showers. Lows in the mid-60s. Chance of showers 40%. Sunday, partly sunny. Highs in the mid-80s. Sunday night, partly cloudy. Chance of showers in the evening. Lows in the lower 60s. Chance of showers 40%. Monday, mostly sunny. Highs in the lower 80s. Again, the forecast for central Minnesota, from St. Cloud to the northwest Twin Cities suburbs for this afternoon, sunny. Highs in the mid-80s. Southwest winds 10 to 15 miles an hour. At 2 p.m., in Buffalo, it was cloudy. The temperature was 79 degrees, the dew point was 66, and the relative humidity was 65%. The wind was southwest at 12 miles an hour. The pressure was 29.93 inches and falling. In Maple Lake, it was partly sunny, the temperature was 81 degrees, the dew point was 65, and the relative humidity was 58%. The wind was southwest at 8 miles an hour. The pressure was 29.95 inches and steady. Elsewhere across central Minnesota, it was sunny, with a temperature of 81 at Litchfield, 81 at Little Falls, and 81 at Wilmer. It was mostly sunny, with a temperature of 83 at St. Cloud, and 81 at Anoka. It was partly sunny, with a temperature of 77 at the Twin Cities, 80 at Crystal, and 82 at Princeton. Around the state, at Brainerd, it was sunny, with a temperature of 82. It was mostly sunny, with a temperature of 78 at Duluth, and 79 at International Falls. It was cloudy, with a temperature of 75 at Rochester, and 75 at Mankato. Once again at 2 p.m., in Buffalo, it was 79 degrees under cloudy skies. And in Maple Lake,
It was 81 degrees under partly sunny skies. This is Weather Radio.

gusts up to 25 miles an hour in the evening. Wednesday, mostly sunny. Highs around 80. Northwest winds 10 to 15 miles an hour. Wednesday night, clear. Lows in the upper 50s. Northwest winds up to 10 miles an hour. Thursday and Thursday night, clear. Highs around 80. Lows in the lower 50s. Friday, sunny. Highs in the lower 80s. Friday night, mostly cloudy. A 50% chance of thunderstorms overnight. Lows in the lower 60s. Saturday, partly sunny. Chance of showers in the morning. Highs in the lower 80s. Chance of showers 50%. Saturday night, partly cloudy with chance of showers. Lows in the mid-60s. Chance of showers 40%. Sunday, partly sunny. Highs in the mid-80s. Sunday night, partly cloudy. Chance of showers in the evening. Lows in the lower 60s. Chance of showers 40%. Monday, mostly sunny. Highs in the lower 80s. Again, the forecast for central Minnesota, from St. Cloud to the northwest Twin Cities suburbs for this afternoon, sunny. Highs in the mid-80s. Southwest winds 10 to 15 miles an hour. At 2 p.m., in Buffalo, it was cloudy. The temperature was 79 degrees, the dew point was 66, and the relative humidity was 65%. The wind was southwest at 12 miles an hour. The pressure was 29.93 inches and falling. In Maple Lake, it was partly sunny, the temperature was 81 degrees, the dew point was 65, and the relative humidity was 58%. The wind was southwest at 8 miles an hour. The pressure was 29.95 inches and steady. Elsewhere across central Minnesota, it was sunny, with a temperature of 81 at Litchfield, 81 at Little Falls, and 81 at Wilmer. It was mostly sunny, with a temperature of 83 at St. Cloud, and 81 at Anoka. It was partly sunny, with a temperature of 77 at the Twin Cities, 80 at Crystal, and 82 at Princeton. Around the state, at Brainerd, it was sunny, with a temperature of 82. It was mostly sunny, with a temperature of 78 at Duluth, and 79 at International Falls. It was cloudy, with a temperature of 75 at Rochester, and 75 at Mankato. Once again at 2 p.m., in Buffalo, it was 79 degrees under cloudy skies. And in Maple Lake, it was 81 degrees under partly sunny skies. 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The current time is 2:20 p.m. Central Daylight Time. Now the forecast for central Minnesota, from St. Cloud to the northwest Twin Cities suburbs. This afternoon, sunny. Highs in the mid-80s. Southwest winds 10 to 15 miles an hour. Tonight, clear. Lows in the lower 60s. West winds 5 to 10 miles an hour. Gusts up to 25 miles an hour in the evening. Wednesday, mostly sunny. Highs around 80. Northwest winds 10 to 15 miles an hour. Wednesday night, clear. Lows in the upper 50s. Northwest winds up to 10 miles an hour. Thursday and Thursday night, clear. Highs around 80. Lows in the lower 50s. Friday, sunny. Highs in the lower 80s. Friday night, mostly cloudy. A 50% chance of thunderstorms overnight. Lows in the lower 60s. Saturday, partly sunny. Chance of showers in the morning. Highs in the lower 80s. Chance of showers 50%. Saturday night, partly cloudy with chance of showers. Lows in the mid-60s. Chance of showers 40%.

Sunday, partly sunny. Highs in the mid-80s. Sunday night, partly cloudy. Chance of showers in the evening. Lows in the lower 60s. Chance of showers 40%. Monday, mostly sunny. Highs in the lower 80s. Again, the forecast for central Minnesota, from St. Cloud to the northwest Twin Cities suburbs for this afternoon, sunny. Highs in the mid-80s. Southwest winds 10 to 15 miles an hour. At 2 p.m., in Buffalo, it was cloudy. The temperature was 79 degrees, the dew point was 66, and the relative humidity was 65%. The wind was southwest at 12 miles an hour. The pressure was 29.93 inches and falling. In Maple Lake, it was partly sunny, but temperature was 81 degrees, the dew point was 65, and the relative humidity was 58%. The wind was southwest at 8 miles an hour. The pressure was 29.95 inches and steady. Elsewhere across central Minnesota, it was sunny, with a temperature of 81 at Litchfield, 81 at Little Falls, and 81 at Wilmer. It was mostly sunny, with a temperature of 83 at St. Cloud, and 81 at Anoka. It was partly sunny, with a temperature of 77 at the Twin Cities, 80 at Crystal, and 82 at Princeton. Around the state, at Brainerd, it was sunny, with a temperature of 82. It was mostly sunny, with a temperature of 78 at Duluth, and 79 at International Falls. It was cloudy, with a temperature of 75 at Rochester, and 75 at Mankato. Once again at 2 p.m., in Buffalo, it was 79 degrees under cloudy skies. And in Maple Lake, it was 81 degrees under partly sunny skies. 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The current time is 2:24 p.m. Central Daylight Time. Now the forecast for central Minnesota, from St. Cloud to the northwest Twin Cities suburbs. This afternoon, sunny. Highs in the mid-80s. Southwest winds 10 to 15 miles an hour. Tonight, clear. Lows in the lower 60s. West winds 5 to 10 miles an hour. Gusts up to 25 miles an hour in the evening. Wednesday, mostly sunny. Highs around 80. Northwest winds 10 to 15 miles an hour. Wednesday night, clear. Lows in the upper 50s. Northwest winds up to 10 miles an hour. Thursday and Thursday night, clear. Highs around 80. Lows in the lower 50s. Friday, sunny. Highs in the lower 80s. Friday night, mostly cloudy. A 50% chance of thunderstorms overnight. Lows in the lower 60s. Saturday, partly sunny. Chance of showers in the morning. Highs in the lower 80s. Chance of showers 50%. Saturday night, partly cloudy with chance of showers. Lows in the mid-60s. Chance of showers 40%. Sunday, partly sunny. Highs in the mid-80s. Sunday night, partly cloudy. Chance of showers in the evening. Lows in the lower 60s. Chance of showers 40%. Monday, mostly sunny. Highs in the lower 80s. Again, the forecast for central Minnesota, from St. Cloud to the northwest Twin Cities suburbs for this afternoon, sunny. Highs in the mid-80s. Southwest winds 10 to 15 miles an hour. At 2 p.m., in Buffalo, it was cloudy. The temperature was 79 degrees, the dew point was 66, and the relative humidity was 65%. The wind was southwest at 12 miles an hour. The pressure was 29.93 inches and falling. In Maple Lake, it was partly sunny, but temperature was 81 degrees,
The dew point was 65, and the relative humidity was 58%. The wind was southwest at 8 miles an hour. The pressure was 29.95 inches and steady. Elsewhere across central Minnesota, it was sunny, with a temperature of 81 at Litchfield, 81 at Little Falls, and 81 at Wilmer. It was mostly sunny, with a temperature of 83 at St. Cloud, and 81 at Anoka. It was partly sunny, with a temperature of 77 at the Twin Cities, 80 at Crystal, and 82 at Princeton. Around the state, at Brainerd, it was sunny, with a temperature of 82. It was mostly sunny, with a temperature of 78 at Duluth, and 79 at International Falls. It was cloudy, with a temperature of 75 at Rochester, and 75 at Mankato. Once again at 2 p.m., in Buffalo, it was 79 degrees under cloudy skies. And in Maple Lake, it was 81 degrees under partly sunny skies. 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The current time is 2:28 p.m. Central Daylight Time. Now the forecast for central Minnesota, from St. Cloud to the northwest Twin Cities suburbs. This afternoon, sunny. Near steady temperature in the lower 80s. West winds 10 to 15 miles an hour. Tonight, clear. Lows in the lower 60s. West winds 5 to 10 miles an hour. Gusts up to 25 miles an hour in the evening. Wednesday, mostly sunny. Highs around 80. Northwest winds 10 to 15 miles an hour. Wednesday night, clear. Lows in the mid-50s. Northwest winds up to 10 miles an hour. Thursday and Thursday night, clear. Highs around 80. Lows in the lower 50s. Friday, sunny. Highs in the lower 80s. Friday night, mostly cloudy. Chance of rain showers overnight. Lows in the lower 60s. Chance of showers 50%. Saturday, partly sunny. A 50% chance of thunderstorms in the morning. Highs in the lower 80s. Saturday night, mostly cloudy with chance of showers. Lows in the lower 60s. Chance of showers 30%. Sunday, partly sunny. Highs in the mid-80s. Sunday night, partly cloudy. Chance of showers in the evening. Lows in the lower 60s. Chance of showers 30%. Monday, mostly sunny. Highs in the lower 80s. Again, the forecast for central Minnesota, from St. Cloud to the northwest Twin Cities suburbs for this afternoon, sunny. Near steady temperature in the lower 80s. West winds 10 to 15 miles an hour. At 2 p.m., in Buffalo, it was cloudy. The temperature was 79 degrees, the dew point was 66, and the relative humidity was 65%. The wind was southwest at 12 miles an hour. The pressure was 29.93 inches and falling. In Maple Lake, it was partly sunny, the temperature was 81 degrees, the dew point was 65, and the relative humidity was 58%. The wind was southwest at 8 miles an hour. The pressure was 29.95 inches and steady. Elsewhere across central Minnesota, it was sunny, with a temperature of 81 at Litchfield, 81 at Little Falls, and 81 at Wilmer. It was mostly sunny, with a temperature of 83 at St. Cloud, and 81 at Anoka. It was partly sunny, with a temperature of 77 at the Twin Cities, 80 at Crystal, and 82 at Princeton. Around the state, at Brainerd, it was sunny, with a temperature of 82. It was mostly sunny, with a temperature of 78 at Duluth, and 79 at International Falls. It was cloudy, with a temperature of 75 at Rochester, and 75 at Mankato. Once again at 2 p.m.,
In Buffalo, it was 79 degrees under cloudy skies. And in Maple Lake, it was 81 degrees under partly sunny skies. 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The current time is 2:32 p.m. Central Daylight Time. Now the forecast for central Minnesota, from St. Cloud to the northwest Twin Cities suburbs. This afternoon, sunny. Near steady temperature in the lower 80s. West winds 10 to 15 miles an hour. Tonight, clear. Lows in the lower 60s. West winds 5 to 10 miles an hour. Gusts up to 25 miles an hour in the evening. Wednesday, mostly sunny. Highs around 80. Northwest winds 10 to 15 miles an hour. Wednesday night, clear. Lows in the mid-50s. Northwest winds up to 10. It was sunny, with a temperature of 81 at Litchfield, 81 at Little Falls, and 81 at Wilmer. It was mostly sunny, with a temperature of 83 at St. Cloud, and 81 at Anoka. It was partly sunny, with a temperature of 77 at the Twin Cities, 80 at Crystal, and 82 at Princeton. Around the state, at Brainerd, it was sunny, with a temperature of 82. It was mostly sunny, with a temperature of 78 at Duluth, and 79 at International Falls. It was cloudy, with a temperature of 75 at Rochester, and 75 at Mankato. Once again at 2 p.m., in Buffalo, it was 79 degrees under cloudy skies. And in Maple Lake, it was 81 degrees under partly sunny skies. 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The current time is 2:36 p.m. Central Daylight Time. Now the forecast for central Minnesota, from St. Cloud to the northwest Twin Cities suburbs. This afternoon, sunny. Near steady temperature in the lower 80s. West winds 10 to 15 miles an hour. Tonight, clear. Lows in the lower 60s. West winds 5 to 10 miles an hour. Gusts up to 25 miles an hour in the evening. Wednesday, mostly sunny. Highs around 80. Northwest winds 10 to 15 miles an hour. Wednesday night, clear. Lows in the mid-50s. Northwest winds up to 10 miles an hour. Thursday and Thursday night, clear. Highs around 80. Lows in the lower 50s. Friday, sunny. Highs in the lower 80s. Friday night, mostly cloudy. Chance of rain showers overnight. Lows in the lower 60s. Chance of showers 50%. Saturday, partly sunny. A 50% chance of thunderstorms in the morning. Highs in the lower 80s. Saturday night, mostly cloudy with chance of showers. Lows in the lower 60s. Chance of showers 30%. Sunday, partly sunny. Highs in the mid-80s. Sunday night, partly cloudy. Chance of showers in the evening. Lows in the lower 60s. Chance of showers 30%. Monday, mostly sunny. Highs in the lower 80s. Again, the forecast for central Minnesota, from St. Cloud to the northwest Twin Cities suburbs for this afternoon, sunny. Near steady temperature in the lower 80s. West winds 10 to 15 miles an hour. At 2 p.m., in Buffalo, it was cloudy. The temperature was 79 degrees, the dew point was 66, and the relative humidity was 65%. The wind was southwest at 12 miles an hour. The pressure was 29.93 inches and falling. In Maple Lake,
It was partly sunny, the temperature was 81 degrees, the dew point

was 65, and the relative humidity was 58%. The wind was southwest at 8 miles an hour. Pressure was 29.95 inches and steady. Elsewhere across central Minnesota, it was sunny, with a temperature of 81 at Litchfield, 81 at Little Falls, and 81 at Wilmer. It was mostly sunny, with a temperature of 83 at St. Cloud, and 81 at Anoka. It was partly sunny, with a temperature of 77 at the Twin Cities, 80 at Crystal, and 82 at Princeton. Around the state, at Brainerd, it was sunny, with a temperature of 82. It was mostly sunny, with a temperature of 78 at Duluth, and 79 at International Falls. It was cloudy, with a temperature of 75 at Rochester, and 75 at Mankato. Once again at 2 p.m., in Buffalo, it was 79 degrees under cloudy skies. And in Maple Lake, it was 81 degrees under partly sunny skies. 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The current time is 2:40 p.m. Central Daylight Time. Now here is the hazardous weather outlook for portions of central and southern Minnesota and west central Wisconsin. For tonight, scattered thunderstorms are expected late this afternoon into this evening across far eastern Minnesota into western Wisconsin. The strongest storms could contain large hail or damaging wind gusts. And now the extended outlook for the period Wednesday through Monday. No hazardous weather is expected at this time. Spotter information statement. Skywarn spotter activation may be needed late this afternoon into this evening. Now the forecast for central Minnesota, from St. Cloud to the northwest Twin Cities suburbs. This afternoon, sunny. Near steady temperature in the lower 80s. West winds 10 to 15 miles an hour. Tonight, clear. Lows in the lower 60s. West winds 5 to 10 miles an hour. Gusts up to 25 miles an hour in the evening. Wednesday, mostly sunny. Highs around 80. Northwest winds 10 to 15 miles an hour. Wednesday night, clear. Lows in the mid-50s. Northwest winds up to 10 miles an hour. Thursday and Thursday night, clear. Highs around 80. Lows in the lower 50s. Friday, sunny. Highs in the lower 80s. Friday night, mostly cloudy. Chance of rain showers overnight. Lows in the lower 60s. Chance of showers 50%. Saturday, partly sunny. A 50% chance of thunderstorms in the morning. Highs in the lower 80s. Saturday night, mostly cloudy with chance of showers. Lows in the lower 60s. Chance of showers 30%. Sunday, partly sunny. Highs in the mid-80s. Sunday night, partly cloudy. Chance of showers in the evening. Lows in the lower 60s. Chance of showers 30%. Monday, mostly sunny. Highs in the lower 80s. Again, the forecast for central Minnesota, from St. Cloud to the northwest Twin Cities suburbs for this afternoon, sunny. Near steady temperature in the lower 80s. West winds 10 to 15 miles an hour. At 2 p.m., in Buffalo, it was cloudy. The temperature was 79 degrees, the dew point was 66, and the relative humidity was 65%. The wind was southwest at 12 miles an hour. The pressure was 29.93 inches and falling. In Maple Lake, it was partly sunny, but temperature was 81 degrees, the dew point was 65, and the relative humidity was 58%. The wind was southwest at 8 miles an hour. The pressure was 29.95 inches and steady. Elsewhere across central Minnesota, it was sunny, with a temperature of 81 at Litchfield, 81 at Little Falls, and 81 at Wilmer.
It was mostly sunny, with a temperature of 83 at St. Cloud and 81 at Anoka. It was partly sunny, with a temperature of 77 at the Twin Cities, 80 at Crystal, and 82 at Princeton. Around the state, at Brainerd, it was sunny, with a temperature of 82. It was mostly sunny, with a temperature of 78 at Duluth, and 79 at International Falls. It was cloudy, with a temperature of 75 at Rochester, and 75 at Mankato. Once again at 2 p.m., in Buffalo, it was 79 degrees under cloudy skies. And in Maple Lake, it was 81 degrees under partly sunny skies. 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The current time is 2:45 p.m. Central Daylight Time. Now here is the hazardous weather outlook for portions of central and southern Minnesota and west central Wisconsin. For tonight, scattered thunderstorms are expected late this afternoon into this evening across far eastern Minnesota into western Wisconsin. The strongest storms could contain large hail or damaging wind gusts. And now the extended outlook for the period Wednesday through Monday. No hazardous weather is expected at this time. Spotter information statement. Skywarn spotter activation may be needed late this afternoon into this evening. Now the forecast for central Minnesota, from St. Cloud to the northwest Twin Cities suburbs. This afternoon, sunny. Near steady temperature in the lower 80s. West winds 10 to 15 miles an hour. Tonight, clear. Lows in the lower 60s. West winds 5 to 10 miles an hour. Gusts up to 25 miles an hour in the evening. Wednesday, mostly sunny. Highs around 80. Northwest winds 10 to 15 miles an hour. Wednesday night, clear. Lows in the mid-50s. Northwest winds up to 10 miles an hour. Thursday and Thursday night, clear. Highs around 80. Lows in the lower 50s. Friday, sunny. Highs in the lower 80s. Friday night, mostly cloudy. Chance of rain showers overnight. Lows in the lower 60s. Chance of showers 50%. Saturday, partly sunny. A 50% chance of thunderstorms in the morning. Highs in the lower 80s. Saturday night, mostly cloudy with chance of showers. Lows in the lower 60s. Chance of showers 30%. Sunday, partly sunny. Highs in the mid-80s. Sunday night, partly cloudy. Chance of showers in the evening. Lows in the lower 60s. Chance of showers 30%. Monday, mostly sunny. Highs in the lower 80s. Again, the forecast for central Minnesota, from St. Cloud to the northwest Twin Cities suburbs for this afternoon, sunny. Near steady temperature in the lower 80s. West winds 10 to 15 miles an hour. At 2 p.m., in Buffalo, it was cloudy. The temperature was 79 degrees, the dew point was 66, and the relative humidity was 65%. The wind was southwest at 12 miles an hour. The pressure was 29.93 inches and falling. In Maple Lake, it was partly sunny, the temperature was 81 degrees, the dew point was 65, and the relative humidity was 58%. The wind was southwest at 8 miles an hour. The pressure was 29.95 inches and steady. Elsewhere across central Minnesota, it was sunny, with a temperature of 81 at Litchfield, 81 at Little Falls, and 81 at Wilmer. It was mostly sunny, with a temperature of 83 at St. Cloud, and 81 at Anoka. It was partly sunny, with a temperature of 77 at the Twin Cities, 80 at Crystal, and 82 at Princeton. Around the state, at Brainerd, it was sunny, with a temperature of 82. It was mostly sunny,
with a temperature of 78 at Duluth and 79 at International Falls. It was cloudy, with a temperature of 75 at Rochester and 75 at Mankato. Once again at 2 p.m., in Buffalo, it was 79 degrees under cloudy skies. And in Maple Lake, it was 81 degrees under partly sunny skies. 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The current time is 2:49 p.m. Central Daylight Time. Now here is the hazardous weather outlook for portions of central and southern Minnesota and west central Wisconsin. For tonight, scattered thunderstorms are expected late this afternoon into this evening across far eastern Minnesota into western Wisconsin. The strongest storms could contain large hail or damaging wind gusts. And now the extended outlook for the period Wednesday through Monday. No hazardous weather is expected at this time. Spotter information statement. Skywarn spotter activation may be needed late this afternoon into this evening. Now the forecast for central Minnesota, from St. Cloud to the northwest Twin Cities suburbs. This afternoon, sunny. Near steady temperature in the lower 80s. West winds 10 to 15 miles an hour. Tonight, clear. Lows in the lower 60s. West winds 5 to 10 miles an hour. Gusts up to 25 miles an hour in the evening. Wednesday, mostly sunny. Highs around 80. Northwest winds 10 to 15 miles an hour. Wednesday night, clear. Lows in the mid-50s. Northwest winds up to 10 miles an hour. Thursday and Thursday night, clear. Highs around 80. Lows in the lower 50s. Friday, sunny. Highs in the lower 80s. Friday night, mostly cloudy. Chance of rain showers overnight. Lows in the lower 60s. Chance of showers 50%. Saturday, partly sunny. A 50% chance of thunderstorms in the morning. Highs in the lower 80s. Saturday night, mostly cloudy with chance of showers. Lows in the lower 60s. Chance of showers 30%. Sunday, partly sunny. Highs in the mid-80s. Sunday night, partly cloudy. Chance of showers in the evening. Lows in the lower 60s. Chance of showers 30%. Monday, mostly sunny. Highs in the lower 80s. Again, the forecast for central Minnesota, from St. Cloud to the northwest Twin Cities suburbs for this afternoon, sunny. Near steady temperature in the lower 80s. West winds 10 to 15 miles an hour. At 2 p.m., in Buffalo, it was cloudy. The temperature was 79 degrees, the dew point was 66, and the relative humidity was 65%. The wind was southwest at 12 miles an hour. Pressure was 29.93 inches and falling. In Maple Lake, it was partly sunny, but temperature was 81 degrees, the dew point was 65, and the relative humidity was 58%. The wind was southwest at 8 miles an hour. The pressure was 29.95 inches and steady. Elsewhere across central Minnesota, it was sunny, with a temperature of 81 at Litchfield, 81 at Little Falls, and 81 at Wilmer. It was mostly sunny, with a temperature of 83 at St. Cloud, and 81 at Anoka. It was partly sunny, with a temperature of 77 at the Twin Cities, 80 at Crystal, and 82 at Princeton. Around the state, at Brainerd, it was sunny, with a temperature of 82. It was mostly sunny, with a temperature of 78 at Duluth, and 79 at International Falls. It was cloudy, with a temperature of 75 at Rochester, and 75 at Mankato. Once again at 2 p.m., in Buffalo, it was 79 degrees under cloudy skies. And in Maple Lake,
It was 81 degrees under partly sunny skies. 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The current time is 2:54 p.m. Central Daylight Time. Now here is the hazardous weather outlook for portions of central and southern Minnesota and west central Wisconsin. For tonight, scattered thunderstorms are expected late this afternoon into this evening across far eastern Minnesota into western Wisconsin. The strongest storms could contain large hail or damaging wind gusts. And now the extended outlook for the period Wednesday through Monday. No hazardous weather is expected at this time. Spotter information statement. Skywarn spotter activation may be needed late this afternoon into this evening. Now the forecast for central Minnesota, from St. Cloud to the northwest Twin Cities suburbs. This afternoon, sunny. Near steady temperature in the lower 80s. West winds 10 to 15 miles an hour. Tonight, clear. Lows in the lower 60s. West winds 5 to 10 miles an hour. Gusts up to 25 miles an hour in the evening. Wednesday, mostly sunny. Highs around 80. Northwest winds 10 to 15 miles an hour. Wednesday night, clear. Lows in the mid-50s. Northwest winds up to 10 miles an hour. Thursday and Thursday night, clear. Highs around 80. Lows in the lower 50s. Friday, sunny. Highs in the lower 80s. Friday night, mostly cloudy. Chance of rain showers overnight. Lows in the lower 60s. Chance of showers 50%. Saturday, partly sunny. A 50% chance of thunderstorms in the morning. Highs in the lower 80s. Saturday night, mostly cloudy with chance of showers. Lows in the lower 60s. Chance of showers 30%. Sunday, partly sunny. Highs in the mid-80s. Sunday night, partly cloudy. Chance of showers in the evening. Lows in the lower 60s. Chance of showers 30%. Monday, mostly sunny. Highs in the lower 80s. Again, the forecast for central Minnesota, from St. Cloud to the northwest Twin Cities suburbs for this afternoon, sunny. Near steady temperature in the lower 80s. West winds 10 to 15 miles an hour. At 2 p.m., in Buffalo, it was cloudy. The temperature was 79 degrees, the dew point was 66, and the relative humidity was 65%. The wind was southwest at 12 miles an hour. Pressure was 29.93 inches and falling. In Maple Lake, it was partly sunny, but temperature was 81 degrees, the dew point was 65, and the relative humidity was 58%. The wind was southwest at 8 miles an hour. The pressure was 29.95 inches and steady. Elsewhere across central Minnesota, it was sunny, with a temperature of 81 at Litchfield, 81 at Little Falls, and 81 at Wilmer. It was mostly sunny, with a temperature of 83 at St. Cloud, and 81 at Anoka. It was partly sunny, with a temperature of 77 at the Twin Cities, 80 at Crystal, and 82 at Princeton. Around the state, at Brainerd, it was sunny, with a temperature of 82. It was mostly sunny, with a temperature of 78 at Duluth, and 79 at International Falls. It was cloudy, with a temperature of 75 at Rochester, and 75 at Mankato. Once again at 2 p.m., in Buffalo, it was 79 degrees under cloudy skies. And in Maple Lake, it was 81 degrees under partly sunny skies. 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
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The current time is 2:59 p.m. Central Daylight Time. Now here is the hazardous weather outlook for portions of central and southern Minnesota and west central Wisconsin. For tonight, scattered thunderstorms are expected late this afternoon into this evening across far eastern Minnesota into western Wisconsin. The strongest storms could contain large hail or damaging wind gusts. And now the extended outlook for the period Wednesday through Monday. No hazardous weather is expected at this time. Spotter information statement. Skywarn spotter activation may be needed late this afternoon into this evening. Now the forecast for central Minnesota, from St. Cloud to the northwest Twin Cities suburbs. This afternoon, sunny. Near steady temperature in the lower 80s. West winds 10 to 15 miles an hour. Tonight, clear. Lows in the lower 60s. West winds 5 to 10 miles an hour. Gusts up to 25 miles an hour in the evening. Wednesday, mostly sunny. Highs around 80. Northwest winds 10 to 15 miles an hour. Wednesday night, clear. Lows in the mid-50s. Northwest winds up to 10 miles an hour. Thursday and Thursday night, clear. Highs around 80. Lows in the lower 50s. Friday, sunny. Highs in the lower 80s. Friday night, mostly cloudy. Chance of rain showers overnight. Lows in the lower 60s. Chance of showers 50%. Saturday, partly sunny. A 50% chance of thunderstorms in the morning. Highs in the lower 80s. Saturday night, mostly cloudy with chance of showers. Lows in the lower 60s. Chance of showers 30%. Sunday, partly sunny. Highs in the mid-80s. Sunday night, partly cloudy. Chance of showers in the evening. Lows in the lower 60s. Chance of showers 30%. Monday, mostly sunny. Highs in the lower 80s. Again, the forecast for central Minnesota, from St. Cloud to the northwest Twin Cities suburbs for this afternoon, sunny. Near steady temperature in the lower 80s. West winds 10 to 15 miles an hour. 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The current time is 3:02 p.m. Central Daylight Time. Now here is the hazardous weather outlook for portions of central and southern Minnesota and west central Wisconsin. For tonight, scattered thunderstorms are expected late this afternoon into this evening across far eastern Minnesota into western Wisconsin. The strongest storms could contain large hail or damaging wind gusts. And now the extended outlook for the period Wednesday through Monday. No hazardous weather is expected at this time. Spotter information statement. Skywarn spotter activation may be needed late this afternoon into this evening. Now the forecast for central Minnesota, from St. Cloud to the northwest Twin Cities suburbs. This afternoon, sunny. Near steady temperature in the lower 80s. West winds 10 to 15 miles an hour. Tonight, clear. Lows in the lower 60s. West winds 5 to 10 miles an hour. Gusts up to 25 miles an hour in the evening. Wednesday, mostly sunny. Highs around 80. Northwest winds 10 to 15 miles an hour. Wednesday night, clear. Lows in the mid-50s. Northwest winds up to 10 miles an hour. Thursday and Thursday night, clear. Highs around 80. Lows in the lower 50s. Friday, sunny. Highs in the lower 80s. Friday night, mostly cloudy. Chance of rain showers overnight. Lows in the lower 60s.
Chance of showers 50%. Saturday, partly sunny. A 50% chance of thunderstorms in the morning. Highs in the lower 80s. Saturday night, mostly cloudy with chance of showers. Lows in the lower 60s. Chance of showers 30%. Sunday, partly sunny. Highs in the mid-80s. Sunday night, partly cloudy. Chance of showers in the evening. Lows in the lower 60s. Chance of showers 30%. Monday, mostly sunny. Highs in the lower 80s. Again, the forecast for central Minnesota, from St. Cloud to the northwest Twin Cities suburbs for this afternoon, sunny. Near steady temperature in the lower 80s. West winds 10 to 15 miles an hour. 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The current time is 3:05 p.m. Central Daylight Time. Now here is the hazardous weather outlook for portions of central and southern Minnesota and west central Wisconsin. For tonight, scattered thunderstorms are expected late this afternoon into this evening across far eastern Minnesota into western Wisconsin. The strongest storms could contain large hail or damaging wind gusts. And now the extended outlook for the period Wednesday through Monday. No hazardous weather is expected at this time. Spotter information statement, Skywarn spotter activation may be needed late this afternoon into this evening. Now the forecast for central Minnesota, from St. Cloud to the northwest Twin Cities suburbs. This afternoon, sunny. Near steady temperature in the lower 80s. West winds 10 to 15 miles an hour. Tonight, clear. Lows in the lower 60s. West winds 5 to 10 miles an hour. Gusts up to 25 miles an hour in the evening. Wednesday, mostly sunny. Highs around 80. Northwest winds 10 to 15 miles an hour. Wednesday night, clear. Lows in the mid-50s. Northwest winds up to 10 miles an hour. Thursday and Thursday night, clear. Highs around 80. Lows in the lower 50s. Friday, sunny. Highs in the lower 80s. Friday night, mostly cloudy. Chance of rain showers overnight. Lows in the lower 60s. Chance of showers 50%. Saturday, partly sunny. A 50% chance of thunderstorms in the morning. Highs in the lower 80s. Saturday night, mostly cloudy with chance of showers. Lows in the lower 60s. Chance of showers 30%. Sunday, partly sunny. Highs in the mid-80s. Sunday night, partly cloudy. Chance of showers in the evening. Lows in the lower 60s. Chance of showers 30%. Monday, mostly sunny. Highs in the lower 80s. Again, the forecast for central Minnesota, from St. Cloud to the northwest Twin Cities suburbs for this afternoon, sunny. Near steady temperature in the lower 80s. West winds 10 to 15 miles an hour. 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The current time is 3:08 p.m. Central Daylight Time. Now here is the hazardous weather outlook for portions of central and southern Minnesota and west central Wisconsin. For tonight, scattered thunderstorms are expected late this afternoon into this evening across far eastern Minnesota into western Wisconsin. The strongest storms could contain large hail or damaging wind gusts. And now the extended outlook for the period Wednesday through Monday. No hazardous weather is expected at this time. Spotter information statement,
Sky warns spotter activation may be needed late this afternoon into this evening. Now the forecast for central Minnesota, from St. Cloud to the northwest Twin Cities suburbs. This afternoon, sunny. Near steady temperature in the lower 80s. West winds 10 to 15 miles an hour. Tonight, clear. Lows in the lower 60s. West winds 5 to 10 miles an hour. Gusts up to 25 miles an hour in the evening. Wednesday, mostly sunny. Highs around 80. Northwest winds 10 to 15 miles an hour. Wednesday night, clear. Lows in the mid-50s. Northwest winds up to 10 miles an hour. Thursday and Thursday night, clear. Highs around 80. Lows in the lower 50s. Friday, sunny. Highs in the lower 80s. Friday night, mostly cloudy. Chance of rain showers overnight. Lows in the lower 60s. Chance of showers 50%. Saturday, partly sunny. A 50% chance of thunderstorms in the morning. Highs in the lower 80s. Saturday night, mostly cloudy with chance of showers. Lows in the lower 60s. Chance of showers 30%. Sunday, partly sunny. Highs in the mid-80s. Sunday night, partly cloudy. Chance of showers in the evening. Lows in the lower 60s. Chance of showers 30%. Monday, mostly sunny. Highs in the lower 80s. Again, the forecast for central Minnesota, from St. Cloud to the northwest Twin Cities suburbs for this afternoon, sunny. Near steady temperature in the lower 80s. West winds 10 to 15 miles an hour. 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The current time is 3:11 p.m. Central Daylight Time. Now here is the hazardous weather outlook for portions of central and southern Minnesota and west central Wisconsin. For tonight, scattered thunderstorms are expected late this afternoon into this evening across far eastern Minnesota into western Wisconsin. The strongest storms could contain large hail or damaging wind gusts. And now the extended outlook for the period Wednesday through Monday. No hazardous weather is expected at this time. Spotter information statement. Sky warns spotter activation may be needed late this afternoon into this evening. Now the forecast for central Minnesota, from St. Cloud to the northwest Twin Cities suburbs. This afternoon, sunny. Near steady temperature in the lower 80s. West winds 10 to 15 miles an hour. Tonight, clear. Lows in the lower 60s. West winds 5 to 10 miles an hour. Gusts up to 25 miles an hour in the evening. Wednesday, mostly sunny. Highs around 80. Northwest winds 10 to 15 miles an hour. Wednesday night, clear. Lows in the mid-50s. Northwest winds up to 10 miles an hour. Thursday and Thursday night, clear. Highs around 80. Lows in the lower 50s. Friday, sunny. Highs in the lower 80s. Friday night, mostly cloudy. Chance of rain showers overnight. Lows in the lower 60s. Chance of showers 50%. Saturday, partly sunny. A 50% chance of thunderstorms in the morning. Highs in the lower 80s. Saturday night, mostly cloudy with chance of showers. Lows in the lower 60s. Chance of showers 30%. Sunday, partly sunny. Highs in the mid-80s. Sunday night, partly cloudy. Chance of showers in the evening. Lows in the lower 60s. Chance of showers 30%. Monday, mostly sunny. Highs in the lower 80s. Again,
The forecast for central Minnesota, from St. Cloud to the northwest Twin Cities suburbs for this afternoon, sunny. Near steady temperature in the lower 80s. West winds 10 to 15 miles an hour. At 3 p.m., in Buffalo, it was partly sunny. The temperature was 81 degrees, the dew point was 70, and the relative humidity was 69%. The wind was south at 13 miles an hour. The pressure was 29.91 inches and falling. In Maple Lake, it was mostly sunny, the temperature was 83 degrees, the dew point was 66, and the relative humidity was 56%. The wind was southwest at 7 miles an hour. The pressure was 29.92 inches and falling. Elsewhere across central Minnesota, it was sunny, with a temperature of 86 at St. Cloud and 82 at Litchfield. It was mostly sunny, with a temperature of 82 at Little Falls and 82 at Wilmer. At Princeton, it was partly sunny, with a temperature of 84. It was cloudy, with a temperature of 78 at the Twin Cities, 77 at Anoka, and 77 at Crystal. Around the state, at International Falls, a thunderstorm was reported, with a temperature of 69. At Rochester, haze was reported, with a temperature of 76. At Brainerd, it was partly sunny, with a temperature of 81. It was cloudy, with a temperature of 76 at Mankato, and 77 at Duluth. Once again at 3 p.m., in Buffalo, it was 81 degrees under partly sunny skies. And in Maple Lake, it was 83 degrees under mostly sunny skies. 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The current time is 3:16 p.m. Central Daylight Time. Now here is the hazardous weather outlook for portions of central and southern Minnesota and west central Wisconsin. For tonight, scattered thunderstorms are expected late this afternoon into this evening across far eastern Minnesota into western Wisconsin. The strongest storms could contain large hail or damaging wind gusts. And now the extended outlook for the period Wednesday through Monday. No hazardous weather is expected at this time. Spotter information statement, Skywarn spotter activation may be needed.

Sunny. Highs in the lower 80s. Friday night, mostly cloudy. Chance of rain showers overnight. Lows in the lower 60s. Chance of showers 50%. Saturday, partly sunny. 50% chance of thunderstorms in the morning. Highs in the lower 80s. Saturday night, mostly cloudy with chance of showers. Lows in the lower 60s. Chance of showers 30%. Sunday, partly sunny. Highs in the mid 80s. Sunday night, partly cloudy. Chance of showers in the evening. Lows in the lower 60s. Chance of showers 30%. Monday, mostly sunny. Highs in the lower 80s. Again, the forecast for central Minnesota, from St. Cloud to the northwest Twin Cities suburbs for this afternoon, sunny. Near steady temperature in the lower 80s. West winds 10 to 15 miles an hour. At 3 p.m., in Buffalo, it was partly sunny. The temperature was 81 degrees, the dew point was 70, and the relative humidity was 69%. The wind was south at 13 miles an hour. The pressure was 29.91 inches and falling. In Maple Lake, it was mostly sunny, the temperature was 83 degrees, the dew point was 66, and the relative humidity was 56%. The wind was southwest at 7 miles an hour. The pressure was 29.92 inches and falling. Elsewhere across central Minnesota, it was sunny, with a temperature of 86 at St. Cloud and 82 at Litchfield. It was mostly sunny, with a temperature of 82 at Little Falls and 82 at Wilmer. At Princeton, it was partly sunny, with a temperature of 84. It was cloudy, with a temperature of 78 at the Twin Cities, 77 at Anoka, and 77 at Crystal. Around the state, at International Falls, a thunderstorm was reported, with a temperature of 69. At Rochester, haze was reported, with a temperature of 76. At Brainerd, it was partly sunny, with a temperature of 81. It was cloudy, with a temperature of 76 at Mankato, and 77 at Duluth. Once again at 3 p.m., in Buffalo, it was 81 degrees under partly sunny skies. And in Maple Lake, it was 83 degrees under mostly sunny skies. 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The current time is 3:21 p.m. Central Daylight Time. Now here is the hazardous weather outlook for portions of central and southern Minnesota and west central Wisconsin. For tonight, scattered thunderstorms are expected late this afternoon into this evening across far eastern Minnesota into western Wisconsin. The strongest storms could contain large hail or damaging wind gusts. And now the extended outlook for the period Wednesday through Monday. No hazardous weather is expected at this time. Spotter information statement. Skywarn spotter activation may be needed late this afternoon into this evening. Now the forecast for central Minnesota, from St. Cloud to the northwest Twin Cities suburbs. This afternoon, sunny. Near steady temperature in the lower 80s. West winds 10 to 15 miles an hour. Tonight, clear. Lows in the lower 60s. West winds 5 to 10 miles an hour. Gusts up to 25 miles an hour in the evening. Wednesday, mostly sunny. Highs around 80. Northwest winds 10 to 15 miles an hour. Wednesday night, clear. Lows in the mid-50s. Northwest winds up to 10 miles an hour. Thursday and Thursday night, clear. Highs around 80. Lows in the lower 50s. Friday, sunny. Highs in the lower 80s. Friday night, mostly cloudy. Chance of rain showers overnight. Lows in the lower 60s.
Chance of showers 50%.

40%. Saturday, partly sunny. A 50% chance of thunderstorms in the morning. Highs in the lower 80s. Saturday night, mostly cloudy with chance of showers. Lows in the lower 60s. Chance of showers 30%. Sunday, partly sunny. Highs in the mid-80s. Sunday night, partly cloudy. Chance of showers in the evening. Lows in the lower 60s. Chance of showers 30%. Monday, mostly sunny. Highs in the lower 80s. Again, the forecast for central Minnesota, from St. Cloud to the northwest Twin Cities suburbs for this afternoon, sunny. Near steady temperature in the lower 80s. West winds 10 to 15 miles an hour. At 3 p.m., in Buffalo, it was partly sunny. The temperature was 81 degrees, the dew point was 70, and the relative humidity was 69%. The wind was south at 13 miles an hour. The pressure was 29.91 inches and falling. In Maple Lake, it was mostly sunny. The temperature was 83 degrees, the dew point was 66, and the relative humidity was 56%. The wind was southwest at 7 miles an hour. The pressure was 29.92 inches and falling. Elsewhere across central Minnesota, it was sunny, with a temperature of 86 at St. Cloud and 82 at Litchfield. It was mostly sunny, with a temperature of 82 at Little Falls and 82 at Wilmer. At Princeton, it was partly sunny, with a temperature of 84. It was cloudy, with a temperature of 78 at the Twin Cities, 77 at Anoka, and 77 at Crystal. Around the state, at International Falls, a thunderstorm was reported, with a temperature of 69. At Rochester, haze was reported, with a temperature of 76. At Brainerd, it was partly sunny, with a temperature of 81. It was cloudy, with a temperature of 76 at Mankato, and 77 at Duluth. Once again at 3 p.m., in Buffalo, it was 81 degrees under partly sunny skies. And in Maple Lake, it was 83 degrees under mostly sunny skies. 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The current time is 3:25 p.m. Central Daylight Time. Now here is the hazardous weather outlook for portions of central and southern Minnesota and west central Wisconsin. For tonight, scattered thunderstorms are expected late this afternoon into this evening across far eastern Minnesota into western Wisconsin. The strongest storms could contain large hail or damaging wind gusts. And now the extended outlook for the period Wednesday through Monday. No hazardous weather is expected at this time. Spotter information statement. Skywarn spotter activation may be needed late this afternoon into this evening. Now the forecast for central Minnesota, from St. Cloud to the northwest Twin Cities suburbs. This afternoon, sunny. Near steady temperature in the lower 80s. West winds 10 to 15 miles an hour. Tonight, clear. Lows in the lower 60s. West winds 5 to 10 miles an hour. Gusts up to 25 miles an hour in the evening. Wednesday, mostly sunny. Highs around 80. Northwest winds 10 to 15 miles an hour. Wednesday night, clear. Lows in the mid-50s. Northwest winds up to 10 miles an hour. Thursday and Thursday night, clear. Highs around 80. Lows in the lower 50s. Friday, sunny. Highs in the lower 80s. Friday night, mostly cloudy. Chance of rain showers overnight. Lows in the lower 60s. Chance of showers 50%. Saturday, partly sunny. A 50% chance of thunderstorms in the morning. Highs in the lower 80s. Saturday night,
Mostly cloudy with chance of showers. Lows in the lower 60s. Chance of showers 30%. Sunday, partly sunny. Highs in the mid-80s. Sunday night, partly cloudy. Chance of showers in the evening. Lows in the lower 60s. Chance of showers 30%. Monday, mostly sunny. Highs in the lower 80s. Again, the forecast for central Minnesota, from St. Cloud to the northwest Twin Cities suburbs for this afternoon, sunny. Near steady temperature in the lower 80s. West winds 10 to 15 miles an hour. At 3 p.m., in Buffalo, it was partly sunny. The temperature was 81 degrees, the dew point was 70, and the relative humidity was 69%. The wind was south at 13 miles an hour. The pressure was 29.91 inches and falling. In Maple Lake, it was mostly sunny. The temperature was 83 degrees, the dew point was 66, and the relative humidity was 56%. The wind was southwest at 7 miles an hour. The pressure was 29.92 inches and falling. Elsewhere across central Minnesota, it was sunny, with a temperature of 86 at St. Cloud and 82 at Litchfield. It was mostly sunny, with a temperature of 82 at Little Falls and 82 at Wilmer. At Princeton, it was partly sunny, with a temperature of 84. It was cloudy, with a temperature of 78 at the Twin Cities, 77 at Anoka, and 77 at Crystal. Around the state, at International Falls, a thunderstorm was reported, with a temperature of 69. At Rochester, haze was reported, with a temperature of 76. At Brainerd, it was partly sunny, with a temperature of 81. It was cloudy, with a temperature of 76 at Mankato, and 77 at Duluth. Once again at 3 p.m., in Buffalo, it was 81 degrees under partly sunny skies. And in Maple Lake, it was 83 degrees under mostly sunny skies. 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The current time is 3:30 p.m. Central Daylight Time. Now here is the hazardous weather outlook for portions of central and southern Minnesota and west central Wisconsin. For tonight, scattered thunderstorms are expected late this afternoon into this evening across far eastern Minnesota into western Wisconsin. The strongest storms could contain large hail or damaging wind gusts. And now the extended outlook for the period Wednesday through Monday. No hazardous weather is expected at this time. Spotter information statement. Skywarn spotter activation may be needed late this afternoon into this evening. Now the forecast for central Minnesota, from St. Cloud to the northwest Twin Cities suburbs. This afternoon, sunny. Near steady temperature in the lower 80s. West winds 10 to 15 miles an hour. Tonight, clear. Lows in the lower 60s. West winds 5 to 10 miles an hour. Gusts up to 25 miles an hour in the evening. Wednesday, mostly sunny. Highs around 80. Northwest winds 10 to 15 miles an hour. Wednesday night, clear. Lows in the mid-50s. Northwest winds up to 10 miles an hour. Thursday and Thursday night, clear. Highs around 80. Lows in the lower 50s. Friday, sunny. Highs in the lower 80s. Friday night, mostly cloudy. Chance of rain showers overnight. Lows in the lower 60s. Chance of showers 50%. Saturday, partly sunny. A 50% chance of thunderstorms in the morning. Highs in the lower 80s. Saturday night, mostly cloudy with chance of showers. Lows in the lower 60s. Chance of showers 30%. Sunday, partly sunny. Highs in the mid-80s.
Sunday night, partly cloudy. Chance of showers in the evening. Lows in the lower 60s. Chance of showers 30%. Monday, mostly sunny. Highs in the lower 80s. Again, the forecast for central Minnesota, from St. Cloud to the northwest Twin Cities suburbs for this afternoon, sunny. Near steady temperature in the lower 80s. West winds 10 to 15 miles an hour. West winds 10 to 15 miles an hour. At 3 p.m., in Buffalo, it was partly sunny. The temperature was 81 degrees, the dew point was 70, and the relative humidity was 69%. The wind was south at 13 miles an hour. The pressure was 29.91 inches and falling. In Maple Lake, it was mostly sunny, but temperature was 83 degrees, the dew point was 66, and the relative humidity was 56%. The wind was southwest at 7 miles an hour. The pressure was 29.92 inches and falling. Elsewhere across central Minnesota, it was sunny, with a temperature of 86 at St. Cloud and 82 at Litchfield. It was mostly sunny, with a temperature of 82 at Little Falls and 82 at Wilmer. At Princeton, it was partly sunny, with a temperature of 84. It was cloudy, with a temperature of 78 at the Twin Cities, 77 at Anoka, and 77 at Crystal. Around the state, at International Falls, a thunderstorm was reported, with a temperature of 69. At Rochester, haze was reported, with a temperature of 76. At Brainerd, it was partly sunny, with a temperature of 81. It was cloudy, with a temperature of 76 at Mankato, and 77 at Duluth. Once again at 3 p.m., in Buffalo, it was 81 degrees under partly sunny skies. And in Maple Lake, it was 83 degrees under...

The National Weather Service has issued severe thunderstorm watch number 626, effective until 10 p.m. This watch includes the following county: Isanti, Minnesota. Remember, a severe thunderstorm watch means the conditions are favorable for the development of severe weather, including large hail and damaging winds, in and close to the watch area. While severe weather may not be imminent, persons should remain alert for rapidly changing weather conditions and listen for later statements and possible warnings. Stay tuned to NOAA Weather Radio, commercial radio and television outlets, or internet sources for the latest severe weather information. 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The current time is 3:36 p.m. Central Daylight Time. The National Weather Service has issued severe thunderstorm watch number 626, effective until 10 p.m. This watch includes the following county: Isanti, Minnesota. Remember, a severe thunderstorm watch means the conditions are favorable for the development of severe weather, including large hail and damaging winds, in and close to the watch area. While severe weather may not be imminent, persons should remain alert for rapidly changing weather conditions and listen for later statements and possible warnings. Stay tuned to NOAA Weather Radio, commercial radio and television outlets, or internet sources for the latest severe weather information. Now here is the hazardous weather outlook for portions of central and southern Minnesota and west central Wisconsin. For tonight, scattered thunderstorms are expected late this afternoon into this evening across far eastern Minnesota into western Wisconsin. The strongest storms could contain large hail or damaging wind gusts. And now the extended outlook for the period Wednesday through Monday. No hazardous weather is expected at this time. Spotter information statement: Skywarn spotter activation may be needed late this afternoon into this evening. Now the forecast for central Minnesota, from St. Cloud to the northwest Twin Cities suburbs. This afternoon, sunny. Near steady temperature in the lower 80s. West winds 10 to 15 miles an hour. Tonight, clear. Lows in the lower 60s. West winds 5 to 10 miles an hour. Gusts up to 25 miles an hour in the evening. Wednesday, mostly sunny. Highs around 80. Northwest winds 10 to 15 miles an hour. Wednesday night, clear. Lows in the mid-50s. Northwest winds up to 10 miles an hour. Thursday and Thursday night, clear. Highs around 80. Lows in the lower 50s. Friday, sunny. Highs in the lower 80s. Friday night, mostly cloudy. Chance of rain showers overnight. Lows in the lower 60s. Chance of showers 50%. Saturday, partly sunny. A 50% chance of thunderstorms in the morning. Highs in the lower 80s. Saturday night, mostly cloudy with chance of showers. Lows in the lower 60s. Chance of showers 30%. Sunday, partly sunny. Highs in the mid-80s. Sunday night, partly cloudy. Chance of showers in the evening. Lows in the lower 60s. Chance of showers 30%. Monday, mostly sunny. Highs in the lower 80s. Again, the forecast for central Minnesota, from St. Cloud to the northwest Twin Cities suburbs for this afternoon, sunny. Near steady temperature in the lower 80s. West winds 10 to 15 miles an hour. At 3 p.m., in Buffalo, it was partly sunny. The temperature was 81 degrees, the dew point was 70, and the relative humidity was 69%. The wind was south at 13 miles an hour. The pressure was 29.91 inches and falling. In Maple Lake,
It was mostly sunny, but temperature was 83 degrees, the dew point was 66, and the relative humidity was 56%. The wind was southwest at 7 miles an hour. The pressure was 29.92 inches and falling. Elsewhere across central Minnesota, it was sunny, with a temperature of 86 at St. Cloud and 82 at Litchfield. It was mostly sunny, with a temperature of 82 at Little Falls and 82 at Willmar. At Princeton, it was partly sunny, with a temperature of 84. It was cloudy, with a temperature of 78 at the Twin Cities, 77 at Anoka, and 77 at Crystal. Around the state, at International Falls, a thunderstorm was reported, with a temperature of 69. At Rochester, haze was reported, with a temperature of 76. At Brainerd, it was partly sunny, with a temperature of 81. It was cloudy, with a temperature of 76 at Mankato, and 77 at Duluth. Once again at 3 p.m., in Buffalo, it was 81 degrees under partly sunny skies. And in Maple Lake, it was 83 degrees under mostly sunny skies. 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The current time is 3:41 p.m. Central Daylight Time. The National Weather Service has issued Severe Thunderstorm Watch number 626, effective until 10 p.m. This watch includes the following county: Isanti, Minnesota. Remember, a severe thunderstorm watch means the conditions are favorable for the development of severe weather, including large hail and damaging winds, in and close to the watch area. While severe weather may not be imminent, persons should remain alert for rapidly changing weather conditions and listen for later statements and possible warnings. Stay tuned to NOAA Weather Radio, commercial radio and television outlets, or internet sources for the latest severe weather information. Now here is the hazardous weather outlook for portions of central and southern Minnesota.

Minnesota and west central Wisconsin. For tonight, scattered thunderstorms are expected late this afternoon into this evening across far eastern Minnesota into western Wisconsin. The strongest storms could contain large hail or damaging wind gusts. And now the extended outlook for the period Wednesday through Monday. No hazardous weather is expected at this time. Spotter information statement. Sky warns spotter activation may be needed late this afternoon into this evening. Now the forecast for central Minnesota, from St. Cloud to the northwest Twin Cities suburbs. This afternoon, sunny. Near steady temperature in the lower 80s. West winds 10 to 15 miles an hour. Tonight, clear. Lows in the lower 60s. West winds 5 to 10 miles an hour. Gusts up to 25 miles an hour in the evening. Wednesday, mostly sunny. Highs around 80. Northwest winds 10 to 15 miles an hour. Wednesday night, clear. Lows in the mid-50s. Northwest winds up to 10 miles an hour. Thursday and Thursday night, clear. Highs around 80. Lows in the lower 50s. Friday, sunny. Highs in the lower 80s. Friday night, mostly cloudy. Chance of rain showers overnight. Lows in the lower 60s. Chance of showers 50%. Saturday, partly sunny. A 50% chance of thunderstorms in the morning. Highs in the lower 80s. Saturday night, mostly cloudy with chance of showers. Lows in the lower 60s. Chance of showers 30%. Sunday, partly sunny. Highs in the mid-80s. Sunday night, partly cloudy. Chance of showers in the evening. Lows in the lower 60s. Chance of showers 30%. Monday, mostly sunny. Highs in the lower 80s. Again, the forecast for central Minnesota, from St. Cloud to the northwest Twin Cities suburbs for this afternoon, sunny. Near steady temperature in the lower 80s. West winds 10 to 15 miles an hour. At 3 p.m., in Buffalo, it was partly sunny. The temperature was 81 degrees, the dew point was 70, and the relative humidity was 69%. The wind was south at 13 miles an hour. The pressure was 29.91 inches and falling. In Maple Lake, it was mostly sunny. The temperature was 83 degrees, the dew point was 66, and the relative humidity was 56%. The wind was southwest at 7 miles an hour. The pressure was 29.92 inches and falling. Elsewhere across central Minnesota, it was sunny, with a temperature of 86 at St. Cloud and 82 at Litchfield. It was mostly sunny, with a temperature of 82 at Little Falls and 82 at Wilmer. At Princeton, it was partly sunny, with a temperature of 84. It was cloudy, with a temperature of 78 at the Twin Cities, 77 at Anoka, and 77 at Crystal. Around the state, at International Falls, a thunderstorm was reported, with a temperature of 69. At Rochester, haze was reported, with a temperature of 76. At Brainerd, it was partly sunny, with a temperature of 81. It was cloudy, with a temperature of 76 at Mankato, and 77 at Duluth. Once again at 3 p.m., in Buffalo, it was 81 degrees under partly sunny skies. And in Maple Lake, it was 83 degrees under mostly sunny skies. 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The current time is 3:47 p.m. Central Daylight Time. The National Weather Service has issued Severe Thunderstorm Watch number 626, effective until 10 p.m. This watch includes the following county: Isanti, Minnesota. Remember, a severe thunderstorm watch,
means the conditions are favorable for the development of severe weather, including large hail and damaging winds, in and close to the watch area. While severe weather may not be imminent, persons should remain alert for rapidly changing weather conditions and listen for later statements and possible warnings. Stay tuned to NOAA Weather Radio, commercial radio and television outlets, or internet sources for the latest severe weather information. Now here is the hazardous weather outlook for portions of central and southern Minnesota and west central Wisconsin. For tonight, scattered thunderstorms are expected late this afternoon into this evening across far eastern Minnesota into western Wisconsin. The strongest storms could contain large hail or damaging wind gusts. And now the extended outlook for the period Wednesday through Monday. No hazardous weather is expected at this time. Spotter information statement. Skywarn spotter activation may be needed late this afternoon into this evening. Now the forecast for central Minnesota, from St. Cloud to the northwest Twin Cities suburbs. This afternoon, sunny. Near steady temperature in the lower 80s. West winds 10 to 15 miles an hour. Tonight, clear. Lows in the lower 60s. West winds 5 to 10 miles an hour. Gusts up to 25 miles an hour in the evening. Wednesday, mostly sunny. Highs around 80. Northwest winds 10 to 15 miles an hour. Wednesday night, clear. Lows in the mid-50s. Northwest winds up to 10 miles an hour. Thursday and Thursday night, clear. Highs around 80. Lows in the lower 50s. Friday, sunny. Highs in the lower 80s. Friday night, mostly cloudy. Chance of rain showers overnight. Lows in the lower 60s. Chance of showers 50%. Saturday, partly sunny. A 50% chance of thunderstorms in the morning. Highs in the lower 80s. Saturday night, mostly cloudy with chance of showers. Lows in the lower 60s. Chance of showers 30%. Sunday, partly sunny. Highs in the mid-80s. Sunday night, partly cloudy. Chance of showers in the evening. Lows in the lower 60s. Chance of showers 30%. Monday, mostly sunny. Highs in the lower 80s. Again, the forecast for central Minnesota, from St. Cloud to the northwest Twin Cities suburbs for this afternoon, sunny. Near steady temperature in the lower 80s. West winds 10 to 15 miles an hour. At 3 p.m., in Buffalo, it was partly sunny. The temperature was 81 degrees, the dew point was 70, and the relative humidity was 69%. The wind was south at 13 miles an hour. The pressure was 29.91 inches and falling. In Maple Lake, it was mostly sunny. The temperature was 83 degrees, the dew point was 66, and the relative humidity was 56%. The wind was southwest at 7 miles an hour. The pressure was 29.92 inches and falling. Elsewhere across central Minnesota, it was sunny, with a temperature of 86 at St. Cloud and 82 at Litchfield. It was mostly sunny, with a temperature of 82 at Little Falls and 82 at Wilmer. At Princeton, it was partly sunny, with a temperature of 84. It was cloudy, with a temperature of 78 at the Twin Cities, 77 at Anoka, and 77 at Crystal. Around the state, at International Falls, a thunderstorm was reported, with a temperature of 69. At Rochester, haze was reported, with a temperature of 76. At Brainerd, it was partly sunny, with a temperature of 81. It was cloudy, with a temperature of 76 at Mankato, and 77 at Duluth. Once again at 3 p.m., in Buffalo, it was 81 degrees under partly sunny skies. And in Maple Lake, it was 83 degrees under mostly sunny skies. 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
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The current time is 3:52 p.m. Central Daylight Time. The National Weather Service has issued severe thunderstorm watch number 626, effective until 10 p.m. This watch includes the following county: Isanti, Minnesota. Remember, a severe thunderstorm watch means the conditions are favorable for the development of severe weather, including large hail and damaging winds, in and close to the watch area. While severe weather may not be imminent, persons should remain alert for rapidly changing weather conditions and listen for later statements and possible warnings. Stay tuned to NOAA Weather Radio, commercial radio and television outlets, or internet sources for the latest severe weather information. Now here is the hazardous weather outlook for portions of central and southern Minnesota and west central Wisconsin. For tonight, scattered thunderstorms are expected late this afternoon into this evening across far eastern Minnesota into western Wisconsin. The strongest storms could contain large hail or damaging wind gusts. And now the extended outlook for the period Wednesday through Monday. No hazardous weather is expected at this time. Spotter information statement: Skywarn spotter activation may be needed late this afternoon into this evening. Now the forecast for central Minnesota, from St. Cloud to the northwest Twin Cities suburbs. This afternoon, sunny. Near steady temperature in the lower 80s. West winds 10 to 15 miles an hour. Tonight, clear. Lows in the lower 60s. West winds 5 to 10 miles an hour. Gusts up to 25 miles an hour in the evening. Wednesday, mostly sunny. Highs around 80. Northwest winds 10 to 15 miles an hour. Wednesday night, clear. Lows in the mid-50s. Northwest winds up to 10 miles an hour. Thursday and Thursday night, clear. Highs around 80. Lows in the lower 50s. Friday, sunny. Highs in the lower 80s. Friday night, mostly cloudy. Chance of rain showers overnight. Lows in the lower 60s. Chance of showers 50%. Saturday, partly sunny. A 50% chance of thunderstorms in the morning. Highs in the lower 80s. Saturday night, mostly cloudy with chance of showers. Lows in the lower 60s. Chance of showers 30%. Sunday, partly sunny. Highs in the mid-80s. Sunday night, partly cloudy. Chance of showers in the evening. Lows in the lower 60s. Chance of showers 30%. Monday, mostly sunny. Highs in the lower 80s. Again, the forecast for central Minnesota, from St. Cloud to the northwest Twin Cities suburbs for this afternoon, sunny. Near steady temperature in the lower 80s. West winds 10 to 15 miles an hour. At 3 p.m., in Buffalo, it was partly sunny. The temperature was 81 degrees, the dew point was 70, and the relative humidity was 69%. The wind was south at 13 miles an hour. The pressure was 29.91 inches and falling. In Maple Lake, it was mostly sunny. The temperature was 83 degrees, the dew point was 66, and the relative humidity was 56%. The wind was southwest at 7 miles an hour. The pressure was 29.92 inches and falling. Elsewhere across central Minnesota, it was sunny, with a temperature of 86 at St. Cloud and 82 at Litchfield. It was mostly sunny, with a temperature of 82 at Little Falls and 82 at Wilmer. At Princeton, it was partly sunny, with a temperature of 84. It was cloudy, with a temperature of 78 at the Twin Cities, 77 at Anoka, and 77 at Crystal. Around the state, at International Falls, a thunderstorm was reported, with a temperature of 69. At Rochester, haze was reported, with a temperature of 76. At Brainerd, it was partly sunny,
with a temperature of 81. It was cloudy, with a temperature of 76 at Mankato and 77 at Duluth. Once again at 3 p.m., in Buffalo, it was 81 degrees under partly sunny skies. And in Maple Lake, it was 83 degrees under mostly sunny skies. 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The current time is 3:58 p.m. Central Daylight Time. The National Weather Service has issued severe thunderstorm watch number 626, effective until 10 p.m. This watch includes the following county: Isanti, Minnesota. Remember, a severe thunderstorm watch means the conditions are favorable for the development of severe weather, including large hail and damaging winds, in and close to the watch area. While severe weather may not be imminent, persons should remain alert for rapidly changing weather conditions and listen for later statements and possible warnings. Stay tuned to NOAA Weather Radio, commercial radio and television outlets, or internet sources for the latest severe weather information. Now here is the hazardous weather outlook for portions of central and southern Minnesota and west central Wisconsin. For tonight, scattered thunderstorms are expected late this afternoon into this evening across far eastern Minnesota into western Wisconsin. The strongest storms could contain large hail or damaging wind gusts. And now the extended outlook for the period Wednesday through Monday. No hazardous weather is expected at this time. Spotter information statement: Skywarn spotter activation may be needed late this afternoon into this evening. Now the forecast for central Minnesota, from St. Cloud to the northwest Twin Cities suburbs. This afternoon, sunny. Near steady temperature in the lower 80s. West winds 10 to 15 miles an hour. Tonight, clear. Lows in the lower 60s. West winds 5 to 10 miles an hour. Gusts up to 25 miles an hour in the evening. Wednesday, mostly sunny. Highs around 80. Northwest winds 10 to 15 miles an hour. Wednesday night, clear. Lows in the mid-50s. Northwest winds up to 10 miles an hour. Thursday and Thursday night, clear. Highs around 80. Lows in the lower 50s. Friday, sunny. Highs in the lower 80s. Friday night, mostly cloudy. Chance of rain showers overnight. Lows in the lower 60s. Chance of showers 50%. Saturday, partly sunny. 50% chance of thunderstorms in the morning. Highs in the lower 80s. Saturday night, mostly cloudy with chance of showers. Lows in the lower 60s. Chance of showers 30%. Sunday, partly sunny. Highs in the mid-80s. Sunday night, partly cloudy. Chance of showers in the evening. Lows in the lower 60s. Chance of showers 30%. Monday, mostly sunny. Highs in the lower 80s. Again, the forecast for central Minnesota, from St. Cloud to the northwest Twin Cities suburbs for this afternoon, sunny. Near steady temperature in the lower 80s. West winds 10 to 15 miles an hour. Now the forecast for central Minnesota, from St. Cloud to the northwest Twin Cities suburbs. Tonight, clear. Lows in the lower 60s. West winds 5 to 15 miles an hour. Wednesday, mostly sunny. Highs around 80. Northwest winds 10 to 15 miles an hour. Wednesday night, clear. Lows in the mid-50s. Northwest winds up to 10 miles an hour. Thursday, sunny. Highs around 80. Northwest winds up to 10 miles an hour. Thursday night, clear. Lows in the lower 50s. North winds up to 10 miles an hour.
Friday, sunny. Highs in the lower 80s. Friday night, mostly cloudy. Chance of showers overnight. Lows in the lower 60s. Chance of showers 50%. Saturday, partly sunny. A 50% chance of thunderstorms in the morning. Highs in the lower 80s. Saturday night, mostly cloudy with chance of showers. Lows in the lower 60s. Chance of showers 30%. Sunday, partly sunny. Highs in the mid 80s. Sunday night, partly cloudy. Chance of showers in the evening. Lows in the lower 60s. Chance of showers 30%. Monday, mostly sunny. Highs in the lower 80s. Monday night and Tuesday, mostly clear. Lows in the mid-50s. Highs in the lower 80s. Again, the forecast for central Minnesota, from St. Cloud to the northwest Twin Cities suburbs for tonight, clear. Lows in the lower 60s. West winds 5 to 15 miles an hour. 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The current time is 4:04 p.m. Central Daylight Time. The National Weather Service has issued Severe Thunderstorm Watch number 626, effective until 10 p.m. This watch includes the following county, Isanti, Minnesota. Remember, a severe thunderstorm watch means the conditions are favorable for the development of severe weather, including large hail and damaging winds, in and close to the watch area. While severe weather may not be imminent, persons should remain alert for rapidly changing weather conditions and listen for later statements and possible warnings. Stay tuned to NOAA Weather Radio, commercial radio and television outlets, or internet sources for the latest severe weather information. Now here is the hazardous weather outlook for portions of central and southern Minnesota and west central Wisconsin. For tonight, scattered thunderstorms are expected late this afternoon into this evening across far eastern Minnesota into western Wisconsin. The strongest storms could contain large hail or damaging wind gusts. And now the extended outlook for the period Wednesday through Monday. No hazardous weather is expected at this time. Spotter information statement. Skywarn spotter activation may be needed late this afternoon into this evening. Now the forecast for central Minnesota, from St. Cloud to the northwest Twin Cities suburbs. Tonight, clear. Lows in the lower 60s. West winds 5 to 15 miles an hour. Wednesday, mostly sunny. Highs around 80. Northwest winds 10 to 15 miles an hour. Wednesday night, clear. Lows in the mid-50s. Northwest winds up to 10 miles an hour. Thursday, sunny. Highs around 80. Northwest winds up to 10 miles an hour. Thursday night, clear. Lows in the lower 50s. North winds up to 10 miles an hour. Friday, sunny. Highs in the lower 80s. Friday night, mostly cloudy. Chance of showers overnight. Lows in the lower 60s. Chance of showers 50%. Saturday, partly sunny. A 50% chance of thunderstorms in the morning. Highs in the lower 80s. Saturday night, mostly cloudy with chance of showers. Lows in the lower 60s. Chance of showers 30%. Sunday, partly sunny. Highs in the mid-80s. Sunday night, partly cloudy. Chance of showers in the evening. Lows in the lower 60s. Chance of showers 30%. Monday, mostly sunny. Highs in the lower 80s. Monday night and Tuesday, mostly clear. Lows in the mid-50s. Highs in the lower 80s. Again, the forecast for central Minnesota,
from St. Cloud to the northwest Twin Cities suburbs for tonight, clear. Lows in the lower 60s. West winds 5 to 15 miles an hour. 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The current time is 4:08 p.m. Central Daylight Time. The National Weather Service has issued severe thunderstorm watch number 626, effective until 10 p.m. This watch includes the following county: Isanti, Minnesota. Remember, a severe thunderstorm watch means the conditions are favorable for the development of severe weather, including large hail and damaging winds, in and close to the watch area. While severe weather may not be imminent, persons should remain alert for rapidly changing weather conditions and listen for later statements and possible warnings. Stay tuned to NOAA Weather Radio, commercial radio and television outlets, or internet sources for the latest severe weather information. Now here is the hazardous weather outlook for portions of central and southern Minnesota and west central Wisconsin. For tonight, scattered thunderstorms are expected late this afternoon into this evening across far eastern Minnesota into western Wisconsin. The strongest storms could contain large hail or damaging wind gusts. And now the extended outlook for the period Wednesday through Monday. No hazardous weather is expected at this time. Spotter information statement: Skywarn spotter activation may be needed late this afternoon into this evening. Now the forecast for central Minnesota, from St. Cloud to the northwest Twin Cities suburbs. Tonight, clear. Lows in the lower 60s. West winds 5 to 15 miles an hour. Wednesday, mostly sunny. Highs around 80. Northwest winds 10 to 15 miles an hour. Wednesday night, clear. Lows in the mid-50s. Northwest winds up to 10 miles an hour. Thursday, sunny. Highs around 80. Northwest winds up to 10 miles an hour. Thursday night, clear. Lows in the lower 50s. North winds up to 10 miles an hour. Friday, sunny. Highs in the lower 80s. Friday night, mostly cloudy. Chance of showers overnight. Lows in the lower 60s. Chance of showers 50%. Saturday, partly sunny. A 50% chance of thunderstorms in the morning. Highs in the lower 80s. Saturday night, mostly cloudy with chance of showers. Lows in the lower 60s. Chance of showers 30%. Sunday, partly sunny. Highs in the mid 80s. Sunday night, partly cloudy. Chance of showers in the evening. Lows in the lower 60s. Chance of showers 30%. Monday, mostly sunny. Highs in the lower 80s. Monday night and Tuesday, mostly clear. Lows in the mid-50s. Highs in the lower 80s. Again, the forecast for central Minnesota, from St. Cloud to the northwest Twin Cities suburbs for tonight, clear. Lows in the lower 60s. West winds 5 to 15 miles an hour. 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The current time is 4:12 p.m. Central Daylight Time. The National Weather Service has issued severe thunderstorm watch number 626, effective until 10 p.m. This watch includes the following county: Isanti, Minnesota. Remember, a severe thunderstorm watch means the conditions are favorable for the development of severe weather, including large hail and damaging winds, in and close to the watch area.
While severe weather may not be imminent, persons should remain alert for rapidly changing weather conditions and listen for later statements and possible warnings. Stay tuned to NOAA Weather Radio, commercial radio and television outlets, or internet sources for the latest severe weather information. Now here is the hazardous weather outlook for portions of central and southern Minnesota and west central Wisconsin. For tonight, scattered thunderstorms are expected late this afternoon into this evening across far eastern Minnesota into western Wisconsin. The strongest storms could contain large hail or damaging wind gusts. And now the extended outlook for the period Wednesday through Monday. No hazardous weather is expected at this time. Spotter information statement. Skywarn spotter activation may be needed late this afternoon into this evening. Now the forecast for central Minnesota, from St. Cloud to the northwest Twin Cities suburbs. Tonight, clear. Lows in the lower 60s. West winds 5 to 15 miles an hour. Wednesday, mostly sunny. Highs around 80. Northwest winds 10 to 15 miles an hour. Wednesday night, clear. Lows in the mid-50s. Northwest winds up to 10 miles an hour. Thursday, sunny. Highs around 80. Northwest winds up to 10 miles an hour. Thursday night, clear. Lows in the lower 50s. North winds up to 10 miles an hour. Friday, sunny. Highs in the lower 80s. Friday night, mostly cloudy. Chance of showers overnight. Lows in the lower 60s. Chance of showers 50%. Saturday, partly sunny. A 50% chance of thunderstorms in the morning. Highs in the lower 80s. Saturday night, mostly cloudy with chance of showers. Lows in the lower 60s. Chance of showers 30%. Sunday, partly sunny. Highs in the mid-80s. Sunday night, partly cloudy. Chance of showers in the evening. Lows in the lower 60s. Chance of showers 30%. Monday, mostly sunny. Highs in the lower 80s. Monday night and Tuesday, mostly clear. Lows in the mid-50s. Highs in the lower 80s. Again, the forecast for central Minnesota, from St. Cloud to the northwest Twin Cities suburbs for tonight, clear. Lows in the lower 60s. West winds 5 to 15 miles an hour. At 4 p.m., in Buffalo, it was mostly sunny. The temperature was 81 degrees, the dew point was 70, and the relative humidity was 69%. The wind was southwest at 8 miles an hour. The pressure was 29.89 inches and falling. In Maple Lake, it was mostly sunny. The temperature was 85 degrees, the dew point was 63, and the relative humidity was 48%. The heat index was 86. The wind was west at 7 miles an hour. The pressure was 29.91 inches and falling. Elsewhere across central Minnesota, it was sunny, with a temperature of 82 at Litchfield and 84 at Wilmer. It was mostly sunny, with a temperature of 87 at St. Cloud, 85 at Princeton, and 82 at Little Falls. At the Twin Cities, it was partly sunny, with a temperature of 79. It was cloudy, with a temperature of 79 at Anoka and 79 at Crystal. Around the state, at Rochester, haze was reported, with a temperature of 77. At Brainerd, it was sunny, with a temperature of 84. At Mankato, it was mostly sunny, with a temperature of 79. At Duluth, it was partly sunny, with a temperature of 78. At International Falls, it was cloudy, with a temperature of 72. Once again at 4 p.m., in Buffalo, it was 81 degrees under mostly sunny skies. And in Maple Lake, it was 85 degrees and the heat index was 86, under mostly sunny skies. 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

Now here is the hazardous weather outlook for portions of central and southern Minnesota and west central Wisconsin. For tonight, scattered thunderstorms are expected late this afternoon into this evening across far eastern Minnesota into western Wisconsin. The strongest storms could contain large hail or damaging wind gusts. And now the extended outlook for the period Wednesday through Monday. No hazardous weather is expected at this time. Spotter information statement. Sky warns spotter activation may be needed late this afternoon into this evening. Now the forecast for central Minnesota, from St. Cloud to the northwest Twin Cities suburbs. Tonight, clear. Lows in the lower 60s. West winds 5 to 15 miles an hour. Wednesday, mostly sunny. Highs around 80. Northwest winds 10 to 15 miles an hour. Wednesday night, clear. Lows in the mid-50s. Northwest winds up to 10 miles an hour. Thursday, sunny. Highs around 80. Northwest winds up to 10 miles an hour. Thursday night, clear. Lows in the lower 50s. North winds up to 10 miles an hour. Friday, sunny. Highs in the lower 80s. Friday night, mostly cloudy. Chance of showers overnight. Lows in the lower 60s. Chance of showers 50%. Saturday, partly sunny. A 50% chance of thunderstorms in the morning. Highs in the lower 80s. Saturday night, mostly cloudy with chance of showers. Lows in the lower 60s. Chance of showers 30%. Sunday, partly sunny. Highs in the mid-80s. Sunday night, partly cloudy. Chance of showers in the evening. Lows in the lower 60s. Chance of showers 30%. Monday, mostly sunny. Highs in the lower 80s. Monday night and Tuesday, mostly clear. Lows in the mid-50s. Highs in the lower 80s. Again, the forecast for central Minnesota, from St. Cloud to the northwest Twin Cities suburbs for tonight, clear. Lows in the lower 60s. West winds 5 to 15 miles an hour. At 4 p.m., in Buffalo, it was mostly sunny. The temperature was 81 degrees, the dew point was 70, and the relative humidity was 69%. The wind was southwest at 8 miles an hour. The pressure was 29.89 inches and falling. In Maple Lake, it was mostly sunny. The temperature was 85 degrees, the dew point was 63, and the relative humidity was 48%. The heat index was 86. The wind was west at 7 miles an hour. The pressure was 29.91 inches and falling. Elsewhere across central Minnesota, it was sunny, with a temperature of 82 at Litchfield and 84 at Wilmer. It was mostly sunny, with a temperature of 87 at St. Cloud, 85 at Princeton, and 82 at Little Falls. At the Twin Cities, it was partly sunny, with a temperature of 79. It was cloudy, with a temperature of 79 at Anoka and 79 at Crystal. Around the state, at Rochester, haze was reported, with a temperature of 77. At Brainerd, it was sunny, with a temperature of 84. At Mankato, it was mostly sunny, with a temperature of 79. At Duluth, it was partly sunny, with a temperature of 78. At International Falls, it was cloudy, with a temperature of 72. Once again at 4 p.m., in Buffalo, it was 81 degrees under mostly sunny skies. And in Maple Lake, it was 85 degrees and the heat index was 86, under mostly sunny skies. 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The current time is 4:23 p.m. Central Daylight Time. The National Weather

Weather Service has issued severe thunderstorm watch number 626, effective until 10 p.m. This watch includes the following county: Isanti, Minnesota. Remember, a severe thunderstorm watch means the conditions are favorable for the development of severe weather, including large hail and damaging winds, in and close to the watch area. While severe weather may not be imminent, persons should remain alert for rapidly changing weather conditions and listen for later statements and possible warnings. Stay tuned to NOAA Weather Radio, commercial radio and television outlets, or internet sources for the latest severe weather information. Now here is the hazardous weather outlook for portions of central and southern Minnesota and west central Wisconsin. For tonight, scattered thunderstorms are expected late this afternoon into this evening across far eastern Minnesota into western Wisconsin. The strongest storms could contain large hail or damaging wind gusts. And now the extended outlook for the period Wednesday through Monday. No hazardous weather is expected at this time. Spotter information statement: Skywarn spotter activation may be needed late this afternoon into this evening. Now the forecast for central Minnesota, from St. Cloud to the northwest Twin Cities suburbs. Tonight, clear. Lows in the lower 60s. West winds 5 to 15 miles an hour. Wednesday, mostly sunny. Highs around 80. Northwest winds 10 to 15 miles an hour. Wednesday night, clear. Lows in the mid-50s. Northwest winds up to 10 miles an hour. Thursday, sunny. Highs around 80. Northwest winds up to 10 miles an hour. Thursday night, clear. Lows in the lower 50s. North winds up to 10 miles an hour. Friday, sunny. Highs in the lower 80s. Friday night, mostly cloudy. Chance of showers overnight. Lows in the lower 60s. Chance of showers 50%. Saturday, partly sunny. A 50% chance of thunderstorms in the morning. Highs in the lower 80s. Saturday night, mostly cloudy with chance of showers. Lows in the lower 60s. Chance of showers 30%. Sunday, partly sunny. Highs in the mid 80s. Sunday night, partly cloudy. Chance of showers in the evening. Lows in the lower 60s. Chance of showers 30%. Monday, mostly sunny. Highs in the lower 80s. Monday night and Tuesday, mostly clear. Lows in the mid-50s. Highs in the lower 80s. Again, the forecast for central Minnesota, from St. Cloud to the northwest Twin Cities suburbs for tonight, clear. Lows in the lower 60s. West winds 5 to 15 miles an hour. At 4 p.m., in Buffalo, it was mostly sunny. The temperature was 81 degrees, the dew point was 70, and the relative humidity was 69%. The wind was southwest at 8 miles an hour. The pressure was 29.89 inches and falling. In Maple Lake, it was mostly sunny. The temperature was 85 degrees, the dew point was 63, and the relative humidity was 48%. The heat index was 86. The wind was west at 7 miles an hour. The pressure was 29.91 inches and falling. Elsewhere across central Minnesota, it was sunny, with a temperature of 82 at Litchfield and 84 at Wilmer. It was mostly sunny, with a temperature of 87 at St. Cloud, 85 at Princeton, and 82 at Little Falls. At the Twin Cities, it was partly sunny, with a temperature of 79. It was cloudy, with a temperature of 79 at Anoka and 79 at Crystal. Around the state, at Rochester, haze was reported, with a temperature of 77. At Brainerd, it was sunny, with a temperature of 84. At Mankato, it was mostly sunny, with a temperature of 79. At Duluth, it was partly sunny, with a temperature of 78. At International Falls, it was cloudy, with a temperature of 72.
Once again at 4 p.m. in Buffalo, it was 81 degrees under mostly sunny skies. And in Maple Lake, it was 85 degrees and the heat index was 86, under mostly sunny skies. 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The current time is 4:29 p.m. Central Daylight Time. The National Weather Service has issued Severe Thunderstorm Watch number 626, effective until 10 p.m. This watch includes the following county: Isanti, Minnesota. Remember, a severe thunderstorm watch means the conditions are favorable for the development of severe weather, including large hail and damaging winds, in and close to the watch area. While severe weather may not be imminent, persons should remain alert for rapidly changing weather conditions and listen for later statements and possible warnings. Stay tuned to NOAA Weather Radio, commercial radio and television outlets, or internet sources for the latest severe weather information. Now here is the hazardous weather outlook for portions of central and southern Minnesota and west central Wisconsin. For tonight, scattered thunderstorms are expected late this afternoon into this evening across far eastern Minnesota into western Wisconsin. The strongest storms could contain large hail or damaging wind gusts. And now the extended outlook for the period Wednesday through Monday. No hazardous weather is expected at this time. Spotter information statement: Skywarn spotter activation may be needed late this afternoon into this evening. Now the forecast for central Minnesota, from St. Cloud to the northwest Twin Cities suburbs. Tonight, clear. Lows in the lower 60s. West winds 5 to 15 miles an hour. Wednesday, mostly sunny. Highs around 80. Northwest winds 10 to 15 miles an hour. Wednesday night, clear. Lows in the mid-50s. Northwest winds up to 10 miles an hour. Thursday, sunny. Highs around 80. Northwest winds up to 10 miles an hour. Thursday night, clear. Lows in the lower 50s. North winds up to 10 miles an hour. Friday, sunny. Highs in the lower 80s. Friday night, mostly cloudy. Chance of showers overnight. Lows in the lower 60s. Chance of showers 50%. Saturday, partly sunny. A 50% chance of thunderstorms in the morning. Highs in the lower 80s. Saturday night, mostly cloudy with chance of showers. Lows in the lower 60s. Chance of showers 30%. Sunday, partly sunny. Highs in the mid-80s. Sunday night, partly cloudy. Chance of showers in the evening. Lows in the lower 60s. Chance of showers 30%. Monday, mostly sunny. Highs in the lower 80s. Monday night and Tuesday, mostly clear. Lows in the mid-50s. Highs in the lower 80s. Again, the forecast for central Minnesota, from St. Cloud to the northwest Twin Cities suburbs for tonight, clear. Lows in the lower 60s. West winds 5 to 15 miles an hour. At 4 p.m., in Buffalo, it was mostly sunny. The temperature was 81 degrees, the dew point was 70, and the relative humidity was 69%. The wind was southwest at 8 miles an hour. The pressure was 29.89 inches and falling. In Maple Lake, it was mostly sunny. The temperature was 85 degrees, the dew point was 63, and the relative humidity was 48%. The heat index was 86. The wind was west at 7 miles an hour. The pressure was 29.91 inches and falling. Elsewhere across central Minnesota, it was sunny, with a temperature of 82 at Litchfield and 84 at Wilmer. It was mostly sunny,
with a temperature of 87 at St. Cloud, 85 at Princeton, and 82 at Little Falls. At the Twin Cities, it was partly sunny, with a temperature of 79. It was cloudy, with a temperature of 79 at Anoka, and 79 at Crystal. Around the state, at Rochester, haze was reported, with a temperature of 77. At Brainerd, it was sunny, with a temperature of 84. At Mankato, it was mostly sunny, with a temperature of 79. At Duluth, it was partly sunny, with a temperature of 78. At International Falls, it was cloudy, with a temperature of 72. Once again at 4 p.m., in Buffalo, it was 81 degrees under mostly sunny skies. And in Maple Lake, it was 85 degrees and the heat index was 86, under mostly sunny skies. 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The current time is 4:34 p.m. Central Daylight Time. The National Weather Service has issued severe thunderstorm watch number 626, effective until 10 p.m. This watch includes the following county: Isanti, Minnesota. Remember, a severe thunderstorm watch means the conditions are favorable for the development of severe weather, including large hail and damaging winds, in and close to the watch area. While severe weather may not be imminent, persons should remain alert for rapidly changing weather conditions and listen for later statements and possible warnings. Stay tuned to NOAA Weather Radio, commercial radio and television outlets, or internet sources for the latest severe weather information. Now here is the hazardous weather outlook for portions of central and southern Minnesota and west central Wisconsin. For tonight, scattered thunderstorms are expected late this afternoon into this evening across far eastern Minnesota into western Wisconsin. The strongest storms could contain large hail or damaging wind gusts. And now the extended outlook for the period Wednesday through Monday. No hazardous weather is expected at this time. Spotter information statement. Skywarn spotter activation may be needed late this afternoon into this evening. Now the forecast for central Minnesota, from St. Cloud to the northwest Twin Cities suburbs. Tonight, clear. Lows in the lower 60s. West winds 5 to 15 miles an hour. Wednesday, mostly sunny. Highs around 80. Northwest winds 10 to 15 miles an hour. Wednesday night, clear. Lows in the mid-50s. Northwest winds up to 10 miles an hour. Thursday, sunny. Highs around 80. Northwest winds up to 10 miles an hour. Thursday night, clear. Lows in the lower 50s. North winds up to 10 miles an hour. Friday, sunny. Highs in the lower 80s. Friday night, mostly cloudy. Chance of showers overnight. Lows in the lower 60s. Chance of showers 50%. Saturday, partly sunny. A 50% chance of thunderstorms in the morning. Highs in the lower 80s. Saturday night, mostly cloudy with chance of showers. Lows in the lower 60s. Chance of showers 30%. Sunday, partly sunny. Highs in the mid-80s. Sunday night, partly cloudy. Chance of showers in the evening. Lows in the lower 60s. Chance of showers 30%. Monday, mostly sunny. Highs in the lower 80s. Monday night and Tuesday, mostly clear. Lows in the mid-50s. Highs in the lower 80s. Again, the forecast for central Minnesota, from St. Cloud to the northwest Twin Cities suburbs for tonight, clear. Lows in the lower 60s. West winds 5 to 15 miles an hour. At 4 p.m., in Buffalo, it was mostly sunny. The temperature was 81 degrees,
The dew point was 70, and the relative humidity was 69%. The wind was southwest at 8 miles an hour. The pressure was 29.89 inches and falling. In Maple Lake, it was mostly sunny. The temperature was 85 degrees, the dew point was 63, and the relative humidity was 48%. The heat index was 86. The wind was west at 7 miles an hour. The pressure was 29.91 inches and falling. Elsewhere across central Minnesota, it was sunny, with a temperature of 82 at Litchfield and 84 at Wilmer. It was mostly sunny, with a temperature of 87 at St. Cloud, 85 at Princeton, and 82 at Little Falls. At the Twin Cities, it was partly sunny, with a temperature of 79. It was cloudy, with a temperature of 79 at Anoka and 79 at Crystal. Around the state, at Rochester, haze was reported, with a temperature of 77. At Brainerd, it was sunny, with a temperature of 84. At Mankato, it was mostly sunny, with a temperature of 79. At Duluth, it was partly sunny, with a temperature of 78. At International Falls, it was cloudy, with a temperature of 72. Once again at 4 p.m., in Buffalo, it was 81 degrees under mostly sunny skies. And in Maple Lake, it was 85 degrees and the heat index was 86, under mostly sunny skies. 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The current time is 4:40 p.m. Central Daylight Time. The National Weather Service has issued severe thunderstorm watch number 626, effective until 10 p.m. This watch includes the following county: Isanti, Minnesota. Remember, a severe thunderstorm watch means the conditions are favorable for the development of severe weather, including large hail and damaging winds, in and close to the watch area. While severe weather may not be imminent, persons should remain alert for rapidly changing weather conditions and listen for later statements and possible warnings. Stay tuned to NOAA Weather Radio, commercial radio and television outlets, or internet sources for the latest severe weather information. Now here is the hazardous weather outlook for portions of central and southern Minnesota and west central Wisconsin. For tonight, scattered thunderstorms are expected late this afternoon into this evening across far eastern Minnesota into western Wisconsin. The strongest storms could contain large hail or damaging wind gusts. And now the extended outlook for the period Wednesday through Monday. No hazardous weather is expected at this time. Spotter information statement: Skywarn spotter activation may be needed late this afternoon into this evening. Now the forecast for central Minnesota, from St. Cloud to the northwest Twin Cities suburbs. Tonight, clear. Lows in the lower 60s. West winds 5 to 15 miles an hour. Wednesday, mostly sunny. Highs around 80. Northwest winds 10 to 15 miles an hour. Wednesday night, clear. Lows in the mid-50s. Northwest winds up to 10 miles an hour. Thursday, sunny. Highs around 80. Northwest winds up to 10 miles an hour. Thursday night, clear. Lows in the lower 50s. North winds up to 10 miles an hour. Friday, sunny. Highs in the lower 80s. Friday night, mostly cloudy. Chance of showers overnight. Lows in the lower 60s. Chance of showers 50%. Saturday, partly sunny. A 50% chance of thunderstorms in the morning. Highs in the lower 80s. Saturday night, mostly cloudy with chance of showers. Lows in the lower 60s. Chance of showers 30%. Sunday, partly sunny. Highs in the mid-80s. Sunday night, partly cloudy.
Chance of showers in the evening. Lows in the lower 60s. Chance of showers 30%. Monday, mostly sunny. Highs in the lower 80s. Monday night and Tuesday, mostly clear. Lows in the mid-50s. Highs in the lower 80s. Again, the forecast for central Minnesota, from St. Cloud to the northwest Twin Cities suburbs for tonight, clear. Lows in the lower 60s. West winds 5 to 15 miles an hour. At 4 p.m., in Buffalo, it was mostly sunny. The temperature was 81 degrees, the dew point was 70, and the relative humidity was 69%. The wind was southwest at 8 miles an hour. The pressure was 29.89 inches and falling. In Maple Lake, it was mostly sunny. The temperature was 85 degrees, the dew point was 63, and the relative humidity was 48%. The heat index was 86. The wind was west at 7 miles an hour. The pressure was 29.91 inches and falling. Elsewhere across central Minnesota, it was sunny, with a temperature of 82 at Litchfield and 84 at Wilmer. It was mostly sunny, with a temperature of 87 at St. Cloud, 85 at Princeton, and 82 at Little Falls. At the Twin Cities, it was partly sunny, with a temperature of 79. It was cloudy, with a temperature of 79 at Anoka and 79 at Crystal. Around the state, at Rochester, haze was reported, with a temperature of 77. At Brainerd, it was sunny, with a temperature of 84. At Mankato, it was mostly sunny, with a temperature of 79. At Duluth, it was partly sunny, with a temperature of 78. At International Falls, it was cloudy, with a temperature of 72. Once again at 4 p.m., in Buffalo, it was 81 degrees under mostly sunny skies. And in Maple Lake, it was 85 degrees and the heat index was 86, under mostly sunny skies. 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The current time is 4:46 p.m. Central Daylight Time. The National Weather Service has issued Severe Thunderstorm Watch number 626, effective until 10 p.m. This watch includes the following county: Isanti, Minnesota. Remember, a severe thunderstorm watch means the conditions are favorable for the development of severe weather, including large hail and damaging winds, in and close to the watch area. While severe weather may not be imminent, persons should remain alert for rapidly changing weather conditions and listen for later statements and possible warnings. Stay tuned to NOAA Weather Radio, commercial radio and television outlets, or internet sources for the latest severe weather information. Now here is the hazardous weather outlook for portions of central and southern Minnesota and west central Wisconsin. For tonight, scattered thunderstorms are expected late this afternoon into this evening across far eastern Minnesota into western Wisconsin. The strongest storms could contain large hail or damaging wind gusts. And now the extended outlook for the period Wednesday through Monday. No hazardous weather is expected at this time. Spotter information statement: Skywarn spotter activation may be needed late this afternoon into this evening. Now the forecast for central Minnesota, from St. Cloud to the northwest Twin Cities suburbs. Tonight, clear. Lows in the lower 60s. West winds 5 to 15 miles an hour. Wednesday, mostly sunny. Highs around 80. Northwest winds 10 to 15 miles an hour. Wednesday night, clear. Lows in the mid-50s. Northwest winds up to 10 miles an hour. Thursday, sunny. Highs around 80. Northwest winds up to 10 miles an hour. Thursday night, clear. Lows in the lower 50s.
North winds up to 10 miles an hour. Friday, sunny. Highs in the lower 80s. Friday night, mostly cloudy. Chance of showers overnight. Lows in the lower 60s. Chance of showers 50%. Saturday, partly sunny. 50% chance of thunderstorms in the morning. Highs in the lower 80s. Saturday night, mostly cloudy with chance of showers. Lows in the lower 60s. Chance of showers 30%. Sunday, partly sunny. Highs in the mid 80s. Sunday night, partly cloudy. Chance of showers in the evening. Lows in the lower 60s. Chance of showers 30%. Monday, mostly sunny. Highs in the lower 80s. Monday night and Tuesday, mostly clear. Lows in the mid 50s. Highs in the lower 80s. Again, the forecast for central Minnesota, from St. Cloud to the northwest Twin Cities suburbs for tonight, clear. Lows in the lower 60s. West winds 5 to 15 miles an hour. At 4 p.m., in Buffalo, it was mostly sunny. The temperature was 81 degrees, the dew point was 70, and the relative humidity was 69%. The wind was southwest at 8 miles an hour. The pressure was 29.89 inches and falling. In Maple Lake, it was mostly sunny. The temperature was 85 degrees, the dew point was 63, and the relative humidity was 48%. The heat index was 86. The wind was west at 7 miles an hour. The pressure was 29.91 inches and falling. Elsewhere across central Minnesota, it was sunny, with a temperature of 82 at Litchfield and 84 at Wilmer. It was mostly sunny, with a temperature of 87 at St. Cloud, 85 at Princeton, and 82 at Little Falls. At the Twin Cities, it was partly sunny, with a temperature of 79. It was cloudy, with a temperature of 79 at Anoka and 79 at Crystal. Around the state, at Rochester, haze was reported, with a temperature of 77. At Brainerd, it was sunny, with a temperature of 84. At Mankato, it was mostly sunny, with a temperature of 79. At Duluth, it was partly sunny, with a temperature of 78. At International Falls, it was cloudy, with a temperature of 72. Once again at 4 p.m., in Buffalo, it was 81 degrees under mostly sunny skies. And in Maple Lake, it was 85 degrees and the heat index was 86, under mostly sunny skies. 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The current time is 4:52 p.m. Central Daylight Time. The National Weather Service has issued Severe Thunderstorm Watch number 626, effective until 10 p.m. This watch includes the following county, Isanti, Minnesota. Remember, a severe thunderstorm watch means the conditions are favorable for the development of severe weather, including large hail and damaging winds, in and close to the watch area. While severe weather may not be imminent, persons should remain alert for rapidly changing weather conditions and listen for later statements and possible warnings. Stay tuned to NOAA Weather Radio, commercial radio and television outlets, or internet sources for the latest severe weather information. Now here is the hazardous weather outlook for portions of central and southern Minnesota and west central Wisconsin. For tonight, scattered thunderstorms are expected late this afternoon into this evening across far eastern Minnesota into western Wisconsin. The strongest storms could contain large hail or damaging wind gusts. And now the extended outlook for the period Wednesday through Monday. No hazardous weather is expected at this time. Spotter information statement, Skywarn spotter activation may be needed late this afternoon into this evening. Now the forecast for central Minnesota,
from St. Cloud to the northwest Twin Cities suburbs. Tonight, clear. Lows in the lower 60s. West winds 5 to 15 miles an hour. Wednesday, mostly sunny. Highs around 80. Northwest winds 10 to 15 miles an hour. Wednesday night, clear. Lows in the mid-50s. Northwest winds up to 10 miles an hour. Thursday, sunny. Highs around 80. Northwest winds up to 10 miles an hour. Thursday night, clear. Lows in the lower 50s. North winds up to 10 miles an hour. Friday, sunny. Highs in the lower 80s. Friday night, mostly cloudy. Chance of showers overnight. Lows in the lower 60s. Chance of showers 50%. Saturday, partly sunny. A 50% chance of thunderstorms in the morning. Highs in the lower 80s. Saturday night, mostly cloudy with chance of showers. Lows in the lower 60s. Chance of showers 30%. Sunday, partly sunny. Highs in the mid-80s. Sunday night, partly cloudy. Chance of showers in the evening. Lows in the lower 60s. Chance of showers 30%. Monday, mostly sunny. Highs in the lower 80s. Monday night and Tuesday, mostly clear. Lows in the mid-50s. Highs in the lower 80s. Again, the forecast for central Minnesota, from St. Cloud to the northwest Twin Cities suburbs for tonight, clear. Lows in the lower 60s. West winds 5 to 15 miles an hour. At 4 p.m., in Buffalo, it was mostly sunny. The temperature was 81 degrees, the dew point was 70, and the relative humidity was 69%. The wind was southwest at 8 miles an hour. The pressure was 29.89 inches and falling. In Maple Lake, it was mostly sunny. The temperature was 85 degrees, the dew point was 63, and the relative humidity was 48%. The heat index was 86. The wind was west at 7 miles an hour. The pressure was 29.91 inches and falling. Elsewhere across central Minnesota, it was sunny, with a temperature of 82 at Litchfield and 84 at Wilmer. It was mostly sunny, with a temperature of 87 at St. Cloud, 85 at Princeton, and 82 at Little Falls. At the Twin Cities, it was partly sunny, with a temperature of 79. It was cloudy, with a temperature of 79 at Anoka and 79 at Crystal. Around the state, at Rochester, haze was reported, with a temperature of 77. At Brainerd, it was sunny, with a temperature of 84. At Mankato, it was mostly sunny, with a temperature of 79. At Duluth, it was partly sunny, with a temperature of 78. At International Falls, it was cloudy, with a temperature of 72. Once again at 4 p.m., in Buffalo, it was 81 degrees under mostly sunny skies. And in Maple Lake, it was 85 degrees and the heat index was 86, under mostly sunny skies. 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The current time is 4:57 p.m. Central Daylight Time. The National Weather Service has issued Severe Thunderstorm Watch number 626, effective until 10 p.m. This watch includes the following county: Isanti, Minnesota. Remember, a severe thunderstorm watch means the conditions are favorable for the development of severe weather, including large hail and damaging winds, in and close to the watch area. While severe weather may not be imminent, persons should remain alert for rapidly changing weather conditions and listen for later statements and possible warnings. Stay tuned to NOAA Weather Radio, commercial radio and television outlets, or internet sources for the latest severe weather information.
Now here is the hazardous weather outlook for portions of central and southern Minnesota and west central Wisconsin. For tonight, scattered thunderstorms are expected late this afternoon into this evening across far eastern Minnesota into western Wisconsin. The strongest storms could contain large hail or damaging wind gusts. And now the extended outlook for the period Wednesday through Monday. No hazardous weather is expected at this time. Spotter information statement. Skywarn spotter activation may be needed late this afternoon into this evening. Now the forecast for central Minnesota, from St. Cloud to the northwest Twin Cities suburbs. Tonight, clear. Lows in the lower 60s. West winds 5 to 15 miles an hour. Wednesday, mostly sunny. Highs around 80. Northwest winds 10 to 15 miles an hour. Wednesday night, clear. Lows in the mid-50s. Northwest winds up to 10 miles an hour. Thursday, sunny. Highs around 80. Northwest winds up to 10 miles an hour. Thursday night, clear. Lows in the lower 50s. North winds up to 10 miles an hour. Friday, sunny. Highs in the lower 80s. Friday night, mostly cloudy. Chance of showers overnight. Lows in the lower 60s. Chance of showers 50%. Saturday, partly sunny. A 50% chance of thunderstorms in the morning. Highs in the lower 80s. Saturday night, mostly cloudy with chance of showers. Lows in the lower 60s. Chance of showers 30%. Sunday, partly sunny. Highs in the mid-80s. Sunday night, partly cloudy. Chance of showers in the evening. Lows in the lower 60s. Chance of showers 30%. Monday, mostly sunny. Highs in the lower 80s. Monday night and Tuesday, mostly clear. Lows in the mid-50s. Highs in the lower 80s. Again, the forecast for central Minnesota, from St. Cloud to the northwest Twin Cities suburbs for tonight, clear. Lows in the lower 60s. West winds 5 to 15 miles an hour. 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The current time is 5:01 p.m. Central Daylight Time. The National Weather Service has issued Severe Thunderstorm Watch number 626, effective until 10 p.m. This watch includes the following county: Isanti, Minnesota. Remember, a severe thunderstorm watch means the conditions are favorable for the development of severe weather, including large hail and damaging winds, in and close to the watch area. While severe weather may not be imminent, persons should remain alert for rapidly changing weather conditions and listen for later statements and possible warnings. Stay tuned to NOAA Weather Radio, commercial radio and television outlets, or internet sources for the latest severe weather information. Now here is the hazardous weather outlook for portions of central and southern Minnesota and west central Wisconsin. For tonight, scattered thunderstorms are expected late this afternoon into this evening across far eastern Minnesota into western Wisconsin. The strongest storms could contain large hail or damaging wind gusts. And now the extended outlook for the period Wednesday through Monday. No hazardous weather is expected at this time. Spotter information statement. Skywarn spotter activation may be needed late this afternoon into this evening. Now the forecast for central Minnesota, from St. Cloud to the northwest Twin Cities suburbs. Tonight, clear. Lows in the lower 60s. West winds 5 to 15 miles an hour. Wednesday, mostly sunny. Highs around 80. Northwest winds 10 to 15 miles an hour. Wednesday night, clear. Lows in the mid-50s.
Northwest winds up to 10 miles an hour. Thursday, sunny. Highs around 80. Northwest winds up to 10 miles an hour. Thursday night, clear. Lows in the lower 50s. North winds up to 10 miles an hour. Friday, sunny. Highs in the lower 80s. Friday night, mostly cloudy. Chance of showers overnight. Lows in the lower 60s. Chance of showers 50%. Saturday, partly sunny. A 50% chance of thunderstorms in the morning. Highs in the lower 80s. Saturday night, mostly cloudy with chance of showers. Lows in the lower 60s. Chance of showers 30%. Sunday, partly sunny. Highs in the mid 80s. Sunday night, partly cloudy. Chance of showers in the evening. Lows in the lower 60s. Chance of showers 30%. Monday, mostly sunny. Highs in the lower 80s. Monday night and Tuesday, mostly clear. Lows in the mid-50s. Highs in the lower 80s. Again, the forecast for central Minnesota, from St. Cloud to the northwest Twin Cities suburbs for tonight, clear. Lows in the lower 60s. West winds 5 to 15 miles an hour. 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The current time is 5:05 p.m. Central Daylight Time. The National Weather Service has issued Severe Thunderstorm Watch number 626, effective until 10 p.m. This watch includes the following county: Isanti, Minnesota. Remember, a severe thunderstorm watch means the conditions are favorable for the development of severe weather, including large hail and damaging winds, in and close to the watch area. While severe weather may not be imminent, persons should remain alert for rapidly changing weather conditions and listen for later statements and possible warnings. Stay tuned to NOAA Weather Radio, commercial radio and television outlets, or internet sources for the latest severe weather information. Now here is the hazardous weather outlook for portions of central and southern Minnesota and west central Wisconsin. For tonight, scattered thunderstorms are expected late this afternoon into this evening across far eastern Minnesota into western Wisconsin. The strongest storms could contain large hail or damaging wind gusts. And now the extended outlook for the period Wednesday through Monday. No hazardous weather is expected at this time. Spotter information statement: Skywarn spotter activation may be needed late this afternoon into this evening. Now the forecast for central Minnesota, from St. Cloud to the northwest Twin Cities suburbs. Tonight, clear. Lows in the lower 60s. West winds 5 to 15 miles an hour. Wednesday, mostly sunny. Highs around 80. Northwest winds 10 to 15 miles an hour. Wednesday night, clear. Lows in the mid-50s. Northwest winds up to 10 miles an hour. Thursday, sunny. Highs around 80. Northwest winds up to 10 miles an hour. Thursday night, clear. Lows in the lower 50s. North winds up to 10 miles an hour. Friday, sunny. Highs in the lower 80s. Friday night, mostly cloudy. Chance of showers overnight. Lows in the lower 60s. Chance of showers 50%. Saturday, partly sunny. A 50% chance of thunderstorms in the morning. Highs in the lower 80s. Saturday night, mostly cloudy with chance of showers. Lows in the lower 60s. Chance of showers 30%. Sunday, partly sunny. Highs in the mid 80s. Sunday night, partly cloudy. Chance of showers in the evening. Lows in the lower 60s.
chance of showers 30%. Monday, mostly sunny. Highs in the lower 80s. Monday night and Tuesday, mostly clear. Lows in the mid-50s. Highs in the lower 80s. Again, the forecast for central Minnesota, from St. Cloud to the northwest Twin Cities suburbs for tonight, clear. Lows in the lower 60s. West winds 5 to 15 miles an hour. 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The current time is 5:09 p.m. Central Daylight Time. The National Weather Service has issued Severe Thunderstorm Watch number 626, effective until 10 p.m. This watch includes the following county: Isanti, Minnesota. Remember, a severe thunderstorm watch means the conditions are favorable for the development of severe weather, including large hail and damaging winds, in and close to the watch area. While severe weather may not be imminent, persons should remain alert for rapidly changing weather conditions and listen for later statements and possible warnings. Stay tuned to NOAA Weather Radio, commercial radio and television outlets, or internet sources for the latest severe weather information. Now here is the hazardous weather outlook for portions of central and southern Minnesota and west central Wisconsin. For tonight, scattered thunderstorms are expected late this afternoon into this evening across far eastern Minnesota into western Wisconsin. The strongest storms could contain large hail or damaging wind gusts. And now the extended outlook for the period Wednesday through Monday. No hazardous weather is expected at this time. Spotter information statement. Skywarn spotter activation may be needed late this afternoon into this evening. Now the forecast for central Minnesota, from St. Cloud to the northwest Twin Cities suburbs. Tonight, clear. Lows in the lower 60s. West winds 5 to 15 miles an hour. Wednesday, mostly sunny. Highs around 80. Northwest winds 10 to 15 miles an hour. Wednesday night, clear. Lows in the mid-50s. Northwest winds up to 10 miles an hour. Thursday, sunny. Highs around 80. Northwest winds up to 10 miles an hour. Thursday night, clear. Lows in the lower 50s. North winds up to 10 miles an hour. Friday, sunny. Highs in the lower 80s. Friday night, mostly cloudy. Chance of showers overnight. Lows in the lower 60s. Chance of showers 50%. Saturday, partly sunny. A 50% chance of thunderstorms in the morning. Highs in the lower 80s. Saturday night, mostly cloudy with chance of showers. Lows in the lower 60s. Chance of showers 30%. Sunday, partly sunny. Highs in the mid-80s. Sunday night, partly cloudy. Chance of showers in the evening. Lows in the lower 60s. Chance of showers 30%. Monday, mostly sunny. Highs in the lower 80s. Monday night and Tuesday, mostly clear. Lows in the mid-50s. Highs in the lower 80s. Again, the forecast for central Minnesota, from St. Cloud to the northwest Twin Cities suburbs for tonight, clear. Lows in the lower 60s. West winds 5 to 15 miles an hour. 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The current time is 5:13 p.m. Central Daylight Time. The National Weather Service has issued Severe Thunderstorm Watch number 626, effective until 10 p.m. This watch includes the following county: Isanti,
Minnesota. Remember, a severe thunderstorm watch means the conditions are favorable for the development of severe weather, including large hail and damaging winds, in and close to the watch area. While severe weather may not be imminent, persons should remain alert for rapidly changing weather conditions and listen for later statements and possible warnings. Stay tuned to NOAA Weather Radio, commercial radio and television outlets, or internet sources for the latest severe weather information. Now here is the hazardous weather outlook for portions of central and southern Minnesota and west central Wisconsin. For tonight, scattered thunderstorms are expected late this afternoon into this evening across far eastern Minnesota into western Wisconsin. The strongest storms could contain large hail or damaging wind gusts. And now the extended outlook for the period Wednesday through Monday. No hazardous weather is expected at this time. Spotter information statement. Skywarn spotter activation may be needed late this afternoon into this evening. Now the forecast for central Minnesota, from St. Cloud to the northwest Twin Cities suburbs. Tonight, clear. Lows in the lower 60s. West winds 5 to 15 miles an hour. Wednesday, mostly sunny. Highs around 80. Northwest winds 10 to 15 miles an hour. Wednesday night, clear. Lows in the mid-50s. Northwest winds up to 10 miles an hour. Thursday, sunny. Highs around 80. Northwest winds up to 10 miles an hour. Thursday night, clear. Lows in the lower 50s. North winds up to 10 miles an hour. Friday, sunny. Highs in the lower 80s. Friday night, mostly cloudy. Chance of showers overnight. Lows in the lower 60s. Chance of showers 50%. Saturday, partly sunny. A 50% chance of thunderstorms in the morning. Highs in the lower 80s. Saturday night, mostly cloudy with chance of showers. Lows in the lower 60s. Chance of showers 30%. Sunday, partly sunny. Highs in the mid-80s. Sunday night, partly cloudy. Chance of showers in the evening. Lows in the lower 60s. Chance of showers 30%. Monday, mostly sunny. Highs in the lower 80s. Monday night and Tuesday, mostly clear. Lows in the mid-50s. Highs in the lower 80s. Again, the forecast for central Minnesota, from St. Cloud to the northwest Twin Cities suburbs for tonight, clear. Lows in the lower 60s. West winds 5 to 15 miles an hour. At 5 p.m., in Buffalo, it was mostly sunny. The temperature was 82 degrees, the dew point was 66, and the relative humidity was 57%. The wind was southwest at 14 miles an hour. The pressure was 29.88 inches and falling. In Maple Lake, it was sunny. The temperature was 86 degrees, the dew point was 61, and the relative humidity was 43%. The heat index was 86. The wind was west at 8 miles an hour. The pressure was 29.90 inches and steady. Elsewhere across central Minnesota, it was sunny, with a temperature of 84 at Litchfield and 82 at Wilmer. It was mostly sunny, with a temperature of 87 at St. Cloud and 82 at Little Falls. It was partly sunny, with a temperature of 80 at the Twin Cities, 82 at Anoka, 80 at Crystal, and 85 at Princeton. Around the state, at International Falls, rain was falling, with a temperature of 72. At Rochester, haze was reported, with a temperature of 75. It was sunny, with a temperature of 81 at Mankato, and 82 at Brainerd. At Duluth, it was mostly sunny, with a temperature of 75. Once again at 5 p.m., in Buffalo, it was 82 degrees under mostly sunny skies. And in Maple Lake, it was 86 degrees and the heat index was 86, under sunny skies.
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leaders' statements and possible warnings. Stay tuned to NOAA Weather Radio, commercial radio and television outlets, or internet sources for the latest severe weather information. Now here is the hazardous weather outlook for portions of central and southern Minnesota and west central Wisconsin. For tonight, scattered thunderstorms are expected late this afternoon into this evening across far eastern Minnesota into western Wisconsin. The strongest storms could contain large hail or damaging wind gusts. And now the extended outlook for the period Wednesday through Monday. No hazardous weather is expected at this time. Spotter information statement. Skywarn spotter activation may be needed late this afternoon into this evening. Now the forecast for central Minnesota, from St. Cloud to the northwest Twin Cities suburbs. Tonight, clear. Lows in the lower 60s. West winds 5 to 15 miles an hour. Wednesday, mostly sunny. Highs around 80. Northwest winds 10 to 15 miles an hour. Wednesday night, clear. Lows in the mid-50s. Northwest winds up to 10 miles an hour. Thursday, sunny. Highs around 80. Northwest winds up to 10 miles an hour. Thursday night, clear. Lows in the lower 50s. North winds up to 10 miles an hour. Friday, sunny. Highs in the lower 80s. Friday night, mostly cloudy. Chance of showers overnight. Lows in the lower 60s. Chance of showers 50%. Saturday, partly sunny. A 50% chance of thunderstorms in the morning. Highs in the lower 80s. Saturday night, mostly cloudy with chance of showers. Lows in the lower 60s. Chance of showers 30%. Sunday, partly sunny. Highs in the mid-80s. Sunday night, partly cloudy. Chance of showers in the evening. Lows in the lower 60s. Chance of showers 30%. Monday, mostly sunny. Highs in the lower 80s. Monday night and Tuesday, mostly clear. Lows in the mid-50s. Highs in the lower 80s. Again, the forecast for central Minnesota, from St. Cloud to the northwest Twin Cities suburbs for tonight, clear. Lows in the lower 60s. West winds 5 to 15 miles an hour. At 5 p.m., in Buffalo, it was mostly sunny. The temperature was 82 degrees, the dew point was 66, and the relative humidity was 57%. The wind was southwest at 14 miles an hour. The pressure was 29.88 inches and falling. In Maple Lake, it was sunny. The temperature was 86 degrees, the dew point was 61, and the relative humidity was 43%. The heat index was 86. The wind was west at 8 miles an hour. The pressure was 29.90 inches and steady. Elsewhere across central Minnesota, it was sunny, with a temperature of 84 at Litchfield and 82 at Wilmer. It was mostly sunny, with a temperature of 87 at St. Cloud and 82 at Little Falls. It was partly sunny, with a temperature of 80 at the Twin Cities, 82 at Anoka, 80 at Crystal, and 85 at Princeton. Around the state, at International Falls, rain was falling, with a temperature of 72. At Rochester, haze was reported, with a temperature of 75. It was sunny, with a temperature of 81 at Mankato, and 82 at Brainerd. At Duluth, it was mostly sunny, with a temperature of 75. Once again at 5 p.m., in Buffalo, it was 82 degrees under mostly sunny skies. And in Maple Lake, it was 86 degrees and the heat index was 86, under sunny skies. 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The current time is 5:24 p.m. Central Daylight Time.

The National Weather Service has issued severe thunderstorm watch number 626, effective until 10 p.m. This watch includes the following county: Isanti, Minnesota. Remember, a severe thunderstorm watch means the conditions are favorable for the development of severe weather, including large hail and damaging winds, in and close to the watch area. While severe weather may not be imminent, persons should remain alert for rapidly changing weather conditions and listen for later statements and possible warnings. Stay tuned to NOAA Weather Radio, commercial radio and television outlets, or internet sources for the latest severe weather information. Now here is the hazardous weather outlook for portions of central and southern Minnesota and west central Wisconsin. For tonight, scattered thunderstorms are expected late this afternoon into this evening across far eastern Minnesota into western Wisconsin. The strongest storms could contain large hail or damaging wind gusts. And now the extended outlook for the period Wednesday through Monday. No hazardous weather is expected at this time. Spotter information statement: Skywarn spotter activation may be needed late this afternoon into this evening. Now the forecast for central Minnesota, from St. Cloud to the northwest Twin Cities suburbs. Tonight, clear. Lows in the lower 60s. West winds 5 to 15 miles an hour. Wednesday, mostly sunny. Highs around 80. Northwest winds 10 to 15 miles an hour. Wednesday night, clear. Lows in the mid-50s. Northwest winds up to 10 miles an hour. Thursday, sunny. Highs around 80. Northwest winds up to 10 miles an hour. Thursday night, clear. Lows in the lower 50s. North winds up to 10 miles an hour. Friday, sunny. Highs in the lower 80s. Friday night, mostly cloudy. Chance of showers overnight. Lows in the lower 60s. Chance of showers 50%. Saturday, partly sunny. A 50% chance of thunderstorms in the morning. Highs in the lower 80s. Saturday night, mostly cloudy with chance of showers. Lows in the lower 60s. Chance of showers 30%. Sunday, partly sunny. Highs in the mid-80s. Sunday night, partly cloudy. Chance of showers in the evening. Lows in the lower 60s. Chance of showers 30%. Monday, mostly sunny. Highs in the lower 80s. Monday night and Tuesday, mostly clear. Lows in the mid-50s. Highs in the lower 80s. Again, the forecast for central Minnesota, from St. Cloud to the northwest Twin Cities suburbs for tonight, clear. Lows in the lower 60s. West winds 5 to 15 miles an hour. At 5 p.m., in Buffalo, it was mostly sunny. The temperature was 82 degrees, the dew point was 66, and the relative humidity was 57%. The wind was southwest at 14 miles an hour. The pressure was 29.88 inches and falling. In Maple Lake, it was sunny. The temperature was 86 degrees, the dew point was 61, and the relative humidity was 43%. The heat index was 86. The wind was west at 8 miles an hour. The pressure was 29.90 inches and steady. Elsewhere across central Minnesota, it was sunny, with a temperature of 84 at Litchfield and 82 at Wilmer. It was mostly sunny, with a temperature of 87 at St. Cloud and 82 at Little Falls. It was partly sunny, with a temperature of 80 at the Twin Cities, 82 at Anoka, 80 at Crystal, and 85 at Princeton. Around the state, at International Falls, rain was falling, with a temperature of 72. At Rochester, haze was reported, with a temperature of 75. It was sunny, with a temperature of 81 at Mankato, and 82 at Brainerd. At Duluth, it was mostly sunny, with a temperature of 75. Once again at 5 p.m., in Buffalo, it was 82 degrees under mostly sunny skies.
and in Maple Lake, it was 86 degrees and the heat index was 86, under sunny skies. 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The current time is 5:29 p.m. Central Daylight Time. The National Weather Service has issued Severe Thunderstorm Watch number 626, effective until 10 p.m. This watch includes the following county: Isanti, Minnesota. Remember, a severe thunderstorm watch means the conditions are favorable for the development of severe weather, including large hail and damaging winds, in and close to the watch area. While severe weather may not be imminent, persons should remain alert for rapidly changing weather conditions and listen for later statements and possible warnings. Stay tuned to NOAA Weather Radio, commercial radio and television outlets, or internet sources for the latest severe weather information. Now here is the hazardous weather outlook for portions of central and southern Minnesota and west central Wisconsin. For tonight, scattered thunderstorms are expected late this afternoon into this evening across far eastern Minnesota into western Wisconsin. The strongest storms could contain large hail or damaging wind gusts. And now the extended outlook for the period Wednesday through Monday. No hazardous weather is expected at this time. Spotter information statement. Skywarn spotter activation may be needed late this afternoon into this evening. Now the forecast for central Minnesota, from St. Cloud to the northwest Twin Cities suburbs. Tonight, clear. Lows in the lower 60s. West winds 5 to 15 miles an hour. Wednesday, mostly sunny. Highs around 80. Northwest winds 10 to 15 miles an hour. Wednesday night, clear. Lows in the mid-50s. Northwest winds up to 10 miles an hour. Thursday, sunny. Highs around 80. Northwest winds up to 10 miles an hour. Thursday night, clear. Lows in the lower 50s. North winds up to 10 miles an hour. Friday, sunny. Highs in the lower 80s. Friday night, mostly cloudy. Chance of showers overnight. Lows in the lower 60s. Chance of showers 50%. Saturday, partly sunny. A 50% chance of thunderstorms in the morning. Highs in the lower 80s. Saturday night, mostly cloudy with chance of showers. Lows in the lower 60s. Chance of showers 30%. Sunday, partly sunny. Highs in the mid-80s. Sunday night, partly cloudy. Chance of showers in the evening. Lows in the lower 60s. Chance of showers 30%. Monday, mostly sunny. Highs in the lower 80s. Monday night and Tuesday, mostly clear. Lows in the mid-50s. Highs in the lower 80s. Again, the forecast for central Minnesota, from St. Cloud to the northwest Twin Cities suburbs for tonight, clear. Lows in the lower 60s. West winds 5 to 15 miles an hour. At 5 p.m., in Buffalo, it was mostly sunny. The temperature was 82 degrees, the dew point was 66, and the relative humidity was 57%. The wind was southwest at 14 miles an hour. The pressure was 29.88 inches and falling. In Maple Lake, it was sunny. The temperature was 86 degrees, the dew point was 61, and the relative humidity was 43%. The heat index was 86. The wind was west at 8 miles an hour. The pressure was 29.90 inches and steady. Elsewhere across central Minnesota, it was sunny, with a temperature of 84 at Litchfield and 82 at Wilmer. It was mostly sunny, with a temperature of 87 at St. Cloud and 82 at Little Falls. It was partly sunny, with a temperature of 80.

at the Twin Cities, 82 at Anoka, 80 at Crystal, and 85 at Princeton. Around the state, at International Falls, rain was falling, with a temperature of 72. At Rochester, haze was reported, with a temperature of 75. It was sunny, with a temperature of 81 at Mankato, and 82 at Brainerd. At Duluth, it was mostly sunny, with a temperature of 75. Once again at 5 p.m., in Buffalo, it was 82 degrees under mostly sunny skies. And in Maple Lake, it was 86 degrees and the heat index was 86, under sunny skies. 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The current time is 5:35 p.m. Central Daylight Time. The National Weather Service has issued severe thunderstorm watch number 626, effective until 10 p.m. This watch includes the following county: Isanti, Minnesota. Remember, a severe thunderstorm watch means the conditions are favorable for the development of severe weather, including large hail and damaging winds, in and close to the watch area. While severe weather may not be imminent, persons should remain alert for rapidly changing weather conditions and listen for later statements and possible warnings. Stay tuned to NOAA Weather Radio, commercial radio and television outlets, or internet sources for the latest severe weather information. Now here is the hazardous weather outlook for portions of central and southern Minnesota and west central Wisconsin. For tonight, scattered thunderstorms are expected late this afternoon into this evening across far eastern Minnesota into western Wisconsin. The strongest storms could contain large hail or damaging wind gusts. And now the extended outlook for the period Wednesday through Monday. No hazardous weather is expected at this time. Spotter information statement: Skywarn spotter activation may be needed late this afternoon into this evening. Now the forecast for central Minnesota, from St. Cloud to the northwest Twin Cities suburbs. Tonight, clear. Lows in the lower 60s. West winds 5 to 15 miles an hour. Wednesday, mostly sunny. Highs around 80. Northwest winds 10 to 15 miles an hour. Wednesday night, clear. Lows in the mid-50s. Northwest winds up to 10 miles an hour. Thursday, sunny. Highs around 80. Northwest winds up to 10 miles an hour. Thursday night, clear. Lows in the lower 50s. North winds up to 10 miles an hour. Friday, sunny. Highs in the lower 80s. Friday night, mostly cloudy. Chance of showers overnight. Lows in the lower 60s. Chance of showers 50%. Saturday, partly sunny. A 50% chance of thunderstorms in the morning. Highs in the lower 80s. Saturday night, mostly cloudy with chance of showers. Lows in the lower 60s. Chance of showers 30%. Sunday, partly sunny. Highs in the mid-80s. Sunday night, partly cloudy. Chance of showers in the evening. Lows in the lower 60s. Chance of showers 30%. Monday, mostly sunny. Highs in the lower 80s. Monday night and Tuesday, mostly clear. Lows in the mid-50s. Highs in the lower 80s. Again, the forecast for central Minnesota, from St. Cloud to the northwest Twin Cities suburbs for tonight, clear. Lows in the lower 60s. West winds 5 to 15 miles an hour. At 5 p.m., in Buffalo, it was mostly sunny. The temperature was 82 degrees, the dew point was 66, and the relative humidity was 57%. The wind was southwest at 14 miles an hour. The pressure was 29.88 inches and falling. In Maple Lake,
It was sunny, the temperature was 86 degrees, the dew point was 61, and the relative humidity was 43%. The heat index was 86. The wind was west at 8 miles an hour. The pressure was 29.90 inches and steady. Elsewhere across central Minnesota, it was sunny, with a temperature of 84 at Litchfield and 82 at Wilmer. It was mostly sunny, with a temperature of 87 at St. Cloud and 82 at Little Falls. It was partly sunny, with a temperature of 80 at the Twin Cities, 82 at Anoka, 80 at Crystal, and 85 at Princeton. Around the state, at International Falls, rain was falling, with a temperature of 72. At Rochester, haze was reported, with a temperature of 75. It was sunny, with a temperature of 81 at Mankato, and 82 at Brainerd. At Duluth, it was mostly sunny, with a temperature of 75. Once again at 5 p.m., in Buffalo, it was 82 degrees under mostly sunny skies. And in Maple Lake, it was 86 degrees and the heat index was 86, under sunny skies. 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The current time is 5:41 p.m. Central Daylight Time. The National Weather Service has issued severe thunderstorm watch number 626, effective until 10 p.m. This watch includes the following county: Isanti, Minnesota. Remember, a severe thunderstorm watch means the conditions are favorable for the development of severe weather, including large hail and damaging winds, in and close to the watch area. While severe weather may not be imminent, persons should remain alert for rapidly changing weather conditions and listen for later statements and possible warnings. Stay tuned to NOAA Weather Radio, commercial radio and television outlets, or internet sources for the latest severe weather information. Now here is the hazardous weather outlook for portions of central and southern Minnesota and west central Wisconsin. For tonight, scattered thunderstorms are expected late this afternoon into this evening across far eastern Minnesota into western Wisconsin. The strongest storms could contain large hail or damaging wind gusts. And now the extended outlook for the period Wednesday through Monday. No hazardous weather is expected at this time. Spotter information statement. Skywarn spotter activation may be needed late this afternoon into this evening. Now the forecast for central Minnesota, from St. Cloud to the northwest Twin Cities suburbs. Tonight, clear. Lows in the lower 60s. West winds 5 to 15 miles an hour. Wednesday, mostly sunny. Highs around 80. Northwest winds 10 to 15 miles an hour. Wednesday night, clear. Lows in the mid-50s. Northwest winds up to 10 miles an hour. Thursday, sunny. Highs around 80. Northwest winds up to 10 miles an hour. Thursday night, clear. Lows in the lower 50s. North winds up to 10 miles an hour. Friday, sunny. Highs in the lower 80s. Friday night, mostly cloudy. Chance of showers overnight. Lows in the lower 60s. Chance of showers 50%. Saturday, partly sunny. A 50% chance of thunderstorms in the morning. Highs in the lower 80s. Saturday night, mostly cloudy with chance of showers. Lows in the lower 60s. Chance of showers 30%. Sunday, partly sunny. Highs in the mid-80s. Sunday night, partly cloudy. Chance of showers in the evening. Lows in the lower 60s. Chance of showers 30%. Monday, mostly sunny. Highs in the lower 80s. Monday night and Tuesday, mostly clear. Lows in the mid-50s. Highs in the lower 80s. Again,
The forecast for central Minnesota, from St. Cloud to the northwest Twin Cities suburbs for tonight, clear. Lows in the lower 60s. West winds 5 to 15 miles an hour. At 5 p.m., in Buffalo, it was mostly sunny. The temperature was 82 degrees, the dew point was 66, and the relative humidity was 57%. The wind was southwest at 14 miles an hour. The pressure was 29.88 inches and falling. In Maple Lake, it was sunny. The temperature was 86 degrees, the dew point was 61, and the relative humidity was 43%. The heat index was 86. The wind was west at 8 miles an hour. The pressure was 29.90 inches and steady. Elsewhere across central Minnesota, it was sunny, with a temperature of 84 at Litchfield and 82 at Wilmer. It was mostly sunny, with a temperature of 87 at St. Cloud and 82 at Little Falls. It was partly sunny, with a temperature of 80 at the Twin Cities, 82 at Anoka, 80 at Crystal, and 85 at Princeton. Around the state, at International Falls, rain was falling, with a temperature of 72. At Rochester, haze was reported, with a temperature of 75. It was sunny, with a temperature of 81 at Mankato, and 82 at Brainerd. At Duluth, it was mostly sunny, with a temperature of 75. Once again at 5 p.m., in Buffalo, it was 82 degrees under mostly sunny skies. And in Maple Lake, it was 86 degrees and the heat index was 86, under sunny skies. 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The current time is 5:46 p.m. Central Daylight Time. The National Weather Service has issued Severe Thunderstorm Watch number 626, effective until 10 p.m. This watch includes the following county: Isanti, Minnesota. Remember, a severe thunderstorm watch means the conditions are favorable for the development of severe weather, including large hail and damaging winds, in and close to the watch area. While severe weather may not be imminent, persons should remain alert for rapidly changing weather conditions and listen for later statements and possible warnings. Stay tuned to NOAA Weather Radio, commercial radio and television outlets, or internet sources for the latest severe weather information. Now here is the hazardous weather outlook for portions of central and southern Minnesota and west central Wisconsin. For tonight, scattered thunderstorms are expected late this afternoon into this evening across far eastern Minnesota into western Wisconsin. The strongest storms could contain large hail or damaging wind gusts. And now the extended outlook for the period Wednesday through Monday. No hazardous weather is expected at this time. Spotter information statement: Skywarn spotter activation may be needed late this afternoon into this evening. Now the forecast for central Minnesota, from St. Cloud to the northwest Twin Cities suburbs. Tonight, clear. Lows in the lower 60s. West winds 5 to 15 miles an hour. Wednesday, mostly sunny. Highs around 80. Northwest winds 10 to 15 miles an hour. Wednesday night, clear. Lows in the mid-50s. Northwest winds up to 10 miles an hour. Thursday, sunny. Highs around 80. Northwest winds up to 10 miles an hour. Thursday night, clear. Lows in the lower 50s. North winds up to 10 miles an hour. Friday, sunny. Highs in the lower 80s. Friday night, mostly cloudy. Chance of showers overnight. Lows in the lower 60s. Chance of showers 50%. Saturday, partly sunny. A 50% chance of thunderstorms in the morning. Highs in the lower 80s. Saturday night, mostly cloudy with chance of showers.
Lows in the lower 60s. Chance of showers 30%. Sunday, partly sunny. Highs in the mid-80s. Sunday night, partly cloudy. Chance of showers in the evening. Lows in the lower 60s. Chance of showers 30%. Monday, mostly sunny. Highs in the lower 80s. Monday night and Tuesday, mostly clear. Lows in the mid-50s. Highs in the lower 80s. Again, the forecast for central Minnesota, from St. Cloud to the northwest Twin Cities suburbs for tonight, clear. Lows in the lower 60s. West winds 5 to 15 miles an hour. At 5 p.m., in Buffalo, it was mostly sunny. The temperature was 82 degrees, the dew point was 66, and the relative humidity was 57%. The wind was southwest at 14 miles an hour. The pressure was 29.88 inches and falling. In Maple Lake, it was sunny. The temperature was 86 degrees, the dew point was 61, and the relative humidity was 43%. The heat index was 86. The wind was west at 8 miles an hour. The pressure was 29.90 inches and steady. Elsewhere across central Minnesota, it was sunny, with a temperature of 84 at Litchfield and 82 at Wilmer. It was mostly sunny, with a temperature of 87 at St. Cloud and 82 at Little Falls. It was partly sunny, with a temperature of 80 at the Twin Cities, 82 at Anoka, 80 at Crystal, and 85 at Princeton. Around the state, at International Falls, rain was falling, with a temperature of 72. At Rochester, haze was reported, with a temperature of 75. It was sunny, with a temperature of 81 at Mankato, and 82 at Brainerd. At Duluth, it was mostly sunny, with a temperature of 75. Once again at 5 p.m., in Buffalo, it was 82 degrees under mostly sunny skies. And in Maple Lake, it was 86 degrees and the heat index was 86, under sunny skies. 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The current time is 5:52 p.m. Central Daylight Time. The National Weather Service has issued Severe Thunderstorm Watch number 626, effective until 10 p.m. This watch includes the following county: Isanti, Minnesota. Remember, a severe thunderstorm watch means the conditions are favorable for the development of severe weather, including large hail and damaging winds, in and close to the watch area. While severe weather may not be imminent, persons should remain alert for rapidly changing weather conditions and listen for later statements and possible warnings. Stay tuned to NOAA Weather Radio, commercial radio and television outlets, or internet sources for the latest severe weather information. Now here is the hazardous weather outlook for portions of central and southern Minnesota and west central Wisconsin. For tonight, scattered thunderstorms are expected late this afternoon into this evening across far eastern Minnesota into western Wisconsin. The strongest storms could contain large hail or damaging wind gusts. And now the extended outlook for the period Wednesday through Monday. No hazardous weather is expected at this time. Spotter information statement: Skywarn spotter activation may be needed late this afternoon into this evening. Now the forecast for central Minnesota, from St. Cloud to the northwest Twin Cities suburbs. Tonight, clear. Lows in the lower 60s. West winds 5 to 15 miles an hour. Wednesday, mostly sunny. Highs around 80. Northwest winds 10 to 15 miles an hour. Wednesday night, clear. Lows in the mid-50s. Northwest winds up to 10 miles an hour. Thursday, sunny. Highs around 80. Northwest winds up to 10 miles an hour. Thursday night, clear.
Lows in the lower 50s. North winds up to 10 miles an hour. Friday, sunny. Highs in the lower 80s. Friday night, mostly cloudy. Chance of showers overnight. Lows in the lower 60s. Chance of showers 50%. Saturday, partly sunny. A 50% chance of thunderstorms in the morning. Highs in the lower 80s. Saturday night, mostly cloudy with chance of showers. Lows in the lower 60s. Chance of showers 30%. Sunday, partly sunny. Highs in the mid-80s. Sunday night, partly cloudy. Chance of showers in the evening. Lows in the lower 60s. Chance of showers 30%. Monday, mostly sunny. Highs in the lower 80s. Monday night and Tuesday, mostly clear. Lows in the mid-50s. Highs in the lower 80s. Again, the forecast for central Minnesota, from St. Cloud to the northwest Twin Cities suburbs for tonight, clear. Lows in the lower 60s. West winds 5 to 15 miles an hour. At 5 p.m., in Buffalo, it was mostly sunny. The temperature was 82 degrees, the dew point was 66, and the relative humidity was 57%. The wind was southwest at 14 miles an hour. The pressure was 29.88 inches and falling. In Maple Lake, it was sunny. The temperature was 86 degrees, the dew point was 61, and the relative humidity was 43%. The heat index was 86. The wind was west at 8 miles an hour. The pressure was 29.90 inches and steady. Elsewhere across central Minnesota, it was sunny, with a temperature of 84 at Litchfield and 82 at Wilmer. It was mostly sunny, with a temperature of 87 at St. Cloud and 82 at Little Falls. It was partly sunny, with a temperature of 80 at the Twin Cities, 82 at Anoka, 80 at Crystal, and 85 at Princeton. Around the state, at International Falls, rain was falling, with a temperature of 72. At Rochester, haze was reported, with a temperature of 75. It was sunny, with a temperature of 81 at Mankato, and 82 at Brainerd. At Duluth, it was mostly sunny, with a temperature of 75. Once again at 5 p.m., in Buffalo, it was 82 degrees under mostly sunny skies. And in Maple Lake, it was 86 degrees and the heat index was 86, under sunny skies. 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The current time is 5:57 p.m. Central Daylight Time. The National Weather Service has issued Severe Thunderstorm Watch number 626, effective until 10 p.m. This watch includes the following county: Isanti, Minnesota. Remember, a severe thunderstorm watch means the conditions are favorable for the development of severe weather, including large hail and damaging winds, in and close to the watch area. While severe weather may not be imminent, persons should remain alert for rapidly changing weather conditions and listen for later statements and possible warnings. Stay tuned to NOAA Weather Radio, commercial radio and television outlets, or internet sources for the latest severe weather information. Now here is the hazardous weather outlook for portions of central and southern Minnesota and west central Wisconsin. For tonight, scattered thunderstorms are expected late this afternoon into this evening across far eastern Minnesota into western Wisconsin. The strongest storms could contain large hail or damaging wind gusts. And now the extended outlook for the period Wednesday through Monday. No hazardous weather is expected at this time. Spotter information statement. Skywarn spotter activation may be needed late this afternoon into this evening. Now the forecast for central Minnesota, from St. Cloud to the northwest Twin Cities suburbs. Tonight, clear.
lows in the lower 60s. West winds 5 to 15 miles an hour. Wednesday, mostly sunny. Highs around 80. Northwest winds 10 to 15 miles an hour. Wednesday night, clear. Lows in the mid-50s. Northwest winds up to 10 miles an hour. Thursday, sunny. Highs around 80. Northwest winds up to 10 miles an hour. Thursday night, clear. Lows in the lower 50s. North winds up to 10 miles an hour. Friday, sunny. Highs in the lower 80s. Friday night, mostly cloudy. Chance of showers overnight. Lows in the lower 60s. Chance of showers 50%. Saturday, partly sunny. A 50% chance of thunderstorms in the morning. Highs in the lower 80s. Saturday night, mostly cloudy with chance of showers. Lows in the lower 60s. Chance of showers 30%. Sunday, partly sunny. Highs in the mid-80s. Sunday night, partly cloudy. Chance of showers in the evening. Lows in the lower 60s. Chance of showers 30%. Monday, mostly sunny. Highs in the lower 80s. Monday night and Tuesday, mostly clear. Lows in the mid-50s. Highs in the lower 80s. Again, the forecast for central Minnesota, from St. Cloud to the northwest Twin Cities suburbs for tonight, clear. Lows in the lower 60s. West winds 5 to 15 miles an hour. 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The current time is 6:01 p.m. Central Daylight Time. The National Weather Service has issued Severe Thunderstorm Watch number 626, effective until 10 p.m. This watch includes the following county: Isanti, Minnesota. Remember, a severe thunderstorm watch means the conditions are favorable for the development of severe weather, including large hail and damaging winds, in and close to the watch area. While severe weather may not be imminent, persons should remain alert for rapidly changing weather conditions and listen for later statements and possible warnings. Stay tuned to NOAA Weather Radio, commercial radio and television outlets, or internet sources for the latest severe weather information. Now here is the hazardous weather outlook for portions of central and southern Minnesota and west central Wisconsin. For tonight, scattered thunderstorms are expected late this afternoon into this evening across far eastern Minnesota into western Wisconsin. The strongest storms could contain large hail or damaging wind gusts. And now the extended outlook for the period Wednesday through Monday. No hazardous weather is expected at this time. Spotter information statement: Skywarn spotter activation may be needed late this afternoon into this evening. Now the forecast for central Minnesota, from St. Cloud to the northwest Twin Cities suburbs. Tonight, clear. Lows in the lower 60s. West winds 5 to 15 miles an hour. Wednesday, mostly sunny. Highs around 80. Northwest winds 10 to 15 miles an hour. Wednesday night, clear. Lows in the mid-50s. Northwest winds up to 10 miles an hour. Thursday, sunny. Highs around 80. Northwest winds up to 10 miles an hour. Thursday night, clear. Lows in the lower 50s. North winds up to 10 miles an hour. Friday, sunny. Highs in the lower 80s. Friday night, mostly cloudy. Chance of showers overnight. Lows in the lower 60s. Chance of showers 50%. Saturday, partly sunny. A 50% chance of thunderstorms in the morning. Highs in the lower 80s. Saturday night, mostly cloudy with chance of showers.
Lows in the lower 60s. Chance of showers 30%. Sunday, partly sunny. Highs in the mid-80s. Sunday night, partly cloudy. Chance of showers in the evening. Lows in the lower 60s. Chance of showers 30%. Monday, mostly sunny. Highs in the lower 80s. Monday night and Tuesday, mostly clear. Lows in the mid-50s. Highs in the lower 80s. Again, the forecast for central Minnesota, from St. Cloud to the northwest Twin Cities suburbs for tonight, clear. Lows in the lower 60s. West winds 5 to 15 miles an hour. 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The current time is 6:05 p.m. Central Daylight Time. The National Weather Service has issued Severe Thunderstorm Watch number 626, effective until 10 p.m. This watch includes the following county: Isanti, Minnesota. Remember, a severe thunderstorm watch means the conditions are favorable for the development of severe weather, including large hail and damaging winds, in and close to the watch area. While severe weather may not be imminent, persons should remain alert for rapidly changing weather conditions and listen for later statements and possible warnings. Stay tuned to NOAA Weather Radio, commercial radio and television outlets, or internet sources for the latest severe weather information. Now here is the hazardous weather outlook for portions of central and southern Minnesota and west central Wisconsin. For tonight, scattered thunderstorms are expected late this afternoon into this evening across far eastern Minnesota into western Wisconsin. The strongest storms could contain large hail or damaging wind gusts. And now the extended outlook for the period Wednesday through Monday. No hazardous weather is expected at this time. Spotter information statement: Skywarn spotter activation may be needed late this afternoon into this evening. Now the forecast for central Minnesota, from St. Cloud to the northwest Twin Cities suburbs. Tonight, clear. Lows in the lower 60s. West winds 5 to 15 miles an hour. Wednesday, mostly sunny. Highs around 80. Northwest winds 10 to 15 miles an hour. Wednesday night, clear. Lows in the mid-50s. Northwest winds up to 10 miles an hour. Thursday, sunny. Highs around 80. Northwest winds up to 10 miles an hour. Thursday night, clear. Lows in the lower 50s. North winds up to 10 miles an hour. Friday, sunny. Highs in the lower 80s. Friday night, mostly cloudy. Chance of showers overnight. Lows in the lower 60s. Chance of showers 50%. Saturday, partly sunny. A 50% chance of thunderstorms in the morning. Highs in the lower 80s. Saturday night, mostly cloudy with chance of showers. Lows in the lower 60s. Chance of showers 30%. Sunday, partly sunny. Highs in the mid-80s. Sunday night, partly cloudy. Chance of showers in the evening. Lows in the lower 60s. Chance of showers 30%. Monday, mostly sunny. Highs in the lower 80s. Monday night and Tuesday, mostly clear. Lows in the mid-50s. Highs in the lower 80s. Again, the forecast for central Minnesota, from St. Cloud to the northwest Twin Cities suburbs for tonight, clear. Lows in the lower 60s. West winds 5 to 15 miles an hour. 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
The current time is 6:09 p.m. Central Daylight Time. The National Weather Service has issued severe thunderstorm watch number 626, effective until 10 p.m. This watch includes the following county: Isanti, Minnesota. Remember, a severe thunderstorm watch means the conditions are favorable for the development of severe weather, including large hail and damaging winds, in and close to the watch area. While severe weather may not be imminent, persons should remain alert for rapidly changing weather conditions and listen for later statements and possible warnings. Stay tuned to NOAA Weather Radio, commercial radio and television outlets, or internet sources for the latest severe weather information. Now here is the hazardous weather outlook for portions of central and southern Minnesota and west central Wisconsin. For tonight, scattered thunderstorms are expected late this afternoon into this evening across far eastern Minnesota into western Wisconsin. The strongest storms could contain large hail or damaging wind gusts. And now the extended outlook for the period Wednesday through Monday. No hazardous weather is expected at this time. Spotter information statement: Skywarn spotter activation may be needed late this afternoon into this evening. Now the forecast for central Minnesota, from St. Cloud to the northwest Twin Cities suburbs. Tonight, clear. Lows in the lower 60s. West winds 5 to 15 miles an hour. Wednesday, mostly sunny. Highs around 80. Northwest winds 10 to 15 miles an hour. Wednesday night, clear. Lows in the mid-50s. Northwest winds up to 10 miles an hour. Thursday, sunny. Highs around 80. Northwest winds up to 10 miles an hour. Thursday night, clear. Lows in the lower 50s. North winds up to 10 miles an hour. Friday, sunny. Highs in the lower 80s. Friday night, mostly cloudy. Chance of showers overnight. Lows in the lower 60s. Chance of showers 50%. Saturday, partly sunny. A 50% chance of thunderstorms in the morning. Highs in the lower 80s. Saturday night, mostly cloudy with chance of showers. Lows in the lower 60s. Chance of showers 30%. Sunday, partly sunny. Highs in the mid-80s. Sunday night, partly cloudy. Chance of showers in the evening. Lows in the lower 60s. Chance of showers 30%. Monday, mostly sunny. Highs in the lower 80s. Monday night and Tuesday, mostly clear. Lows in the mid-50s. Highs in the lower 80s. Again, the forecast for central Minnesota, from St. Cloud to the northwest Twin Cities suburbs for tonight, clear. Lows in the lower 60s. West winds 5 to 15 miles an hour. 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The current time is 6:13 p.m. Central Daylight Time. The National Weather Service has issued severe thunderstorm watch number 626, effective until 10 p.m. This watch includes the following county: Isanti, Minnesota. Remember, a severe thunderstorm watch means the conditions are favorable for the development of severe weather, including large hail and damaging winds, in and close to the watch area. While severe weather may not be imminent, persons should remain alert for rapidly changing weather conditions and listen for later statements and possible warnings. Stay tuned to NOAA Weather Radio, commercial radio and television outlets, or internet sources for the latest severe weather information. Now here is the hazardous weather outlook for portions of central and southern Minnesota and west central Wisconsin. For tonight, scattered thunderstorms are expected late this afternoon into this evening across far eastern Minnesota into western Wisconsin.
The strongest storms could contain large hail or damaging wind gusts. And now the extended outlook for the period Wednesday through Monday. No hazardous weather is expected at this time. Spotter information statement. Sky warns spotter activation may be needed late this afternoon into this evening. Now the forecast for central Minnesota, from St. Cloud to the northwest Twin Cities suburbs. Tonight, clear. Lows in the lower 60s. West winds 5 to 15 miles an hour. Wednesday, mostly sunny. Highs around 80. Northwest winds 10 to 15 miles an hour. Wednesday night, clear. Lows in the mid-50s. Northwest winds up to 10 miles an hour. Thursday, sunny. Highs around 80. Northwest winds up to 10 miles an hour. Thursday night, clear. Lows in the lower 50s. North winds up to 10 miles an hour. Friday, sunny. Highs in the lower 80s. Friday night, mostly cloudy. Chance of showers overnight. Lows in the lower 60s. Chance of showers 50%. Saturday, partly sunny. A 50% chance of thunderstorms in the morning. Highs in the lower 80s. Saturday night, mostly cloudy with chance of showers. Lows in the lower 60s. Chance of showers 30%. Sunday, partly sunny. Highs in the mid-80s. Sunday night, partly cloudy. Chance of showers in the evening. Lows in the lower 60s. Chance of showers 30%. Monday, mostly sunny. Highs in the lower 80s. Monday night and Tuesday, mostly clear. Lows in the mid-50s. Highs in the lower 80s. Again, the forecast for central Minnesota, from St. Cloud to the northwest Twin Cities suburbs for tonight, clear. Lows in the lower 60s. West winds 5 to 15 miles an hour. At 6 p.m., in Buffalo, it was mostly sunny. The temperature was 82 degrees, the dew point was 64, and the relative humidity was 54%. The wind was southwest at 15 miles an hour. The pressure was 29.88 inches and steady. In Maple Lake, it was sunny. The temperature was 85 degrees, the dew point was 53, and the relative humidity was 33%. The wind was west at 9 miles an hour. The pressure was 29.90 inches and steady. Elsewhere across central Minnesota, skies ranged from sunny to mostly sunny, and temperatures were between 81 and 85 degrees. Around the state, at Duluth, a thunderstorm was reported, with a temperature of 63. At Rochester, haze was reported, with a temperature of 75. It was sunny, with a temperature of 81 at Mankato, and 80 at Brainerd. At International Falls, it was cloudy, with a temperature of 67. Once again at 6 p.m., in Buffalo, it was 82 degrees under mostly sunny skies. And in Maple Lake, it was 85 degrees under sunny skies. 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The current time is 6:18 p.m. Central Daylight Time. The National Weather Service has issued Severe Thunderstorm Watch number 626, effective until 10 p.m. This watch includes the following county: Isanti, Minnesota. Remember, a severe thunderstorm watch means the conditions are favorable for the development of severe weather, including large hail and damaging winds, in and close to the watch area. While severe weather may not be imminent, persons should remain alert for rapidly changing weather conditions and listen for later statements and possible warnings. Stay tuned to NOAA Weather Radio, commercial radio and television outlets, or internet sources for the latest severe weather information.
Now here is the hazardous weather outlook for portions of central and southern Minnesota and west central Wisconsin. For tonight,

80. Northwest winds 10 to 15 miles an hour. Wednesday night, clear, lows in the mid-50s. Northwest winds up to 10 miles an hour. Thursday, sunny. Highs around 80. Northwest winds up to 10 miles an hour. Thursday night, clear. Lows in the lower 50s. North winds up to 10 miles an hour. Friday, sunny. Highs in the lower 80s. Friday night, mostly cloudy. Chance of showers overnight. Lows in the lower 60s. Chance of showers 50%. Saturday, partly sunny. A 50% chance of thunderstorms in the morning. Highs in the lower 80s. Saturday night, mostly cloudy with chance of showers. Lows in the lower 60s. Chance of showers 30%. Sunday, partly sunny. Highs in the mid 80s. Sunday night, partly cloudy. Chance of showers in the evening. Lows in the lower 60s. Chance of showers 30%. Monday, mostly sunny. Highs in the lower 80s. Monday night and Tuesday, mostly clear. Lows in the mid-50s. Highs in the lower 80s. Again, the forecast for central Minnesota, from St. Cloud to the northwest Twin Cities suburbs for tonight, clear. Lows in the lower 60s. West winds 5 to 15 miles an hour. At 6 p.m., in Buffalo, it was mostly sunny. The temperature was 82 degrees, the dew point was 64, and the relative humidity was 54%. The wind was southwest at 15 miles an hour. The pressure was 29.88 inches and steady. In Maple Lake, it was sunny. The temperature was 85 degrees, the dew point was 53, and the relative humidity was 33%. The wind was west at 9 miles an hour. The pressure was 29.90 inches and steady. Elsewhere across central Minnesota, skies ranged from sunny to mostly sunny, and temperatures were between 81 and 85 degrees. Around the state, at Duluth, a thunderstorm was reported, with a temperature of 63. At Rochester, haze was reported, with a temperature of 75. It was sunny, with a temperature of 81 at Mankato, and 80 at Brainerd. At International Falls, it was cloudy, with a temperature of 67. Once again at 6 p.m., in Buffalo, it was 82 degrees under mostly sunny skies. And in Maple Lake, it was 85 degrees under sunny skies. 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The current time is 6:23 p.m. Central Daylight Time. The National Weather Service has issued Severe Thunderstorm Watch number 626, effective until 10 p.m. This watch includes the following county, Isanti, Minnesota. Remember, a severe thunderstorm watch means the conditions are favorable for the development of severe weather, including large hail and damaging winds, in and close to the watch area. While severe weather may not be imminent, persons should remain alert for rapidly changing weather conditions and listen for later statements and possible warnings. Stay tuned to NOAA Weather Radio, commercial radio and television outlets, or internet sources for the latest severe weather information. Now here is the hazardous weather outlook for portions of central and southern Minnesota and west central Wisconsin. For tonight, scattered thunderstorms are expected late this afternoon into this evening across far eastern Minnesota into western Wisconsin. The strongest storms could contain large hail or damaging wind gusts. And now the extended outlook for the period Wednesday through Monday. No hazardous weather is expected at this time. Spotter information statement. Skywarn spotter activation may be needed late this afternoon into this evening. Now the forecast for central Minnesota, from St. Cloud to the northwest Twin Cities.

Suburbs. Tonight, clear. Lows in the lower 60s. West winds 5 to 15 miles an hour. Wednesday, mostly sunny. Highs around 80. Northwest winds 10 to 15 miles an hour. Wednesday night, clear. Lows in the mid 50s. Northwest winds up to 10 miles an hour. Thursday, sunny. Highs around 80. Northwest winds up to 10 miles an hour. Thursday night, clear. Lows in the lower 50s. North winds up to 10 miles an hour. Friday, sunny. Highs in the lower 80s. Friday night, mostly cloudy. Chance of showers overnight. Lows in the lower 60s. Chance of showers 50%. Saturday, partly sunny. A 50% chance of thunderstorms in the morning. Highs in the lower 80s. Saturday night, mostly cloudy with chance of showers. Lows in the lower 60s. Chance of showers 30%. Sunday, partly sunny. Highs in the mid 80s. Sunday night, partly cloudy. Chance of showers in the evening. Lows in the lower 60s. Chance of showers 30%. Monday, mostly sunny. Highs in the lower 80s. Monday night and Tuesday, mostly clear. Lows in the mid 50s. Highs in the lower 80s. Again, the forecast for central Minnesota, from St. Cloud to the northwest Twin Cities suburbs for tonight, clear. Lows in the lower 60s. West winds 5 to 15 miles an hour. At 6 p.m., in Buffalo, it was mostly sunny. The temperature was 82 degrees, the dew point was 64, and the relative humidity was 54%. The wind was southwest at 15 miles an hour. The pressure was 29.88 inches and steady. In Maple Lake, it was sunny. The temperature was 85 degrees, the dew point was 53, and the relative humidity was 33%. The wind was west at 9 miles an hour. The pressure was 29.90 inches and steady. Elsewhere across central Minnesota, skies ranged from sunny to mostly sunny, and temperatures were between 81 and 85 degrees. Around the state, at Duluth, a thunderstorm was reported, with a temperature of 63. At Rochester, haze was reported, with a temperature of 75. It was sunny, with a temperature of 81 at Mankato, and 80 at Brainerd. At International Falls, it was cloudy, with a temperature of 67. Once again at 6 p.m., in Buffalo, it was 82 degrees under mostly sunny skies. And in Maple Lake, it was 85 degrees under sunny skies. 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The current time is 6:28 p.m. Central Daylight Time. The National Weather Service has issued Severe Thunderstorm Watch number 626, effective until 10 p.m. This watch includes the following county, Isanti, Minnesota. Remember, a severe thunderstorm watch means the conditions are favorable for the development of severe weather, including large hail and damaging winds, in and close to the watch area. While severe weather may not be imminent, persons should remain alert for rapidly changing weather conditions and listen for later statements and possible warnings. Stay tuned to NOAA Weather Radio, commercial radio and television outlets, or internet sources for the latest severe weather information. Now here is the hazardous weather outlook for portions of central and southern Minnesota and west central Wisconsin. For tonight, scattered thunderstorms are expected late this afternoon into this evening across far eastern Minnesota into western Wisconsin. The strongest storms could contain large hail or damaging wind gusts. And now the extended outlook for the period Wednesday through Monday. No hazardous weather is expected at this time.
Spotter information statement. Sky warns spotter activation may be needed late this afternoon into this evening. Now the forecast for central Minnesota, from St. Cloud to the northwest Twin Cities suburbs. Tonight, clear. Lows in the lower 60s. West winds 5 to 15 miles an hour. Wednesday, mostly sunny. Highs around 80. Northwest winds 10 to 15 miles an hour. Wednesday night, clear. Lows in the mid-50s. Northwest winds up to 10 miles an hour. Thursday, sunny. Highs around 80. Northwest winds up to 10 miles an hour. Thursday night, clear. Lows in the lower 50s. North winds up to 10 miles an hour. Friday, sunny. Highs in the lower 80s. Friday night, mostly cloudy. Chance of showers overnight. Lows in the lower 60s. Chance of showers 50%. Saturday, partly sunny. A 50% chance of thunderstorms in the morning. Highs in the lower 80s. Saturday night, mostly cloudy with chance of showers. Lows in the lower 60s. Chance of showers 30%. Sunday, partly sunny. Highs in the mid-80s. Sunday night, partly cloudy. Chance of showers in the evening. Lows in the lower 60s. Chance of showers 30%. Monday, mostly sunny. Highs in the lower 80s. Monday night and Tuesday, mostly clear. Lows in the mid-50s. Highs in the lower 80s. Again, the forecast for central Minnesota, from St. Cloud to the northwest Twin Cities suburbs for tonight, clear. Lows in the lower 60s. West winds 5 to 15 miles an hour. At 6 p.m., in Buffalo, it was mostly sunny. The temperature was 82 degrees, the dew point was 64, and the relative humidity was 54%. The wind was southwest at 15 miles an hour. The pressure was 29.88 inches and steady. In Maple Lake, it was sunny. The temperature was 85 degrees, the dew point was 53, and the relative humidity was 33%. The wind was west at 9 miles an hour. The pressure was 29.90 inches and steady. Elsewhere across central Minnesota, skies ranged from sunny to mostly sunny, and temperatures were between 81 and 85 degrees. Around the state, at Duluth, a thunderstorm was reported, with a temperature of 63. At Rochester, haze was reported, temperature of 81 at Mankato, and 80 at Brainerd. At International Falls, it was cloudy, with a temperature of 67. Once again at 6 p.m., in Buffalo, it was 82 degrees under mostly sunny skies. And in Maple Lake, it was 85 degrees under sunny skies. 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The current time is 6:34 p.m. Central Daylight Time. The National Weather Service has issued Severe Thunderstorm Watch number 626, effective until 10 p.m. This watch includes the following county, Isanti, Minnesota. Remember, a severe thunderstorm watch means the conditions are favorable for the development of severe weather, including large hail and damaging winds, in and close to the watch area. While severe weather may not be imminent, persons should remain alert for rapidly changing weather conditions and listen for later statements and possible warnings. Stay tuned to NOAA Weather Radio, commercial radio and television outlets, or internet sources for the latest severe weather information. Now here is the hazardous weather outlook for portions of central and southern Minnesota and west central Wisconsin. For tonight, scattered thunderstorms are expected late this afternoon into this evening across far eastern Minnesota into western Wisconsin. The strongest storms could contain large hail or damage.